0: NSC833, Hong Kong radar, good morning, radar contact.
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0: 18923, good day. Speed restriction via SID to Sasha 160-5598. County 223, good morning. Plan set up for
4: 310 at Conga. 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
1: UA-175, China Southern 38, good day. Radar unit 820-222, climb at flight level 250.
5: United 820, Hong Kong radar, climb 1,600 meters.
1: Climb 1,600 meters, United 820.
0: Eastern 726, contact Shanghai 128.35, good day.
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2: Cafe 449, Hong Kong radar, cancel anti level rejection, descend our star to flight level 110.
7: Climbing 161, bound to hotel 484.
8: German cargo 721, Hong Kong radar, climb to flight level 250.
7: Flight level 250, German cargo 721.

0: 132, descend to reach flight level 110 by Murray.
1: 110, CB level by Murray, Cathay 632.
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9: 12347, Hong Kong Shuttle 598, good day, please. Proceed
10: direct to RIPMI.
9: 598, climbing to flight level 160.
11: Hong Kong Shuttle 598, Hong Kong radar, climb to flight level 250.
9: Climb to flight level 250, Hong Kong Shuttle 598.
10: Okay, 445, proceed direct to RIPMI, reach flight level 110 by Urban Marshall. Okay, 4498, and proceed direct to RIPMI and reach flight level 110 by Urban Marshall.
9: 7.1, German cargo, 721, bye bye.
11: Bye. Scott 6652, descend to flight level 160.
9: Tianfa Golf 160, Muscat 6652. Flying jump cargo 721, passing flight level 200, climbing flight level 250 in North Pecan.
0: German cargo 721, Hong Kong radar, climb flight level 9800 meters.
9: Flight level 9800 meters, German cargo 721.

0: Charlie 706, departure identified. Cancel altitude restrictions at waypoint Van Bull. Climb via SID to flight level 160.
1: F52 for spacing, fly heading 180, descend to flight level 150.
2: Descend for level 150 and heading 180 degrees, Moscow 6652.
3: Captain 958, thank you, climb by the SID to flight level 140.
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0: 滚的英影三滚猫影三三三 three six five， 每天 flight level 110。
1: China Eastern 7365 approach, good morning, runway 25 right, it is Foxtrot, descend at 6,000 feet, QNH is 1011.
0: China Eastern 7365, flight level 110, direct to Rivoli.
1: China Eastern 7365 approach, runway 25 right, information Foxtrot, descend at 6,000 feet, QNH is 1011.
2: Climb to flight level 250, proceed direct to MAPKI.
3: Now to flight zero, proceed direct to MAPKI, Hong Kong Shuttle 192.
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1: 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Alright, firstly, Bohemia 457, continue the approach and request to use check.And the other station, China Eastern 7365 Hong Kong approach, how do you read?
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5: 1105, cancel Canto level restriction, descend to reach flight level 110 by Murray.
0: Descend to reach flight level 110 by Murray, cancel Canto flight level restriction 1705.
6: United 820, clear direct to Siku.
7: Siku, United 820.
8: Maintain flight level 160 on reaching traffic crossing above.

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1: Tango flight level 160, Tango on the restriction and turn school, and if available, request speed 250.
0: Gather the Hong Kong Show Center 24, speed 250 knots approved, maintain speed 250 knots.
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3: 7365, maintain speed 250 knots or greater, how do you leave me now?
1: 9
3: Hong Kong approach, runway 25 right.
1: Sorry, for one speaker, for whatever I was saying.
4: 617 Hong Kong radar, up 10, Patty Sandbar, star to flight level 110.
1: RP, Sulu, to that right.
3: Cathay 449er, you can expect that for the approach, and now to descend to 4,500 feet, QNH is 1011.
1: 4,500 feet, and you start on the radar, Cathay 449.
3: Cathay 449, thank you.
5: Now, flight level 260 by Eastbound, transition speed 0 knots, 0100.
6: Go to 100, confirm 270 knots.
1: Time speed, Tizer 7351.
3: And Cathay 449er, reduce speed to 80.
4: Now reduce speed 280 knots.
1: 6,500, 9,000.
3: Next up 65 to approach, roger. Cathay 632, proceed direct to Rifney, call me on 119 at 8035.
2: 935, direct Rifney, Cathay
0: 2. 55, contact radar 12382, bye bye.
1: 12382, Cathay 958.
0: Cathay 95 confirm 13382, 3382, bye bye.
1: 13382, Cathay 958.
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7: 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Bye bye, you have a good day.
0: Good day.
8: 40896, maintain flight level 160 on reaching, traffic crossing above.
9: Orbit maintain 160 on reaching of my shuttle 896.
8: Hong Kong Shuttle 896, proceed direct to Star Kick.
9: Okay, direct to Star Kick, Hong Kong Shuttle 896.
8: Cathay 921, thank you. Contact radar 133.82.
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3: That's perfect. 993.3, runway 25 right. Foxtrot is current. Descend to 8,000 feet now. QNH 1011. Cathay 632, maintain speed 250 knots or greater, descend to 4,000. Two stations, thank you. Affirmative, Cathay 632, descend to 4,500 feet, maintain speed 250 knots, all great. Hainan 705, on approach, runway 25 right, please switch box.
10: Foxtrot copy, runway 25 right, Hainan 705.
3: Dynasty 933, reduce speed 250 knots, descend to 6,000 feet.
10: 50, descend 6,000, Hainan 33.
3: Mascot 6652, start reducing speed 250 knots.
10: Speed 250 knots, back to Mascot 6652.
3: Hainan 705, descend to 6,000 feet. Pure energy is 1011.
10: 26,000, pure energy 1011, Hainan 705. 724, climbing 5 level 160.
6: Hong Kong Shuttle 724, radar climb to 5 level 250.
10: 250, Hong Kong Shuttle 724.
6: Reach level 260,
10: Level 260, reach back eastbound, speed 300, greater 7365.
3: 7365 from Toppen, cleared for IOS approach, runway 25 right, report established.
10: From Toppen, clear IOS approach, runway 25 right, report established, that is 7365. Shuttle 96.
3: 500 feet.
10: MS 4,500 feet, 1,365.
6: 706, contact radar 127.1.
10: Radar 127.1 from Guangzhou 2706.
11: Cathay 958, climbing flight level 250.
6: Cathay 958, good morning, climb flight level 330.
11: Climb flight level 330, Cathay 958.
8: To climb via SID to flight level 160.
4: D5, good day.
3: A632, when you're ready, proceed direct to Lig B. From Lig B, clear for ILS approach, runway 25 left, report established.
4: When ready, direct Lig B. From Lig B, clear for the ILS approach, runway 25 left, and we'll reduce speed now, Cafe 632.
3: Cafe 632, roger, 180 knots, all greater.
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10: Morning,
3: Eva
10: 891
3: Heavy, flight level 122, descending 1,000 via South, Eva 891 on approach, runway 25 right, descend to 7,000 feet, unrestricted, QNH is
10: 1011.
3: 1011,
10: descend 7,000 feet, unrestricted,
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3: 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Follow published speed. Thank you, sir. 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
3: Eva 8901, start reducing 250 knots for the sequence.
10: 250, Eva 8901.
12: Morning, Shuttle 67, descending to level 110, mission approach.
3: Shuttle 617 approach, today you're landing on the 25 left for the RC Zulu AR approach.
12: Left for the RC AR approach. 617.
3: China Eastern 7365, contact tower 118 decimal 7, goodbye.
10: Right,
3: Eva, local number is 7365. Dynasty 933, descend to 4,500 feet from Ripley. Here, clear to descend body, our next transition.
12: Descend forward to 500 feet from Ripley to descend the RD, our next transition. 33.
3: Cathay 449, a request to reach up.
11: Wait,
3: sir, sure, it's your back in the room. Cathay 449. Thanks, Cathay 449, a contact on the tower, 1 additional 7. Goodbye.
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10: 80.
12: Standard speed now 33.
6: Hong Kong radar after eastbound, descend to reach flight level 220 by SAPEX.
10: After eastbound, descend flight level 220 to reach by SAPEX, just 100.
3: One request a wind check.
10: 230 at 10.
3: Thanks.
10: 6172.
3: Sorry, that was quite broken. Was it shuttle 617 calling clear again, please?
12: My shuttle 67. Shall we send unrestricted to 4500?
3: Shuttle 6178, I mean, the cancel muscle level restriction and the teeter restriction as well.
12: Unrestricted to send 4500 on the
13: 400 feet, climb the altitude 5,000 feet. Bohemia 236, departure, good morning. You identify, climb by SID flight level 140.
14: Climb by SID flight level 140, Bohemia.
0: Level
14: 160.
3: Climb flight level 160,
14: climb and cancel altitude
3: restriction
14: at
3: Vancouver,
14: LA
3: 69. Back shortly. Nascar 685 from RISMI. You're clear for the IOS approach, runway 25 left via leg B, report fully established.
15: We'll call fully established, Cathay 632.
3: A negative, also Mascot 6652 from RISMI, then leg B. Clear for the IOS approach, runway 25 left, report established.
10: Thank you, from RISMI, leg B, clear. First to find that Mascot 6652.
3: Eva 8901, proceed direct RISMI. Turn left heading 030, factors for sequencing. Expect about 50 track miles.
14: Cancel
3: 6652, reduce speed to 20 knots. EVA 8901 from RISMI, descend via the RNF transition.
14: From RISMI, descend via RNF transition.
10: Via SA0, cancel output restriction at sample at 705.
0: Get the 705, confirm flight level 160.
10: Flight level 160.
0: 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Hong Kong Sierra 540, contact radar 123.47.
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0: Good day.
2: Shuttle 540,
13: Hong Kong radar, climb to flight level 200.
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6: Shuttle 6, 4, 5, 5, 6, 2, 3, 2, 3, 2, 3, 2, 3, 2, 3, 2, 3, 2, 3, 2, 3, 2, 3, 2, 3, 2,
10: resume all navigation, Cafe
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3: And the other station was it, Shuttle 600?
12: 175, our final approach speed will be 1.2, so we can maintain standard speed up to miles.
3: Shuttle 6172, and from RISMI, via LIPD, you're clear for the IMD0AR approach, runway 25 left, report establishing final approach course.
12: RISMI, LIPD, clear to IMD0AR, runway 25, Zulu, runway 25 left, 6 miles, call you established course.
3: Mascot 6652, follow published speed or greater.
10: Speed or greater, Mascot 6652, thank you.
3: Flight level 250.
10: Climb to flight level 250, go to about 350.
7: There's a runway 25 right on Wilco, Dynasty 933.
3: EVA 8901, maintain speed 180 knots or greater.
7: C180 or greater, EVA 8901.
3: Hainan 705, proceed direct to RISMI, descend to 4,500 feet.
7: Direct to RISMI, 4,500 feet.
3: Shuttle 617, start reducing to 180 knots.
14: Reduce to 180 knots, Shuttle
16: 617. Yes, flight level 140,
4: Bohemia 236. Bohemia 236, Hong Kong radar, roger, now climb to flight level 250.
16: Flight level 250, Bohemia 236.

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3: Cafe 936 departure, identify, found by FIB 9000 feet. Five, six, Hong Kong departure, good morning. You identify, climb by the SID for level 210.
4: Stay for level 210 via the SID, Adam Kyle 856.
3: China Southern 3022, contact Guangzhou 12535, bye bye.
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6: 933, are you just confirming you're fully established on the glide slope as well?
7: That's
6: 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Thank you. 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Goodbye.
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6: 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Goodbye.
1: 18-4, good day to you, sir. 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
10: Good morning, China Southern 3A, descend to flight level 220, direct to Tamalt.
3: China Southern 3A, departure, roger, maintain flight level 220.
10: I say flight level 220, China Southern 3A.
8: 127.55.
10: 127.55, Cafe 612, okay? Okay. To flight level 170, China Southern 3A.
8: People for level 60 or below.
11: Descend flight level 130 across Naples, below flight level 260, Cafe 612.
12: Right, 9025, good day.
8: 9935, Bohemia 236, good day.
13: Flight flight level 330, Bohemia 236.
14: Decimal 47.
15: Something, to Ali, 17322, something.
8: Cafe 9058, contact Shanghai 128, decimal 35, good day.
16: Cafe 958, morning.
8: Wait down.
17: One flight level 250, 300 knots of greater, Cafe 691.
14: So speed restrictions.
7: Cafe
8: 50, final level in Hong Kong.
10: One flight level 350, final level in Hong Kong, Bohemia 236, thank you.
12: 250.
18: Maintain flight level 250, Macau 856.
3: Cafe 936, climb to flight level 6,900 meters, cross peak of 4,800 meters or above.
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20: Sorry about the morning, 9031, maintain level 250, stock 3121.
8: China Southern 301, Hong Kong radar identifies, stand by higher.
20: Clear, 10,300 west.
14: Contact radar 123.47.
0: 47.705.
14: And gather 705. Frequency 123.47.
20: 1038.
14: Fairbay 36 departure identified. Cancel altitude restrictions at Fenbu. Climb by SID to flight level 160.
21: Level 160.
14: Get the 488 climb via SID to flight level 160, cancel speed restrictions.
21: Speed restrictions, flight level 160 via the
20: 434, maintaining flight level 160.
22: KB434, Kong radar, climb to flight level 200.
20: Flight level 200, KB434.
23: 2835,
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26: Climb flight level 320 from Lasset direct to EPCAL, Cafe 691.
14: 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China 738 departure, reach 4,500 meters by 10 miles.
20: China 738.
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22: KB 434, climb to flight level 250.
20: Level 250, KB 434.
28: Nice approach, runway 25 right, report established.
20: From Thomas here, runway 25 right, report established, China 705.
29: 3215, 9301. Call radar, Cafe 705, flight level
24: 250. Cafe 705, climb 10,400 meters from LE direct to Coop.
29: Climb 10,400 meters from LE direct to Coop, Cafe 705.
20: Hana 705, reestablished.
28: Hana 705, thank you, continue.
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29: 407, approaching the ladder, flight level 400, walking 2610.
24: Cafe 407, Hong Kong radar, good morning, identified. KAB 3, Bravo arrival.
29: 3 Bravo, Cafe 407.
30: Radar morning, Starwalker 201, flight level 340, squawk 2647.
24: Hong Kong radar, good morning, identified.
30: Please draw
24: Mike Tango for Alpha arrival.
30: Yes, draw Mike Tango for Alpha arrival, Star Wars
14: 201. 130.
24: Good morning, choice of level, flight level 310 or flight level 350, advice.
31: Level 220 and request flight level 360 final.
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24: China cell phone 343, climb to flight level 250.
29: Level 250, China cell phone 343.
24: And Macau 856, are you able for level 350?
29: 743.
14: K2,
24: Cafe 4,
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24: Invite RNF transition.
22: Come to flight level 250, speed 300 knots or less.
1: 250 and 300 nautical miles, Cathay 3, correction, Cathay 4 there.
2: Cathay 072, speed 300 knots.
4: 100 knots, Cathay 072.
5: 1057, it's the day, function.
28: Cathay 612, approach, good day, you're landing runway 25 left, south runway.
5: Landing runway 25 left, Cathay 612.
6: Level 270.
9: China 7-3-4-3-5-3-5-3-3-0.
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28: 1,000 feet, QNH-1011, maintain speed.
5: Cathay 7-7-1, request 240 knots.
14: Cathay 7-7-1, roger, maintain speed 240 knots.
5: Maintain 240 knots, Cathay 7-7-1.
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2: 3316, can you call radar 118, that's my 925, good day.
6: Decimal 925, Cathay 316,
4: Cathay
6: 1271
4: 231
6: Zero. Level
4: 17 Sonic, morning climb 10,700 meters.
31: Okay. 10,700 meters.
4: I have
6: 10,700 meters,
4: Philippines. 5-8. 3 Sonic, climb level 160. Cathay 633, climb level 240.
6: 240,
4: Cathay 633. 723, good morning, stand by higher, travel bell.
6: 723.
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4: Good morning, Dynasty 903, flightable 280, inbound to Iran, tracking 6250.
2: Dynasty 903, Hong Kong radar, good morning,
4: identify
2: T83 Bravo arrival.
4: T83 Bravo arrival, Dynasty 903.
2: Hong Kong shuttle 6999, contact radar 1268, small 5, good day.
4: 1265, Marshall 699, good day.
0: Okay, 607, departure identified, climb by SID to flight level 160, cancel altitude restrictions at waypoint Van Pu. Okay, 607, correct, and maintain speed 280 knots or less.
3: Roger, stand by.
5: 7322,
6: clear
5: Sikh. Clear
6: to Sikh, and 7322,
5: Sierra India,
6: Kilo Oscar Uniform.
5: Great Bay 8361, level
6: 320. Level 320, Great Bay 836.
5: China 7309, clock level 270, stand by higher.
6: 12, level 270, stand by for higher trust at 3091.
5: Transon 3091, contact radar
6: 132.15. 132.15, Transon 3091.
5: Greater Bay 836, cleared over to Siku.
6: Siku, Greater Bay 836.
3: To flight level 250.
7: Someone 250, Hong Kong Shuttle 130.
6: Radar Transon 3091, climbing flight level 270.
3: China 7301, climb to level 2320. 2 level 330, 330
7: 91. 614, proceed direct to MAPKE, 3300 knots or greater. 3300
5: knots or greater, Bohemia 614. 122, days
7: more. Yeah, 33, good day.
5: Good day. Hong Kong Shuttle 738, SCQ, Kandisanya, 133, Daysmile 35.
6: Clear, Alex.
8: Dynasty 601, contact tower, 118, Daysmile 7, goodbye.
5: Great Bay 836, climb on 1,600 meters.
9: 87 identified.
6: 5 level 2 5 0.
5: Okay, 633, morning climb level 320.
6: Climb level 320, can't they 633?
0: Restrictions at waypoint Van Pu, climb by SID to fly level 160.
6: By SID, flight level 160.
0: To the 526 waypoint Van Pu, Victor Alpha, November, Papa, uniform. Next. Hong Kong Shuttle 552, contact radar 123.47.
6: 347, Hong Kong Shuttle 552.
2: Good morning, Darren to Conga, transfer level 330.
6: 330. 160.
2: Hong Kong Shuttle 552 radar, climb to flight level 250, speed 300 knots or greater.
6: Flight level 250, speed 300 knots or greater, Hong Kong Shuttle 552.
7: 0, climbing flight level 250.
5: Hong Kong Shuttle 130, good morning, climb to final for 370.
7: 550, 370, Hong Kong Shuttle 130.
5: Cathay 633, clear on EPCAL.
4: EPCAL, Cathay 633.
1: 7-7-1, good day.
7: 5 Hong Kong Shuttle, 540, have a good day.
5: You too.
1: Radar, good morning, Cathay 771, climbing flight level 250, direct alley.
5: Cathay 771, expect 9,200 meters, final climb initially
1: level 280. Climb initially 280, and we'll go Cathay 771.
10: Which by impact, Cathay 407.
9: Preceding traffic, not A5 or less.
1: And it's at speed 43526.
11: Macau 822 Hong Kong departure, you identify. Climb by the SID flight level 210.
1: Yeah, the SID flight level 210, Air Macau 822.
7: 47, Cathay 607.
5: Cathay 673, Hong Kong radar, good morning, identify. CAB3, Bravo arrival.
7: 3 Bravo arrival, Hong Kong shuttle 370.
5: 4250, speed 300,
7: Cathay 607.
4: Cathay 10-6-7, posting level 110, climbing flight level 160.
5: Cathay 767, radar, climb to flight level 250.
4: Climb flight level 250, Cathay 767.
5: Cathay 767, speed 300 knots.
4: Second speed, Cathay 767.
5: Cathay 767, speed 300 knots.
4: 3300,
8: proceed direct to RIFME, no speed control, descend to 4,500 feet, QNH 1011.
3: Speed rejection at speed 300 knots or greater.
5: Hotel radar 126, stay small fire today.
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4: 400
5: meters.
4: Descend is frozen 400 meters, and 7322.
8: Approach runway 25 right, it is Foxtrot. Descend to 8,000 feet unrestricted, QNH is 1011.
9: Descend unrestricted 8,000 feet, QNH 1011, 25 right, and we have Foxtrot. Good.
8: Thank you. No speed control.
4: 80, squawk 6367, request fire level 330.
5: Xiamen 8725, Hong Kong radar, good morning, identify, standby for level change.
4: Standby for level change, Xiamen 8725.

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3: Shadow 5-5-6. Restrictions at waypoint in Vanpool, climb by SID to fly level 160.
4: Cancel Vanpool, climb via the SID, flight level 160, Cathay 564.
3: Cathay 526, contact radar 133.82.
4: 133.82, Cathay 526.
5: Crew climb 10,400 meters, E8257.
0: Cathay 745, coming down now 133.85.
1: 133.35, Cathay 771 today.
2: Climbing flight level 250.
0: Cathay 607, good morning. Choice of level 340 or level 400, which means so far advanced.
2: 914.
0: Skywalker 233, Hong Kong radar, good morning. 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
6: Cancel speed restriction.
1: Cancel speed restrictions, Cathay 512.
6: From RIFME, clear for the RMP Zulu AR approach, runway 25 left, report established.
1: Approach 25 left, report established.
3: Cancel altitude restrictions at waypoint Vanpu, climb via SID to flight level 160.
1: Level 160,
3: Rappenbauer 2. 5, proceed direct to waypoint Oslo. Cathay 564, cancel speed restrictions.
1: Level 250 and direct Edinburgh, Air Macau 82, thank you.
2: Radar Cathay 914 maintaining on departure, climbing 140.
6: Cathay Nala for Hong Kong, hello, ground flight level 160, unrestricted.
2: To now, flight level 160, Cathay 914. 767.
1: Three restrictions, Cathay 526.
2: Approaching level 200, final 2000.
0: Cathay 767, climb level 320, stand by high, cancel speed.
2: Level 320, stand by higher and cancel speed, Cathay 767.
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1: 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Flight level 250, Cathay
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2: Level 200, Cathay 914.
0: Macau A56, contact Taipei 1291.
2: 14, correction 160.
0: A India, 315 radar, climb to flight level 250.
3: Restrictions at waypoint, Vanpu, climb via SID to flight level 160.
8: Ready to descend flight level 260, reach flight amp at Tonga Shuttle 673.
3: Ray 70 to increase speed to 280 knots when ready.
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3: 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Cathay 564, contact radar 133.82.
4: 133.82, Cathay 564.
8: Radar Cathay 526, climb the flight level 250.
0: Cathay 526, climb flight level 330, stand by for the climb.
8: 330, Cathay 526.
4: Flight level 160.
6: Cathay 564, Hong Kong Hello, climb flight level 250, clear direct map key.
4: Flight level 250, clear direct map key, Cathay 564.
6: Stalker 201, contact departure 122.65, goodbye.
4: 12265, Delta 201, bye bye. Cathay 607, climb flight level 400, reach by Surfer.
8: Surfer, Cathay 607.
4: Flight Surfer, 8117, climb flight level 240.
7: 72 flight level 240, Cathay 8117.
6: 100 meters.
8: Well, 7,500 meters, Cathay 914.
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7: It is 0925, Cathay 512.
8: 1265. That 1265, Dynasty 902, good day.
0: Chamonix 725, contact radar 13215.
7: 3215,
6: come here, A725, good day. Mr. 903, Hong Kong, flight level 110, cancel and put restriction.
4: A771, track direct, SQ.
6: Hong Kong, flight level 250.
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6: Highway 22, contact radar 118.925.
7: 8.925, here Macau 8226.
4: China Southern 8117, check direct FKL, climb for level 260.
7: Level 260, check out the AYI7.
10: No speed and level restriction to level 130.
11: F-96, cancel level restriction, increase speed to 250 knots.
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4: China 7, 8117, A7.
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8: Falcon 711, level 380.
4: Falcon 711, water.
7: Hong Kong radar, red cap 126, maintaining level 350, squawk 2134.
12: Gap 126 Hong Kong radar identify.
7: Gap 126.
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13: 33 decimal 35, Greater Bay 836, good day.
7: 4,500 feet, good day, 406.
0: Hong Kong Shuttle 625, Hong Kong radar, good morning, identified, cleared RB3 Bravo.
7: RB3 Bravo, Hong Kong Shuttle 625.
0: One, reduce speed Mach 80 and transition speed 2700.
7: Transition speed 2700, climb 9,800 meters, reach by 2, and there, 315. Area 432, request high voltage 410 due to turbulence.
12: Runway 8432, descend to flight level 390.
7: Descend level 390, Qatar 8432.
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7: 33, decimal 35, Dynasty 851, good day.
14: 310, radar, south, 232.
0: Okay, 333, increase speed 310. No.
7: Increase speed 310 knots, Cathay, please help it.
5: Roger 7, from with me, clear for the IRS approach, from runway 25 left.
7: From with me, clear for the IRS approach, from runway 25 left.
2: Hong Kong radar, 8779, return for level 340.
0: S-Wing 8779, Hong Kong radar, confirm your squawk.
2: S-Wing 8779, the squawk 6313.
0: S-Wing 8779, roger, identified, after dot me, clear direct alley.
2: So dot me, direct to alley, S-Wing 8779.
0: Final.
7: Thank you, flight level 320, 10,817.
15: Radar 118, decimal liner 25, goodbye.
7: Liner 25, Cathay Nama 4, go right.
12: Lane 587, Hong Kong radar, climb to 9,800 meters.
7: Climb 9,800 meters, Vietnam 57.
16: Lane Cathay 596, climbing to level 160.
15: Cathay 596, Hong Kong, hello, cancel flight level 250.
16: Flight level 250, Cathay 596.
15: Ready Bay 308, contact radar 118, decimal liner 25, goodbye.
16: 118, decimal liner 25, goodbye, Cathay 208.
7: Tower 2201.
2: Shuttle 673.
17: Radar, good morning, Cathay Bay 308. 250, get to map case.
0: Great, bay 308, clear direct to MFAR, climb flight level 4330, stand by further climb.
17: Set to ESMA, climb level 330, go by 308.
15: Flight level 110, cancel and patch restriction.
12: Anyway, be cool.
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0: Four 32, clear direct to MFAR, contact lot 4330.
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18: 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Alpha 7, clear ILS 25 right, Cathay 694.
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8: Cathay 530, increase speed 280 knots, stand by higher.
9: 5260, Cathay 303.
0: Rate of 830A, no speed restriction. Shenzhen Air 239, contact radar 127, decimal 1. 1, descent from level 260.
1: 60, you like that
0: one. 4, clear direct on me.
5: Shenzhen 239 Hong Kong radar, watch it. Climb to flight level 3, question, climb to flight level 310.
6: Climb flight level 310, Shenzhen 239. Flight
0: level 340.
10: Descent now, flight level 340, Hong Kong shuttle 625.
2: Flight level 110, clear direct, with me.
1: 10, then 239.
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0: Etihad 870, Hong Kong radar, report squawk code.
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2: Hong Kong, good morning, South Flight level 250, cancel speed restriction.
11: Level 250, cancel speed, Cathay 560.
0: Default.
5: Decimal 75.
1: 128, decimal 75, track at 126.
2: Radar, red cap 126, maintain level 350.
4: Radar 126, direct eastbound.
3: Faro descending 130, Etihad 870.
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0: 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Also, great time.
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2: To Edward, auto correct, or Edward F628.
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7: Cafe 390 departure identified, climb SID, flight level 6,900 meters.
8: Flight level 200. Bohemia 690, contact radar 133.82.
9: 133.82.
10: Contact radar 1271.
11: Level 113.
3: Bohemia 690, Hong Kong Hello, cloud flight level 250, speed 280, north to radar.
11: 250, speed 280, greater than 690.
3: Cante 303, clear direct, with me.
4: Cante 5.
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0: Express Express 005, climb level 270, clear direct to NFA.
12: Climb flight level 270,
0: two, three, three, approach, extend runway 25 right, maintain speed 280 knots or greater, descend to 6,000 feet, QNH 1011. Descend level 380, direct info.
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0: Cat A, 933 approach, extend runway 25 right, descend to 900,000 feet, QNH 1011.
11: Mango. Correct, Mango, Captain 911. Zero at 280 left,
3: about to stand by 54. At 530, contact radar 118.925. Goodbye.
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10: 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Direct
5: IT, check direct Siku.
4: Siku, Venom 57.
5: Hainan 7003, climb to flight level 220.
4: On level 220, Hainan 7003.
5: Cafe 7599, climb flight level 360.
4: Climb level 360, Cafe 759.
0: 18.0.
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5: Chasan 353, Hong Kong radar, are you able for level 360?
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9: On the radar, seeing 8779, maintain flight level 340.
5: Yes, bring 8779, watch out. China Southern 353, climb flight level 320.
15: Flight level 320, China Southern 353.
10: 290.
16: Right, expect event level 200 and ready to descend level 290, reach 126.
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9: 226, dial current 711, good day.
0: Mr. E 903, connect tower 118, decimal 7.
13: 118, decimal
0: 7, good day. Today, at a 303, reduce speed to 225, 0 knots.
8: 20, increase speed 280 knots or greater.
0: 5 feet.
13: 0 and 40,500
0: feet. 912, expect runway 25 right, descend to 900,000 feet, QNH 1011, cross Mango, flight level 130 or below.
3: Radar 118, decimal minor 25, goodbye.
17: C3 Bravo,
18: Bonito 231.
19: Hong Kong 1190, passing level 203.
17: Boeing 690, clear direct to NVAC, cancel speed restriction, climb level 330.
19: 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Boeing 690.
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0: Skywalker 233, maintain speed 180 knots or greater.
20: 8-2-1-3.
17: Zero, are you able level 370 before enter? Regina 628, are you able level 370?
3: Restriction.
1: Flight level 250, cancel speed restriction, grab a 320.
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19: Restricted, flight level 160, speed restriction, cancel Cathay 741.
8: Cathay 901, increase speed 25 knots.
20: Flight level 250, Chata H13.
1: 8779,
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1: 933. Flight level 300, squawk 1060.
17: Cathay 305, good morning. Identify clear Abbey for Alpha Korean Abbey 3 Bravo arrival.
1: Abbey 3 Bravo, Cathay 305.
17: Cathay 308, Hamilton Taipei 129R, decimal 1.
1: Great, I have A29, level 320, approaching Ilato.
17: Great, I have A308, contact Taipei 129, day small one.
20: 308, bye-bye.
17: Next to 31, clear down to MPEG, descend level 260, reach by MPEG.
5: Transfer H313 Hong Kong radar, report request level.
20: Bye-bye. H13, we request flight level 300.
5: Channel 7, H313, are you able for level 340?
18: Sorry, the climb flight level 250 restricted.
20: 250, traffic 504. H13.
0: 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And descend unrestricted to 6,000 feet. QNH 1011, no speed control.
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0: Stalker 233, descend by the RNF transition.
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0: Cat A303, reduce speed to 180 knots.
22: Reducing now to 180 knots, FA, finish your
0: feet. Etihad 870, reduce speed to 180 knots.
22: 180, Etihad 870.
0: Stalker 233, after Topan, clear for the ILS approach from runway 25 right.
22: After Topan, clear ILS 25 right. Stalker 233.
0: At a 933, speed 250 knots or greater, descend unrestricted 4,500 feet.
21: 250 or greater, descend 4,500 knots.
0: At a 912, descend unrestricted to 4,500 feet, reduce speed to 250 knots.
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18: 767. Sierra Alpha Victor Juliet radar, climb flight level 250, no restriction, high speed approved.
20: Final level 210, high speed, approved for your Sierra Alpha Victor Juliet.
17: 965, good morning, identify, clear AB 3 Bravo arrival.
1: AB 3 Bravo, Cathay 9065.
20: The RJL 1271 for level 360.
5: Junior 1271
17: Hong Kong radar watcher. 33. 26845. 26845,
1: Cafe 305,
17: good day. And Macau
20: 657, due traffic, descend level 320. Fly level 320, Macau 657.
17: Contact approach 119er, decimal 35.
20: 119er, decimal 35, Philippine 300, please. And 0.
18: Market 126, Russian.
5: 270.
10: Climb level 270, Merchant 9861, heavy.
18: 3305, high speed on descent approved, and speed 280 knots before muscle.
24: Supply level 260, reached by Flyber, Qatari 84.
0: Beam 300, descend to 8,000 feet, QNH 1011, cross a beam mango, flight level 130 or below.
8: Fire seat to 9,000 feet.
0: And maintain speed 280 knots or greater below 10,000 feet.
17: 60, reach my end.
0: 1-3 for the ILS approach, runway 25 right.
1: Roger, after the top 1-3 for the ILS approach, runway 25 right, ID card 8790.
2: By Eastbound.
1: 1789, flight level 200, reach by Eastbound, right cap 126. Flight level 200 blue.
2: 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Okay, 126, Hong Kong. Okay, 126, there was an open mic. I think it was you. Please check your transmitter.
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0: Cafe 965, contact radar 126, Decimo 5, good day. 4130, cross cyber, flight level 260 or below.
24: Flight level 260 or below by cyber, descend to level 130, Qatari 8432. And can you confirm runway 4?
0: Qatari 8432, expect runway 25 left.
24: Alright, 25 left.
1: Correct,
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0: Control, report established on the ILS.
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1: 187,
0: Bohemia 231, please change frequency to 119, Decimo 35. Xiamen 8641, Hong Kong radar, good morning, identify, stand by for higher.
1: Stand by for higher, Xiamen 8641.
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0: 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Greater Bay 320.
2: 731 Hong Kong radar identified. Are you able for level 380?
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8: 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Climb via seat 9,000 feet.
6: Climb via seat
18: 649. Rohina 676 radar, climb flight level 250, speed 300 knots.
7: Speed 300 and climb in flight level 250, Rohina 676.
18: Greater Bay A0, proceed direct to Mapki, My Echo Bravo Kilo India.
7: Mapki, got about level 4.
18: Cafe 305, contact approach 119 at ASMO 35.
1: 3250,
0: now Singapore 899. Zero descend for the LMS transition. Maintain 305 approach, expect runway 25 right, descend unrestricted to 8,000 feet, QNH 1011.
18: 300 knots for sequence 6.
24: Flying 600 knots for sequence 6 with the jet 762.
5: Available, are you able for level 10,400 meters?
10: Negative, Emirates 9861 heavy.
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10: I maintain present level, Emirates 9861.
11: Good morning, Captain 466, timing unrestricted flight level 1603 to 80 knots.
18: Captain 466 radar, roger, climb flight level 250.
11: 250, Captain 466.
8: Cathay 717 identified, climb by a seat 9,000 feet, increase speed 250 knots.
12: One by the seat 9,000 and 250 knots, Cathay 717.
0: 625, confirm QNH. 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
18: Restricted climb and flight speed 300 knots.
11: Restricted climb at 300, Cathay 466.
18: Confirm flight level 250 and speed 300 knots for Cafe 466.
12: 350, Greater Bay LSW.
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8: Speed 9,000 feet, increase speed 250 knots. Cathay 717, climb unrestricted, flight level 160, when ready, speed 280 knots.
12: Well, level 160, unrestricted, and speed. Okay.
18: 0, flight speed 300 knots.
10: 1250 on 68 and 73 and then out to normal 6-4.
0: 60 knots, maintain until 5 miles final.
10: 160 knots, 5 miles, establish Cathay 912.
0: Cathay 912, roger, connect tower 118, decimal 7.
10: 118.7, Cathay 912.
0: Cathay 305, proceed direct to RIFME, descend to 4,500 feet.
11: 3215, 921. Oceania 864.
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5: China 743, Hong Kong radar watcher.
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0: Dana 65, proceed direct to RIFME, expect runway 25 right.
5: Basic, speed mark only 4 or greater.
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5: Shenzhong 2999, Hong Kong radar identified.
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18: 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Continue climb flight level 250.
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17: Shanghai 7221, roger, stand by for level change.
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17: I'm Macau 657, contact radar 126, day small 5, good day.
3: Welcome radar, Singapore 899, climbing the flight level 200.
17: Singapore 8999, radar climb to flight level 250, speed 300 knots or greater.
3: Southbound 250, speed 300 knots or greater. Singapore 2.
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13: You got the 46.
24: 8641. Maintaining flight level 370, squawk 0614.
5: Cafe 624, Hong Kong radar identify, clear Canto 3 Bravo arrival.
24: Canto 3 Bravo arrival, Cafe
3: 624.
17: 220 knots. Qatari 8432, proceed direct to Reef Me, descend 4,500 feet.
15: 20.
16: Standby 25120, Macau 86.
17: On shuttle 674, climb to flight level 2900, standby for higher.
24: On shuttle 674.
8: Bohemia 608, contact radar 133.82.
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25: Good morning, Xiamen A739er at 8,400 feet, squawk 4560.
18: High speed, clear unrestricted climb, flight level 250.
26: High speed and climb unrestricted, squawk 250.860.
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24: Hong Kong radar, United 153, flight level 410, approaching tail squawk in 5547.
5: United 153, Hong Kong radar, identifying clear Canto 3 Bravo arrival.
24: Canto 3 Bravo arrival, United 153.
27: Hong Kong radar, Giant 8523, flight level 330, good morning.
5: Giant 8523, Hong Kong radar, identify.
28: Macau 862, climb via SID to flight level 210.
16: Climb level 210, Macau 862.
8: 139, contact radar 133.82.
18: 65, 829. Bohemia 608, proceed direct to MAPKI, My Echo Bravo Kilo India.
26: Bohemia 63.
18: Cafe 139, clear unrestricted climb flight level 250, high speed approved.
26: Good flight level 250, high speed approved, Cafe 139.
17: Macau 673, Hong Kong radar identified, clear to runway Tango 4 Alpha.
24: Clear runway Tango 4 Alpha, Macau 673.
17: Macau 825, contact radar 1265.
24: 1265, Macau 825, bye bye.
17: EFA 845, descend now, flight level 260, reach by NPAD.
24: Descend flight level 260 by NPAD, EFA 845.
17: Hotel Victor Juliet, contact Shanghai 12835.
24: To MP, my hotel, Vietnam, I'll be
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1: Shanghai 7221 clear direct to FCAL.
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3: 33, decimal 35, Emirates 9861, heavy.
4: Suite 280 knots.
5: A739, climb for level 320.
0: Come to flight level 320, 下面 A739.
6: Climb unrestricted, flight level 160. 4,
7: climb 210, climb for flight
8: level 1. Air Macau A62 radar, climb flight level 250. 4,
7: Macau A62.
0: Level 320, Shanghai 7221, thank you.
1: Cathay 466, climb, flight level 350.
4: Oh, 300 knots or greater, full muscle.
1: A27, contact radar 13215.
0: 215, 下面 A27, good day.
1: Shuttle 674, climb flight level 330.
0: 74.
9: Flight level 300, 在7100.
10: Hong Kong radar, 下面 A655, maintain 9,200 meters, squawk 4563. Request level 240.
2: Harman X655 Hong Kong radar identify. 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
4: Macau 657, departure after Needle, descend to flight level 170.
11: After Needle, descend flight level 170, Macau 657.
0: So China is at 765, maintaining flight level 280, squawk 6324.
1: China Eastern 765, Hong Kong radar identified, clear Abbey 3 Bravo.
0: Clear Abbey 3 Bravo, China Eastern 765.
1: Cathay 368, continue climb, flight level 310.
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13: 97 approach, expect runway 25 left, descend to 900,000 feet, QNH 1011, maintain speed 280 knots or greater until advice.
2: 2.
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6: Cathay 755, cancel all speed restriction.
13: Confirm you request runway 25 right. Mongol Air 297, then you can expect runway 25 right, descend to 900,000 feet, QNH 1011.
0: System. 226, climbing flight level 160.
8: Greater Bay 336 clear, unrestricted climb, flight level 250, high speed approved.
0: Climb unrestricted to flight level 250, high speed approved, Greater Bay 336.
8: Level 310.
9: 240, climb flight level 310, Bay 170.
4: Flight level 170.
0: Oscar Nido, continue descent level 170, Macau 825.
6: Bay 755, climb unrestricted, flight level 200.
13: 100.
0: Cali 466,
13: clear direct to MFAR. Cali 466. Anna Eastern 765, contact radar 1265.
5: Radar finish 1A, left wing level 250.
2: That is 1A, climb to flight level 310 initially.
5: Level 310, finish 1A.
6: 33.82.
12: 133.82, county 273.
8: Turn right, proceed direct to Muscle. Descend to reach flight level 110 by Muscle.
7: 0, and I'm high 26.
13: Cathay 413, descend now, flight level 340.
0: 4340, Cathay 413.
13: Bohemia 608, Hong Kong. 2X0 knots or greater.
0: 10-2-18-0 knots or greater, Chinese and Linus 623. 122-6, Chinese H13, Cathay.
2: Singapore 8999, climb to flight level 400.
12: Flight level 400, Singapore 8999.
15: Restricted flight level 250 and speed 300, left county 273.
8: Greater Bay 336, increase speed to 300 knots or greater.
0: Restricted 300 knots or greater, Greater Bay 336.
8: Yeah, 638, contact radar 118, Bay Small 902.
0: 892, Bohemia 608.
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0: Flight level 340.
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9: Cathay 360, thanks.
3: 119, good day.
6: Cathay 410, climb unrestricted to flight level 160.
16: Roger, on Russian Lake Parade, good morning, passing 2,000 feet.
6: Shuttle 848 identified, climb via SID to 9,000 feet, speed 250 knots.
16: Now via SID 9,000 feet, 250 on Russian Lake Parade.
0: Present level, cargo king 287.
2: Cathay 717, resume on navigation, direct to Daegu, climb to 11,600 meters, reach by Daegu.
9: Direct Daegu, 11,600 meters, reach by Daegu, Bay 710.
2: Flight level 300.
9: 55.
2: Air Junyao 1271, contact Zhang Zhang 120, decimal A75.
0: Air Junyao 120, 75, good day, Air Junyao 1271.
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13: Established.
5: Flight level 97, climbing 60.
8: Cathay 410, continue climb flight level 250, speed at your discretion. Cathay 410, event flight level 250 and speed at your own discretion.
5: Say again, Cathay 410.
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5: Restricted speed altitude from previous controller, climb 250, Cathay 410.
8: Greater Bay 336, contact radar 118, Bay 492.
9: 18+192, Greater Bay 336.
3: 1271,
0: bye-bye. That's a 721.
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1: Korean Air 2001 Hong Kong radar identified, cleared RB3 Bravo.
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1: Bohemia 608, cancel speed restrictions, continue climb flight level 370.
17: Climb
1: block 370, Bohemia 608. Bohemia 221, contact radar 126, base mode 5. 127,
8: base mode 1. Yes, 987. 0, reach my muscle, cancel
4: and pad restriction. 25, decimal 35.
17: 0151, level 310.
2: Scooter 1. Scooter 174, Hong Kong radar identify.
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9: Yeah, Turkish 171 heavy, climbing 250.
2: Turkish 171, watcher, climb to for level 280 initially.
9: 280 initially, Turkish 171.
2: KV 744, contact radar 127, base MO 55.
17: 744.
2: FedEx 1A, climb to for level 360.
6: 9,000 feet, increase speed 25 knots.
7: Three zero knots or greater from RIFME, descend via the RNF transition.
17: 721.
1: China 8721, Ava.
17: 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Hi, Giant 8523, see ya.
6: No. 848, cancel all speed restriction.
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10: 7,800 meters, squawk 0174, request flight level 340.
8: Descend to reach flight level 230 by needle. Keep your speed 300 knots or greater.
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1: Mascot 830, Hong Kong radar identified, cleared RB3 Bravo.
17: B3 Bravo, Mascot 830.
1: China Eastern 721, descend flight level 260.
9: Descend flight level 260, China Eastern 721.
1: Macau 673, when ready, descend level 260.
17: Ready, descend flight level 260, Macau 673.
10: It's smooth here at level VHF 989.
1: This is
10: Canton,
1: descend flight level
17: 120. Descend flight level 130, got the 744.
2: 22, decimal 6. Cafe 624, descend to flight level 290 and speed 280 knots or greater.
7: 90 speed 280 knots or greater, Cafe, yeah, 624.
17: 360,
1: Cafe 660. Land over 250, Hong Kong Shuttle Lane 40. 100. 2273, climb flight level 310.
9: 2273, 2273.
8: My SD climb flight level 6,900.
1: Hong Kong radar descend to flight level 130, which by Mango, proceed direct to Mango.
17: descend flight level 130 to reach by Mango, routing direct at Mango, National Cargo 529.
18: Hong Kong radar, good morning, Shanghai Air 864. Heading flight level 350, scope 2136.
2: Shanghai 864, Hong Kong radar identified.
18: Shanghai Air 864.
19: 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Sure, bye-bye.
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13: 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Runway 34, expect RNP approach. Reduce to minimum clean speed, you are number 3 in the sequence. Maintain flight level 110.
17: Seven 3-1, maintain flyway 340, sending my descent for flyway 300.
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2: 5 identified, cancel altitude restrictions at Fanpu, climb by SID to flight level 160.
18: Cancel Fanpu,
2: climb by 777, climb by SID to flight level 160. Delta 8, cancel Fanpu altitude restrictions, climb by SID to flight level 160. Delta 8, climb by SID to flight level 160, cancel altitude restrictions at waypoint, Fanpu only.
6: Boolean 297, stand by for ILS, follow the RNF transition.
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18: From Topen, clear for ILS runway 25 right, EVA 845.
6: China Eastern 765, from RIFME, clear for ILS approach, runway 25 left.
21: 25 left for 300 initially.
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17: Direct to 5. Sinclair ILS 25 right, Cathay 660.
18: Cathay 622.
2: Cathay 622, descend from level 390.
18: Descend flight level 390, Cathay
13: 622. 624,
24: Hong Kong radar, Cathay 690, descend to flight level 110, reach Cathay 690. Flight level 110, reach Cathay 690.
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2: To station, Shanghai 7221, Hong Kong radar, roger.
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6: China Eastern 721. When ready, descend to 4,500 feet, Q1H1011, maintain high speed.
8: IA, roger, continue climb flight level 250.
3: 250, Delta 88.
20: Right, direct number. Coordinate 2001, contact radar 126.5.
7: Contact radar 126.5, clear near 001.
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8: 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Runway 32.
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5: 10,020 meters, reached by Deadpool, 603.
8: Speed 300 knots, operator for sequencing.
5: At 310 knots now, Delta 88.
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7: Cafe 917, Hong Kong radar, information hotel, you identified, clear 07 Bravo arrival.
21: 07 Bravo arrival, we will get hotel Cafe 917.
5: Radar Indonesia 863, climbing flight level 160.
7: Indonesia 63, Hong Kong radar, climb to flight level 250, no speed restriction.
5: Flight level 250, no speed restriction, Indonesia 863.
3: Break, 138, good day.
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2: side side, continue flight 11,600 meters, reach by C crew.
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0: With me, runway 25 right.
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0: Continue speed 300 knots or greater, and after needle, descend to flight level 180.
17: 300 knots or greater, after needle, descend to flight level 180, Air Macau 631.
0: Air Macau 673, descend to reach flight level 110 by Hazel.
17: Flight level 110 by Hazel, Air Macau 673.
4: Dynasty 934, increase speed to 280 knots.
2: A64, track direct dot B.
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0: Fly, climb via the SID to 9,000 feet.
4: And altitude restrictions at waypoint Fan Pool only is cancelled.
16: So,
2: identify clear AB3 Bravo arrival.
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0: 30, turn left on heading 230, radio speed 230 knots.
18: So that's up left heading 230 and speed 230.
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0: 673, contact radar 123, decimal 95, goodbye.
18: Sir, 123, decimal 95, Macau 673, bye bye.
0: Macau 631, descend to flight level 150. Cathay 986, climb the UDSID to flight level 140.
1: Climb the UDSID to flight level 140.

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1: Radar 127, base number 1.
0: Well, 007, Hong Kong.
2: Zero, decimal two.
0: 130.2, FedEx line.
2: All turn left on heading 050, speed 250 knots.
1: Heading 050,
0: please. Take care. Attack
3: speed 280 knots. Taxi 93 Hong Kong radar, climb to flight level 250 and proceed direct to map key.
0: Number 250,
3: direct
0: map key,
3: confirm
0: number speed,
3: 93.3. Taxi 34A, question, taxi 934, speed 300 knots or less.
0: 300 knots or less, down to speed, 93.3. 0-0, time to check air, 7221.
2: Watch out, cross MPL 30 or earlier.
0: 30 or earlier, check air, 7221. Bye-bye. To Hong Kong, at G3 Bravo, over Singapore, 874.
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6: 230 knots, going in 129.
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7: 8.25,
1: 26.25. Our MP approach, maintain flight level 110, on reaching standby for lower. And Macau 631, after reaching flight level 110, speed 220 knots.
10: Okay, after reaching 110, speed 220. Speed 180 knots or greater, Cathay 744. And confirm the PNR list is 2 miles left from National Cargo 529.
11: Sure, for 295, clear bar is 2 miles left.
10: Okay, that is 25 left, National Cargo 529.
12: India 129?
11: India 129, Hong Kong, today, descend to 6,000 feet.
12: 6,000 feet, Boeing 129.
7: And fast.
11: Descend to run 2, from run 2, descend by our nav transition.
10: Thanks, run 2, from run 2, descend our nav transition, Cathay 744.
11: Mass correct 30, we do speed to 180 knots.
10: 180 knots, Mass correct 30.
11: Cafe 413, confirm established on the final 25 right.
7: Confirm established RMP 25 right, today 1-2.
11: 413, Richard, maintain 160 knots or greater to 5 miles. Contact tower 118-7, goodbye.
7: 160 to 5 and 1187, Cathay 413, goodbye.
0: 1160.
3: Cafe 3-0, go radar climb to flight level 250.
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0: Mars Correction 0, Tango heading 290, clear for ILS approach, runway 25 left.
1: Left heading 290 and clear for the ILS, runway 25 left, Mars Correction 0.
2: Cancel hazel level restriction, descend now to 7,000 feet, canage 1011.
1: Heading 280, Tango heading
3: 290, Mars Correction 0. Tango heading 190, descend.
0: Virginia 129, descend to 5,000 feet, speed 187 knots or greater.
3: 5,000 feet, 180 knots or greater, Virginia 129.
0: Corina 2001, reduce speed to 180 knots.
4: Speed 180
2: knots, Korean Air 001. Heading and expect fetches for sequence.
3: Horizon heading.
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6: 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Up. 2, follow 35,
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8: Bye. Indonesia 863, if possible, request climb flight level 350.
7: Indonesia 863, request an FO not available. Maintain flight level 320, final.
8: Yeah, maintain flight level 320, Indonesia 863.
0: Left heading 2-3-4.
9: Left heading 335, Cathay 632.
10: Radar identified, clear 0 Mike Tango 4 Alpha. Question, clear AB3, Bravo arrival.
6: Clear AB3, Bravo arrival, Cincinnati
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13: United 153, turn left on heading 350.
14: 50, United 153.
10: Korean Air 2001. 30 high level now available, climb flight level 350.
8: 30.
15: 160 knots or greater until 5 DME, Cathay 744.
7: Booking 287, contact Sanya 130, decimal 2.
16: 130, decimal 2, good day, Cargo King 287.
0: Corina 2001, after run 2, descend via RNAV transition.
4: After run 2, descend via RNAV transition, Korea 2001.
0: Virginia 129, after topic, clear for RNAV approach, runway 25 right, report established.
17: After topic, we are clear for RNAV, runway 25 right, report established, Virginia 129.
0: Confirm after topic, clear for approach.
17: After topic, clear for approach, Virginia 129.
8: Yes, that's 1 and actually 4
0: today. Good day. 25 right. Okay, 744, contact tower 118, stay small 7, 7.
8: 7, stay 744.
0: Cafe 624, turn left heading 280, Venus, clear for INS approach runway 25 left.
9: Left heading 280, Venus, 25 left approach, Cafe.
0: United 153, turn left heading 330.
14: Left turn heading 330, United 153.
7: NAA 6, contact radar 13215.
16: 5, we have said 886, good day.
10: Flight level 160.
16: Control level restriction at about 2 o'clock to flight level 160.
10: And Hana 7 0 6 18, speed 250 knots or greater.
16: 0 knots or greater, Hana 7 0 6 18.
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17: 160
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17: until 5 DME. 160 or greater, until 5 DME, Boeing 129.
0: Corina 2001, after 2. Clear for
9: ILS approach, runway 25 right, report established. After Tokun cleared ILS runway 25 right, report established. Korean Air 2001.
0: United 153, descend to 4,500 feet.
14: Descend 4,500 feet, United 153.
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7: 0015 Hong Kong radar identified. For planning, are you able for level 370? 0015, watch and maintain present level.
8: 3 with a speed record 138.
12: Sharman 8903, contact radar 12532, bye bye.
13: Flight level 160.
18: Climb the SID. 5-4 negative, cancel SID, level restrictions at waypoint, Phan Phu, and climb via SID to flight level 160.
13: Cancel altitude restriction at Phan Phu, climb flight level 160, contact sky 954.
18: Request 1612, contact radar 133.82.
13: Radar.
18: Cathay 7851 ready, increase speed to 280 knots or greater.
13: Once you have it with you, climbing 160.
5: Silkwest 612, Gourmet.com to flight level 250, proceed back to Mackie.
13: 250 to Mackie.
5: Shenzhen 90095, cancel Marshall speed rejection at speed 300 knots or greater.
9: Cathay 64 established.
0: Cathay 64, Richard, follow public speed.
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0: Cathay 9017, proceed direct to run 2, descend by our nav transition.
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0: Cathay 345, turn left heading 320, reduce speed to 180 knots.
12: Left heading 320,
2: 180 knots, VRMP approach runway 34.
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19: Macau 631.
2: And are you able
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2: VOR GMP approach?
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2: Take my hotel, Roger. I continue present heading and expect RMP approach.
8: Call, expect RMP approach, take my hotel, thank you.
13: Morning, Hong Kong radar 10,000 A15 Schneider, maintaining flight level 250, squawk 3115.
2: 10,000 A15 Schneider, Hong Kong radar identified, maintain flight level 250, follow flight Penrose.
13: Maintaining flight level, maintain flight level 350, flight Penrose, 10,000
19: 507.
13: 250, 10,000 A15 Schneider.
2: Hainan 706, climb to 6,000 meters.
8: To 6,000 meters, 10706.
2: The RMP Zulu approach from a 25 right. The identified, maintain 6,000 feet, connect 1011. For sequencing, continue present heading, Macau information foxtrot, runway 34.
13: 6,000 feet, and present heading. Information echo and
20: the runway 34, okay, out 371.
2: Bracket 138, descend to flight level 130, which by Mango.
1: Right, okay, Cathay 917.
14: United 153 established.
0: United 153, Richard, continue to reach maintain speed 160 knots or greater to 5 miles.
14: 160
5: knots or greater to 5 miles. 85 climbing flight level 160, speed 280 knots. Cathay
21: 785, Uncle Radar, come to flight level 250. Climb flight level 250, Cathay 705.
10: Radar 126, decimal 5.
21: 26, decimal 5, McCarthy, come on, good day.
10: Good day.
2: From Papa, clear RMP approach runway 34, report established.
7: 2, contact radar 13215.
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14: 26,
5: flight level 230 by needle.
2: 5,000 feet.
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18: And now 371. 954, contact radar 133.82.
20: Radar Cafe 712, good morning, descending to flight 260, reach by cyber.
2: Cafe 710, Hong Kong radar, cancel Mango speed restriction, when able speed 300 knots or greater.
20: 300 knots or greater, cancel the Mango speed restrictions, Cafe 710.
13: Flight to flight level 320, 10,000 A159er.
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14: 3215, 015, good day.
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18: SID to flight level 160.
13: Cancel the level restriction for ramp to climb flight level 160 on Cessna 566.
1: Speed 210 knots, Cathay 672.
2: And ASEN 2089, speed 180 knots or greater. Cathay 361 from Brisbane, you're clear for the ILS approach for runway 25 left.
20: Confirm
2: 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Macau QNH 1010, but Hong Kong QNH is 1011.
20: We repeat 1011 for now, we stand by hotel. 3497 is approaching flight level 190, 6440.
2: Good afternoon, 97, Hong Kong radar identified. Clear 07 Bravo arrival, information hotel.
20: 7 Bravo arrival, East Station Hotel, Brainier 497.
2: Hainan 706, contact radar.
5: Mickey.
20: Mickey, Quantum Sky. From Mickey.
2: Hainan 706, roger.
22: Radar morning, Starwalker 741, flight level 380.
2: Starwalker 741, roger.
18: Cancel the altitude restrictions at Vanpool only. Climb via the SID to flight level 160.
14: Flight level 160.
1: Cancel
18: the restrictions.
1: Thanks.
5: 180 knots, Cafe 672. Notify approach 119.35. Good day.
20: Flight
2: 110,
20: reach flight, Mori, 230,
2: 0
20: Bracket
2: 138, contact approach, 119, 0
4: Yeah, 128, it's Mo 75, say it's 230.
0: 011.
14: About to Cathay 954,
11: Cathay 954, departure, can I identify, climb by the SID to flight level 140.
14: Climb by the SID, flight level 140, Cathay 954.
2: Approach, set runway 25 right, reduce speed to 280 knots. Stand by.
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23: 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Thank you, Hong Kong Shuttle 777. Morning, China Southern 8475, flight level 2304, 3124.
2: China Southern 8475, Hong Kong radar identified, maintain flight level 230, follow flight plan route.
23: Maintain flight level 230, follow flight plan route, China Southern 8475.
2: Wind at 497, contact approach 119.35.
23: 119.35, wind at 497. Good day.
2: 127.55.
15: Five, 527, good day.
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14: Good day.
2: The 7, Hong Kong radar, roger, descend to flight level 220.
15: 220, that is 507, request your coordination with approach for runway 25 left for landing.
2: Jab is 527 and approach where 52 standby.
15: And it is 527.
2: China Southern 8475, climb to flight level 250.
23: Flight level 250, China Southern 8475.
18: 602 departure identified, cancel altitude restrictions at waypoint Venpu, climb by SID to flight level 160.
14: Cancel altitude.
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15: 6143.
2: Thai 648, Hong Kong radar identified.
11: Yeah, so normally how we do is, you know, to just save all the words on the frequency, just avoiding to be a diatribe, we just send you to Sutva, so automatically all the waypoints prior to Sutva, those are considered cancelled.
14: Yep, roger. 954, we understand that.
23: Mark Lumber, Paul, 777-335.
2: Changing at 335 for all space and maintain seat mark 0.77 or greater.
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2: China Southern 8475, contact radar 127, decimal 1.
23: 2771, China Southern 8475.
11: Good
24: morning,
11: MKL
24: 21, descend
11: and flight
24: level 230 by Needle.
11: MKL 221, departure morning, after Needle, descend to flight level 180.
24: For Needle,
23: descend
18: to flight level 180, MKL 221. And level 310,
23: China Southern
18: 475. Contact radar
14: 133.82. 133.82, get it, 45.
2: 1907, descend to 6,000 feet.
25: Hong Kong radar, Japan Air 750, approaching Kela, flight level 370.
2: Japan Air 750, Hong Kong radar identified.
23: 795.
3: 25, flight level 160.
5: Clear 450, Hong Kong radar, climb to flight level 250, and speed 300 knots or greater.
3: Flight level 250, 300 knots or greater, Quebec 450.
9: Reached by NPET, Hong Kong Shadow 627.
12: Hong Kong Shadow 857, flight level 380, swapping 3267.
10: Hong Kong Shuttle 857, Hong Kong radar identified clear Abbey 3 Bravo arrival.
12: 3 Bravo, Hong Kong Shuttle 857.
3: And it's
2: saying that RNF transition. Cathay 361, localized Cathay 361, roger, connect tower 118.84.
3: 118.84, Cathay 361.
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12: Cathay 159.
2: EDA. Your flight level 130.
3: Total flight level 130, China 103.
16: Hong Kong Central, good day, Cathay 9832, way with Guangzhou, maintaining flight level 190, squawk 3116.
2: Cafe 93, Hong Kong radar identified, information hotel, clear Sierra 7 Delta arrival.
16: Sierra 7 Delta, will get hotel, Cafe 983, bye bye.
2: Cafe 710, contact approach 419 decimal 35.
3: 419 decimal 3. 419 decimal 35, Cafe 710, good day.
2: Shuttle 566, contact radar 127 decimal 1.
3: 127 decimal 1, Hong Shuttle 566, good day.
2: Good day.
3: 602,
18: passing climb 112, flight 160. Dynasty 602, Hong Kong Hello, climb flight level 250.
3: Dynasty
2: 2.0, Dynasty 602. Thai Asia 237, contact Sanya 122, decimal 6.
3: Asia 237, thank you, good day.
2: China 7847 fly for planning. Are you able higher for level 350? And from RISMI, you are clear for the RMP Zulu approach runway 25 right.
17: From RISMI, cleared RMP Zulu runway 25 right, Cathay 62.
2: Bohemia 497, descend to 4,500 feet, speed 250 knots or greater.
19: Speed 250 knots or greater, 497.
18: Short to departure identified, climb via SID to 9,000 feet.
19: Climb while SID to 9,000
2: feet. 70.
26: Question if you can indulge.
27: Yes, sir. Just an inquiry by your company previously, but if I send you to suit for now, is there any sort of heart level requirements still showing on your FMS?
26: Need a suit for level requirement as 14 or above, that remains.
27: Sure. Fantastic, thanks.
18: 110, cancel MPET level restriction.
2: 38, maintain speed 220 knots or greater. That is 622, reduce speed to 220 knots.
17: 220 knots, got a 622.
27: Thank you.
2: 500 feet.
25: 50, request flight level 390.
2: Japan Air 750, request level not available, next higher for level 410, do you prefer?
25: If so, we'd like to maintain 370 Japan Air 750.
2: Japan Air 750, roger, maintain.
25: Maintain Japan Air 750.
2: 926 decimal 3.
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2: Cyber 874, Hong Kong radar, roger. Left heading 180.
16: Standing 180, Cathay 983.
17: 2672, Cathay 806.
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2: 2220.
17: BDC 220, waiting for 97.
26: Good morning, cloud flight level 250, cleared RF, not speed.
17: 250, direct nothing, current 356. Cathay phone and info, calibre 150, climbing to level 160 and speed 20.
26: Cathay 494, Hong Kong, cloud flight level 250, cancelling speed restriction.
17: 250, cancelling
26: speed, Cathay 602, cleared RF, map key.
1: 3335 radar identified. 3535. 3535 radar identified. 3535. 3535 radar identified. 3535 radar identified. 3535 radar identified. 3535 radar identified. 3535 radar identified. 3535 radar identified. 3535 radar identified. 3535 radar identified. 3535 radar identified. 3535 radar identified. 3535 radar identified. 3535 radar identified. 3535 radar identified. 3535 radar identified. 3535 radar identified. 3535 radar identified. 3535 radar identified. 3535 radar identified. 3535 radar identified. 3535 radar identified. 3535 radar identified. 3535 radar identified. 3535 radar identified. 3535 radar identified. 3535 radar identified. 3535 radar identified. 3535 radar identified. 3535 radar identified. 3535 radar identified. 3535 radar identified. 3535 radar identified. 3535 radar identified. 3535 radar identified. 3535 radar identified. 3535 radar identified. 3535 radar identified. 3535 radar identified. 3535 radar identified. 3535 radar identified. 3
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15: 119.35, that is 507, thank you.
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4: 123.905, make a 221, good day.
27: China Eastern 724, no speed control, proceed direct Sutva.
4: No proceed direct. Which point is that anymore?
27: Sutva Sierra, Uniform, Delta, Victor, Alpha.
4: No speed direction direct to Sutva Sierra, Uniform, Delta, Victor, Alpha, China 724.
18: 90,000 feet on reaching traffic crossing above left to right.
15: 90,000
10: and looking
15: at
10: 25
15: right,
10: from
15: the Anna 0 95. 350
10: initially.
15: 54.
10: Final
15: flight level 350 final, Cathay 954.
10: Cathay 2083, December ready, follow for 260, wish for NPAT.
2: We approach, expect runway 25 right, descend unrestricted to 8,000 feet, QNH 1011, maintain speed 280 knots until advice.
27: Chinese and 724 AFM, direct to Sutva and climb via SIT to flight level 140.
4: Direct to Sutva, climb via SIT. Flight level 140, Tyson 724.
2: With me, clear for the ILS approach runway 25 left, reduce speed to 220 knots.
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2: 9095, nose to control, connect tower 118.7.
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2: Okay, 138, after tow plan, clear for the ILS approach runway 25 right.
6: After top one clear, Alice 25 right, right, 138.
10: Alright. Shuttle 857, December ready, follow for 260, reach by NPAT.
2: Air Macau 221, cancel hazel level restriction, descend out to 3,000 feet, connect 1011, clear RMP approach runway 34, report established.
6: Cancel LC, descend 3,000 feet, connect 1011, clear RMP. 3, 4, 7, 7.
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7: 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Hong Kong Pro Trail, channel 101, level 210, information hotel.
2: China 101, Hong Kong radar, report your squawk code.
7: Squawking 0047, China 101.
2: China 101, identified, clear Sierra 7 Bravo arrival.
7: Clear Sierra 7 Bravo arrival, China 101.
2: Wecat 113, contact radar 127, decimal 1.
7: 127, decimal 1, Wecat 113, good day.
2: Good day.
0: Hello, Radar from Morning Eva, A9 to Heading, facing 1,400, climbing 50160.
8: Eva 892, Avion Kongelo, top flight level 250, canceling speed restriction.
0: Flight level 250, cancel speed restriction, Eva 892.
8: Shuttle 642, clear direct to Mepki, cancel speed restriction.
0: Clear direct to Mepki and cancel speed restriction for Shuttle 642.
8: Shuttle 227, contact approach 119.35, goodbye.
11: 135.
15: Now, what is this? From Radar Cafe 356, good morning, climbing level 250, direct Mepki.
11: Cafe 356, Hong Kong Radar, Roger, climb for level 290 in the street.
15: Cafe 356.
2: We climb to fly level 300, final.
23: Climb to fly level 300, recap 13.
2: 0138, call it tower 118, decimal 7. Five zero, call it radar 128, decimal 75.
15: 875, now boy 50.
13: 5648, maintain flight level
2: 8280. 5648, roger.
15: Call Singapore 850, level 390.
2: Singapore 850, roger. 8228 Hong Kong radar. Singapore 868 contact radar 128 decimal 75.
15: 7501.
11: Good day.
20: Sir, higher speed.
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20: Be Murray, speed 250 knots at China 101.
11: Restriction.
2: Maintain speed 280 knots, descend to flight level 130.
21: Flight 130 and speed 280 knots, and request to cross Maple below flight level 260, Cafe 700.
2: Approved.
21: Cafe 700.
2: Motor, request level not available, next higher level 360.
13: Okay, unable 360, will say for 3204 final, UPS 169 Delta.
2: UPS 169 Delta, flight level 310 final in Hong Kong for you.
13: Okay, flight level 310 final, UPS 169 Delta.
22: Good morning, Dynasty H1, minute level 300.
2: Dynasty H31, roger.
11: 43 descend now, flight level 340.
13: South flight level 340, sunrise to 643.
2: 7 Hong Kong radar, roger.
11: Goodbye.
0: 18925, Hong Kong shuttle 642.
8: 74, good day.
13: And 706.
2: 4874, expect runway 25 right, descend to 900,000 feet, QNH 1011.
11: Hong Kong Shuttle 642, Hong Kong radar, roger, climb for level 390.
13: Climb to fly for 390, Hong Kong Shuttle 642.
27: Good morning, identify, climb via the SID to flight level 140.
2: Turn left direct to Teeter.
13: Okay.
2: China 103, descend to 4,500 feet.
20: Hello, flight level 130, C250 now, section 101.
8: Start flight level 110.
13: Good morning, 724, direct 70, and climbing flight level 250.
3: see you. Next frequency will be 133, that's all 35. Thank you.
2: Shenzhen Air 335, contact now 130, decimal 2.
5: 130, decimal 2, Shenzhen Air 335.
27: 76, no speed control, proceed direct Sutva.
5: Direct Sutva, 325 left, Cafe 710.
2: That is 710, Roger, connect tower on 118, decimal 4.
5: 118, decimal 4, Cafe 710, bye-bye.
2: Bye-bye. 7, speed 210, knots off, greater.
5: 210, knots off, greater, that is 507.
2: Hong Kong Shuttle 227, maintain speed 220 knots or greater.
18: I-36 departure identified, cancel altitude restrictions at waypoint Vanpool, climb by SID to fly level 160.
10: Cathay 450, track direct and fly.
5: Canva, Cathay 450.
10: Shuttle 857, contact radar 126, decimal 5.
18: For now.
5: 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RNAV 103?
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10: Class level.
5: Flight 390, you are in RNAV
10: 3. Are you able, flight level 410, left occupied?
5: Negative, we can maintain flight 370.
10: Roger.
2: Air China 103, reduce speed to 230 knots.
5: Reduce speed to 230 knots.
9: 00 Mike Tango 4 Alpha Rival, Shenzhen Air 9097.
10: Sonora 643, descend for level 300, speed on transition to 90 knots.
9: Descend for level 300, transition to 90, Sonora 643.
2: 4,500.
9: Take care, flight level 370.
27: Ready to 9,000 feet.
9: Flight level 370.
2: On the point 806, Hong Kong radar identified.
9: Q.
12: Radar 3382,
27: Cat 3768. I say again, right on a heading of 280.
9: 280.
10: China 7724, Roger.
9: 7724.
8: 6 Hong Kong Hill climb flight level 250, clear direct and NUTP.
14: Climb flight level 250, and we are cleared direct to waypoint at NUTP, Cat 376.
8: I repeat, 63, contact approach from 19.35. Goodbye.
5: 20 knots, Air China 103.
19: Cathay 983, reduce speed to 220 knots.
10: 220 knots, Cathay 983.
9: 75, Kujian Air 480.
2: Dynasty 831, clear direct Ikela.
5: Clear direct Ikela, Dynasty 831.
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9: 119.35, Cathay 700, good day.
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19: Roger, at flight speed 250 knots, Singapore 824. Airspeed 63, descend to 6,000 feet, QNH 1011.
9: T90, good morning. Cable Rail TT0, 40702.
2: Mentari 390, Hong Kong radar identified.
9: Mentari T90.
19: Left on heading 340, reduced to 180 knots.
10: Left on heading 1340, 180 knots, confirm, Cathay 983.
19: at 9983 AFA.
8: 17, contact approach 119.35. Goodbye.
10: Level 260.
1: Set for level 260, Sierra 9097.
10: Sonora 643, descend for level 290.
9: Descend for level 290, Sonora 643. Sonora radar, good afternoon, as you are 1601. Maintaining flight level 800.
10: Engineer 1601, Hong Kong radar identified. Dynasty 602, track direct and far.
4: 602.
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2: Xiamen 842, traffic information. Traffic at your 12 o'clock opposite way. Range 55 miles is climbing to 1,000 feet below.
6: Roger, Xiamen
16: 842. Hong Kong radar, good morning. Xiamen 824, maintain flight level 350, squawk 133.
2: Xiamen 824, Hong Kong radar identified.
16: Xiamen 824.
10: Dominant 8677, what is the request level?
17: Available request of level 340, Dominant 8677.
10: Dominant 8677, roger, standby.
17: Standby, 877, can we fly direct to Eglise?
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17: Flight Penrose, Dominant 8677.
10: Sonora 643, counter radar 126, decimal 5.
9: Radar 126.5, Sonora 643.
16: Radar, good morning.
10: Roger. Bohemia 640, Hong Kong radar. Roger, climb for level 270 initially.
16: Initially for level 270, Bohemia 640.
10: SA 450, connect Taipei 129 at decimal 1.
16: Sonora 1, SA 450, good morning.
10: Same to Taiwan 74. Xiamen 8677, contact radar
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24: 8925, Jet 376, good day.
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25: Ramp 25 cleared for ILS approach runway 25 right, China 103.
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19: 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Page 63, I give you radar vectors for spacing. Turn right on heading 330.
25: Right heading 330.
19: China Eastern 5017, reduced to 220 knots.
25: 5017.
19: At day 2083, reduced to 250 knots.
25: 250.
26: FA 536, maintaining 4160.
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2: Dynasty 5032, Hong Kong radar identified.
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25: Cancel normal speed, Dynasty 5032.
19: Left to Runsu, reduced to 182 knots. Air China 103, reduce speed 161 knots or less.
25: 160 or less, Air China 103.
19: Air China 101, reduce speed to 220 knots. Hong Kong Shuttle 857, fly heading 270.
0: Bohemia 169, increase speed to 50 knots.
4: 2 miles Romeo side of the truck due to wake turbulence.
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4: 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Good day.
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7: 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Establish.
19: Cathay 93, contact tower 118.4.
11: 18-4, Cathay 93. Tower left turn heading 1, or tower left turn heading 120.
15: Okay, left. We are okay right now, we are maintaining on the SID.
11: TechJet 90, roger, and continue climb for level 250.
15: Continue climb.
11: TechJet 90, climb to for level 250.
15: Climb, flight level 250, TechJet 90.
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21: Bravo,
11: Bravo, 32 for planning. Are you able higher for level 370?
22: 825 right, Singapore 874.
19: Airpeed 63, speed 170 knots.
23: Speed 170 knots, airpeed 63.
19: China Eastern 5017, speed 170 knots.
28: 170 knots, 10F5017.
19: Cathay 700, 10 left on heading 040.
28: Left turn heading 040.
19: Cathay 983, contact tower 1184.
28: 202.
29: Speed 250, Hong Kong Shuttle 112.
10: 129, decimal 1.
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11: Moscow 371, no speed control.
30: Speed control, Moscow 371. Radar Singapore 850, descending level 260 by eastbound.
11: Singapore 850, radar descending for level 220, cross eastbound for level 260 or below.
30: Descend level 220, cross eastbound 260 or below, Singapore 850.
19: Get
30: a note. 30, squawk 1075.
11: Tengen 9097, departure after needle, descend to flight level 180.
30: After needle, descend to flight level 180, Shenzhen 9097.
11: 71, call the radar, 127, decimal 1.
23: 7-1-1-6-3-7-1-3. Clear ILS approach, runway 25 right.
19: Cathay 2083, descend 5,500 feet.
31: Descend 5,500 feet.
19: Hong Kong Shuttle 857, turn right heading 310, descend to 4,500 feet.
22: Right heading 310, descend 4,500 feet, Hong Kong Shuttle 857.
19: Cathay 700, turn left to RIFME. Hong Kong Shuttle 193, fly heading, Shuttle 193, follow the star, reduce to 250 knots.
18: Willow climbs flight level 250, clear direct, map key.
32: Japania 736, climb 2,000, and then we can select the map key.
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32: Climb 250, Japania 736, select the map key.
18: Thank you.
33: All four.
18: Shuttle 110, increase speed 280 knots or greater, stand by for higher.
33: 280 or greater, stand by higher, Hong Kong Shuttle 110.
19: Hong Kong Shuttle 857, reduce to 180 knots.
22: 180 knots, Hong Kong Shuttle 857.
19: Airpeed 63, reduce speed to 150 knots.
23: 150 knots, Airpeed 63.
19: Cathay 700, descend to 4,500 feet, reduce to 220 knots.
33: Descend 4,500 feet, 220 knots.
19: Runway 25 right.
1: Ground turbine clear, I have approach runway 25 right, 1975017.
3: Set to reach ground level 110 by Air Macau 111.
11: Skywalker 202, climb unrestricted to flight level 210.
1: Fly to level 210 unrestricted, Skywalker 202.
3: Eternal Tolson 475.
5: Radar, good morning. Tech Jet 90, flight level 230 for flight level 250. And request direct to SQL.
11: Tech Jet 90, climb to flight level 2200 meters, reach by Daibu, stand by shortcut.
5: Okay, and climb maintain 2200 meters, stand by for the shortcut. Tech Jet 90.
11: Dynasty 831, contact Yao 122, Decimo 6.
1: A31, good evening.
6: Current radar EVA 383, maintain flight level 340.
11: EVA 383, roger.
19: We reduce to 220 knots.
33: Reduce
19: to 220, Sonara 643, reduce to 220 knots.
0: Crossing traffic above, left to right.
8: Okay, we are ready, maintain 1000 and request speed 280.
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1: May I see 1601?
11: 8701611, unable stop climb level 310.
1: I'm standing with 310, AP01601.
33: Hong Kong Arena, good morning. Channel 8715, flight level 280.
11: Channel 8715, track down at 288.
33: Five, four, three, four, zero. 8-7-5, 9-1-8-0-6, thank you.
19: 925 DME.
33: Maintain speed on. DME, China
19: 5-7-1-7, 160 knots until 5 DME.
1: 160 until 5 DME, China 5-0-1-7.
19: Sonara 643, turn right heading 270, descend to 4,500 feet.
33: Right,
6: 1-9-2-7-0-2-7-4-5-1-0-4-3.
1: Hello. Descent to flight level 140, Shenzhen 9097.
19: 411, turn left to Teter, descend to 4,500 feet.
9: Zero squawking 7122.
10: Air Premier 801, Hong Kong radar, identify clear AB3, Bravo arrival.
9: Identify AB3. Alright, 3 Bravo, alright, Air Premier 801. Confirm to descend to level 300 to reach next 4 minutes,
11: Racket 1520.
9: Racket
33: 1520, AFAB. 20. Uncle Radar, Nippon 806, good morning, flight number 370.
11: Call 802, roger, stand by.
31: 609,
11: channel 101. 517, roger, descend to flight level 320.
1: Descend to level 320, 4-9-517.
19: 3, reduce speed to 180 knots.
33: 180 now, Hong Kong 719.
18: 0, clear direct, map key.
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3: key, Hong Kong Hotel 110. Contact the 904, passing flight level 115, continue flight 160. Assign speed 280.
18: Dynasty 904, Hong Kong Hello, climb to flight level 250, cancel speed restriction.
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10: 55. Cathay 035, Hong Kong radar, identify clear AB3, Bravo arrival.
1: AB3 Bravo, Cathay 035.
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0: Hong Kong Radar, climb to flight level 8,400 meters final.
1: 8,400 meters final, boarding 169.
2: Flight level 350.
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0: Cafe 730, Hong Kong Radar, identify clear 33 Bravo arrival.
1: Clear 33 Bravo arrival, Cafe 730.
2: A5386, reach flight level 390 by ANBA.
1: Cafe 536.
3: Start flight level 110.
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4: Hello, 8857 Roger, contact tower, 118.7.
2: 118.7, good day, Hong Kong 7857.
1: 376, is that okay?
0: Tech check 90, stop climb for level 11,600 meters.
1: Climb 11,600 meters, thank you, tech check 90.
3: 131, clear direct, rev me.
1: Level 370, inbound Ichida.
0: Thai 644, Hong Kong Radar identified.
1: 8715, clear of traffic.
0: Channel 8715, negative.
1: Roger, maintain heading channel 8715.
5: 70, contact radar 133, decimal 82, goodbye. 2520, increase speed 250 knots.
3: Flight level 250, cancel speed restriction.
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2: Premier 801, descend now, flight level 320.
6: And descend now, flight level 320, Premier 801.
2: Cafe 035, descend now, flight level 340.
1: Descend now, flight level 340, Cafe 035. Kong radar, Premier 235, maintaining flight level 300, walking 1046.
2: Walking at 235, Hong Kong radar, identify clear Abbey 3, Bravo arrival.
1: Abbey 3, Bravo arrival, Premier 235.
2: Bohina 235, track direct NPAP.
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0: 2, contact radar 128, decimal 75.
1: 925,
3: bye-bye, contact radar 112. Dynasty 904, contact radar 118, decimal 925, goodbye.
1: 18925, Dynasty 904, good day.
2: 0 Hong Kong radar cancel speed, climb for level 330. Moving at 235, descend for level 260.
1: 235. 4, climbing for level 250, Terrain Massey.
2: Down to C 904, Hong Kong radar climb for level 310.
1: Level 310, down to C 904.
0: Contact Sanya 133, decimal 35.
1: Decimal
0: 35, press 1028, hold on. 824. 924, descend now, level 320, reach in 3 minutes.
1: Descend for level 320 in 3 minutes, 7824.
0: Hong Kong Shuttle 523, descend level 260, reach by Sunny. PNL 517. PNL 517, clear direct echo.
1: Okay, FCON, Vietnam 517.
7: FCON, clear ILS 2, runway 25 right, runway 1643.
2: EVA 801, Hong Kong radar identified, clear 0 Mike Tango 4 Alpha arrival.
8: 0 Mike Tango 4 Alpha, no arrival, EVA 801.
9: Yeah, 235, Durant Abbey, confirm altitude.
2: Point at 235, descend Valapo 260.
9: Reliant over 260, be near 235.
5: ESID to flight level 160, cancel altitude restriction at Vampu.
10: Hey, 280, ID flight level 160, cancel at Vampu.
11: Flight 130, cross 20, head up below flight 260, over shadow 523.
5: Oh yeah, that's fine, no problem. Get a 520, proceed direct docking.
3: Zero contact radar 118, decimal minor 25, goodbye.
9: 9 2 5,
2: 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Wait 3 points, yeah, 9 0 9 7. Okay, right now, 118, small number 2. 2, good day, Shanghai, Apple 2. Good day. 65, be near 235. Air Premier 801, descend, ready, follow 260, reach by NPET. Speed on transition 300 knots or greater.
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0: 15, you identified, clear Sierra 7 Bravo arrival, stand by lower.
12: Clear Sierra 7 Bravo arrival. Can I send further 15?
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5: 160, cancel altitude restriction at Vampu.
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12: Descend to flight level 110, Chinese 5015.
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0: Chinese 5015 and cross Murray for level 130 or below.
12: Cross Murray at flight level 130 or below, Chinese 5015.
0: China 7352, descend for level 220, cross eastbound for level 260 or below.
6: Descend flight level 220, cross which point? China 7352.
0: China 7352, cross eastbound flight level 260 or below.
6: Eastbound 26, flight level 260 or below, China 7352.
0: China eastbound 5015, contact approach 119.35.
12: Approach 119.35, China eastbound 5015.
0: 133,
15: decimal 82. 133, decimal 82, good day, Cafe 956.
0: Alright.
13: clear at Sierra 1 Bravo Arrival, Delta 67.
0: Weather 76-37 negative, Sierra 7 Bravo Arrival.
13: 7 Bravo, Light Delta 67.
0: Hong Shadow 523, contact approach 119.35.
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18: 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Singapore 7868,
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19: Radar, good morning, Xiamen Air 8715, land level 340, ready to land.
0: Xiamen Air 8715, roger.
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0: 739, contact radar 127.1.
13: C-71, Cathay 739.
3: Premier 01, contact approach 119.35. Goodbye.
0: Cathay 739, Hong Kong radar, climb to flight level 270.
13: 739. Quest descend for level 290.
23: 9-0 for Russia, descend to flight level 290.
13: 0, descend now, density 904.
23: Adjuno 1355, contact radar 13215.
24: Lincoln 1 Bravo departure.
0: Canaston 766, report your passing altitude.
24: Passing 2,000 feet, Canaston 766.
0: Canaston 766, you're identified, climb unrestricted to flight level 140.
24: Travel altitude, flight level 140, Canaston 766.
0: Please do the approach to Fastest. Unit 235, we cleared RFP, Zulu approach runway 25. Yes, 668 Hong Kong radar identified.
25: Thank you, Cambodia 668.
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13: Cancel speed, clear Sierra Mike Tango 4 Alpha, Shanghai 805.
26: Hong Kong radar, Victor Papa Charlie Magoff, request.
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23: Victor Charlie Magoff, Roger, stand by.
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13: 67, descend flight level 190, passing flight level 210, 0056.
0: Bye bye, 7637, Hong Kong radar, stand by lower.
13: From Hong Kong, Cathay 079, climbing flight level 160.
0: Cathay 079, radar climb to flight level 250.
13: 250, Cathay 079.
27: Speed 25 knots, 79 at the
23: Alpha 202, contact Taipei 12901.
4: 2002,
3: bye bye. Liner 25, goodbye.
7: 892,
0: bye bye. Present heading, climb to flight level 360.
4: Roll Cathay 739R.
23: Climb to flight level 350.
7: Yes, climb level 350, bring in 65.
0: 7637, maintain speed 2X0 knots or greater.
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0: to 6000 feet.
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3: Mascar 271, good day. 7171, Kong Hilo, time flight level
4: 250.
3: Flight level 250, Hong Kong 0172. 0G5, contact approach 119.1, goodbye.
0: Squad 215. Racket 188, Hong Kong radar identified, clear Charlie 4 Alpha arrival.
8: Charlie 4 arrival, Charlie 4 Alpha arrival, Racket 188.
4: Long radar, Express 08, approaching waypoint Aquila, level 45, squawk 275.
0: Express 08, Hong Kong radar identified.
4: Express 08.
0: Pohina 169, Condesanya 133, decimal 35.
4: Man, good day.
0: Singapore 802, climb to flight level 11,300 meters.
26: We climb 11,300 meters, Singapore 802.
5: Philippine 301, departure identify, climb via the SID to 9,000 feet.
8: Climb via SID to 9,000.
0: China 7766.
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0: Asia 240, contact radar
26: 128.75.
23: Small 75, good day, Asia 240. Yeah, me, China
0: 7501. No 4.
26: The one that's
4: from
23: a far channel, China 342. 42. Shaman A42, contact Shaman 12317.
4: 2317, good day, Shaman A42.
23: Cafe 431, when ready, descend 350270, C310 knots.
0: Norman?
26: 12701, Cafe 079, bye.
0: Level 390 final.
26: 390, Spitzer 101.
0: Cambodia 668, descend to flight level 260, reached by Charlie.
25: 10, level 260, reached by Charlie, Cambodia 668.
3: 7, descend when ready, flight level 260, reached by Cyber.
25: 10, when ready, flight level 260, by Cyber, Richard 37.
3: Victor Lima Golf, climb flight level 430.
0: 09, stand by.
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0: Cafe 739, resume all navigation, clear direct Aptos.
4: Aptos, Cafe 739.
0: Osprey 8876 departure, you are identified, climb to flight level 120.
26: Flight level 120, SN8876.
0: 31H, descend on restricted 4,500 feet, reduce speed to 210 knots.
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0: feet. 0, 7, 3, 5, 7, 20. 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
10: Chamonix 3078 Hong Kong radar 123 decimal
9: 5. Hong Kong radar.
0: Restriction, climb to flight level 210.
9: Cancel altitude restriction, climb to flight level 210, airstream
1: 8876. That's step one.
9: Hong Kong radar, China Southern 3078, maintaining flight level 240.
0: China Southern 3078, radar, descend out of flight level 220.
9: Descend out of flight level 220, China Southern 3078.
25: 33 Bravo arrival Singapore 882.
0: Southern 3078 and maintain speed 300 knots or greater.
9: Maintain speed 300 or greater, China Southern 3078.
3: Radar 118 decimal minor 25, goodbye.
25: 118 0925, China Eastern 766.
9: 32 Sierra, information is here.
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0: Chamonix 886 Hong Kong radar, road identified.
2: Climb to available 230. 66.
25: And Cathay 365, flight level 300, squawk 5022, approaching Nellam.
23: Cathay 365, identify Abbey 3 Bravo.
25: 3 Bravo, Cathay 365.
23: Shanghai 811, Hong Kong.
11: Shanghai 811.
23: Yeah, preceding faster traffic descending to same level, 7 miles apart.
0: Bridge Bravo 260 by Cotton.
5: Ampu, altitude restriction.
27: That's a vapor restriction.
5: Philippine 301, contact radar 133, decimal 82, goodbye.
23: Shanghai 811, contact radar 126 decimal 5.
11: 126 decimal 5, good day, Shanghai 811.
23: Hong Kong shuttle 172, cancel speed. Hong Kong shuttle 690, cancel speed.
9: 76, passing level 140 to flight level 210.
3: 76, Hong Kong hello, climb flight level 250, cleared RS, not P.
9: Climb to flight level 250, check dive to 90, airstream 876.
0: 8, contact approach 119, decimal 35.
25: 119, decimal 35, Singapore 786, good day.
3: On one speed, 290 knots.
25: 7, flight level 250, squawk 31250, zero time 0350.
0: China Southern 3097, Hong Kong radar identified, stand by higher.
25: Roger, stand by higher, China Southern 3097.
0: China Eastern 9624, counter radar 127, decimal 1.
25: 127, decimal 1, China Eastern 9624.
0: Cathay 739, flight level 360, final in Hong Kong.
25: 60 final, Cathay
1: Cathay 739.
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6: 137, decimal 2, Vietnam 517.
0: Vietnam 517, negative, Sanya 130, decimal 2.
6: 02, Vietnam 517, good day.
1: Marita, Genesis 9 and 604, good morning, climbing flight level 250.
0: China Eastern 9624 Hong Kong radar, climb to flight level 10,400 meters, reach by Daegu.
1: Climb flight level 10,400 meters and reach by Daegu, China Eastern 9624.
0: 300 North Broadway. Station clear direct echo.
1: Genesis 9624, confirm climb flight level 10,400 meters and reach by Daegu.
5: Decimal 82, goodbye.
1: Confirm the level is 10,400 meters and reach by Daegu.
0: China Eastern 9624, Eva. Cambodia 668, continue descent to flight level 220, reach by Charlie.
6: Continue descent, flight level 220, list by Charlie, Cambodia 668.
3: Shanghai 05, contact departure 122.65, goodbye.
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0: 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Cafe 739er for orange facing, maintain speed map 0.83 or greater and clear direct echo.
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6: Radar, good. In Transolent 3097, flight level 250.
0: China 7, 3097, project. Xiamen Air 8715, Condesania 122, decimal 6.
15: Xiamen Air 8715, good day.
16: Airbus 301, good afternoon, flight 2049, level 250, direct speed.
0: Philippine 301, climb FO 320.
15: Flight level 370, Philippines 301. Confirm China Southern 3097, climb to 270.
0: China 7, 3097, affirm climb to flight level 270, reach by Mullet.
15: Climb to flight level 270, reach by Mullet, China Southern 3097.
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0: New contact Taipei 129, at 8-1-1. Question Cafe 739, are you able higher for level 400?
15: Cafe 739er.
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0: Shanghai 817, clear direct to Lido, descend for level 260.
6: Direct to Lido, descend of line level 260, Shanghai 817.
0: China Eastern 766, clear direct dot me.
6: 760. Island
0: 257. We've got 318, reduce speed to 160 knots.
15: Reach level 20 miles prior to EPCAL, Cathay 739er.
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14: B for Cafe 739er.
0: 3078, descend to flight level 180.
13: Descend flight level 160, China Southern 3078.
0: Negative, China Southern 3078, level 180.
13: 180, flight level 180, China Southern 3078.
17: Hong Kong, Hong Kong 936. Passing 5,700 feet, climbing 9,000 feet, Alley 4 Unit 4. Departure, squawk 53, correction 3510.
0: MCAL 9036 departure, you are identified, climb to flight level 120.
17: MCAL climb to level 120, MCAL 936.
0: MCAL 355, from Tolkien clear, that is approach runway 25 right.
18: From Tolkien clear for RS approach runway 25 right, China 7355.
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14: Hong Kong radar scooter, R39, good thing, maintaining level 2200 meters, call 0044, position 10-1.
0: Scooter 139, Hong Kong radar identified.
14: 139. Nam 402, good morning.
0: Vietnam 402, go ahead.
14: Vietnam 402, Abimi Kala, direct to Mach 2, level 330.
0: Vietnam 402, you are identified.
14: Vietnam 402.
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19: Alright,
21: that's just a good morning, Jeju 221, or Mantic Flight Level 340.
0: 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Continue descent, for level 260, reach by MPEG.
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14: 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Climb to 310, passing 2905.
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18: To Yigato, flight level 340, squawk 2626.
0: China 909, Hong Kong radar identified, cleared Abbey 3 Bravo.
18: 3 Bravo, that's the 909.
0: Cafe 489, descend now, flight level 340.
24: Descend now, flight level 340, Cafe 489.
0: Bohemia 604, continue climb, flight level 350.
27: Flight level 350, we have 604, thanks.
0: Turn right track direct to Lansu.
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20: 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Thank you, thank you, thank you.
0: Cap
14: 2-3-7-5-4-3-4-5-5 400 and 13 direct to
29: castle. Singapore is 2 crossing traffic later on, descend now for level 390.
14: Descend now for level 390, Singapore 882.
30: Ascent 3078, descend to flight level 150.
13: Descend flight level 150, channel 3078.
0: Yamane 886, contact radar 128, decimal 75.
20: 128, decimal 75, Yamane 886, good day.
0: Decimal 7. 8431, the cleared RFP Zulu approach on way 25 right.
28: Clear RFP Zulu approach on way 25 right, Cafe 42.
17: 0, M account 936.
30: Chai 05 descend 5 star to flight level 110.
13: Descend 5 star, flight level 110, Chai 805.
0: Left track direct to the Rotsu, Kushan Business.
14: 3-0.
2: Martina 9462, Hong Kong radar identified, cleared Abbey 3 Bravo.
4: 3 Bravo, Montenegro 9462.
2: Airspring AA76, cleared direct dot me.
5: Okay, Airspring AA76, thank you.
7: That's about 250.
0: China 78465, Hong Kong radar, climb to flight level 360, final.
7: To flight level 3,
0: drop China 1000 able. 5 0 knots, GMH 1010. Room at XU07, China Atlantic 240, reduce speed to 220 knots.
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10: Over. Right, 401, fly heading 350, reduce speed 180 knots.
0: Air China 970, correction Air China 976, Hong Kong radar identified.
10: And 976.
0: Flight
11: descend
0: level 120, speed
11: 25, 0
9: knots. How's
11: that feed
9: due to traffic? Yeah, can't speak control, speed
10: 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I'm heading 340.
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10: 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Follow published speed operator, Tower 1184, goodbye.
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0: A firm for sequencing, reduce speed
26: 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Houston Mach 79,
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10: 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Flight level 210,
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31: 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Cancel feeder level restriction, Kelly 730.
10: I want to point 859, hold runway 25 right, RNC 0, hold information in the air.
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6: 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Say again.
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1: 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Area 007, directed descent to 4,500 feet, runway 25 left.
31: Descent to 4,500 feet, runway 25 left, along air 8007.
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3: 1151.
6: Cafe 23X, P2X0, descend via star for level 130.
3: Send by the star flight level 130, say again speed.
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3: 2 knots, and descend by star flight level 130, Cafe 23X.
11: I'll spawn
6: Recap 1. Recap 127, Hong Kong radar report, passing for level.
11: Passing, 1.
6: Recap 127, you identify maintain flight level 120 on which chain.
3: 230. Malaysian 376 heavy, level 400, good morning.
29: Malaysian 376, descend now flight level 390.
3: Descend now 390, Malaysian 376.
1: Long Air 8007, left turn heading 320, expiration.
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3: 9462.
6: Cafe 503, turn left heading 270, continue descend level 310.
12: Left heading 270, descend level 310, Cafe 503.
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0: Vietnam 402, contact radar 128, decimal 75.
29: Right. 882, descend when ready, flight level 260, reach by cyber.
3: When ready, descend flight level 260, reach by cyber, Singapore 882.
11: To 9,000 feet.
1: From Tilpin, clear for approach, runway 25 right.
11: Tilpin, clear for LS approach, runway 25 right, take it 237.
0: Singapore 811, traffic information, traffic 7 miles ahead of you is descending to 1,000 feet above you.
3: Singapore 811. Hong Kong radar, good morning, Xiamen A. 56, flight level 350, squawk 2362.
0: Xiamen Air 856, Hong Kong radar identified.
3: Xiamen Air 856.
30: Flight level 110.
3: Descend, we are Sierra Mike Tango 5, Bravo, arrival, descending flight level 110, Xiamen Air 817.
0: Contact radar, Persian, contact Sanya 130, decimal 2.
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17: 132, this morning, 5 Shanghai Air 9539.
18: Good morning, China, 9797, maintaining flight level 300 and squawking 7757.
16: Cathay 7901, contact radar 127.1 today.
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20: 6-4, good day.
19: On call radar, hello, Cathay 7901, passing flight level 220, 5250.
16: Cathay 7901, Hong Kong radar, climb to flight level 310 final.
19: Level 310 final, Cathay 7901 requesting up to 360, fire up dock.
16: Chuan Persian, Cathay 7901, standby.
21: Flight level 390 with Mike Juliet.
1: Decimal 9-2. 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
11: SK 160 knots, maintain to 5 DME, they kept 237.
22: Maintaining flight level 350.
16: Philippine 336, roger.
23: Flight level 250.
16: Rekka 139, Hong Kong radar, climb to flight level 270.
24: Well, 270, Rekka 139.
1: Level 340,
23: squawking 4103.
1: Rohingya 706, Hong Kong radar identified, cleared, Betty 3 Bravo arrival.
27: Betty 3 Bravo arrival, Rohingya 706, thank you.
1: Xiamen Air 8684, contact radar 127.1.
28: Alright, LA 365.
16: 0843, negative, level 320.
27: 375-320, reaching 40 miles, Hong Kong, China 843.
19: 10 miles to Sierra, squawk 7046.
16: Hong Kong, Shadow 541, Hong Kong radar identified, clear Sierra 7 Bravo arrival, standby lower.
19: Roger, Sierra 7 Bravo arrival, standby lower, Shadow 541.
1: Vic 433, maintain 90,000 feet on reaching due to crossing traffic. Cathay 365, radio
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16: clear track needle.
19: 390, about 30 miles after Epton.
16: Cathay 7901, roger. Stand by.
24: Control Brunei 627, maintaining flight level 380 overhead, top no.
1: Brunei 627, Hong Kong radar identified.
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24: 6645, today, Montana 9462.
16: 1, descend via star to flight level 110.
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30: So, NPAT level restriction.
31: Cathay 730.
16: Cathay 906, reduce speed to 250.
1: Hong Shadow 1046, cancel speed control, maintain 9000 feet not reaching due to traffic. Guitar 8433, clear of traffic now, climb unrestricted to flight level 160.
24: 250.
16: Cathay 588, climb flight level 350 initially.
24: Flight level 350, Cathay 588.
31: Our radar 10.
0: Due to extra
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0: marks, turn left heading 280.
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2: Approach on 25 right.
4: So I'm serving clear ILS approach, 25 right, CAT A 365.
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4: Maintain speed of 160 or greater until 5 mile final from FY9. Terry, 360,
0: Hong Kong radar identify. Clear Canto 3, Bravo arrival.
5: Yeah, Canto 3, Bravo arrival, Mentary 360.
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1: 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Okay. Director, Shannon 1151. Shannon 1151, director, distance to 4,500 feet, reduce speed to 2209.
5: Reduce speed to 209, descend to 4,500 feet, descend to 111.
4: 45 Bravo, starting 16, and to the roadblock.
0: 3558,
30: direct answer. It's 9797, confirm you have CRM 1005 Bravo arrival.
0: I know, reaching 70 miles.
1: 360 and taking the NAFTA, RECAP 139.
0: RECAP 139, reach level in 70 miles.
1: Reach in 70 miles for RECAP 139.
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0: Report your current MUT number. Macau 936, clear direct SICU, reach level 10,400 meters, Abim Depo.
19: Clear direct SICU. And reach 10,400 meters by Daegu and Macau 936.
4: Heading 340, Shannon 151.
1: Director, Cathay 23. Cathay 238, direct the distance to 4,500 feet, runway 25 left.
4: 4,500.
30: Departure identifying climb for SID to 9,000 feet.
4: 18.7.
30: 4-1-8. 1-2, continue present heading radar vector, soar continuous climb, climb to flight level 130, expect to rejoin SID.
5: Present heading climb for level 130, Macau 612.
30: TJA 6001, descend via star to flight level 110.
5: Descend via star to flight level 110, TJA 6001.
4: We're to Ransu, from Ransu, descend via another transition, runway 25 right, stand on 1151.
1: Channel 1151, reduce speed to 1809.
4: Speed 180 now, stand on 1151.
5: 7780, maintain flight level 380.
0: Carina 657, Roger.
29: Contact radar 118, decimal 92.
19: AA 6.
0: 60, when ready, descend to flight level 260, reach by Maple.
5: Descend to flight level 260, reach by Maple, speed 360.

0: And X373 on ground radar, report passing left on Ryan Squawk Coach.
1: And we're Squawk 3130, that means here, 0423. That was our clearance limit. Do you have an arrival today?
0: John, X373, confirm you're passing for level 229.
1: Affirmative, John, 8373.
0: John, X373, you identified clear Sierra 7 Bravo arrival.
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0: Okay.
2: Hong Kong, Bohemia, 305, good afternoon. Descending level 210, Squawk 0020, we're still with Guangzhou.
0: Bohemia 305, Hong Kong radar, report passing level.
2: 222, Bohemia 305.
0: Bohemia 305, you identified clear Sierra 7 Bravo arrival, stand by lower.
2: Clear Sierra 7 Bravo arrival, we're at 305, we're calling back on the handover.
0: Okay.
3: Zero.
0: Qatari 8433 Hong Kong radar, resume normal speed, climb to flight level 8,400 meters.
3: Normal speed, climb to 8,400 meters, Qatari 8433.
4: Arrival, go get 318.
5: Corona 627, counter radar 127291.
6: Cafe 238, left turn heading to 90, clear the first version with 25 left, report established.
7: Heading 290, clear the LS for 25 left, call tablet, Cafe 238.
0: Bar speed 2X, anyone else?
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11: 9 level 160.
6: Pull out of the first runway 25 left, to go established.
12: Stop next speed, slip the LS approach runway 25 left, to go established, Cafe 489.
13: Level 340, reduce speed to Mach 0.80.
14: At 340, slow to 80, Victor Papa, Charlie Blank, Quebec.
7: Cafe 238, established ILS 25 left, 17, CME.
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6: Cafe 49, Ruben 01809. Cafe 90090, Cafe 24,500 feet from run through descent by the RNF transition.
15: Good afternoon, 117.
0: Malaysian 53, Hong Kong radar identified.
15: Malaysian 376, good day.
16: Malaysian 5 PM. Malaysian 360, now until 5 PM, you can 151.
0: After Eastbound, descend to reach flight level 220 by SATAC.
15: After Eastbound, descend level 220 to reach by position SATAC. Malaysian, 376.
9: China 722, correct, and cancel speed restriction. Mongol 2298, climb via SID to flight level 6,900 meters.
17: Climb via SID to 6,900 meters, Mongol 2998.
12: Climb by the SID.
18: Left descend to 6,000 feet, QNH 1009.
19: One, maintaining flight level 230 with 80 Juliet.
0: Air China 111 Hong Kong radar, confirm squawk 0042.
3: Confirm Air China 111.
0: Air China 111, you identified clear Sierra 7 Delta arrival, stand by lower.
3: Clear the Sierra 7 Delta arrival, Air China 111.
0: 0 by Mango.
9: Restrictions at waypoint Vetmu, climb via SID to fly level 160.
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4: Yeah,
19: okay. 2 flight level 200 air channel 111.
0: India 305, descend flight level 110.
8: Descend flight level 110, India 305.
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0: Korean Air 2093, roger.
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15: 280 North, 10000, 10000, 10000, 10000, 10000, 10000, 10000, 10000, 10000, 10000, 10000, 10000, 10000, 10000, 10000, 10000, 10000, 10000, 10000, 10000, 10000, 10000, 10000, 10000, 10000, 10000, 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
0: Air China 976, roger.
2: On radar, good afternoon, Shanghai Air AA5, maintaining flight level 360, squawk 5026.
13: Shanghai AA5, Hong Kong radar, identified.
2: Air AA5.
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0: Singapore 830, clear direct Dumo.
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0: Descend to flight level 130.
19: Flight heading 160 and descend to flight level 130, Air China 111.
0: Malaysian 53, climb to flight level 390, clear direct echo.
2: Flight level 390, Malaysian 53, and get direct to inbox.
0: Malaysian 53, clear direct echo, echo Papa Kilo Alpha Lima.
2: To EPCA, 390, Major 53, thank you.
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8: Eva 46, climb top level 330. Eva
13: 330, Eva 846. Eva 46, are you looking for higher 370?
8: Eva 846.
13: Confirm unable.
8: Low able.
13: Roger, maintain top level 230 on reach.
8: 230,
0: yeah, 130, decimal 2.
8: 130, decimal 2, scooter 139, great.
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0: Hong Kong radar identified.
8: Fine, up on a 3-2. It's the Sentinel.
5: Rule 9635, Hong Kong radar identified, cleared Betty 3 Bravo arrival. After Sentinel, clear direct cyber.
8: Clear Betty 3 Bravo arrival, flight level 430, and after Sentinel, direct cyber, Brunei 635, okay.
5: 7 departure identified, climb via SID to 9,000 feet. And I'm heading 330.
2: Okay. 3 Bravo, 7563.
13: Carina 2015, radar 126.05.
6: Cabin 906, left turn track to Ramsey, from Ramsey, feed the bottom to the road bridge to South Light. China is 10501 from Soap and 645 to reach only to South Light.
20: From Tobin, could I have approach runway 25 Ranch, China is 10501.
6: Hong Kong Shuttle 541, direct traffic to 4,500 feet.
7: From is flight level 240, direct to Lincoln.
13: Chinese 722, Hong Kong radar, climb flight level 330.
7: From flight level 330, Chinese 722.
6: Destiny 7.
21: 118,
0: Air China 889, climb to flight level 350, clear direct echo.
21: Clear, climbing flight level 350, 350, direct to APCO, Echo, 8 kilo, from Lima, China 889.
0: Air China 889, even.
22: Level by cyber, cargo load to 432.
5: IPHR 831, counter radar 125, decimal 32.
18: 3 approach runway 25 left, south runway, descend at 6,000 feet, runway 1009.
0: 627, descend to flight level 7,800 meters, reach in 10 minutes.
1: Descend to 7,800 meters within 10 minutes, Brunei 627.
19: Set 831, good afternoon, pilot 380.
0: Taipei J 831, roger. Shanghai Air 9539, descend to flight level 8,400 meters, reach in 7 minutes.
19: 8,400 meters, within how many minutes, Shanghai 9539?
0: Shanghai Air 9539, reach level in 7 minutes.
18: But maintain 9,000 feet on reaching due to crossing traffic.
6: Hong Kong Shuttle 541, transfer to Delta Nixie, from Nixie to Farsi through operation to Bangla.
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0: Okay, China 825, Hong Kong radar identified.
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18: 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Shuttle 843, descend to 7,000 feet, speed 2309.
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15: Departure Malaysian 376, good afternoon, descending level 220.
9: Malaysian 376, departure, good afternoon, after SAPEX, descend to flight level 170, reach by Big Goose.
21: Flight level 110.
0: Chinese 997, radar after Hazel, fly heading 180 for sequence.
21: After Hazel, fly 180, thank you.
19: Cassidy
1: 523. Singapore 82, reduce speed 180 knots, maintain to open.
18: 180 knots until open, Singapore 82.
6: Hong Kong Shuttle 553, left turn heading 340, reduce speed 180 knots.
21: 180 knots, I'm heading 340, on Shuttle 553.
6: 3 Canada Tower 118.
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2: Cathay 718, Hong Kong radar identified, clear 23 Bravo arrival.
4: 23 Bravo arrival, Cathay 718.
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4: This level 234 and squawking 7317, China Eastern 203.
2: China Eastern 203, you identified clear Sierra 7 Bravo arrival.
4: Sierra 7 Bravo arrival, China Eastern 203.
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2: 08 Hong Kong radar identify maintain 4,000 feet on reaching Hong Kong QNH 1009.
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2: Singapore 8902, contact radar 128, decimal 75, good day.
16: 75, Singapore 8902, thank you, bye-bye.
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23: Continue approach 1184, waiting 305, good day.
25: 203, confirm flight level 110.
2: Chinese on 203, AFM, descend via star.
25: Roger, descend via star to flight level 110, Chinese on 203.
2: Air Macau 908, climb to 7,000 feet.
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0: 20 Tango speed restriction clear near 2002.
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0: That's 3268.
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3: On the 4-3-2-6-10, hold on my 25M, South runway, information Julian.
2: 705, direct to APCAL, climb to level 350.
4: Direct to APCAL, climb to fire level 350, channel is 7705.
5: 7780, reduce the mark point 7-9-4-2-6-10.
6: Victor, Mike, Quebec, radius 0160 knots, 95 DME.
7: 160 knots, till 5 DME, Victor, up turn on Mike, Quebec.
6: John, H37, free from the public speed of greeter.
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5: 4360, reach by Sulux.
2: 250. Macau 9008, counter radar 123.47. Counter approach 119.35.
4: 119.35,
2: 7-9-7-203. 319, descend to level 320.
4: 0448.
5: China Southern 30902, Hong Kong radar identified. After Sapno, clear direct eastbound.
4: Sir, Sapno, clear direct to eastbound, China Southern 30902. Thank you.
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2: 5,000 feet.
4: Approach,
2: Norway 16AR. Coronel 2015 radar, reduce speed to 230 knots. Confirm your request IMP Sulu or Yankee approach over 16.
4: Reduce speed to 230 approach. Request RSP. Roger, greater. China Southern 8482.
6: Identify, climb unrestricted to final for 160. Greater Bay 322, climb unrestricted to final for 160.
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2: 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Clear Sierra 7 Bravo arrival.
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5: 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Cafe 653, switch in.
4: Diagonal 280, final.
6: Singapore 75 Richard, cancel speed restrictions, high speed approved.
4: Thank you, no speed restrictions, Singapore 875.
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2: 85.
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5: 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FA.
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10: Speed 0 knots, FA 780.
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10: Sunflight level 260, China 7, 8138.
11: Report established.
12: From Jupiter, it's runway 25, right, Corbett established, maintain 360.
10: Confirm, Sierra 7 Bravo,
2: arrival
10: Air China
2: 4199. Air China 4199 AFM, Sierra 7 Bravo.
10: Sierra 7 Bravo, arrival Air China 4199.
15: Hello, again, Cafe 821, release ring on shelf, flight level 210.
2: Cafe 821, radar, maintain speed 280 knots, descend via start, for level 110.
15: 10280,
16: descend via the star, flight level 110, Cafe 821. Great, next sector would advise for higher. Stand by for frequency change, please.
11: Tower 118,
10: descend 7. 118.
11: Okay.
10: 3
11: reduce speed
10: to 1, 2 1 0.
11: Cafe
2: 825, report map number.
10: Mark 0.83, Air China 825.
2: Air China 825, Roger, maintain Mark 0.83.
10: Maintain Mark 0.83, Air China 825.
2: Air China 889, maintain Mark 0.83 or greater due to traffic behind.
10: Making Mach more than 0.83 or greater, Air China 889. Sorry, the Bravo 655 Kilo, maintaining flight level 430. Squawk 0173.
2: Bravo 655 Kilo, Hong Kong radar, good morning. Good afternoon, radar contact. After those, direct beacon.
10: After those, the direct beacon, Bravo 655 Kilo.
2: 9908,
10: Flight
15: level 2505, Hong Kong, Israel. 2935, contact approach, 115.35.
2: 3937,
10: maintaining flight level 210, squawk 6245. Copy your request. Indicator SC.
2: 2 3 decimal 47, China 7, 8138, good day. China 4199. China
5: 4199,
10: speed 280 knots. 26 decimal 3. 60, thank you, sir. Singapore, thank you.
5: Cafe 780, speed 250 knots.
10: 250 knots, Cafe 780. Runway 25 right. Super, Bradison, approach runway 25
11: right, Olympic 318. Cargo left 4326, left for heading 300.
10: Okay. 4326. 0 with 3 plus Cafe 543.
13: Hong Kong, Cathay 95, level 300, Ching, dot me.
14: Cathay 959, Hong Kong radar, identify clear AB3 Bravo arrival.
13: AB3 Bravo arrival, Cathay 959.
14: Five Hong Kong radar identified.
2: 19, descend via start for level 110.
17: Descend flight level 110, Air China 419.
2: Air China 419, cross Murray for level 130 or below.
17: Below flight level 130, Air China 419.
2: Air China 419, cross Murray.
17: Cross Murray, Air China 419.
18: Hong Kong radar, Cathay 250, descending flight 190, passing level 233, squawk 3125.
2: Cathay 250, Hong Kong radar identified, clear Sierra 7 Delta arrival.
18: Sierra 7 Delta, call you back, handover, Cathay 250.
2: Cathay 821, contact approach 119, decimal 35.
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20: 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Cathay 995, reduce speed 1809.
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14: Macau 2224, climb tunnel left heading 040.
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2: Turret
14: Director, Eastbound. Yes. Level 260, reached by NPET.
18: Level 260 by NPET, Cathay 959.
2: 9R, decimal 35.
17: 119, decimal 35, Air China 419.
2: Cathay 841, with speed 2250 knots, descend of level 220.
19: Descend of level 220, 250 knots, Cathay 21.
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3: 9, hold on, make it 251, descend from the restricted 9, and now the 6 minutes 1009.
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14: Coordinate 2002, roger, stand
18: by. 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
14: Coordinate 2002, climb flight level 370.
18: Leading flight level 330, climbing flight level 370, Korea 2002. Thank you, sir.
2: 1271.
19: 71, Singapore, 875.
2: 125,
19: decimal
2: 32.
19: 125, decimal 32. We have 2337. Cathay
22: 780, clear
19: Dallas
22: 5. X0. Go, climb flight level 320, Singapore 75. H681, maintain flight level 110 on reaching, traffic crossing below.
18: Roger, maintain flight level 110 on reaching, Cathay 851.
4: Departure aircraft and Chashan 8482, descend flight level 220.
22: Chashan 8482, Hong Kong departure, roger.
18: 30-2, Air China, 889 heavy.
24: Vietnam 337, FE Kila, time 0514.
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4: After the service, descend flight level 170, Chashan 8482.
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0: Going power 209, descend to reach flight 4110 by muscles, flight speed 300 knots.
4: Morning, middle level 330, opposite Ekela, squawk 5617.
2: Future 852, Hong Kong radar, good afternoon, radar contact.
4: Great.
6: Pick climb unrestricted to flight level 160.
0: 10 by muscle, speed 300 knots.
2: Out of transition.
4: Descent 4,500 feet and after run through, descent via on air transition, channel 203.
2: Reach 2,700 meters by Indus, QNH 1009. Descent
4: 2,700.
2: Report 875, climb to flight level 4400.
4: Flight level 400, Singapore 875.
2: Bravo 655 kilo, change frequency 127 decimal 1.
4: Approaching those that.
2: China Eastern 546, Hong Kong radar, good afternoon, radar contact.
4: So we're ready for level 340, Quantum Skyline.
14: Cathay 973, report your indicator airspeed.
4: 300 knots, Cathay 973.
14: Cathay 973, reduce to 280 knots.
4: So go, Cathay 973.

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1: Cafe 658, request descent. Cafe 658, descent, flight level 350.
2: Flight level 350, Cafe 658.
3: Hogger radar, Cafe 783, climbing flight level 350.
4: 4, grid to 585.
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5: China Eastern 567, speed map on 84 or less due to traffic act.
4: 84 or less, China Eastern 567.
6: Brunei 635, speed of 180 knots of greater until Topen.
7: 180 knots of greater until Topen, Brunei 635, we come.
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0: ETM 4500 meters, reach by Temo, China 7842.
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0: 340. Quantum Sky 9690, roger. 39. 5. Stand by, 7702.
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10: How do you descend to a flight level 110?
2: So speed restrictions, climb unrestricted to flight level 160. A322, track direct alpha.
6: True,
4: it is
6: 160 knots,
4: until 5 DME. Roger, speed 160 until 5 DME, China
2: 7203.
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4: the radar 132.15. Clear, established out of approach
2: 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China 203, contact 1187, bye bye.
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5: Vietnam 502, when ready, descend to level 260, reach level by eastbound.
11: When ready, descend level 260, reach by eastbound, Vietnam 502.
2: 70.
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2: 7405. Due to restriction from Sanyang, descend now level 340, reach level in 5 minutes.
12: Eastbound level 340 in 5 minutes, Vietnam 319.
2: Shaman 8726, contact radar 11892.
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2: Taiji Jet 568, contact Taipei 1291. 58, contact radar 1262.
11: 567.
2: Cafe 783, climb top level aggression, maintain level 330 on reaching, direct set, no approved.
0: Good afternoon, Hong Kong 60, China 5,
13: 6047, Stockard 1207, Flight Level 210.
10: Further reduce speed now to 230 knots for traffic sequencing.
14: 370 established, 25 left.
15: County 370, just continue approach.
14: City approach, County 370.
15: Restricted to 9,000 feet.
7: Control, 9635.
10: 300 degrees for 2 minutes stalling.
15: Below identified.
11: China to the A301.
5: Radar, good afternoon, identified. After those search, direct to B call.
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14: Approach.
15: Connie 370 AFM, clear ILS, runway 25 left.
14: Clear ILS, 25 left, Connie 370.
7: 635, fully established, 6 miles.
15: Connie, my question, Brunei 635, contact tower 1187, bye bye.
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16: Identify clear AB3 Bravo arrival.
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16: Quantum Sky 969, contact radar 126, SMO 5.
11: 1265, Quantum Sky 969, I'm there. Oh,
15: 15, good day. 1230, VNL 775. Kongshou 68 departure identified, cancel altitude restrictions at waypoint, Vanpu, climb via SID to flight level 160.
13: Vanpu and climb level 160.
11: And the request cruising level 350.
5: China Southern 8301, we're just standby for height.
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16: Hong Kong Shuttle 112, Hong Kong radar, roger. Climb Fala 4330, cancel speed restriction.
13: Climb Fala 4330, cancel speed, Hong Kong Shuttle.
11: Wave
12: 128,
11: Hong Kong radar, climb to flight level 120. Flight level 120, take care of 128.
16: Shenzhen Air 90096, track direct.me.
11: Sure.
15: Sure. Sure. Sure. Sure. Sure. Sure. Sure. Sure. Sure. Sure. Sure. Sure. Sure. Sure. Sure. Sure. Sure. Sure. Sure. Sure. Sure. Sure. Sure. Sure. Sure. Sure. Sure. Sure. Sure.
11: Flight level 250, on shuttle 1315. 1315, good day, China, 5 4 6.
5: Good day.
11: Going to Asia 762, Cross 0782.
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5: Thai Asia 762, radar contact clear for the Charlie 5 Bravo arrival.
11: 5 Bravo arrival, Thai Asia 762.
5: Scooter
11: 180. 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
5: Scooter 180, are you able on 2,500 meters?
18: Standby, Scooter 180. 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
5: Scooter 180, roger, standby.
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21: LA 937.
19: LA 937, American, turn left heading 325, descend 4,500 feet.
21: Singapore
19: 892 approach and Persian director, turn left heading 325.
21: Heading 325, Singapore 892.
22: Decimal 47, Vietnam, 502, good night.
23: Vietnam 775, climbing for level 250.
5: Mohina 775, good afternoon, climb to 10,400 meters.
23: 10,400 meters, Vietnam 775.
19: AL approach runway 25 left, report established.
21: Check the cleared RP Zulu AR 25 left, push Kelly 937.
24: 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I just move my left.
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19: Cafe 821, follow, public speak.
5: Good afternoon, identified.
26: 169-22.
27: Change of plan now, fly heading 240 degrees.
5: Good afternoon.
26: Radar 180, flight level 400, direct B course.
5: Radar 180, roger, climb to 12,500 meters.
26: Climb 12,500 meters to the 180.
5: Vietnam 337, contact Sanya 142, decimal 6 today.
28: 16 Vietnam 337 today.
15: Mercury 336 negative, cancel the altitude restrictions at waypoint Vanpu and climb via SID to flight level 160.
29: Climb flight level. Cancel altitude restriction at Vanpu, Mercury 236.
15: So now I maintain level 130 and reaching traffic below.
5: Roku, maintain level 130, cafe 309.
15: And China Southern 6047, maintain level 130 and reaching traffic below.
30: Maintain flight level 130, China Southern 6047, roger.
16: 236. Hong Kong radar, climb for level 370, cancel speed restriction.
21: Climb level 370, cancel speed restriction.
26: I maintain 5,500 feet, Singapore 92.
23: Affirm, Taisha 762.
5: Roger. Zero origin, traffic caution below.
26: So cancel level is Taisha, Ashana 722.
15: Ashana 722, cancel altitude restrictions at waypoint Fan Pool only.
7: Approach runway 25 right to report established air channel 419.
26: 17, Ping Ho, GA, Jidu.
19: 7212, descend to 4,500 feet.
26: Send altitude 4,500 feet, direct to risk, please have 8-1-8.
19: Cafe 9599, reduce speed to 180 knots, maintain a due to open.
21: 180 knots, open, Kelly 959.
15: Decimal 35, goodbye.
5: 9-0, decimal 35, cafe 309, goodbye.
0: Hong Kong radar, good afternoon, 10,3039, climb flight level 250, score 5317.
1: China 7303, Hong Kong, we report passing level.
5: 3 Bravo, arrival.
0: Bravo, Hong Kong, China 705, thank you.
2: Singapore 892, from 1-2, descend by the RNAV transition.
3: From 1-2, descend by the RNAV transition, Singapore 892.
2: Cafe 718, Cafe 718, reduce speed to 200 knots.
0: China 7303, good day.
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0: Sierra 7 Bravo, when I'm fine on the 2.
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2: 5,500 feet.
3: Tower
2: 62. 2, after Topan, clear ILS and hold on with 251, report established.
3: After Topan, clear for the ILS approaching and point, and copy.
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1: Okay, turn left heading 330, descend 4500 feet.
2: Chinese 10290 Hong Kong radar, climb for level 330.
3: Climbing for level 330, Chinese 10290.
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5: Cafe 95 Diner, after Topan, clear ILS 125 right, report established.
6: After Topan, clear the ILS 25 right, report established, Cafe 959. What speed would you like now?
5: Cafe 959, maintain speed 180 knots.
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5: Cafe 250, reduce speed to 210 knots, to sit down to 1 zoo.
7: 210 knots,
5: Cafe 780, reduce speed to 180 knots, maintain until 7 miles by the.
4: Speed 180 until 7 miles, Cafe 780.
5: Cafe 718 after Topan, CILS 125 right, report established.
8: After Topan, come up for the ILS 25 right, we'll call Cafe 718.
5: Cafe 543, proceed direct to the next speed, reduce speed to 210 knots.
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11: 660, heavy, maintain level 370. Carina 660, Hong Kong radar, good afternoon, radar contact. Cafe 725, Hong Kong.

0: T-way 644 departure identified, cancel altitude restrictions at waypoint, Fanpu, climb via SID to fly level 160.
1: 73, reduce speed to 220 knots.
2: 220 knots, go there.
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6: 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China 7373, climb to flight level 320.
5: 320, China 7373.
6: November, action Bravo, 655 Kilo, Hong Kong.
8: Go ahead, Bravo, this is Kilo.
6: Bravo 655 Kilo, maintain metric level 13,100 meters.
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6: Or says 5-5-0. Singapore 875, contact Sanya 130, decimal 2, good day.
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12: And when able, reduce speed to 250 knots.
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14: Vietnam 319, the weather record 10 mile left on track.
6: Vietnam 319, the efficient approach, are you able to enter by Ikela? 5
3: Cafe
12: 360 degrees for one more minute.
14: Hey, roger, Vietnam 219.
6: KLM 807, contact radar 118, say the mall 902, good day.
14: 118-90-0, bye-bye.
3: Giant minor 223, descend telephone 260, reach by enter speed on transition 280 knots.
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14: Kong radar, Hong Kong 0739. Good afternoon, flight level 1,300 meters, Hawks 170.
6: Hong Kong Shuttle 7399, Hong Kong radar, good afternoon, identified, clear Canto 3 Bravo arrival.
14: Clear Canto 3 Bravo arrival, Hong Kong Shuttle 7399.
6: Hong Kong Shuttle 705, clear direct to Maple, run ready, descend to flight level 260, reach by Maple.
15: Pull when ready, descend flight level 260, reach by Maple, Shuttle 705.
14: Six
16: two descend
14: flight level
16: 380. 380, you can 60. Roger, afternoon, NSC 862, now maintain flight level 330,
6: squawking 1603. NSC 862, Hong Kong radar, good afternoon, radar contact.
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6: Extra 5, Sina, good afternoon, and after Sierra, climb to flight number 300.
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20: 3-0-0-1-0-0-0-0-0-0-0-0-0-0-0-0-0-0-0-0-0-0-0-0-0-0-0-0-0-0-0-0-0-0-0-0-0-0-0-0-0-0-0-0-0-0-0-0-0-0-0-0-0-0-0-0-0-0-0-0-0-0-0-0-0-0-0-0-0-0-0-0-0-0-0-0-0-0-0-0-0-0-0-0-0-0-0-0-0-0-0-0-0-0-0-0-0-0-0-0-0-0-0-0-0-0-0-0-0-0-0-0-0-0-0-0-0-0-0-0-0-0-0-0-0-0-0-0-0-0-0-0-0-0-0-0-0-0-0-0-0-0-0-0-0-0-0-0-0-0-0-0-0-0-0-0-0-0-0-0-0-0-0-0-0-0-0-0-0-0-0-0-0-0-0-0-0-0-0-0-0-0-0-0-0-0-0-0-0-
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20: Descend to 6,000 feet on QNH 1009, runway 25 right, Chinese 507 on information kilo.
12: Chinese 507, turn right heading 290 vectors for sequencing, 45 track miles.
20: Turn right heading 2900 and descend to 6,000 feet, Chinese 507.
12: It's a right heading 290.
20: Right heading 290, Chinese 507.
12: Zero Delta approach, you're landing runway 25 left, information kilo, descend to flight level 110.
21: 60 or below.
17: 1,500 feet from 12, descend by the outland transition. Malaysia 072 and follow public speed or greater. Cathay 309, approach direct to 10, clear the IMB Zulu, approach runway 25 right, report established.
6: Clear direct to 10, clear for the
21: approach,
18: clear 309. What's the flight to your
17: Cathay 6? Define Cathay 6, clear established. Cathay 6, tower 1187, bye bye.
18: 187, Cathay 6, clear established.
17: Good afternoon, Director, 9,047. China 7, 6047, Director, proceed direct to 12, descend to 4,500 feet.
18: Confirm, descend to 4,500 feet, descend direct to 9,047.
17: Yes, sir.
18: Descend to 4,500 feet, direct to 9,047.
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7: 01-20
10: Chinese on 6049, Hong Kong radar identified.
7: Chinese 6049.
17: Descend by the RNM transition.
2: After rescue,
17: there are now conditions. Cafe 973, reduce speed to 160 knots and maintain a 25 DME.
16: It is very slow, 390.
6: Malaysia 3AA, Hong Kong radar, good afternoon, radar contact.
16: This is really
6: bad. Oh, that's better.
17: Okay. You speed to 180 knots, maintain until 7 miles final.
6: This is 4, maintain until 7, Cafe 3.
17: Cafe 973, continue to pull track, call the 1187, bye-bye.
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6: Level 43, clamping for level 400, stand by for high.
23: Clamping level 400, stand by for high, at digest 6.
6: China Southern 605 minor, turn right on heading 210, radar factors to Ikela.
16: Right ahead, 210, China Southern 605 minor.
17: 2 after Topan, clear ILS, approach runway 25 right, report established.
24: After Topan, clear for ILS, approach runway 25 right, and welcome mission 072.
25: Beam, muscle.
26: Sorry, good afternoon. Maintaining 11,600 meters.
6: Malaysian 89, Hong Kong radar, good afternoon, identified. Are you able higher, follow for 390 or 400?
26: We are able, level 390, and when available, request right to FCAL.
6: Malaysian 89R, Roger, standby, I'll call you back.
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29: Cafe 161, contact approach 119 at 8, version 119 at 8, small 35.
15: And descending flight level 260, reached by Maple.
30: Shuttle 705, Hong Kong, hello, descend flight level 130, cross Maple flight level 260 or below.
15: Descend flight level 130 to cross Maple flight 260 or below, shuttle 705.
30: Cathay 740, we can cross Murray 130 or below, we can proceed direct Murray.
15: Cross Murray 130 or below, direct Murray, Cathay 740.
29: 253, turn left, proceed direct to Musso and reduce speed to 230 knots.
10: Follow for 260, reach by NPAT, speed on transition 300 knots or less.
26: Level 260, reach by NPAT, 300 knots or less, CCS 60.
29: 50 cents.
6: Blue 25 right.
17: Cafe 309, continue please.
6: Continue Cafe 309.
17: Greater.
20: Mantel speed to 180 knots or greater, transition 507.
17: Pioneer 607, proceed direct to Rifni. Final 592 from Rifni, descend via the RNF transition, reduce speed 220 knots.
27: From Rifni, follow RNF transition for IMS runway 25 right, speed 220 knots, then up and 2.
28: Magellan 80 Delta, turn left, direct to Rifni. From Rifni, via Ligby, clear for ILS approach, runway 25 left, report established.
29: 25 left,
28: join. Rifni, then Ligby.
29: Rifni, then Ligby, join.
28: Cathay 461, descend to 6,000 feet, QNH is 1008, New Aetis, Lima.
6: The most 75, good day.
16: 75, number 550, Delta Hero, no good day.
28: 948, this is Lima, changes wind 290 degrees at 9 knots. QNHS 1008, arrival 8 is Lima.
0: 70, heading level 360, good afternoon.
6: Malaysia 770, Hong Kong radar, good afternoon, identified. What is your request level at Beacol?
0: I'd like to identify level 390, Malaysia 70.
6: Malaysia 770, Roger, stand by for level change after those who direct Beacol.
0: Sir, those who direct Beacol, stand by for level change, Malaysia 70, thank you, ma'am.
6: Castle,
0: number 550, that's room.
6: 30, reach by
0: surfer. Climb to level 430, reach by surfer, taxi head to 6.
6: Climb to level
0: 260,
6: reach by
0: surfer. Climb to level 260, reach by surfer, Indonesia, 898.
6: Route is more to good day.
0: 130, that's
28: 12,
0: good
28: day,
0: China
28: 7, 8301. Lima, 3740, descend to 6000, feel into QNHS 1008, maintain speed. -0.
0: 340.
6: Denan 431, good afternoon.
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0: Direct to Murray, Hong Kong Shadow 705.
1: 71, Cafe 77, have a good day. Zero, reach by eastbound.
0: Zero, reach by eastbound, airspan 6, not a 22.
6: 0,400 meters.
1: 0,400 meters, Cafe 775.
6: Hong Kong Shuttle 7399, contact sign, contact radar 127, decimal 55, good day.
1: Radar 12755, Hong Kong Shuttle 7399, good day.
30: And Hong Kong below, descend flight level 200, cross Maple, flight level 260 or below.
1: Descend flight level 200, cross Maple, flight level 260 or below, Hong Kong Shuttle 7399.
30: Shuttle 705, speed 300, not so greater.
6: 5, Kapasanya, 133, decimal 35, good day.
0: 3335, it's at 1935, good day.
6: Malinda 605, contact radar 128, decimal 75, good day.
1: 1875, Malinda 605, good day. 507.
28: John 9223, proceed direct with me.
0: 605, good afternoon, flight level 350.
3: Malindo 605, radar contact.
0: Yeah, Malindo 605.
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0: 4, Tommy, ready to 24.
28: Now 180 knots or greater.
1: 180 knots or greater.
28: 607 reduced to 170 knots.
1: 170 knots, right now, 607.
28: John 9223, descend to 4,500 feet. The QNH is 1008.
6: Okay, Canto 3, Bravo, arrival.
0: Canto 3, Bravo, arrival, head on 719.
3: Bye, then see Betty 3, Bravo, arrival.
0: 30 minutes.
30: Nice and 6049, roger.
0: Nice and 6049. 47, there's been 6942.
4: That's approach on 251 for US public, then I'll find another 2.
30: It's a sound flight level 170.
0: Well, 170, I'm at 95 here. Say again the frequency for Victor Line Hotel.
6: 122.6.
0: 226, Victor Line Hotel, bye bye.
6: Bye bye.
0: 2-0, reach by Farmax, 300, operator, 6-9, 2-2.
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10: Chinese 10-5018, Connor Shanghai, 128.35.
0: 10-5018.
30: 28 miles to Murray.
28: I've left, report established.
16: Malaysian 388,
6: Ruby. Scooter 180, contact Guangzhou 126, decimal 1, good day.
27: 61, Scooter 1805.
6: Malaysian 70, climb to follow for 3990.
0: Level 3990, Malaysian 70.
16: Copy 4500, Malaysian.
0: Hong
5: Kong, yes, a 930, good afternoon, flight level 380, approach you, Nomad.
3: Yeah, then 930, say your battery tree Bravo arrival from Norman, direct to 72.
5: Stunning, thank you, Betty Tree Bravo, LA 930.
6: 1899, good afternoon, climb to follow for 330, stand by for higher.
16: 330, go 189.
0: Malaysian 70 with you again, climbing level 390, passing 365.
6: Malaysian 70, roger.
7: Control, Hong Kong, Shuttle 599, good morning, flight level 350.
6: Hong Kong, Shuttle 599, Hong Kong radar, good afternoon, identified, clear for T3 Bravo arrival.
7: Flight T3 Bravo, Hong Kong, Shuttle 599.
10: 350.
30: Could have reduced 220 knots or less.
16: 20 knots or less, have a 4 knots.
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10: H64, climb, follow for 350.
0: 50, thank you.
6: 8 Hong Kong radar, after eastbound speed, send to flight level 220, reduce speed to 280 knots or less. Okay, 189R, climb to flight level 360.
10: 270.
27: Send to flight level 270, come back to 8.
30: Flight 8 is Lima.
16: 8 runway 25, runway 617.
6: Reduce
0: speed
6: to 280 knots
0: only. 0, I'm sorry, it's back. Descent mile for 220 and skip 20 on like the Indonesia 808.
6: Airspring 6922,
16: proceed
6: direct to
16: 10 knots. Descent mile there, 6922.
3: Then now flight level 350, reach level in 3 minutes. Maintain level 350 on reaching travel below.
30: 25, 25, 25. Take over that 25 right, 707. Bahinia 607,
16: Bahinia 607, contact tower
30: 18807, goodbye. Yeah, 607, bye-bye. Jai 9223, maintain speed now 180 knots or greater.
16: 180 or greater for Jai 9.
30: Cathy 740, reduce speed to 180 knots.
16: Cathy 740.
30: Bahinia 617, descend to 4,500 feet, QNH 1008, maintain speed.
16: Descend 4,500 feet, QNH 1008, maintain speed, QNH 1008.
0: MS-9858, we'll be descending to flight level 110.
30: MS-9858, approach, you're landing runway 25 left for the south runway, information is Lima, descend to 8,000 feet now, QNH is 1008.
0: Turn 300 left, 8,000 feet, QNH 1008, 985, thanks.
28: Cathay 461, after Toplin, clear ILS approach, runway 25 right, report established.
2: After Toplin, clear ILS 25 right, Wilco, Cathay 461.
28: Cathay 740, short vector for spacing, flight heading 005.
9: 5, Cathay 740.
29: 62, going to approach 119, day small 35.
28: 80 knots.
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2: 250 knots or left, 3578.
28: Pier 62, approach good day, you're landing runway 25 right. Information is Lima.
11: Right,
28: Pier 62, you're coming very, very muffled with heavy static. If you could just try another box, please. But you can expect the RMP Zulu for runway 25 right.
11: Expect
28: RMP
11: Zulu
28: 25
11: right.
28: Yep, still a lot of static.
11: 23.
10: Yes, Sphinx is 523, roger, standby.
11: Standby.
12: ILS approach 25 right, report established, bring it to 523.
3: Runway 2, cancel level requirement.
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10: Request in the RMP 25 left, Cathay 091. Cathay 091, confirm RMP Zulu 25 left.
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10: Cathay 091, roger, call you back.
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11: Next, and continue, Cathay 461.
28: UPS 62, reduce speed to 50 knots.
11: UPS 62. 99223, establish local as a public.
28: 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Continue approach, report fully established on the honest.
11: Report fully established, 923.
28: Shuttle 705, reduce speed to 50 knots.
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14: Phoenix 99, good afternoon, descending flight level 110, RIF information, Lima.
28: Firstly, Cathay 461, contact tower 118.7, goodbye.
11: 7, okay. 61, goodbye.
28: Virginia 253, reduce to your final approach speed.
12: Final approach speed, Virginia 253.
28: Shuttle 739, approach, you're landing runway 25 left, south runway, information, Lima.
14: There will be 25 left. Information Lima, we have Concorde 739.
28: Virginia 617, reduce speed 220 knots.
12: 20, Virginia 617.
28: UPS 62, proceed direct with me.
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13: All
11: right. Yeah, with 3009, Orlando, Indonesia, 89.
13: Well, there's more too, good day.
11: Bye-bye.
18: Hong Kong radar, Japan Air 31, flight level 340.
13: Japan Air 31, good afternoon.
18: Good afternoon.
14: Officer 739.
11: Giant 9223, fully established.
28: Thank you, sir. Giant 9223, follow public speed or greater. Contact tower south 118.4. Goodbye.
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28: Virginia 617, reduce speed to 180 knots.
12: 80, boy, that's plus 7.
28: Virginia 253, connect tower 118.7, goodbye.
12: 118.7, Virginia 253, good day.
11: 24.
13: Yeah.
11: Thank you.
13: 4,800 meters or above.
11: Roger, climb to 600, 900 meters, 12 feet, 8 meters, 4. Cancel, then it turns out level 15, 20.
28: Cathay 740 from Lickby, clear for IOS approach, runway 25 left, report established.
11: Wait for the approach 25 left, we'll call Cathay 740.
28: UPS 62 from Ronsu, clear for the RMP Zulu approach, runway 25 right, report established.
14: RMP Zulu runway 25 right approach, we'll report established, UPS 62.
1: 576, flight level 370.
15: 4,500 feet, finish 1008 to maintain speed, Hong Kong 0739.
17: Sir. 3.4E, speed 300 knots or greater, Hannah 719.
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21: Nine, 22, maintain flight level 220, direct to departure.
22: Aspring 6922 departures, good day. Descend flight level 170.
21: Descend flight level 170, Aspring 6922.
28: Shuttle 705, descend to 4,500 feet, and from RIFME, continue descend via the RNF transition.
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28: Thanks, Kelly 740. We may reduce to 160 knots now and contact ourselves for many days move forward. 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
22: Spring 6922, descend flight level 4,500 meters, reach by time up.
24: Yeah, maintain 4,500 meters, reach by time up, that's Spring 6922.
15: Fine, request descent.
19: Window 605, descend flight level 260.
15: Your window 605.
19: FA 948, contact radar 1263.
15: Maintaining available 410, squawking 6116.
22: 9652, Hong Kong radar, good afternoon, identified.
15: Afternoon.
28: 705, maintain speed 180 knots or greater.
15: 180 or greater, shadow 705.
30: 92, flight level 160, cancel speed restrictions.
21: 1 by the SID, flight level 160, cancel speed restrictions. FAA,
29: 9, cancel anti restriction, descend to reach flight level 110 by Muscle. Keep your speed 300 knots or greater.
15: Number 6, Humphrey is Fox 7105.
28: Okay, bye bye. Shadow 739, proceed direct to Teeter.
15: Arena 254, climbing flight level 250, speed 300 knots.
10: Arena 254, Hong Kong radar, climb flight level 290, cancel speed restriction.
15: Flight level 290, and cancel speed restriction, Arena 25.
10: Shanghai 806, climb flight level 350.
21: Flight level 350, 806.
15: Radar Cathay 30, passing 181, climbing 250, 300 knots.
10: Cathay 360, Hong Kong radar, cancel speed restriction, climb flight level 290.
15: Full speed, climb level 290, Cathay 360.
22: Unknown identified.
28: 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So greater.
21: Cathay 180, not so greater, 997.
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15: Zulu AR,
19: 1825
15: left,
30: At 18 Hong Kong LO, identify the QNH 1008, cancel speed restriction, maintain 4000 when reaching.
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4: 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Lindo 605, good data.
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5: Radar 12, Kusha, contact radar 128, station mode 75, good day.
4: Flight heading
30: 00, Hong Kong 0739. Yes, maintain 4,500 feet vectors for departure spacing.
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0: 4,500.
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5: Skywalker 716, Hong Kong.
16: Higher Skywalker 716.
5: Skywalker 716, are you able higher for level 410?
16: Naval Stalkers, 16.
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5: Event 9701, you identified. Clear Sierra 7 Bravo arrival, stand by lower.
25: Sierra 7 Bravo arrival, stand by for lower, to bind 9701.
5: Hanan 719, increase speed to 300 knots.
25: 560 over Sierra.
5: Greater Bay 837, Hong Kong radar, confirm for level 230, squawk 5256. Greater Bay 837, you are identified, clear Sierra 7 Bravo rifle, fly heading 180 for descent.
25: Sierra 7 Bravo, fly heading 180, Greater Bay 837.
5: Greater Bay 837, maintain high speed, expedite descent for level 160.
25: High descent, 160, wind high speed, Greater Bay 837.
5: Hainan 719, increase speed to 300 knots.
8: 660601.
5: Stand by. Hainan 719, increase speed to 300 knots.
25: We are now at 300 knots, Hainan 719.
5: Shanghai 818, climb to 7,000 feet.
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5: Greater Bay 837, expedite descent for level 130. Greater
25: Bay 137, Greater Bay 37.
5: Tibet 99701, fly heading 160 for sequence.
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25: Heading 180, Tibet 901.
31: Alpha over Norman, contact Manila 1193, turn above the 291.
32: Upper speed or greater, continue to approach Emirates 95.
33: 502 radar climb, turn right heading 100.
8: 832. Okay, Cafe 134.
27: 11892.
8: Sending to Valley 110, information Lima.
30: Hainan 719 approach, runway 25 right, proceed direct to Hotel 622.
25: Direct to Hotel 622, for runway 25 right, Hainan 719.
30: Emirates 9858, contact Hong Kong Tower, 1 minute base 4, goodbye.
25: 4 Emirates 9858, that's the update.
1: for the medicine.
5: Radar Bay 837, proceed direct Murray, join the star.
1: Murray, do you join the star, going to be 837.
5: Radar Bay 837, maintain 44130, I'm change traffic below.
1: Denver 13, so going to be 837.
5: Calculus 479 at 60, channel for level 200, speed 250
1: north. 50
5: north,
1: descending flight level 200, calculus 479 at 60.
5: EVA 708, contact radar 127, decimal 1.
1: Radar 127, decimal 1, EVA 708.
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2: Echo, flight level 4,800 meters or so higher.
33: Tag jet 0, tag jet 82, contact radar 132, decimal 15.
1: 3215, tag jet 82, bye. 4440, Korean Air 9313, request descent.
33: Korean Air 9313, descent flight level 310.
1: Jet to follow 11300, Korean Air 9313.
5: Given 9701, turn left heading 130.
1: In 130, divide 901. Hong Kong, Singapore 851. The climbing level 250.
5: Singapore 851, Hong Kong radar, confirm passing for level 211, squawk 5145.
1: Singapore 851, affirmative.
5: Singapore 851, confirm you're tracking back to Sierra.
1: So we are tracking direct Sierra now, Singapore 851.
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1: Okay, normal speed, Singapore 851.
5: Greater Bay 837, contact approach 119, decimal 35.
1: 935, Greater Bay 837.
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1: 0990, divide 901.
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5: 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Shanghai Air 818, climb to 9,000 feet.
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1: 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Established on the final cross, RMP 225 left.
28: 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Shuttle 739, contact tower 118.4, goodbye.
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1: 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SA 930, descending flight level 130, good afternoon.
28: Good day, 930, I'm going to approach, good afternoon. You're landing runway 25 right, descend to flight level 110.
1: Roger, descending 110.25 right, and then 930. And can we have the RMP 25 right?
28: Yes, so you can have the RMP Zulu, you can expect the RMP Zulu, runway 25 right. November 550, Delta Romeo, new QNH is 1007.
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5: Station mode 2.
1: 302, Malaysia 89, stop by. 9,000 feet.
5: Shai 18, Hong Kong radar, roger.
10: And now, flight level 390, reach level in 5 minutes.
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10: 9,8056, reach level 310 in 4 minutes.
1: In 4 minutes, reach flight level 310, 10,8056.
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5: Shanghai Air 806, contact Shanghai 128, decimal 35.
1: Info 4,500 feet from Rondo, clear for RMP Zulu, runway 25 right, approach 1569.
0: Divide 69, maintain speed 220 knots or greater.
1: Maintain speed 220 knots or greater, divide 69.
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1: 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Descend 120 by Carlton 295888.
13: RBC Bravo level 15513.
33: Cathay 360, climb to level 330.
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0: 007 40,
1: heading 340, Hanan 719.
0: November 550, Delta Romeo, turn left heading 330, reduce speed 180 knots.
14: Heading 330, reduce speed 180 knots, November 550, Delta Romeo.
0: 719, descent of 5,500 feet.
1: Descend 5,500 feet, Hanan 719.
11: I know.
1: Confirm 310 final, heard you broken.
11: China 76049, event flight level 310 final.
1: To level 310 final, China 76049.
11: China 76049, and caution, similar call sign China Eastern 6049, also on the same frequency.
1: Copy, similar call sign China 76049.
11: China Eastern 6049, did you copy similar call sign? Yeah, 6002, climb to flight level 1900.
28: 5, call sign only, goodbye.
1: Sonic 5, message, good day.
16: Marcus 16.
33: Macau 116, clear, direct Dot Me, reach level 10 miles before Dot Me.
4: Dotney, reach level 350, 10 miles before Dotney, MHL 116.
6: VJet 890 approaching Ecola, level 290.
11: VJet 890, Hong Kong radar identified. Clear back, question, clear Charlie 5, Bravo arrival.
6: Charlie 5, Bravo arrival, VJet 890.
28: Alcalox 4796, reduce speed 230 knots, continue present heading for sequencing.
7: Runway 25 left.
0: Heading 30, flat approach, runway 25 left, runway 550. Okay, minor 30, turn left on heading
12: 330. 330 to the 920.
33: 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Double goal 6008, contact Shanghai 128, decimal 35.
3: 18, contact radar 133, decimal 82.
4: 3, decimal 82, Shanghai 818,
11: great. Report level.
4: 340, radar 217.
11: Vietnam 317, radar contact.
4: 217.
10: 486. Niner, climb flight level 350.
4: Climb level 350, Jimbo 86.
10: China 7, 8056, descend flight level 200, reach level by eastbound.
4: Reach level by eastbound, China 7, 8056.
10: Hong Kong Shuttle 5999, contact radar 1263.
4: 1263, radar on Bastel 599, good day.
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11: 60, reach by Maple, transition speed 250 knots.
3: Ground
11: for
3: level 310, rest at 1.08.
0: Matter 1, from with me, clear for RMP Zulu, runway 25 left.
14: November 550, Delta Romeo, RS 25 left.
0: November 550, Delta Romeo, follow public speed, contact tower, 118.4.
14: 118.4, follow speed, November 550, Delta Romeo, good day.
0: Cathay 091, reduce to 210 knots. Cathay 930, Cathay 930, track to Ranzu, clear for RMP Zulu, runway 25 right.
12: Ranzu clears RMP Zulu, 25 right to the 90.
0: Great away 837, roger.
10: Five 523, contact radar 12532.
33: Heading 120 for your climb. Climb at level 330.
0: 37, due speed to 230 knots.
1: 0 by Mary, look at Cathay Center.
4: 523, maintain flight level 350.
11: Yes, range 6523, roger.
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0: feet. 9 points. Hainan 719R from Topen, clear for ILS post, runway 25 right.
12: From Topen, clear ILS runway 25 right, Hainan 719.
3: Approach 119R, decimal 35.
1: 7935, Cathay 766, bye-bye.
11: 5, Hong Kong radar identified, clear Charlie 5, Bravo arrival.
4: Charlie 5, Bravo, Macau 995.
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28: Fixed approach, good day, it is Mike, runway 25 right.
0: 37, turn left on heading 320, reduce speed 200 knots.
9: Heading 320, speed 200.
15: 210, 818.
28: Left heading 350.
9: 350.
5: Restricted to flight level 160.
28: Left heading 230, descend at 9,000 feet, QNH 1007.
0: 930, roger, continue approach.
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3: Heading 330, 210 knots, down 901.
4: 035, Cotton, Macau 9995.
0: 行了
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2: Cathay 948, reduce speed to 180 knots, then follow public speed.
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4: 7th level 280.
0: Greener 237, Hong Kong radar identified on code 1041, clear direct to Fisher.
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0: Bohemia 237, maintain speed 300 knots or greater.
2: Douglas 4796, good afternoon. Turn left on heading 340, descend to 4,500 feet.
4: FMS 8056, stand by.
7: Right heading 330.
0: Shuttle 700 departure, you are identified climb unrestricted to flight level 160. 716 contact Taipei 1291.
5: 12, good afternoon. Level 370 squawk 5610 and Mark 80.
0: Starwalker 712 Hong Kong radar identified.
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6: Roger, descent level 130, Michael, out of below 60, Cavation 0.
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2: Cavay 837, maintain speed 160 knots or greater until 5 miles. Contact tower, 118.7.
6: 160
4: knots,
0: 2-5-1-1-8, 0-2-8-3-6-7-8. 0-2-8-3-6-7-8. 0-2-8-3-6-7-8. 0-2-8-3-6-7-8. 0-2-8-3-6-7-8. 0-2-8-3-6-7-8. 0-2-8-3-6-7-8. 0-2-8-3-6-7-8. 0-2-8-3-6-7-8. 0-2-8-3-6-7-8. 0-2-8-3-6-7-8. 0-2-8-3-6-7-8. 0-2-8-3-6-7-8. 0-2-8-3-6-7-8. 0-2-8-3-6-7-8. 0-2-8-3-6-7-8. 0-2-8-3-6-7-8. 0-2-8-3-6-7-8. 0-2-8-3-6-7-8. 0-2-8-3-6-7-8. 0-2-8-3-6-7-8. 0-2-8-3-6-7-8. 0-2-8-3-6-7-8. 0-2-8-3-6-7-8.
7: Descend to 9,000 feet. QNH 1007, maintain speed.
9: Now restricted to flight level 140. Increase speed to 250 knots.
3: Speed 250. Flight level 140. Low restricted from
9: Longway area 008. Increase speed to 250 knots. Are clear.
3: 250 knots. Are clear. Longway area 008.
2: Therefore, island approach from 025 right.
11: From Tobin Glad Islands, post road 25 right, by Nets 01.
2: Cafe 948, reduce speed to 160 knots, maintain until 5 miles.
11: 160 knots under 5 miles, Cafe at 948.
0: Cafe 206, you identified, clear Sierra 7 Delta arrival.
4: Exit for the Sierra 7 Delta, Cafe 2068.
0: Cafe 206, you are cleared, Sierra 7 Delta arrival.
4: It's 07 Delta arrival, Cathay 2068.
0: Ethiopian 644, contact approach 119 decimal 35.
4: 119 decimal 35, Ethiopian 644.
0: Identified, climb unrestricted to flight level 160.
4: Register, flight level 160,
0: Rohinia 630, increase speed to 250 knots.
2: 250 knots, Rohinia 630.
3: Running 25
0: right, Ethiopia 644. Malindo 605. 1 5047, counter radar 127 decimal 1.
4: 127 decimal 1, check on the 7047, good day.
2: 43 Hong Kong radar, good day, descend flight left 4110 and cancel impact level instruction.
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7: I'm P Zulu, runway 255, information is Mike, proceed direct with me.
9: Shall I study?
4: Bravo
9: Alpha, Papa, maintain speed 250 knots for the moment due to onward spacing.
7: Under the static. Very, very heavy static, Cathay 495. Let's just confirm that's RMP Zulu, 25 right, and direct with me.
2: 160 knots, maintain until 5 DMB.
11: 160 knots to 5 DMB, and then 1.
0: I've just confirmed
11: tracking
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12: Hong Kong Scooter 157, good afternoon. 1600 meters, squawk 6457.
0: Scooter 157, Hong Kong radar identified.
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0: Scooter 157, after TMO, clear direct echo.
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7: 160 or 0605. 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European 644 descend to 8,000 feet, QNH 1007.
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11: Climb unrestricted to 6,900 meters and 6,000 feet. 1 over Bethnal, contact Vandila, 119, that's the most speed.
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0: Descend of flight level 190.
4: 30 knots, descend 190, Cathay 2068.
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2: Keep later on the radar wing at 60.
12: Together
2: 766. Descend to 4,500 feet. Reduce speed 210 knots. From RIFME, descend via RNAV transition.
14: Descend 4,500 feet. Via RIFME, clear the RNAV transition and 210 knots. Okay, 766.
15: Hong Kong Channel 111, Hong Kong radar, good afternoon. Identified, clear AB 3 Bravo arrival.
16: Clear AB 3 Bravo arrival, Hong Kong Channel 111.
0: November 668, Hotel Hotel Radar, attention. Hotel Approach 119-35.
13: Retreat 61, first direct to South Lu.
2: Korean Air 9313, reduce speed 160 knots or less.
16: Okay, 160 or less, Korean Air 9313.
0: Next, descend to flight level 130. Radar identified.
7: Durban 644, continue present heading factors for sequencing, descend to 6,000 feet.
13: Roger, descend 6,000 feet. Ethiopia 644.
7: November Echo Mike, descend to 6,000 feet, QNH 1007, maintain speed.
2: Hong Kong Shuttle 599R, reduce speed to 230 knots. At a 319 from Topham, clear for ILS approach over 25 right.
12: From Topham, clear ILS 25 right, Kato 319.
11: 52, contact Taipei 1291.
5: And then the 41 time, 652.
16: 51, production, score 52, 51.
0: Summit 502, Hong Kong radar identified. Clear Canto 3 Bravo arrival.
16: Canto 3 Bravo, select 502.
5: Hong Kong air spring 6523, confirm the frequency.
0: Airstream 6523, Sanya 130, decimal 2.
16: Sanya 130, decimal 2, Airstream 6523.
2: Row, reduce speed 200 knots.
5: Climbing flight level 250, score code 3177.
0: China Southern 397, Hong Kong radar identified. Report your passing flight level.
2: Approach 119.35, bye bye.
0: Enter level 250.
5: Cathay
0: 608, descend to flight level 110, cross memory level 130 or below.
2: Runway 25 right.
16: From Turban, clear the ILS approach, runway 25 right, Cathay 766.
15: Identified, clear AB 3 Bravo arrival.
16: AB 3 Bravo arrival, Hong Shuttle 173.
15: Shanghai 812, contact Shanghai 128, decimal 35 today.
5: Shanghai 12. Good afternoon, Long Air 8008, climbing to flight level 250.
15: Long Air 8008, good afternoon, climb to level 330, which by SOSA cancel speed restriction.
5: Climb to level 330, reach by SOSA cancel speed restriction, Long Air 8008.
2: Cathay 134, turn left heading 340.
0: Approach 119 decimal 35.
5: 119 decimal
0: 35, Cathay 2068, proceed direct to Canto, descend to flight level 110.
5: 110, don't cancel, Cathay 2068.
0: China Southern 3997, contact radar 127 decimal 1.
5: 127.41, China Southern 3997.
0: China Southern 8056, contact Zhuhai 123 decimal 85.
5: Now, Southern 397, climbing flight level 250, score code 3177.
0: China Southern 397, report request level.
5: Level 230, China Southern 3177, 397.
0: Cathay 3977, climb to flight level 270.
17: I'm in turn flight level 270, turn on southern 3907.
15: And unrestricted to 6,000 feet, QNH 1007.
9: Good day.
15: Boeing 2237, we did speed to 250 knots.
0: Yara 7, Bravo arrival, and descend now to flight level 170.
18: Flight level 170-07 Bravo arrival, Seabird 1, that's 331. And just be advised, ma'am, we are unable RMP1, but we are able RNAV1.
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0: KLM 87, Hong Kong radar, clear Sierra 7, Bravo arrival. Report your squad code.
18: For the Sheriff of Bravo arrival, Squawk King 1464, and we have an assigned speed of 60 knots, KLM 887.
0: KLM 887 identified, increase speed to 280 knots for sequence.
18: Speed 280, KLM 887.
20: Bonia 100, good afternoon, 8900, squawking 4542.
0: Bonia 170, Hong Kong radar identified, clear Canto 3, Bravo arrival.
20: Bonia 170, review in and out, say again the stuff.
0: Bonia 170, clear Canto 3, Bravo arrival.
20: Canto 3, Bravo, Bonia 170.
17: Radar, good afternoon, is there 229 or climbing by level 250.
0: Engineer 229, climb to flight level 310 final.
17: Climb flight level 310 for final, Engineer 229.
21: 1184, Hong Kong Shuttle 599, good day.
18: So, Bohemia 679, good afternoon. Maintaining flight level 360, squawk 3605.
15: Roger, continue.
18: Bohemia
15: 237, reduced to 200 knots.
18: 200 knots, Bohemia 237.
15: Shuttle 563, turn left heading 280, clear for ILS approach, runway 25 left.
17: 280, clear for the ILS approach,
15: runway 25 left. 19.5, with call sign only.
17: 1195, call sign only, November
15: 5. EQ wind 644, turn left heading 350.
21: 350.
15: Left on heading 330, reduced to 180 knots.
21: Left heading 330, reduced 180 knots, November Echo.
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15: 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Go ahead, Singapore 869. Singapore 869, contact
20: 2532.
15: 2532, Singapore 869. EPFN 644, beat the speed to 230 knots. Climb for level 270.
1: And a 905 descend to 2,700 meters.
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22: 0 to the bay. The shell is 25 left, Kong Shuttle 563.
2: Put up Project 3 Roger, contact tower 118 back small 4.
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1: The 3779 Hong Kong radar identified, cleared Sierra 7 Bravo rifle.
22: Sierra 7 Bravo, Lufthansa 7906.
1: Cathay 256, descend to flight telephone 170.
22: 796, set flight level 170.
1: And Lufthansa 796 negative, maintain level 210.
22: Maintaining level 210, Lufthansa 796.
1: Cathay 256, descend to flight telephone 170.
22: And the flight at 170, Cathay 256, we're released by Guangzhou.
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13: Descend via the our nav transition. Yes, that's 644. 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
2: Okay, 87, approach my 25 right, descend 5 star to 9,000 feet, QNH 1007. Cross Mary, telephone 130 or below.
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2: 330.
21: 330.
2: Mohini 237 from Topan, clear for ILS, runway 25 right.
21: From Topan, clear for the ILS, approach 25 right, Mohini 237.
13: November Echo Mike, establish localizer 25 left.
2: November Echo Mike, Roger, continue approach, maintain 180 knots until 7 DME.
13: 180 till 7, November Echo Mike.
2: Ethiopian 644, reduce speed to 180 knots. Will phone, return on navigation, direct beep beam.
22: Beep beam, Bravo Echo Mike, Chinese 7404.
2: 19.5, of course, time only.
22: 9.45, 4.23, thank you. 10 left on heading 320, speed 180 knots. 10 left 320, good afternoon, 10 left on heading 330. Heading 330, 4.23.
2: 23, fly heading 270.
1: 700 meters.
13: Echo Mike, establish a last runway 25 left.
2: November Echo Mike, contact tower 118.4.
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2: Okay, Medic 7, maintain high speed below 10. Thousand feet, thank you. Cafe 110, turn left heading 350.
13: I climb by SID to fly level 160, cancel VEM pool restriction.
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15: ILS approach from a 25 right.
4: From top 10, clear for the ILS approach, runway 25 right, Ethiopian 644.
6: China Southern 8476, contact radar 128.75.
8: 28.75, China Southern 476.
15: Ranzhou, from Ranzhou, descend via RNF transition.
24: Trouble landing.
25: 5672, clear that right cabinet.
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27: That's
26: good
27: one. Coming there, 2016, the transition is broken. Confirm climb to flight level 190.
28: Alright, climb level 190, Korean Air 2016.
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15: Cross transmission, Hong Kong Shadow 844, good afternoon, climb for level 350.
30: Climb level 350, Shadow.
15: Charmin Air 817, contact radar 132.15, good day.
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15: Shamir 817, good day. China Eastern 7404, contact Shanghai 128.35, good day.
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33: 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Yeah, 6798.
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37: Climbing flight level 250.
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15: Hong Kong Shuttle 173, contact radar 126.5, good day.
39: 126.5, good day, Hong Kong Shuttle 173.
27: Alpha arrival.
40: 07 Bravo arrival 10603.
41: Good afternoon, quality 400 has good afternoon, climbing level 160, bound to 2.
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42: 130 cross river on final with 260 below, board here 170.
25: 0.
15: Contact radar 126.5, good day.
43: 26.5, China 875, good
25: day. Cafe 206A, contact director 119.5, of course, sign only. KLM 87, descend to 6,000 feet, speed 250 knots. KLM 87, confirm it's at 6,000 feet. KFA
29: Cafe 256, turn left heading 0504, track shortening.
0: Reduce speed 180 knots, clear for ILS post, runway 25 left. Cafe 110, from Topaz, clear for ILS post, runway 25 right.
1: From Topaz, clear the ILS runway 25 right, Cafe 110.
0: Cafe 206A, reduce speed to 210 knots, stand by lower.
27: Max 502, contact radar 127, decimal 55.
2: Max 502, bye-bye.
3: Hong Kong radar, select 502, good afternoon, maintaining 330, squawk 5251.
27: Sunlight 502, Hong Kong radar, descend to flight level 200, cross Maple level 260 or below.
3: Descend level 200 and pass Maple 260 or below, sunlight 502.
4: Russell Hong Kong, Secretary 818, we have issues with Guangzhou, estimate Sierra is 0654, descend 5800 meters.
27: Qatar 818 Hong Kong radar, clear Sierra 7 Bravo arrival. Report your squawk code.
4: Squawk is 3113
27: Qatar 818 identified Sierra 7 Bravo.
4: Sierra 7 Bravo, Qatar
29: 818. DME, DME.
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0: FedEx 23 from Topaz, clear for ILS post, runway 25 right.
1: From Topaz, clear to ILS runway 25 right approach, FedEx 23.
0: Speedback 31, reduce speed to 210 knots.
5: 310.
0: Cafe 110, reduce to 160 knots, maintain until 5 miles.
1: See 160 to 5 miles, Cafe 110.
27: Right now to flight level 170.
4: So now level 170, MS 382.
27: 398 Hong Kong radar identify. Are you looking for high level?
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3: 133, decimal 35, Hong Kong shuttle 700, have a good day.
29: 30 or below, descend. 5 star to 9,000 feet, QNH 1007.
0: Speedback 31, track direct to Ranzhou. 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
27: 9798 identified, maintain 4,000 feet, QNH 1007.
29: 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Hong Kong shuttle 111 approach runway 25 left, descend unrestricted to 9,000 feet, QNH 1007.
0: 0, descend 4,500 feet.
5: Setting 320, descend 4,500 feet, QNH.
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6: Cafe 335, descending flight flow 230, squawking 0075, and information right.
27: Cafe 335, Hong Kong radar identified, clear to Sierra 7 Delta arrival.
6: Sierra 7 Delta arrival, and we're requesting RMP 25 right approach, Cafe 335.
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4: Confirm MR 382.
7: Airman 382, copy your request and now proceed direct to Murray.
8: Copy, proceed direct Murray, Airman 382.
7: Airman 382, cross Murray, level 130 or below.
8: Murray 130 below, Airman 382.
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8: RMP Zulu 25 right, Airman 382.
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11: 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From run to descend by hour and a half transition.
1: It's 180 knots from run to via the earner position, telematics.
12: 6-3. Roger, expect RMP Sulu AR approach on my 25 left.
7: 12.
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12: Only.
13: 195, okay, Kelly.
12: Lufthansa.
13: 3-1-1.
12: Emirates 382, approach on my 25 right, RMP Sulu approach, descend unrestricted to 9,000 feet, QNH 1007. 6-6. Hong Kong Shuttle 173, descend to 9,000 feet, QNH 1007, and 250 knots below 10,000 feet.
14: 07, flight level 300, Air Squawk 6322 with you.
15: China Eastern 2077, Hong Kong radar, good afternoon, identified, clear Sierra Mike Tango 5 Bravo arrival.
14: Sierra Mike Tango 5 Bravo arrival, China Eastern 2007.
12: 1, descend to 7,000 feet, reduce speed to 230 knots.
13: Descend to 7,000 feet, 230, 111.
12: Hong Kong Shuttle 173, reduce speed to 250 knots.
16: So 230, reduce by control.
7: Cathay 335, watch standby for lower.
16: Cathay 335.
15: Tower 118.7.
1: 160 greater to 5 miles, tower 187, Cathay 2068.
15: Abbey 3 Bravo arrival.
17: Abbey 3 Bravo arrival, Hong Kong Shuttle 619.
15: 500 feet.
13: Lufthansa 796, left 320, descent altitude 4,500.
18: 192, EVA 258, good day.
19: Singapore 883, continue climb for level 390.
20: Singapore level 390, Singapore 883.
19: China Southbound 5047, contact Sanya 130, Decimal 2.
21: 130, Decimal 2, and Southern 5047, stay.
22: 80, speed
23: 280 knots. Descent level 180, speed 280, still at 502.
22: Open open for the Mandela 119.3.
23: 9 decimal 3, speed 319, good day.
13: Congrid, good day, Cathay 367, maintaining flight level 300, squawk 5012.
15: Cathay 367, Hong Kong radar, good afternoon, identified, clear Abbey 3 Bravo arrival.
13: Abbey 3 Bravo arrival, Cathay 367.
15: Hong Kong Shuttle 650, contact Taipei 129, Decimal 1, good day.
24: 500, collision 377.
26: Qatari 818, Director Murray, cross Murray below for level 130.
28: Murray, cross Murray, Shuttle below, one flight level 160, Qatari 818.
26: Qatari 818, confirm again, cross Murray below, flight level 130.
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24: That's
1: going to 1-0. 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
0: 0400 meters.
1: We are to Ligby from Ligby, cleared RNP, Zulu AR, runway 25, left and 610 knots, Hong Kong, shuttle 111.
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3: Below 130, left 502.
26: Get a 335, turn left heading 170, speed to 80 knots.
4: Left heading 170, speed to 80 knots, get a 335.
26: Span Eastern 97, 98, climb to 9000 feet.
30: 705, Roger.
12: Boeing near 170, descend to 6,000 feet, maintain high speed up.
4: Request climb by level 360.
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5: Good afternoon, climb level 250, Scott 3125.
30: Now, contact Sanya 130, decimal 2.
6: 30, decimal 2, good afternoon,
30: 29. 25 left.
6: About 500 feet,
30: and then, AR approach, 125 left, Hong Kong Shuttle 173, we should speak to
6: 210 now. 210 now, Hong Kong 173.
30: KLM 887, Tata Tower 118, decimal 7. Bye-bye.
9: Bravo, Rebel, 77, 2961.
15: Cafe 367 for sequencing, turn left heading 220 and reduce speed to 280 knots.
6: F220, speed to 80 knots, Cafe 367.
30: 7796 from Topen, clear islet approach runway 25 right.
1: Lufthansa 796 from Topen, cleared islet approach runway 25 right.
30: Hong Kong Shuttle 173, clear direct Ligby, from Ligby, clear RNP Sulu, AR approach runway 25 left.
6: Direct Ligby, from Ligby,
30: clear RNP Sulu, AR approach 25 right. Cabay 256, reduce CT 160 runoff, maintain until 5 miles final.
6: 160.5.
22: 45.
25: Hold on, set up 45 for Korea.
6: 1-9, we would like to request the RMP Zulu 25 left.
15: Hong Kong Shuttle 601, Roger, I'll pass it on.
6: 2.
12: Southern 603, speed to 320 knots or greater.
6: 2-3-0 knots, okay.
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12: for the 1521. Cafe 184 identified, clear Betty 3 Bravo arrival.
27: Identified Betty 3 Bravo arrival, Cafe 184.
12: 290, we just made a 230 loss.
1: Back at level 160, turn down 420.
30: 603, turn left heading 350, speed 210 loss.
6: Turn left heading 350, confirm speed, 10,603.
30: Speed 210 loss.
6: Speed 210 loss, 10,603.
12: 420. China Eastern 529, turn right heading 320.
6: Right turn heading 320.
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6: Present heading 40.
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12: 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Bohemia 6799, reduce speed to 230 knots.
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15: Good evening, it's 2-9-6-1. 10, good afternoon, climb for level 370. Greater Bay 337, contact radar 126.5, good day.
11: 5, Greater Bay 337, good day, sir.
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7: 350, Bohemia 679.
17: China Southern 8476, descend to flight level 170.
30: Descend
7: number 170, China 8476.
30: Speed 210 knots, clear direct
7: Lenzu. Direct
30: Lenzu,
7: speed 210 knots,
30: runway 382. Emirates 382 from Lenzu, clear RNT Sula, approach runway 25 right.
7: From Lenzu, clear RNT, approach runway 25 right, 382.
30: Emirates 382, Gelson, RNT Sula, approach runway 25 right.
7: If RNT Sula, 25 right, Emirates 382.
30: Hong Kong Shuttle 173, speed 160 knots, 25 miles final.
11: Speed 120 knots, 25 miles final.
30: Hong Kong Shuttle 173, contact tower 118.4.
11: 118.4,
30: 117. China 7603, from Taupen, clear ILS approach runway 25 right.
10: From Taupen, clear ILS runway 25 right, China 7603.
15: 10, clear direct enter.
30: 3215.
11: Good day.
30: Malaysia 377, continue climb for level 360 final.
11: 360, Malaysia 377.
30: Bohemia 679, descend to 4,500 feet, reduce to 180 knots.
7: 1,500 feet, reduce speed 180 knots, we have 679.
30: Bohemia 679, turn left heading 320.
7: Heading 320, Bohemia 679.
15: Wish by NPET, maintain speed 280 knots.
11: 10 level 260, reach by NPET, speed 280 knots, Cathay 360.
22: 260 to be level by Maple.
12: Hong Kong Shuttle 725, Hong Kong radar after Maple, speed 280 knots, and after Maple, descend to flight level 200.
22: Foxtrot Maple, descend flight level 200, speed 280 knots, and requesting RNP AR Zulu, runway 25 left.
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12: Katara 818, and Lafayette 360.
1: I think it's on the 900 meters at China 420, confirm.
17: Air China 420, affirm, climb flight level 6,900 meters and contact Guangzhou 125, decimal 35.
1: Climb in 6,900 meters, 125, decimal 35, air China 420.
12: Okay. Cathay 335, turn left heading 030.
30: China Eastern 509 from Topen, clear Atlas approach runway 25 right.
4: From Topen, clear Atlas approach runway 25 right, China Eastern 509.
12: 5, copy your request, maintain flight level 190.
2: Maintain flight level 190, November 832, Gulf Alpha 6.
12: Mentari 373, contact radar 123, decimal 47.
2: Golf Alpha, what arrival should we expect?
12: November 832, Golf Alpha, Sierra 7, Bravo arrival, descend to flight level 170.
2: Sierra 7, Bravo arrival, descend to flight level 170, November 832, Golf Alpha.
15: 619, contact radar 126 decimal 5, good day.
13: 7265 on console 619.
15: Dongye 8053, clear from Dongye direct impact.
18: Clear from Dongye direct to impact, Dongye 8053.
15: Cathay 367, contact radar 126 decimal 5, good day.
18: 26 decimal 5, good day, Cathay 367.
1: 382, established RNP Zulu, 25 right.
30: MS 380, continue approach, maintain speed 180 knots until Topen.
1: Continue approach, 180 knots until Topen, MS 382.
30: China Eastern 509, maintain speed 160 knots or greater until 5 miles final.
4: 160 knots or greater, 5 miles on final, China Eastern 509.
30: China 7603, tower 118, decimal 7. 70, turn left heading 285.
2: Number 832,
1: call out.
15: Chamonix 6H2, good afternoon, radar contact. So 601, turn right heading 285 for sequencing.
30: 285,
4: Hong Kong
30: 601. Confirm clear for LS approach runway 25 left. Sorry, take again.
4: Confirm clear for approach runway 25 left.
30: Sahinia 170,
4: turn
30: further left heading
4: 275,
30: clear LS approach runway 25 left.
4: Heading 275, clear LS approach runway 25 left, coordinate 170.
30: Qatari 818, clear direct
1: runway,
30: stand by for further clearance.
1: Approach is direct to Guzhou.
30: China Eastern 509, contact tower 118.07. Emirates 382, which is 2160 knots.
1: 160 knots, Emirates 382.
30: Sahinia 679, from Topen, clear ILS approach from 25 right.
1: From Topen, clear ILS 25 right, Bohemia 679.
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30: 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Chamonix 8705, contact Sanya 122, decimal 6.
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7: Descend 4,500 from Lunzu, descend RNF transition, sorry,
30: 808. Number 382, reduce speed to 150 knots.
7: 6 7 9 1 6 0 0 until 5 miles final. 1 6 0 2 5 0 0 0 0 0 0 0 0 0 0 0 0 0 0 0 0 0 0 0 0 0 0 0 0 0 0 0 0 0 0 0 0 0 0 0 0 0 0 0 0 0 0 0 0 0 0 0 0 0 0 0 0 0 0 0 0 0 0 0 0 0 0 0 0 0 0 0 0 0 0 0 0 0 0 0 0 0 0 0 0 0 0 0 0 0 0 0 0 0 0 0 0 0 0 0 0 0 0 0 0 0 0 0 0 0 0 0 0 0 0 0 0 0 0 0 0 0 0 0 0 0 0 0 0 0 0 0 0 0 0 0 0 0 0 0 0 0 0 0 0 0 0 0 0 0 0 0 0 0 0 0 0 0 0 0 0 0 0 0 0 0 0 0 0 0 0 0 0 0 0 0 0 0
30: 335 from 160 RMB Sula, approach runway 25 right.
3: So okay, for the
30: power and approach,
3: runway 25
30: right. Cabbage 335 RMB Sula, approach runway 25
3: right. RMB Sula, approach
30: 25 right. Cabbage 335. Runway 502, reduce to 1800 knots.
5: 1800,
30: 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Bahamia 679, contact tower 118807.
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19: from Topen, clear ILS approach runway 25 right. From the Topen, clear for ILS runway 25 right, ferry 818.
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30: 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Bahamia 170, no seat restriction, contact tower 118
5: 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No seat restriction, 1184, morning 170, good day.
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23: What information, Alpha?
5: Air China 427, Hong Kong radar, reports squawk.
23: Squawk 1533, Air China 427.
5: Air China 427, Hong Kong radar, identify clear Sierra 7 Bravo arrival, maintain flight level 190.
23: Clear Sierra 7 Bravo arrival, maintaining flight level 190, Air China 427.
5: Okay. 25, roger, and information alpha, descend unrestricted to 900,000 feet, QNH 1007, we'll call you back for the runway.
23: 1107, 1107, 1107, 1107, 1107, 1107, 1107, 1107, 1107, 1107, 1107, 1107, 1107, 1107, 1107, 1107, 1107, 1107, 1107, 1107, 1107, 1107, 1107, 1107, 1107, 1107, 1107, 1107, 1107, 1107, 1107, 1107, 1107, 1107, 1107, 1107, 1107, 1107, 1107, 1107, 1107, 1107, 1107, 1107, 1107, 1107, 1107, 1107, 1107, 1107, 1107, 1107, 1107, 1107, 1107, 1107, 1107, 1107, 1107, 1107, 1107, 1107, 1107, 1107, 1107, 1107, 1107, 1107, 1107, 1107, 1107, 1107, 1107, 1107, 1107, 1107, 1107, 1107, 1107, 1107, 1107, 1107, 1107, 1107, 1107, 1107, 1107, 1107, 1107, 1107, 1107, 1107, 1107, 1107, 1107,
0: Increase.
6: Flight level 130 or above, now climb flight level 160.
0: Two
15: gaps, 130 or climb at the shuttle 691, contact approach 119.35, bye-bye.
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0: Greenway 337, we do speed to 230 knots, descend to 6,000 feet.
1: 6,000 feet. Descend now, follow that 310 Greenway 2005.
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2: Left descend to 4,500 feet.
0: 25, right, descend unrestricted to 6,000 feet, QNH 1007.
2: Maintain
0: speed 1605 and 7 0
1: 3
0: high speed. 7 0 3 descend to
1: 6,000
0: feet.
2: 7 3 climb to 5410,400 meters final.
1: 10,040 meters, final momentary 373.
0: 19, we do speed to 250 knots, fly heading 270.
1: 90, clear to ILS runway 25, left approach, Cafe 996.
2: Summer Spicular 2, contact tower 118, Dave Simone 7.
0: Okay. 427, direct to Murray, descend to reach level 110 by Murray.
1: Direct to Murray and descend to flight level 110 by Murray, Air China 427.
0: Chinese 10-2007, contact Zhuhai 123, decimal 85.
1: Hong Kong 22.
0: Chinese 10-2007, 12385. 270, reduce speed to 250 knots.
3: Around 6,900 meters.
1: 6,900 meters, 336.
0: 7 Bravo arrival.
1: Air Sarah 7 Bravo arrival, China 7733.
0: Cathay 750, descend to flight level 110, cross Murray below flight level 130.
4: Clear, descend flight level 110, cross Murray below flight level 130, Cathay 750.
0: Air China 427, contact approach 119er, decimal 35.
1: 119er, decimal 35, Air China 427, good day.
4: On our radar, Air China 109er, flight level 230.
0: Air China 109er, Hong Kong radar, confirm squawk code 3001.
4: From 3001, Air China 109er.
0: Air China 109er, identify clear Sierra 7 Bravo arrival, maintain flight level 230.
4: Sierra 7 Bravo arrival, flight level 230, Air China 109er.
0: Chinese turn 733, turn right heading 180, descend to flight level 140.
1: Heading 180, descend to flight level 140, China 733.
5: 40, inbound cabin.
0: China stage 39, Hong Kong radar identify.
5: 78,
0: 29636, track over 7.
1: 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Level 160, China 7648.
3: Chinese and 2961 contact radar 123 decimal 905.
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6: 060, speed 250 knots approved.
1: 250 knots,
0: California. China, descend to flight level 220.
4: Descending flight level 220, China 109.
7: Left on Sierra, go 25261, auto descent 50190, passing 240, squawk 0222.
0: Sierra Golf Alpha 2561, Hong Kong radar identify, clear Sierra 7 Bravo arrival.
7: Sierra 7 Bravo arrival, Sierra Golf 252561, thank you.
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0: that is 207. Cafe 367 and descend to 6,000 feet, thank you.

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2: From Lipping, clear RMP Sulu, runway 25 left, approach on front of the
1: left. Cathay 9997, contact tower 118 decimal 4.
3: 184, Cathay 9997.
1: 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From Runzhou, descend for RNET transition.
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7: Now 54
8: is flight level
7: 150, coming
8: flight level 160. Bahia 54 is Hong Kong Bay, that's flight level 250.
7: Flight level 250, Bahia
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0: 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November Golf Alpha, turn left heading 350.
10: Heading November 83.
0: Long Air 053, fly heading 270, reduce speed to 230 knots.
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0: Nine six one, contact Zhuhai 123 decimal 85.
12: Yeah. 384, minute flight level 290, squawk 506.
13: If I 34, Hong Kong radar identify.
12: 34.
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4: 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From Topan, clear the ILS approach 25 right, Cathay 349.
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17: 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Kong Shadow, correction, Hong Kong Shadow 601, flight heading 280.
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1: Left heading 280, clear ILS approach runway 25 left.
10: Left heading 280, cleared ILS 25 left, November 832, Gulf Alpha.
1: Runway 80 battery, clear direct run through from run through, descend via our net transition.
12: 2.6, Diamond
14: 6783. Look at level 130 or above, now climb for level 160.
17: Descend unrestricted to 9,000 feet, Hunkage 1007.
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1: Cafe 367 from Taupin, clear ILS approach runway 25 right.
18: From Taupin, clear ILS approach runway 25 right, Cafe 367.
5: Descent 110 speed 280 North Skyguard 2561.
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5: 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Macro 807.
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1: 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Backup 186, contact radar 128.75. 73, sign out 133.35.
9: 33.35, 3773, good day.
5: Radar Malaysian 073, climbing flight level 250.
1: Malaysian 073, climb to flight level 320, stand by higher.
5: I'm in 320, Malaysian 073.
9: Hong Kong, level 1-0.
8: Singapore 7867, Hong Kong, level 2-5-0. Level 2-5-0,
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1: Blossom
5: Road, Samaya,
1: 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By Bohemia, 548, turn right heading 240.
9: Heading 240, Bohemia, 548.
1: Cafe 770, confirm your available 370. Cafe 700, Hong Kong radar identified, clear Canto 3, Bravo arrival.
9: Canto 3, Bravo, for Cafe 770, Michelle.
5: North
1: Engineer
5: 329,
1: climbing to flight level 250. Engineer 329, roger. Track that disregard. Roger.
9: Shandong 4321.
1: Shandong 4321, reduce to 210 knots, descend to 6,000 feet.
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1: Cafe 751, contact Sanya 133, decimal 35.
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10: Confirm the RP Zulu 25 left.
1: Hong Kong Shuttle 601, expect the ILS approach from 25 left.
10: Hong Kong Shuttle, request the RP Zulu is approaching.
1: Hong Kong Shuttle 601, then clear direct left and clear RNP Zulu AR approach from 25 left.
10: Cleared RP Zulu 25 left, Hong Kong Shuttle 601, thank you.
1: Hong Kong Shuttle 601, speed 180 left. Longman 8083 from Taupin, clear ILS approach runway 25 right.
9: From Taupin, clear ILS approach runway 25 right, Longman 8053.
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17: Guard 2561, descend to 6,000 feet. Maintain speed 280 knots.
4: Open status, push runway 25 right, Hong Kong Shuttle Sound 25.
1: Air China 47, turn left heading 330.
4: Left heading 330, come for turn off 47.
1: Asia.
4: Left heading 330, turn off 47.
1: 132, decimal 15.
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1: 9053. EFA 266, Hong Kong radar identified.
16: 266.
4: 0.
1: 67.
19: 75 level 250 passing 210 now.
1: Singapore 7867, climb to flight level 320.
19: Flight level 320, Singapore 7867.
1: 7850, runway 25 left, descend to 4,500 feet.
16: Descend 4,500
1: feet. 7340, front 2620.
16: 3840,
15: Bangkok 807, maintain speed 280 knots or greater and proceed direct to Mori.
20: Maintain speed 280 greater and proceed direct to Mori, Bangkok 807.
17: Cathay 184, contact the director 119.5, call sign only. Korean 2005 Hong Kong approach runway 25 right, information alpha, descend unrestricted to 7,000 feet, Hong Kong 1007.
1: 6,000 feet.
21: Right, g'day, Cathay 2174, Hong Kong 250.
22: Cathay 3174, climb for level 310.
21: Climb level 310, Cathay 3174.
16: Come to fire level 270, 20,8335.
22: Cathay 439.
23: I'm maintaining level 360, squawk 4106.
22: Cathay 439, Hong Kong radar identified. Check direct to NPET, destroy AB3 Bravo arrival.
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24: 210,
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4: 601,
1: GCT 160
4: now. 160 now, Hong Kong Shuttle 601.
1: Shandong 4631 from Tofen, clear island approach runway 25 right.
25: From Tofen, clear as runway 25 right approach, Shandong 4631.
1: Air Bessie 3 Bravo arrival.
23: Air Bessie 3 Bravo arrival, Cathay 6 triple.
13: Kiva 3902, Hong Kong radar identify.
2: 3902.
3: A22, Japan 26.
17: Speed to 210 knots.
6: 210 knots.
17: Korea 2005, radar vector for the heading 2A0.
13: 10-11 to A0, clear alert approach runway 25 left.
3: Heading 2A0, clear for alert approach runway 25 left, and 8756.
13: 10-7-3-3, turn left heading 345.
6: Left hand heading 345,
13: Hong Kong Shuttle 601, contact tower 118.4.
3: 118.4, 601 today.
13: Good day.
17: Left turn heading 350.
6: Left
22: heading 350, turn over. Macau 667, remedy, descend for level 260, transition speed 2900 knots.
23: Taking altitude for MCAL 667.
22: MCAL 667, for level 260.
23: We're ready to send for level 260, transition speed 290 knots, MCAL 667.
22: MCAL 611, contact radar 126.5.
23: 126.5, 611. Let us be 180 or greater until 5 miles, Shandong 4321.
13: Negative, Shandong 4321, 160 knots or greater until 5 miles, Shandong.
23: Maintain speed 160 knots or greater until 5 miles on final, Shandong 4321.
13: China Eastern 733, reduce speed to 180 knots, turn left heading 330.
6: Left heading 330, reduce speed 180, transition 733.
7: Turn on 109.
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7: 4,500
13: feet, Air channel 427, from Topen, clear ILS approach runway 25 right.
11: From Topen, clear for ILS approach runway 25 right, Air channel 47.
13: Cabby 184, descend to 4,500 feet from Lansford, clear RNC Zulu approach runway 25 right. Air China 109, reduce speed to 180 knots, turn left heading 340.
7: 340,
13: 15993, contact Sanya 133, decimal 35.
11: 35, in 993, good day.
7: Right.
13: China 8733, confirm RNC Zulu, approach runway 25 right. Shandong 4631, contact tower 118.7.
22: Same level.
24: Passing for level 196, descending for level 190.
22: Cafe 987, radar and identify clear Sierra 7 Bravo arrival.
24: Clear Sierra 7 Bravo arrival, Cafe 987.
13: Descend to 4,500 feet.
22: Hong Kong Shuttle 133, remedy, descend for level 260, reach level by NPAT.
26: Remedy, descend level 260, reach level by NPAT, Hong Kong Shuttle 133.
27: Good afternoon, Starwalker 713, maintain flight level 400.
13: Starwalker 713, roger.
22: Kelly 513, reduce speed to 270 knots.
23: 270 knots, Cathay 513.
13: Station 073, continue climb for level 360, pass for level 340 above in 15 miles.
27: Okay, climbing 360, passing 340 within 15 miles, Malaysian 073.
17: Fine, course only.
28: Come to 119, this is on flight, please make that 2000.
13: Air channel 109, confirm from run to descend the out-net transition.
22: Altitude 7, reduce speed to 80 knots.
0: Cathay
22: 0152, approach runway 25, mile 11 secure. Cathay 015, Hong Kong radar identify, clear AB3 Bravo arrival. AB3
0: Bravo, Cathay
22: 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Cathay 513, descend now, follow 4270.
23: 4270, Cathay 513.
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23: 78, 300, Dynasty 915.
22: Cathay 439R, descend now, follow 4310.
23: Descend now, follow 310, Cathay 439. 513, second clear.
22: Cathay 513, follow 4270.
23: 270, Cathay 513.
22: Jupiter 26, climb for level 3900.
23: M5, give it a 3900, Japan at 26. John Star, 220th. 8335.
5: ID to 5 level 160, cancel van position.
23: Cathay 357.
22: Cathay 015, descend now for a 4340, reduce speed to Mach 0.78.
0: And now flight 340 and Mach
22: 0.78, Cathay 015. The 915, descend now for a 4310.
23: Descend now for a 4310, 915.
24: Hong Kong, Cathay 987, maintaining flight level 190.
15: Cathay 97, Hong Kong radar, roger, stand by for lower.
24: Cathay 997.
23: 260, when ready, reach by main for Cathay 770.
17: 9,000 feet, Hong Kong 1007.
22: China Eastern 508, contact Shanghai 128.35.
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13: Singapore 7867, track direct echo. D280, clear, let's approach from a 25 to left.
15: Radar 127, decimal 1.
8: Yeah, 1271, whatever, I'm 503.
15: Good day.
8: Vietnam 503, climb below 250.
13: Vietnam 503, report request level.
8: 73. 74.
13: Level up to 3-4-0 and 5-0-3. Vietnam 503 after Sierra, climb to flight level 320.
8: Climb level
13: 320 and 5-0-3. Hong Kong Shuttle 717, contact radar 127 decimal cushion, 128 decimal 75.
23: 875, Shuttle 717, ready.
13: Cathay 634, contact radar 128 decimal 75.
23: 0.
13: Hong Kong Shuttle 717, Hong Kong radar, roger.
5: 250, not approved.
13: 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Good day. Calling air 2005 from Topan, clear Alice approach runway 25 right.
9: After Topan, clear Alice runway 25 right approach, cranial 2005.
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4: 316,
10: Heading 200, stop at the station, flight level 250.
12: Roger, Sabno.
14: Lieutenant, maintain, flight level 240, Cafe, 215, copy.
22: Cafe 3X0, traffic formation, traffic now 2 o'clock, range 20 miles, passing right to left, his descent to 1,000 feet on top.
16: Walk, here with Guangzhou, estimate 0753.
15: China Southern 335 Hong Kong radar, identify, see you later.
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23: 290 knots, Cafe 513.
22: Cafe 357, descend now for level 280.
24: And now flight of 30, Cafe 357.
18: On radar, good afternoon, Shenzhen R 310, maintain 10,100 meters, clock 6102.
1: Shenzhen R 310, Hong Kong radar identify.
18: Shenzhen R 310.
0: Pass, but now at flight of 370.
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24: Hi.
0: Gone, good afternoon, Macau 821, flight 4340, squawk 4130.
22: Hey, Macau 821, Hong Kong radar identify, clear 0 Mike Tango 5 Bravo arrival.
0: 0 Mike Tango 5 Bravo, Macau 821.
1: 73 Bravo arrival, 73 Jersey. 300. Thai 600 Hong Kong radar identify. Clear Canto 3 Bravo arrival.
0: Clear Canto 3 Bravo arrival, Thai 600.
1: Asian at 744, contact radar 132 Decimal 15.
24: 2 Decimal 15, Asian 744, good day.
1: Eva 266, contact radar 132, decimal 15.
0: 2215, Eva 266.
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14: Descend now level 310, Cafe 015.
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24: 1265, Dynasty 915, good day.
22: 290
24: direct embark. This is 279.
1: Please run off the radar.
4: Descent 4,500.
15: Cross Maple at or below flight level 260.
23: Descent level 130, Maple at or below 260 and requesting the Zulu runway 25 right.
15: 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Roger.
0: No restriction, direct number.
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3: On radar, good afternoon, Cathay 722, maintain level 400 on squawk 2144.
1: Cathay 722, Hong Kong radar identify, clear Betty 3 Bravo arrival.
3: Betty 3 Bravo arrival, Cathay 722.
1: Counter radar, 125, position no retreat.
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1: China 760078, counter radar 118, station 0902.
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17: Why? Cause only.
1: Avoca 713, contact Sanya 122, decimal 6.
11: Avoca 713.
1: Hong Kong Shuttle 133 direct runs to descend to 4,500 feet.
12: Direct runs to descend 4,500 feet.
1: Approach runway 25 right. Stand by for speed reduction.
12: Roger, and down from
1: the. Cathay 715, Hong Kong radar, descend to which flight level 110 by muscle.
15: 4110 by Murray.
6: 4110 by Murray, got a 770.
11: 6655.
6: Three,
15: nine, three, eight, seven, FPL. 8493, speed traffic, follow flight time.
12: Every
17: 15 Hong Kong approach, show me 25 right, information alpha, proceed direct to RIVMI. Nine, descend to 6,000 feet, Yankee 1007.
15: Heading with a vector for landing sequence.
12: 195,
22: Bohemia 238, climb for level 330.
2: Climb level 330, Bohemia 238.
1: 1,500 feet, reduce me to 230.
24: Reduce me to 230 knot and descend 4,500, 10,987.
1: Level 330.
17: Hong Kong approach runway 2, expect RP0 approach runway 25 right, information alpha. This channel will start to 9,000 feet, on Kinch 1007.
1: Three Hong Kong radar, good afternoon, you are identified. Clear, high plan route. 38 from Topen, clear islet approach runway 25 right.
7: From Topen, clear from islet approach 25 right, please on to you.
1: Radar identified.
19: Set metaphroid.
17: Pinch 1007.
22: Omega identified, clear Abby 3 Bravo arrival.
19: Abby 3 Bravo, thanks, Cathay 955.
15: Macau 667 on radar, Macau round 16, descent way start to 2,700 meters, QH 1007.
1: Kiva 385, clear direct to Kuo, climb to flight level 10,400 meters.
19: See Kuo 10,400 meters, Kiva 385.
20: Shuttle 694, could they identify? Climb the SID 9,000 feet.
22: 29, that is more.
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22: Hong Kong Shuttle 675, descend for level 260, reach by MPET.
24: LNAV transition, FA987.
21: 4 at RP level 5, level 260, sorry, 600.
15: Bamboo 9589, climb to 7,000 feet.
19: 3211.
22: Hong Kong Shuttle 851, Hong Kong radar identify, clear Abbey 3 Bravo arrival.
19: Abbey 3 Bravo arrival, Shuttle 851.
22: Hong Kong Shuttle 675, contact radar 126805.
25: Say again, frequency, Hong Kong Shuttle 675.
22: 126805.
25: 1265, Hong Kong Shuttle 675.
22: And Macau 821, descend Alpha level 260.
19: Descend Alpha level 260, Macau 821.
1: Singapore 893, climb to flight level 360, final.
25: So let's flight level 360, Singapore 893.
1: That is more 35.
20: Shuttle 694, high speed approved.
1: Please do the approach from a 25 right.
26: Roger, from the rear clear the RP0 25 right.
22: From radar, after sunny, descend to reach for level 1305 Mango.
1: Descend to reach for level 230 by needle.
20: Amris 98599, climb to flight level 120.
2: Climb flight level 120, Amris 9859.
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19: Amris, Shuttle 851.
22: Cathay 955, clear, direct MPAT, descend now flight level 260.
8: Direct MPET, descend now, flight level 260, Cathay 955.
22: Zero.
21: Flight level 130, Thai 600.
9: Hello,
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22: Cathay 955, contact radar 126, station mode 5.
8: 1265, Cathay 955.
4: Cathay 987.
1: Hong Kong Shuttle 133, maintain speed 160 knots or greater and 25 miles final.
13: Shuttle 160 knots or greater up to 5 miles final, Hong Kong Shuttle 133.
1: Dynasty 915 from Renzi, Defensa, our net transition.
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17: 50 knots, descend to 6,000 feet, on KH 1007.
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1: 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Decimal
23: 902. 112 decimal 902, Cotton Mile, Major 948.
1: THN 948, negative. 118 decimal 902.
23: Confirm 118 decimal 902.
1: THN 948,
23: Ava. Whichever, thank you.
22: Yeah, Mango 280 knots.
9: Cotton Mile, CPDLC, Monitor 119, decimal 3.
8: 7 Marina, CBDLC, Monitor 119, decimal 3, San Antonio, 8335.
4: Discussion 694, good day.
20: Amherst, Sun 859, climb, I'm restricted, flight level 160.
4: Climb, I'm restricted, flight level 160,
1: climb, I'm restricted. Sun 915, C210 knots, stand by for further speed reduction.
17: Drop. 70 left turn heading 050.
4: 050.
20: Amherst, China 859, counter radar 123 decimal 47, good day.
4: 123.
20: Shenzhen Air 90089, descend to flight level 140.
23: 6479, good day.
4: 132-15-6328.
1: 66, are you able higher for level 410?
4: 28, passing 256, climbing for level 270.
9: 3328, on the radar, climb for level 310.
4: 6328. Okay, Gabby 925, on climb level 2.
1: The H39 contact radar, Stanya 122, decimal 6.
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1: 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Cancel muscle speed restriction.
4: 3 Bravo, Arrival Cafe 612. Hong Kong, Singapore, 832. Good evening, flight number 310, squawk 0166.
1: Singapore, 832, Hong Kong radar identified.
17: Retreat 7-8047,
1: clear direct
17: call. 015, speed 240 knots. 3 about 870. 0 1 5, connect director 119 at decimal 5, cross only.
4: 115.
1: Cafe 015. Cafe 015, clear direct runway, descend to 4,500 feet.
22: Climb at level 410, clear to direct enver.
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21: 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Thank you.
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17: Hong Kong, approach runway 25 right. Information Charlie, proceed direct to Rivmi. Has to be approved.
5: Good afternoon, Club Line Level 250.
1: Bamboo 95589, climb to flight level 300 final.
5: To flight level 300 final, Bamboo 9589. Good afternoon, Vietnam 594, maintain flight level 370 and 5546.
1: Vietnam 594, Hong Kong radar identify, clear Canto 3 Bravo arrival.
5: So 3 Bravo arrival, Vietnam 594.
17: Hong Kong approach, runway 25 right, information Charlie, descend well start to 9,000 feet, Hong Kong H1007.
5: High level 31.
22: E56328, climb flight level 350.
5: Flight level 350, E56328.
22: 9859.
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22: 21. Mackay 21, star reduced to 250 knots.
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14: 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All speed control.
5: Theater Scott 7143, approaching the Latin.
22: Bohemia 629, Hong Kong radar identified. Cleared AB3 Bravo arrival.
5: AB3 Bravo arrival, Bohemia 629.
21: Hong Kong radar, you are 870, can I set up 250?
22: EVA 870, climb flight level 390.
1: At A513, registered to 160 knots, making a 25 mile channel.
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22: Hong Kong Shuttle 694, clear to Sarah Enfa.
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16: Radar, good afternoon. We're looking at 25 runner, 18 miles to Tamot, maintaining 10,400 meters.
1: Philippine 359, Hong Kong radar identified.
16: Back.
3: 842, request flight level 350.
1: KJ842, request level not available. Next highest level 370, do you prefer?
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6: For arrival, confirm your passing level.
7: Passing level, flight level 233, Zara 7 Bravo arrival, connection 2067.
12: Hong Kong radar, it's our plane, it's Cafe 064, on the same through 215.19.0, Scorpio 0310.
6: China Eastern 2067, Hong Kong radar, you are identified, descend to flight level 170.
7: Channel 2, flight level 170, China Eastern 2067.
6: Cafe 064 on radar, clear Sierra 7 Bravo arrival. Confirm your passing level and score code, please.
17: Star to 9000 feet, Anchorage 1007.
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1: 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China Southern 382, you are identified. Clear from Sapno, direct to Eastman.
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1: Cabby 357, Moose, Tower, 118, Hong Kong Shadow 675 from London, clear RNC Sula. Approach from 825 right, maintain 2370 knots of radar. Hong Kong Shadow 675, RNC Sula. Approach from 825 right.
15: RNC Zulu 25 right, Hong Kong Shadow
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18: 290, within 4 minutes. Hong Kong 206.
20: Hong Shuttle 824, contact radar 133.82 good day.
1: 133.82, Hong Kong 724,
24: good day.
1: 2455, maintain 2390 knots of radar from Runzu, descend to RNF transition.
15: 230 knots of radar from Runzu, clear to the RNF transition, 259,
18: 3215, Philippine 359, thank you and good day.
1: Good day.
6: China 9089, Hong Kong radar, roger, Macau runway 16 at Hazel, descend west there to 2,700 meters, QH1007.
1: 03, Condesania 130, decimal 2.
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18: 133.35, Beaver 385, good evening.
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7: 119.35, good day, Chennai, 2067.
6: Good day. Cafe 064, descend to flight level 170.
12: Flight level 170, Cafe 064.
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28: 4,500 feet, left heading 340, Philippine 30.

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5: 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24,000 feet. 24,000 feet. 24,
0: Singapore H32 Hong Kong radar, roger, clear direct to Eastbound.
6: Direct to Eastbound, Singapore H32.
7: Hong Kong radar, g'day, Cathay 652, Buffalo 390.
0: Cathay 652, Hong Kong radar, roger. Nippon Cargo 206, contact Taipei 129, decimal 1.
2: 7.
4: 3, decimal 8, 2, g'day.
8: 133, that's like 37.
4: Alinda 6.
8: Bay 2346,
4: 1000. Bay 2346, can be identified. Climb unrestricted, flight level 160.
8: Climb unrestricted, level 160, that'll be 2 questions.
4: Alinda 606, climb unrestricted, flight level 160.
9: Climb unrestricted, level 160, Alinda 606.
0: Roger. Philippine 306, reach CT 180 knots.
10: 180 knots, Philippine 306.
0: Small 35.
8: 7203.
0: 160 knots or greater until 5 miles channel.
11: 160 knots or greater until 5 miles. Hong Kong Shuttle 675.
0: Copy, 955 from Taipan, clear Alice approach from runway 25 right.
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0: PHA 88, final 1, climb to level 300, final.
7: Flight level 300, visited, 901.
0: Dynasty 792, climb to level 11,000 meters, clear direct Siku.
14: China Southern 382, when ready, descend flight level 260, reach by eastbound.
7: Ready, descend flight level 260, by, reach by eastbound, China Southern 382.
0: For 110 by a beam muscle, maintain 300 knots or greater.
5: 114, clear to by ANFA.
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8: 133 decimal 82, Greater Bay 2346, bye bye.
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4: Cathay 962, good day, identify. Climb unrestricted flight level 160, high speed approved.
7: Unrestricted flight level 160, high speed approved, Cathay 962.
8: Cathay 634, reduce speed to 182 knots, maintain until Taupun. Proceed direct to Ransu.
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0: direct runway, Cathay 634. Emirates 9859, Kondasenia 133, decimal 35.
18: 133, 35, Emirates 9852.
0: Singapore 893, Kondasenia 130, decimal 2.
6: 130, decimal 2, Singapore 893, good day.
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4: 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Climb unrestricted, flight level 160.
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0: flight level 160. 594, roger.
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17: Request, flight level 9,500 meters, Jetboy 32.
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16: Hong Kong Shuttle 862, passing 1,300 for 5,000. Hong Kong Shuttle 862, good day, identify. Climb unrestricted, flight level 160.
20: Climb unrestricted, flight level 160, Hong Kong Shuttle 862. Flight level 3,
21: Jonathan, increase B2 to 801. Identify, clear Sierra 7, Bravo arrival.
17: Sierra 7, Bravo arrival, action 763.
20: Vietnam 594, contact radar 127, decimal 55.
17: 7, decimal 55, Vietnam 594, good day.
16: 3, Bravo, arrival.
22: 3, Bravo, New Zealand, A1. Hong
23: Kong, confirmed,
21: 594, Hong Kong radar, descend to level 200, cross Maple, level 260 or below.
17: Descent to level 200 and cross Maple, level 260 or below, Vietnam 594.
24: 3, 4, 4.
16: China 7326 Hong Kong radar identified from Sentinel, track direct to eastbound.
24: After Bruno, track direct to eastbound, India Sierra Bravo Alpha November China 7326.
16: A1. 01,
24: bye-bye.
16: Cathay 962, contact radar 133 decimal 82 day.
25: 332, Cathay 962,
16: today.
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16: China 82061, pursuit direct to Ransu, descend by RNF transition.
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16: Hong Kong Shuttle 717, contact tower 18807, good day. Cathay 064, fly heading 340.
20: Port 894, Hong Kong radar identified, clear Betty 3, Bravo arrival.
17: Betty 3, Bravo arrival, Singapore 894.
20: Dynasty 082, are you looking for higher, flight level 410?
17: Over.
20: Cafe 774 Hong Kong radar identified. Cleared Canto 3 Bravo arrival.
17: Canto 3 Bravo arrival and we'll maintain 1,900 for now. Cafe 774.
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17: 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Air spring 71999, maintaining flight level 250, Skok 5135.
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16: 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Copy 962, climb,
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1: 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Zero knots now. Air China 763, descend to 6,000 feet.
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1: 113 approach, runway 25 right, information Charlie, descent unrestricted, 9000 feet, QNH 1007.
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16: Direct 62, climb for level 350.
12: Climb for level 350, Hong Kong Delay System.
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3: 9-2, increase speed to 290 knots or greater.
11: 290 knots or greater, CG392.
3: Cathay 532, maintain 290 knots until next sector.
26: Maintain 290 knots until next sector, Cathay 532.
1: Turn heading 050, vector for spacing.
3: Zero, cancel speed restrictions.
21: Douglas 4806, speed at Murray 250 knots.
12: Speed 250 knots at Murray, Douglas 4806. Zero, just made it 7, high down 20.
16: 20.
14: ID 9.5 feet, on point 514.
3: Cathay 532, contact radar 133.82, good day.
26: 133.82, Cathay 532, good day.
3: China Southwest 382, descend to flight level 170.
12: Descend to flight level 170, China Southwest 382.
13: 39, Cathay
12: 532. 35. Oh, I'm 35, 40, 5.
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1: Lux 4806 approach, runway 25 right, information Charlie. This is now restricted, 9000 feet, Kodish 1007.
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12: From stop and we are clear ILS approach runway 25 right by Hinia 69.
20: Question is train 7347, climb to level 320.
12: I'm in for level 320, I'm train 7347.
16: Wave will request
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2: Roger, back.
0: 667.
5: 60 knots, first Cafe 542.

0: 3 8 2 descend to 4,500 meters, reach by Tmall.
1: Descend to 4,500 meters, reach by Tmall, China Southern 3 8 2.
0: On the Nipponic 514, climb unrestricted 54160, increase speed to 280 knots.
1: On
0: the Nipponic 514, confirm again, flight FO160.
2: Descend to 4,500 feet, descend to 170 knots. 170 knots, descend to 2. Descend to 4,500 feet, descend to 170 knots. 170 knots, descend to 2. Descend to 4,500 feet, descend to 170 knots. 170 knots, descend to 2. Descend to 4,500 feet, descend to 170 knots. 170 knots, descend to 2. Descend to 4,500 feet, descend to 170 knots. 170 knots, descend to 2. Descend to 4,500 feet, descend to 170 knots. 170 knots, descend to 2. Descend to 4,500 feet, descend to 170 knots. 170 knots, descend to 2. Descend to 4,500 feet, descend to 170 knots. 170 knots, descend to 2. Descend to 4,500 feet, descend to 170 knots. 170 knots, descend to 2. Descend to 4,500 feet, descend to 170 knots. 170 knots, descend to 2. Descend to 4,500 feet, descend to 170 knots. 170 knots, descend to 2. Descend to 4,500 feet, descend to expedite descent and reach 110, sorry, S40 Turkish 70.
3: 350 final.
4: Time and name for line number 350 final, SP7347.
1: Korean 931, point the climb is 1,500
0: 45,000. Korean 9314, could they identify? Climb unrestricted, flight level 130.
1: Climb unrestricted, flight level 130, Korean 9314.
0: On Nipponic 514, increase speed to 300 knots.
5: 300, 8514.
0: Cathay 420, contact radar 133.82, good day.
6: 82, Cathay 420.
0: Cathay 542, climb unrestricted, flight level 130, maintain speed 300 knots or less.
7: Climb unrestricted, flight level 130, speed 300 knots or less, Cathay 542.
0: Corinne 93314, increase speed to 250 knots.
1: 3250, Corinne 93154.
8: Cathay 53 heavy.
9: Great Plains, Cathay 391, direct descent to 4,500 feet.
10: Descent 4,500 feet, Cathay 391.
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12: 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Confirm your squawk 6026.
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14: 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Radar Bay 3-0-9-9, after Tokan, clear IL, approach my 25 flight.
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1: 121, decimal 4, China Southwind 382, bye bye.
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9: Air China 763, turn left and 320.
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9: 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Cathay 55.
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9: 377, turn left heading 305.
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5: Fleet number Falcon Alpha 4, left or heading 350.
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5: Charlie.
16: 210, 73, 6.
5: Radar. 127, descend now restricted, flight level 110.
11: 00.
3: Thai 632, call again when approaching Ikela.
11: Again, approaching Ikela, Thai 632.
1: Hong Kong radar, afternoon, Xiamen 848. Maintain flight level 350, squawk 2135.
3: Xiamen 848, Hong Kong radar identified.
1: Xiamen 848.
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5: 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Good 180,
16: that's it.
14: Yeah, China 727, you did 210
16: knots.
14: Yeah, China 763, after Tofan clear, IL, approximately 25 right.
16: After Tofan clear, IL, approximately 25 right, air China 763.
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5: Finland 99, Hong Kong radar, descend level 190 and fly heading 180 for sequence.
11: 190, descend to level 190, heading 180, Finland 99.
5: Cathay 774, after Mary, speed 250 knots. Sichuan 3959, descend flight level 110 by Murray.
1: Descend flight level 110 by Murray, Sichuan 3959.
5: Indonesia 899, contact radar 127, decimal 1.
1: Contact radar 127, decimal 1, Indonesia 899.
5: Good day. Cathay 774, contact approach 190, decimal 1.
1: Approach 19 decimal 1, Cathay 774, good day.
5: Good day.
0: Flying unrestricted, flight level 160.
14: After Topaz, clear IL, approach runway 25 right.
10: After Topaz, clear IL, approach runway 25 right, Cathay 3901.
14: Vietnam 594, we did speed to 180 knots.
16: 180, Vietnam.
10: 411, descend flight level 360.
16: Descend flight level 360, can I fall on?
10: Reach flight level 330, 10 miles before dawn.
16: 330, 10 miles before dawn, Hong Kong Shuttle 214.
7: Marina, good day, Cathay 542, on inclined flight level 250.
10: Cathay 542, climb flight level 310.
7: Flight level 310, confirm final level, Cathay 542.
10: Cathay 542, 87.
7: Final level 310, Cathay 542.
10: Cathay 532, similar call by Cathay 542.
11: 32.
14: Okay. 9763, maintain 162 and also greater, 25.
16: And
10: 160
16: or greater,
10: 25. Ready, descend flight level 260, reach by NTEC, speed on descent 280 knots or greater.
1: Ready, descend level 260, reach by NTEC, speed 280 or greater, Bohemia 659.
10: Hong Kong Shuttle 687, and ready, descend flight level 260, reach by NTEC.
1: When ready, descend level 260, reach by NTEC, Hong Kong Shuttle 687.
17: from 4514 underscore care from 188.
12: Airfast 188, identify clear Sierra 7 Bravo arrival.
17: Sierra 7 Sierra Bravo arrival, layer from 188.
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18: 119.35,
14: good day, San Tina 595. Good day. Descent out, that's our decision. Direct going
1: to descent
14: by ANF 3591, we did go to 160 knots, maintain at 25. 160 knots,
1: so far, Cathay 391. Cathay 652, fly heading 340. Heading 340, Cathay 652.
14: EFA 6031, contact radar 12532.
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14: Ready. Qantas 2 niner. Qantas 2-9, Hong Kong radar, Qantas 2-9.
17: Okay, Qantas 2-9, hello, flight level 380.
14: Qantas 2-9, Hong Kong radar, identify, clear Betty 3 Bravo arrival.
17: Clear the Betty 3 Bravo arrival, Qantas 2-9.
14: If I may, please call before Sentinel next time, just a boundary.
3: Now Hong Kong radar, we do speed to 280, descend to which flight level from 110 by muscle. 8656 report request level.
17: Fly level 360, 8656.
3: 下面呢, 8656 confirm requesting flight level 320.
17: Now we are flying, we are maintaining flight level 360, 8656.
3: 下面呢, 8656, are you looking for higher level for Biko?
17: Negative, 下面 8656.
3: 下面呢, 8656, roger, expect lower.
14: 下面 to 4,500 feet, fly heading 340. Qantas 127 heading 340. Cathay 652 from Manchu, clear RNP Zulu, approach runway 25 right.
1: From Manchu, clear the RNP Zulu runway 25 right, Cathay 652.
14: Cathay 377, contact tower at 188.07, good day. Cargo 4806, reduce me to 182 knots.
1: Do you think 1 is not calibration?
14: DNR 5104, after Topan, clear IL, supposed to be 25 right.
1: After Topan, clear 4 RS, 25 right, we now 594.
14: 0 knots.
17: Terminal speed 280, cross 188.
14: Facing.
19: Heading 0, 395 meters.
1: 8601.
14: Greater Bay 850, climb to 6,900 meters.
1: 6,900 meters, Greater Bay 850. China
14: 7326, request descent. China 7326, descend to flight level 170.
1: Descend flight level 170, China 7326.
14: Greater Bay 850, climb flight level 160, reclear level flight level 160.
1: Okay, sir.
14: Cathay 840, no speed control.
1: No speed control. Like to
14: walk through? Air China 727, reduce speed to 160 knots.
12: climb to 9,000 feet.
18: Good afternoon, Smart Cat 585, maintain flight level 300.
3: Smart Cat 585, roger.
20: Cathay 458 departure identified, climb by the ship 9,000 feet.
14: Clear RNP Zulu, approach and waiting for flight.
21: Arrival Cathay 951.
14: Reduce speed to 180 knots.
21: Direct to runway, reduce speed to 180 knots, Qantas 127.
14: Qantas 127, and then from Manzu, clear RNP Zulu, approach and waiting for flight.
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22: Descend at flight level 170 China Southern 326.
20: Cathay 840 contact radar on 133 days right 2. Frequency 1338. Cathay 903, climb unrestricted, fly level 160. Cathay 458, cancel speed control.
23: Cathay 903, say again.
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24: Canceling speed control, Cathay 458.
25: Left turn heading 350.
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22: 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And a southern 346.
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28: 125, that's on 3, Greater Bay 850.
26: Come right.
14: 7652, thank you. 182, thank you. 7 miles.
26: 1287,
14: 7 miles. New Zealand, 1, reduce
29: speed to 2-1, 2-0, direct to 1-2. 2-1-0, direct
14: to 1-2, New Zealand. Turkish 7-0, turn left heading 3-3-0, reduce speed to 2-1, 2-0.
30: Turn 3-3-0, speed 2-1-0, Turkish 7.
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14: 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Direct to 12, descend by on left transition.
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14: Turkey 70, descend, follow on left transition, and reduce speed to 180 knots.
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0: Cafe 774, turn left heading 330.
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0: 330. C-Tran 39959, turn left heading 340.
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25: Hong Kong Shuttle 687, approach runway 25 right, information delta, descent now restricted, 6,000 feet, QNH 1007.
26: Flight level 250.
27: Cafe 40, climb flight level 270.
26: Flight level 270, Cafe 840.
5: China Sun 2008, good afternoon, climbing level 250.
27: Climbing Sun 2008, climb flight level 350.
5: Need to climb to flight level 350, China Sun 2008.
27: Cafe 532, Taipei 12991.
4: Taipei 12991,
5: Cafe 532, good. China 2203, just confirm the flight level
27: 350.
5: China 2203, in front. I'm in flight level 350, China 2008, thank you.
27: PS 3X, when ready, descend flight level 270, which part in front?
0: Turn left heading 345.
26: Heading 345, you can see.
0: Cafe 774, direct to run to descend for our left transition.
26: Direct to run to descend for our left transition, Cafe 774.
0: Green 999, reduce speed to 21, 2 knots.
26: Please do then,
0: C-Tran 3959, turn left heading 320.
2: Left heading 320, from 3959.
33: 322 descending to flight level 220.
2: China Sun 322 Roger.
0: Right, right.
31: After top one clear, runway 25 right, Turkish 70.
2: Sorry, ready, descend flight level 260, reach by impact, speed on descent 290 knots, Hong Kong Shuttle 61.
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4: 300 or greater on the speed, UPS 3X.
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27: 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Starwalker 742, coming Taipei 129er. Decimo 1, good day.
4: 129er.1. Walker 742,
27: goodbye.
26: The last controller.
25: Operator Bay 341, increase speed 280 knots. Continue descent for level 190.
26: 0 knots, and continue descent level 190, Bay 341.
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0: In New Zealand, Egg 1, contact tower, 188.07, good day. 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
33: 399, engine level 210, squad 0077.
12: Bohemia 399, Hong Kong radar identified, clear Sierra 7 Delta.
33: Clear Sierra 7 Delta, Bohemia 399.
12: Greater Bay 341 for your descent, turn right heading 180.
26: Right heading 180, Greater Bay 341.
4: 35, how good day, chance for the 604.
25: Tweet Kunich 1007.
26: Yes, 3.
2: Climb for level 200.
26: Shuttle 44.
20: China Sun 322, descend flight level 170.
1: Descend flight level 170, China Sun 322.
20: Hong Kong Shuttle 744, contact radar on 123, decimal 47.
1: 744, bye bye.
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14: 770, we do see the 160 knots and 25 miles.
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14: 70, contact tower, 180.7, good day.
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14: Union 659, director, descend to 4,500 feet.
1: 659,
14: Union 659, turn left heading 315, reduce to 212 knots.
1: Left 215,
25: south runway 25 left.
20: 4 turn right heading 130, vector to source 2.
7: Right hand heading 130, China Sun 734.
14: Approach runway 25 right.
7: Yeah, MP Zulu, runway 25 right, transfer warning.
14: And airbus 18 direct to 12.
7: And opportunity direct to
3: 54, descend to flight level 260, reach by Maple.
1: Descend flight level 260, reach by Maple, Cathay 75.
3: Cathay 758, say again your level.
1: 30, Cathay 758, squawking 2254.
3: Cathay 758, you are identified. Clear Betty 3, Bravo arrival.
1: 3, Bravo arrival, Cathay 758.
3: Cathay 313, contact radar 127, decimal 55.
1: 5, Cathay 313, bye bye. 632, request flight level 350.
27: Request level on standard, next standard level 370, are you able?
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20: 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Sunlux 501, increase speed 25, question 280 knots or greater, cancel 9,000 feet restrictions.
1: Oakland 130, Sunlux 501.
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8: Departure is Hong Kong Shuttle 702, 2,000 for 5,000.
20: Hong Kong Shuttle 702, departure identified, climbed by the SID, flight level 130.
8: Flight 130, requesting speed 250 knots.
20: Stand by for that speed.
8: Hong Kong 702.
20: China Eastern 734, contact radar 123, decimal 47.
14: Shenzhen Air 8041, turn left heading 330, reduce speed to 212 knots.
7: Left heading 330, speed 210 knots, Shenzhen Air 8041.
14: Sichuan 3959, contact tower, 118.7.
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3: Shenzhen Air 336, negative, radar 128.75.
1: 128.75, CL 336, correct.
3: Airstream 7347, contact Sanya 130, decimal 2.

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1: 下面的 848, maintain, left hand route to Sanku, 下面 848.
0: That's correct.Chamonix 848, descend out flight level 270, reach in 3 minutes.
1: Descend to flight level 270 within 3 minutes, Chamonix 848.
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2: 129, decimal 1, Korean 2094, requesting.
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3: Speed 162 knots or greater, 25 miles.
5: 625, we need 65 miles.
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5: C18 knots, Cathay 411.
0: Travel to 92, Hong Kong, Hong Kong, good afternoon, from Norman, check out the stop, please.

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1: 254.
2: Cathay 254, direct descent to 4,500 feet, flying heading 340.
1: 4,500 feet.
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5: Manila 260, confirm, I'm Inspector Khan.
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1: At what? 266, market 55. 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
2: 310. 3783, direct to 12, stand by for lower.
3: Direct to 12, stand by for lower, this is 783.
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3: Descent 5,000 feet, 783.
2: Cathay 254, reduce speed to 212 knots, turn left heading 325.
1: Cathay 325, reduce 210 knots, turn left.
2: UPS 38, direct descent to 4,500 feet, reduce speed to 230 knots.
1: Here on the
2: street,
1: 4,500 feet,
2: Shenzhen X041, after caution, speed 160 knots, maintain until 5 miles.
0: Speed 160 knots until 5 miles, Shenzhen 8041.
8: Condesania 130, decimal 2.
2: Found that transition.
1: Sector 10,
2: 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Shenzhen X041, contact tower, moment, decimal 7.
0: 7, good day, Shenyang 8041.
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3: Descend 4,500, descend and follow the RNAV transition with jet 783.
2: Cathay 254, reduce speed to 182 knots, direct to 12. 12,
8: 12,
1: 12. Cathay 758.
2: 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Descend to 4,500 feet.
1: 4,500.
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2: Tower, what money, decimal 4?
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3: Descending via RNAV transition, which is the 718.
2: Is the 73, thank you. After Topen, clear ILS approach, I'm 85 right.
3: After Topen, clear for the ILS approach to 5 right, this is 718.
2: Radarway 341, reduce speed to 180 knots.
1: 180 knots, good day, 34.
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2: Hong Kong Shadow 6, 31, turn left heading 315, reduce to 212 knots. 315,
3: 315, Hong Kong Shadow 31.
2: Greater Bay 341, turn left heading 290.
6: 128 decimal 75.
1: Number 472.
0: Turkish 84 over Norman, contact Manila 119 at decimal 3.
1: Marco 225 maintaining respective 280. Cook is 3727.
0: Hamilton 325, Hong Kong radar, good afternoon, identified. Clear 0, my tango, 5 Bravo arrival.
1: Semi Tango 5 Bravo arrival, Marco 225.
2: And Shadow 631, enter body to pass 6,000 to something. And we're passing 5,000, still 1 and 2. This is the center 3, thank you. Maintain 162 knots until 4 miles.
5: 167.273. Hong Kong Director, hello.
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7: 22.6, Hong Kong Shuttle 558.
0: 0 descent to 7,000 feet.
5: Right, I think 270 descent to 7,000
2: feet. 9, we do speed to 212 knots, descend to 6,000 feet.
5: 6,000
0: feet, so speed restriction.
5: 5252, descent to 3,000 feet. Radar today, Cafe 396, climbing
0: 3996, good afternoon. Stop time 7,500 meters, final level.
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1: Cafe 396.
0: Cafe 396, no speed restriction.
1: Speed restriction, Cafe 396.
0: Speed restriction.
1: Cafe 43, we set normal speed.
8: What does that mean?
2: 631, direct to ZBE, clear out MP2, approach way to 5 left.
8: Q1X
2: 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Qantas 29, turn left heading 325.
5: Left heading 325.
1: Q1, bye-bye.
2: Quantas 219, descend to 5,500 feet.
5: Yeah. 10 knots.
2: Boeing 399 Director, descend to 4,500 feet, reduce to 212 knots. Qantas 29 Director, 12, descend 5,500
5: feet.
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8: Roger, Cathay 711, departure identified, climb by SID for level 160.
12: Climb SID for level 160, 415.
9: 415 only.
7: 11915, Cathay 951.
0: Repeat from 1-2, descend for hour just transition.
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0: 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Descent follow LNAV transition. 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
13: 335, Hong Kong, Shuttle 744, good day.
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0: Information, traffic at your 3 o'clock, wind 3 miles, climbing to 1,000 feet below.
14: Okay, I have traffic on my TCAS.
0: Which is an IR 46.
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7: After Topaz, cleared ILS 25 right, Qantas 29.
12: Sorry, sir, KF 313.
0: KF 313, direct descent to 4,500 feet.
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14: Then climbing 9,000.
5: Okay, 187 on current radar, time to follow for 160.
14: 160, I get 180.
8: Long at 8054 departure identified, climb by the SID for level 160.
12: And level 160,
8: Cathay 711, proceed direct source low.
0: Mayday 704, good day.
3: 1-4, Hong Kong Shadow 631, good day.
14: 60, squawk 0133.
6: Squawk 904, Hong Kong radar identified.
14: Squawk 904.
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12: Operator, cancel evolution, on air 8054.
4: Hong Kong departure, back on air, is below peak good evening, on Gamma peak 1,100 feet.
8: Bangkok Air X06 departure identified, climb by SID for level 160.
4: Climb by SID, by level 160, Bangkok Air X06.

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0: 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Visa 871, descend to level 340. 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
0: 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Cafe 754, director, descend to 4,500 feet. Turn left heading 340.
4: Turn 4,500
0: feet. Turn left heading 340. Cafe 751, reduce to 212 knots. Eastern 510, resume on navigation, direct Linsu.
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5: Shandong 4632 departure identified, climb by the SID, flight level 160.
3: Climb by level 160, follow SID, Shandong 4632.
5: Bangkok Air X06, contact radar 123, decimal 47.
6: Contact radar 123, decimal 47, Bangkok Air X06, good day.
0: Flight level 110, cross impact 260 or below.
3: Six
4: Delta, after needle, flexible 180 on Mako 225.
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7: 218,
2: do not stop later until
7: top. 180, all good at the
8: top, 255. 1616, climb to 9,000 feet, no speed control.
4: 3S4 super, flight level 11,300 meters.
9: MH3, 4 Hong Kong radar identified, clear Canto 3, Bravo arrival.
4: Canto 3, Bravo arrival, MH3 forward. Connect 187, climbing level 250.
9: Backup 187, climb to flight level 320, after Ellie, track direct EPCO.
4: Level 320, after Ellie, position EPCO, backup 187. MH384, request descent.
9: MH384, descend to flight level 260, reach by Maple.
4: Roger, descending flight level 260, level Maple, MH384.
2: Until 5 miles.
10: We're doing 160 knots until 5 miles, Cathay 313.
2: Cathay 754, we do speed of 180 knots, maintain until 7 miles.
11: Speed 180 knots, maintain until 7 miles.
2: Cathay 313, contact tower 18807, good day.
10: 18807, Cathay 3, bye-bye.
4: 0, Chinatown 354. 67, request descent.
12: Cathay 467, descend to level 260, reach by NPAC.
4: 260, reach by NPAC. Cathay 2367.
12: Cathay 867, descend.
13: Good evening, Long Air 8054750.
12: Long Air 8054, good afternoon, climb to level 290 initially.
13: 2900
12: initially, Long Air 8054. Charmin Air 8417, good day.
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12: 928, good day. 128, 35, good day.
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12: 10 radar 126.5, good day.
13: 265.871, bye bye.
4: Roger, Cathay 876, good day, passing 1,900 feet, climbing 5,000 feet. And request to cross waypoint Hotel 471 at 8,000 feet.
5: Cathay 876, departure identified, climb by the SID, flight level 130. Request your good rate of climb.
12: Next flight 25, left. Zero
13: Chinese, Central
12: 8. Cathay 3906, contact Charmin 133.17, good day.
4: 133.17, Cathay 396, good day.
12: Cathay 9061, contact radar 126.5, good day.
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9: Contact radar 132.15.
4: Two decimal 15, Shanghai, November 222. And it's out by Hotel 471.
12: Okay. I'm ready, flight level 260, reach by NPET.
4: Send when ready, flight level 260, reach by NPET, Cathay 879.
13: Also, 72, return.
9: Requirement to pass for the 340 or above in 6.5 miles.
4: We climb level 360 and to cross higher at 340, 6.5 miles, okay, 187.
2: 897, coming approach 119.35, bye bye.
9: Bangkok Air 806, continue climb 749,200 meters final.
6: Climb land, 749,200 meters final, Bangkok Air 806.
9: Bangkok Air 806, negative, 9,200 meters, level 301.
6: Okay, sorry, 9,200 meters, Bangkok Air 806.
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2: 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Moscow 94A maintains B2A 0 knots or greater below 10,000 feet.
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5: Cathay 876 climb to flight for 160, cancel altitude restrictions.
4: Altitude restriction and request, climb Cathay 876.
5: Cathay 876, your normal rate of climb unrestricted to flight for 160.
4: Normal rate of climb unrestricted, climbing flights level 160, Cathay 876.
5: Hong Kong Shore 622, cancel speed and question, cancel speed restrictions.
13: Cancel speed restriction, Hong Kong Shore 622.
2: Present 942.
12: Cathay 867, contact radar 126, decimal 5, good day.
2: 07.
8: Well, Maple, level 261 or below.
4: Good afternoon, Xiamen Air 8740, flight level 350, squawk 0117.
8: Xiamen Air 8740, Hong Kong radar identified.
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8: Cathay 711, check direct EPCO and continue climb for level 360.
13: 360, direct EPCO, Cathay 711.
12: 337, Hong Kong radar, good afternoon, I identified. Are you able for level 370?
13: Philippine 337.
12: Philippine 337, which is standby for level change.
13: Standby, Philippine 337.
8: Now 1130, continue climb for level 10,700 meters final.
12: 00.
4: G'day, on Nippon 878, approaching Akela, flight level 370, squawk 6101.
8: On Nippon 878, Hong Kong radar identified.
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4: Still greater, Cathay, as 76.
5: Hong Kong Shore 622 for sequencing. Question for sequencing, speed no more than 300 knots.
2: Speed no more than 300 knots for Hong Kong Shore 622.
4: Cheers, good evening, Cathay 364 passing 2003. Climbing 5000, Lee Ken 1 Bravo.
5: Cathay 364 departure identified, climb by SID 9000 feet.
4: Climb by the SID to 9000 feet, Cathay 364.
2: Runway 2 by right. Descent unrestricted to 9,000 feet, QH 1007.
12: Niner 42, climb level 330.
6: Bangkok Air 806.
2: 9152, Hong Kong approach, contact approach 119, decimal 35.
13: Macau 225.
5: Hong Kong Shore 622, contact radar 133.82.
16: 13382, Hong Kong, Shuttle 62.
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17: 5, Delta 879, good day.
12: Okay, Macau 855, descend ready, flight level 260.
17: Southeast when ready, descend flight level 260, Macau 855.
18: Runway 25 right, descend to 9000 feet, sketch 1007.
5: Ibis 9035, roger. After SAPEX, direct to Tamon.
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18: 4500 feet from Ridney, clear for Anderson to approach runway 25 left.
10: Descend 4500 feet. Approach runway 25 left, on the shuttle 897.
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17: 126 decimal 5, Macau 855, good day.
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17: Flight level 300, squawk 5075.
12: Hey Macau 127, Hong Kong radar, good afternoon, identified, clear, zero, Mike Tango, 5 Bravo, arrival.
17: Yes, for this here, Mike Tango, 5 Bravo, arrival, in Macau 127.
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5: Air China 110 departure identified, climb by SID for level 130.
20: Climb by SID to flight level 130, Air China 110.
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18: United 15 to reduce speed to 250 knots. United 152 descend to 6,000 feet.
21: Waiter, good afternoon. Philippines 337, maintaining flight level 360.
22: Philippines 337.
12: Standby level change.
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17: 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Approaching Ecala.
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18: 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Descent on 60 to 9000 feet, QH 1007.
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18: descend level 360 by 8. 354. Okay, descend on count radar, descend level 130, cross climbing for level 260 orbital.
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3: Hong Kong Radar, good afternoon, China 8750096, maintain flight level 350.
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7: Hong Kong Avenue, Jamiar 8633, flight level 10,400 meters. Squawk 0346, request flight level 350.
1: Chaminade 8683, Hong Kong Radar identified. Maintain present level for now.
11: Good afternoon, Bravo 3358, passing 2600 for 5000.
22: Bravo 3358, Hong Kong departure, identify and climb unrestricted to flight level 130.
11: I climb to flight level 130, Bravo 3358.
22: Astronaut 110, climb to flight level 6900 meters.
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28: 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Descend via star to 9000 feet, QH 1007.
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22: Bravo 335A, climb to flight level 160.
11: Bravo 3358.
28: 230 knots.
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33: On radar 9C 9019
34: request descend due to turbulence. 9C 9019 descend level 290 speed 300 knots or greater.
33: Descend the 5290 speed 300 knots or greater 9C 9019.
35: 0, China 7365.
30: Yeah, speed 300 knots or greater.
29: 0 knots, Cathay.
28: Eva, A71 from Topan, clear for ILS approach, runway 25 right.
36: Hey, from Topan, clear for ILS runway 25 right, Eva, A71.
28: United 152, descend via the RNAV transition from Ridley, radio speed to 210 knots.
29: That'd be the RNAV transition from
28: Cathay 961 descend to 6,000 feet.
29: 6,000 feet, Cathay 9.
28: Cathay 867 descend to 6,000 feet, speed 230 knots.
29: 0, Cathay 867. 235, radar 126.5. 25, 0, China 7365.
30: And cross impact 260 or below.
25: Negative, Philippine 331.
1: Philippine 331, standby, level change.
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1: Air Macau 127, December ready for level 260. Zero Hong Kong radar identified.
22: Cathay 978, Hong Kong departure identify and climb on restricted to flight level 140.
1: 127, radar 126, decimal 5.
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34: Hong Kong radar identify ABC Bravo arrival.
2: ABC Bravo, playing 249.
4: Radar Hong Kong Shuttle 64 Bravo 360 approaching Evato Skok 6024.
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4: ABC Bravo arrival, Hong Kong Shuttle 643.
6: Hong Kong radar, good afternoon, China Eastern 505, flight level 300, approaching Lapok, Skok 5672.
34: Level 20 miles before EPCO.
2: 390 reach, 20 miles before EPCO, Cathay 711.
9: 0 by needle.
34: For Hong Kong.
2: Please, 904.
34: 904, expect runway 34 at Macau Airport, we clear Charlie for Alpha arrival.
2: Expect runway 34, reset Charlie for Alpha. 904, thank you.
9: 22.65,
22: 7725, go correct. Thanks. Identified. 250 knots. China Southern 354 Hong Kong departure after SAPAX direct to Tamil.
6: After SAPAX direct to Tamil, China Southern 354.
9: Descend to 4,000, find the bit, speed 180 knots. 4,000. Yeah, it's 152 from Topan, clear for ILS approach runway 25 right.
10: From Topan, clear to ILS 25 right, United 152.
9: Request, expect runway 34 and the new star is Sierra Mactango 4R5 arrival.
34: Descend to flight level 200.
2: Level 200, put a 904.
9: 34 track direct to Ridley.
34: Macau 372, contact Zhuhai 123.85. 7364, climb to level 330.
2: Cathay 364. Maintain 11,300 meters.
34: Hong 6131. Hong Kong radar identified. Clear Canto 3 Bravo arrival.
2: Taxi Bravo arrival, Thai 628.
22: 250 knots.
17: 250 knots, the Macau 855.
9: Runsu, from Runsu, descend by the RNF transition. Cathay 879 and reduce speed to 180 knots.
12: Indian contact approach 119.35.
34: 93 contact radar 123.47. Looking for higher level.
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34: 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Are you able for level 410?
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34: 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Maintain present level for now.
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6: Number 260, Dynasty 919.
2: 232, flight level 350, 725.
34: Shanghai 7222, roger.
2: Air 7222.
34: Hong Kong Shuttle 643, design now for level 340. 0, track direct EPCO.
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9: 65 today.
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22: Hong Kong Shuttle 272, Hong Kong departure, identify climb unrestricted to 9,000 feet.
30: Right, unrestricted
34: to 9,000 feet. Bravo 358, Hong Kong radar, climb for level 330.
11: Climb to 330, Bravo 358.
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1: Control Starwalker 331, maintain flight level 340, uploading Iratos, Cox 2615.
34: Starwalker 331, Hong Kong radar identify Sierra Mike Tango 4 Alpha Rifle, one way change in progress.
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33: 126, decimal 5, Dynasty 919, update.
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1: 122, decimal 6.
28: 9061, contact Tower, 118, decimal 7.
29: 118, 7899.
28: Cathay 758 from Taupun, clear for ILS program way 25 right.
0: From Taupun, clear to ILS approach 25 right, Cathay 758.
1: Identified, cleared Sierra 7 Bravo arrival, and we put your passing flight level.
2: Cathay 947, passing level 238.
1: Cathay 947, roger, and clear Sierra 7 Bravo arrival.
2: Sierra 7 Bravo arrival, Cathay 947, call you, remedy flight bonjour.
1: Roger.
2: 331.
1: 628, when ready, descend to flight level 260, reach by Maple.
3: 628, will you broken? Please say again.
1: Thai 628, when ready, descend to flight level 260, reach by Maple.
3: This is descend to 260 to reach by Maple, Thai 628.
1: 310.
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29: 9160, Philippine 307.
22: Hong Kong Shuttle 272, climb to the level 130.
6: Shuttle
34: 130, Shuttle 230. Muscle. Cafe, 978, roger, maintain.
2: Maintain,
1: Cafe, radar 132, decimal 15.
2: Radar 132, decimal 15, good day, China Eastern 5096.
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2: 1161. 226, Captain 711, good day.
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2: 32, decimal 15.
22: 272, contact the radar 133, decimal 82, good day.
6: 133, 82, Hong Kong 272, good day.
30: Evening, compassing 2000 for 5000.
22: Hong Kong Shuttle 534, Hong Kong departure, identify climb to flight level 130, unrestricted.
30: 130, unrestricted, Hong Kong Shuttle 534.
22: MCAL 127, descend to flight level 140.
30: Descend flight level 140, MCAL 127.
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28: 19 Hong Kong, approach runway 25 right, descend descend on 60 to 9,000 feet, QH 1007. Number 9, confirm 9,000 feet.
1: Alpha, Ivan.
11: 5, clearing 458, good day.
1: China 76050, counter radar 128.75.
22: 2875 2006 Hong Kong departure identify climb unrestricted to 9,000 feet.
5: Climb unrestricted 9,000, clear 2006.
28: 79 negative, 118.4.
5: Yeah, 118.4, Cathay 79.
28: Cathay A67, Cathay A67, reduce speed to minimum, contact 118.7.
1: Cathay A7, reduce speed to 2107 knots for sequence.
22: 7, reduce speed to 250 knots.
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1: China 7505, descend flight level 260, speed 300 knots or greater.
5: Descend flight level 260, speed 300 knots or greater, China 7505.
8: Hong Kong, good evening, China 7336, maintain flight level 300, spoke 6307.
1: China 7336, Hong Kong radar identified.
8: China 7336.
1: Macau 616, from the Taipei 129, are they small 1?
22: By climb unrestricted to 9,000 feet.
5: 1,000 feet, Cardiff 642.
1: Climb to flight level 280, stand by for higher.
5: 5280, good evening, good evening, good evening.
28: 500 feet.
5: I'm trying to go up there. Can't remember you were there for this time.
1: 387, descend to 5,000 feet, reduce speed to 187 knots. China 7505, radar 126, decimal 5.
5: 265, China 7505, thank you, good day.
1: Now 47, contact approach 119, decimal 35.
5: 4935, Cathay 947, good day.
8: Hong radar, good afternoon, China Southern, A137, parking level 238 for level 250, squawk 3127.
1: China Southern, A137, Hong Kong radar identified, maintain level 250.
8: Maintain flight level 250, China Southern, A137.
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5: After dorsal, sector to vehicle, China Southern 2578, thank you.
8: Hong Kong radar, Malaysia 6170, good evening, maintaining flight level 400, approaching Dorsut, squawk 5564.
1: Malaysia 6170, Hong Kong radar identified.
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34: China 7-A-1-3-7, after Sierra, climb to flight level 270.
8: After Sierra, climb to level 270, China 7-A-1-3-7.
34: Thai 628, contact radar 127.55.
3: Radar 127.55, Thai 628.
34: 76050, when ready, descend to flight level 260, reach by east bend.
2: Flight level 260 by east
34: bend. Hong Kong radar, report your squawk code.
3: Until 9 p.m.
34: 1H1007, Macau 1134. Bye. And Macau 387, proceed direct Papa, cleared RNP approach 1134.
13: 6 mentioned flight level 340, squawk 1522, 8 miles to Southern.
34: 18 Hong Kong radar, good evening. Identify clear 53 Bravo arrival.
13: 53 Bravo arrival, Bohemia 018.
34: Hi 628 Hong Kong radar, descend to flight level 130.
8: Descend to flight level 130, Thai 628.
7: Hong Kong radar, Macau 132.
8: 132.15, China Southern. A137, bye bye.
34: 30, call San Li, level 260, open up. Mm. 0 0 0 0 0 Bohemia 615, identify LB3 Bravo. 891, climb for level 280.
2: Climb flight level 280, Jamiar A9 West.
34: Starwalker 331, descend for level 260, 3270 North.
13: Climb flight level 260,
34: Starwalker 331, descend for level 260, 3270 North.
13: Level 260,
9: speed 270 knots, Starwalker 331. This is 505, contact approach 419 at Decimal 35, good day.
3: 8 Decimal 7, Victor India.
2: 5 Shanghai, 7222, bye
34: 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Yeah. Macau 132, direct out me.
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34: Cathay 978, descend flight level 5,100 meters, sorry, got me.
2: One descending flight level 230, reach my needle.
22: Macau 161, Hong Kong departure after needle descend to flight level 180.
2: The needle descends flight level 180, Macau 161.
9: LSD 919, speed 180 knots until it's open. Yeah, 249, speed 180 knots until it's open.
22: Yeah, has to be approved.
13: 331.
2: Hong Kong radar, Korea 2006, speed 180.
34: Korean Air 2006, climb for level 310.
2: Five
7: at 310,
2: Glenn 2006. 72, we can only make flight 300 at Sousa and flight 330 around 10 miles before docking.
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2: Present heading until passing 310 on 272.
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3: 5, cleared Arch Papa, cleared RNP approach, one way 34.
4: Charleston 383, Charleston Charleston 3836, roger.
5: On the 33, route departure.
3: 29, 014 sequencing.
4: 320 initially.
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8: Pro Cathay 527 descending flight level 1900 passing flight level 257 squawk 5042.
3: Cathay 527 on convoy identified, clear to Sierra 7 Bravo arrival.
8: Sierra 7 Bravo arrival, Cathay 527.
3: Emica 127, turn left heading 0900. 12055, reduce speed to 1610.
0: 887, climb to flight level 11,000 meters.
8: Climb to 11,000 meters, status C6AA1. Engine 6AA7. 60.
9: China 7605, Hong Kong, and that is available 220.
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0: Terminate
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12: Evening, 1400 feet from 25,000.
11: Time 601 Hong Kong departure, identifying climb unrestricted to 9,000 feet.
12: Fixed to 9,000 601.
3: Before descent to 6,000 feet.
8: 527, release by Guangzhou.
3: Cathay 527, roger, stand by for lower.
8: Stand for lower, Sierra 7, Bravo.
4: Zero.
11: C665 climb to flight level 200.
13: Flight level 200 today, 65.
14: Departure Starwalker 331, leaving flight level 279, descending flight level 230 by needle.
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14: After needle descend to flight level 180, Starwalker 331.
11: High 601, no speed restrictions, high speed approved.
7: High speed approved, 601.
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2: China Eastern, 505, turn right at Whitney. From Whitney, descend by the RNAV transition.
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2: 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Thai 628, descend by star to 6,000 feet.
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2: 0, reach by Hazel, in the car 161.
0: Mission Echo. SA 150, stand by for request. Five zero, are you able on this way approach runway 25 left?
3: Control
2: departure, ever count 826 passing 5000, 5 for 9000. Scope 3511, Hong Kong 5, uniform departure.
0: Ever count 826 Hong Kong departure, identify. 9, contact tower, why it is more 7?
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6: 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Departure, good evening, from Shuttle 182, 1775.
0: Hong Kong Shuttle 182, Hong Kong departure, identify, climb unrestricted to 8,000 feet.
6: Unrestricted, 8,000 feet, from Shuttle 182.
0: MCAL 826, climb to flight level 120.
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8: 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Bohemian 1-8-3-8.
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8: Chaminade 8704, descend to flight level 330.
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2: Maintain 11 600 meters.
8: China
2: 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Confirm
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2: 11-6-600
0: meters. Air China 6-9. Meters, can I go on to 125.35 today?
5: 6,900 meters, 125.35, UTF 19. 19, right
8: now?
0: Eva 805, descend to flight level 130.
8: 130, Eva 805. 118992.
0: 601, standby.
8: Sorry, 601. Descend via start to 8,000 feet, QNH 1007.
6: 342, return to flight level 3100.
8: Climb and maintain flight level 3,000 reach, and they'll be crossing traffic from your right to left in 2 minutes time, is 1,000 feet above. Hong Kong Shuttle 643 reaches BT180 now.
10: BT210 knots, Hong Kong Shuttle 643.
8: Shuttle 643 confirms speed 180 knots.
10: That's on 180, Hong Kong Shuttle 643.
11: Sir. Eva 805, I'm disregard.
8: Chinese 7239, descend, caution.
3: Junior, Junior 1291, descend for level 260.
2: Level 260, Russian 12991.
3: Hong Kong Shuttle 272, contact Shanghai 128.75.
2: Ladies from 35, on number 272, goodbye.
3: Korea Air 2006, are you able for level 260?
2: 35-2006.
3: Korean Air 2006,
9: one for level
2: 240. 1-5
4: miles. In China, 115 Hong Kong radar identify clear Sierra 7 Bravo arrival. Maintain flight level 190.
2: Sierra 7 Bravo arrival. Maintain flight level 190, Air China 115. 22.6, China Southern 365, good day.
12: Check in a 665 passing flight level 227, climbing flight level 250.
3: Cathay 665, climb to flight level 10,400 meters final.
12: Climb 2,400 meters final, Cathay 665.
13: 23.47.
14: 601, good day.
13: Good day. China Southern 6050, descend to flight level 170.
2: 170, China Southern 6050.
13: Macau 826, expedite climb through flight level 170.
2: Passing flight level 170, Macau 826.
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3: Clear AB3 Bravo arrival, speed 300 knots or greater.
16: Clear AB3 Bravo arrival, speed 300 or greater, that is the United States time.
3: 30.
13: 182, climb to flight level 130.
17: Runway 130, Hong Kong Shuttle 182.
13: China Eastern 2068, climb via SID, flight level 6,900 meters.
18: Climb to flight level 6,900 meters, China Eastern 2068.
17: Hong Kong Shuttle 182, confirm. 130.
13: Hong Kong Shuttle 182. Affirm, now make it flight level 140.
17: Russia 140, Hong Kong Shuttle.
19: Alpha, arrival Stalker 205.
3: Bohemia 615, turn right, turning C00 to intercept right hand route.
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3: Bohemia 615, radar 126705.
20: 1265, Bohemia 615, good day.
21: Radar, good evening, Hong Kong Shuttle 669, maintaining flight level 380, Squawker 3652.
3: Hong Kong Shuttle 669, Hong Kong radar identify clear AB3 Bravo arrival.
21: AB3 Bravo, Shuttle 669.
4: After reaching flight level 110, reduce speed to 220 knots. Sure.
3: Cathay 665 from Ali, check that.
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3: Echo, clear direct with me. Taipei 129, not decimal 1.
21: GPS 93.
3: Dominic 04, pass by level 250 or below in 2 minutes.
20: Marina Samara 852, maintaining flight level 310, squawk 0134.
3: Chamonix 852, Hong Kong radar identified. Flight level 250 or below in 2 minutes, Chamonix 04.
21: 250 in 2 minutes, below 250, Chamonix 804.
3: China Eastern 239, descend one ready, flight level 260.
4: For greater until Papa.
3: Our next transition. Sky 68, reduce me to 230 knots.
4: To flight level 110, cross Murray below flight level 130.
1: Flight level 110, cross one rate below flight level 130, air channel 115.
9: Information Echo, descend by Datu 9000 feet, QNH 1007.
22: 0 knots.
23: After reaching flight level 110.
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1: 119, decimal 35, Air China 115.
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25: Arriving Sierra 1041.
22: KLA 957, Hong Kong radar clear, Sierra 7 Bravo arrival, stand by for IDEN.
25: Clear Sierra 7 Bravo rifle, escort 6270, Kelly 957.
22: 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MCAL 161, confirm service. 161, contact MCAL Tower 18, decimal 0.
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9: 7, maintain speed 28, run off.
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22: EFA 805, direct to Papa, clear RMP approach 1A34, report established.
25: Confirm 133A2, Xiamen 8720.
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25: 3385, Xiamen 8720. Hong Kong radar, KLA 957, released by Guangzhou.
22: KLA 957, Hong Kong radar, speed at Sierra 280 knots.
25: At Sierra 280 knots, KLA 957.
9: 19 decimal 3. China 133 decimal 35.
25: Yeah, 13335. That's 687. 27. Murray, flight level dip below 130, China 2569.
22: Cathay 957, descend to flight level 170.
25: Flight level 170, Cathay 957.
22: Starwalker 331, descend to 6,000 feet.
9: 1-1.
26: 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Good evening, Papa 2562,
9: Sierra Alpha Golf 2562, climb to flight level 290, stand by higher.
26: Okay, 290.
9: 25 right.
0: Clear direct, once you're from Brent to clear the RT Zulu approach 25 right, can I 527?
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13: China Eastern 239er, departures after needle, descend to flight level 170.
7: Needle, descend flight level 170, China Eastern 239er.
9: Negative 8, maintain speed 230 knots of radar, descend to 4,500 feet.
8: 4,500, 230, great.
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10: 133-175, Shaman 804, good evening.
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6: Home Shuttle 182, climb flight level 350.
11: Flight level 350, Home Shuttle 182.
22: 331, turn left heading 080.
9: 55.
22: Contact approach 119 decimal 35.
27: 119 true, final channel to 256 data.
6: 260 knots.
11: What's total 669?
9: 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Question. Charmander 868 Charlie, contact radar 132 decimal 15.
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11: 549.
22: Left turn to Papa, clear RMP approach runway 34, report established.
8: Run to cleared by Honor, Princess Negini 8.
9: Negini 8, maintain speed 180 knots or greater.
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9: 9628, maintain speed 160 knots or greater until 5 miles final.
10: Reach flight level 8,400 meters, 30 miles, chance on the 3-3-6.
27: Three-nine-six, quad level 370.
9: EVA 396, Roger, standby.
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6: Charles, Italia 9266, Hong Kong radar identify clear air B3 Bravo arrival.
27: B3 Bravo, cargo system 9266.
0: 3038. 527, establish on the RMP Zulu 25 right.
6: Contact Shanghai 128, decimal 35.
11: 35, coming RA704, good day.
9: 4575, go to Guangzhou request, descend to flight level 10,100 meters. 3038, contact radar 123, decimal 47.
11: 2347, Shenzhen 3038.
9: Left leader Renzi from Renzi, descend via RNF transition.
11: China 3038, Hong Kong radar, descend to flight level 220. Descend to flight level 220, China 3038.
6: Shuttle 669, confirm 260.
2: Review me, send 4,500 feet air 5.
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9: Descend 2569 and maintain speed 250 knots, turn left heading direct heading.
27: 205. Congo 8, evening, Bohemian 247, squawk 52, maintaining flight level 300.
6: Bohemia 247, Hong Kong radar identified, clear AB3 Bravo arrival.
27: AB3 Bravo arrival, Bohemia 247.
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6: Hong Kong shuttle 849, descend on flight level 310, when able, speed 300 knots or greater.
27: Descend now 310 and 300 knots or greater, shuttle 849.
6: Hong Kong Shuttle 669, contact radar 126.05.
27: 126.05, Shuttle 669.
14: All radar, Bohemia 641, flight level 360, squawk 3273.
6: Bohemia 641, Hong Kong radar identified, clear AB3 Bravo arrival.
14: AB3 Bravo arrival, Bohemia 641.
15: Harmony 852, contact radar 132.15. 581, you can maintain speed 300 knots or greater and reach flight level 110 by muscle.
27: 3215, Shaman 852.
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27: 170 knots, Bohemia 615.
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27: 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Bohemia 641.
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13: 595, climb unrestricted, flight level 160.
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3: Eastern 898, Hong Kong radar identified.
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3: 1534, Hong Kong radar, good evening, identified. 181, turn direct, echo.
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3: Gearjet 876, contact radar, 127,
27: 8455. 55, Gearjet 876, bye bye.
3: AGR 1291, maintain speed 160 knots or greater until 5 miles final.
27: Speed 160 or greater to 5 miles, AGR 1291. Climbing 5000.
13: Hong Kong Shuttle 250 departures identified to climb via SID flight level, sorry, to 9000 feet.
27: Climb to 9000 feet, Hong Kong Shuttle 250.
13: John Easton 239, contact radar 123 decimal 905.
27: 395,
13: Chinese, Vietnam 595, proceed direct Soslu.
27: Right, direct Soslu, Vietnam 595.
13: Cathay 990, climb unrestricted flight level 160.
27: Flight level 160, Cathay 990.
4: And MP approach 1834, information Bravo.
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4: to runway 34, turn Eastern 23. Chinese 10239er, maintain flight level 110.
27: Flight level 110,
6: Eastern 239.
27: 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Check
6: 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Impression level, standby.
27: Dan level, standby high of Capital Delta Trade 5. Good evening, EVA
6: 857,
27: level 360,
6: 6244, 15
27: miles to
6: Enlighten. EVA 857, Hong Kong radar, identify clear, AB3 Bravo arrival.
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27: China Eastern 2578, contact Guangzhou 126, Eastern 1. 2,
13: climb unrestricted flight level 160.
27: Climb unrestricted flight level
3: 160. Good day. Cafe 957, reduce speed to 180
27: knots. Reduce speed 180 knots, Cafe 957.
4: Right knot. 6, descend to flight level 210, speed 280 knots.
27: 8250210, speed 280 knots, descend 876.
3: 9,000 feet, QNH 1007.
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25: Hong Kong radar, China 73038, and maintain flight level 220.
13: China 73038.
4: Speed 280 knots.
27: 7190, reaching at speed 280 knots, together with 945.
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27: 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Flight level 270, standby higher, China 7625.
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27: 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Hong Kong Shuttle 747, 1953, 90, scope 5477.
1: 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Clear, Betty 3 Bravo, arrival.
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9: Zero knots of radar, descend to 4,500 feet.
27: Roger,
9: 747. Clear, Atlas approach, runway 25 right.
27: Front tail on clear, Atlas approach, runway 25 right, Genesis 2569.
9: Java H31, descend to 6000 feet, QNH1007, maintain speed 280 knots.
27: 1000 feet, QNH1007, maintain
10: speed. Decimal 35, chance on the 336.
9: 35.
27: Heading 135, vector to Sabana, Tata 625.
9: On left transition.
27: Round 35.
9: Hong Kong Shuttle 669 from Renzhou, clear RMP Zulu, approach runway 25 right.
26: RMP Zulu 25 right, shuttle 669.
9: Bohemia 018, contact tower 118 Decimal 7. Good day.
6: 41, descend Alpha 4260, reach level by NPET.
14: Level 260, reach by NPET, so in 641.
6: Kelly 589, continue descend, call level 350.
14: Continue descend, call level 350, Kelly 589.
6: Eva 857, continue descend, call level 270, speed 280 knots.
27: Continue descend, level 270, speed 280 knots, Eva 857.
9: Echo, descend via SATA 8000 feet, QNH1007.
25: Make and climb level 250.
6: Turn on 595, climb by level 270. Track correct, back here.
9: 1. QNH1007, maintain speed 280 knots and 2FI.
6: Roger, maintain pressure level, stand by higher.
27: Maintain level, stand by for higher, 7-8-1 and up.
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27: 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Santa Arena, Cafe 805, descending for level 1900, release from Guangzhou.
6: Cafe 805, Hong Kong Radar, descend to flight level 170, speed 280 knots.
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6: to Nassau. Speed 923, Hong Kong radar identified, clear
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6: Sky got 2562, contact Sanya 13335.
25: Yeah, 13335, thank you for the day. Sky got 2562.
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27: Estimate time south north 1106, maintaining level 300.
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27: 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Here's Charlie 4 Alpha Rifle, coded
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3: 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Dynasty 935 from Topan, clear, let's approach runway 25 right.
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27: 샤미나 8672, passing 7000 now, climb to 9000.
13: 샤미나 8672, departures identified on code 3372, climb via SID flight level 130.
27: Flight level 130, we are SID, Shamir 8672.
13: Greater Bay 211, climb unrestricted, flight level 160.
5: Level 160, 211.
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6: Eta 857, maintain flight level 270, emission traffic below.
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27: Long good evening, Fujian 776, maintain flight level 10,100 meters, and Scorpio 702.
19: Fujian 776, Hong Kong radar identified. Clear Canto 3 Bravo arrival.
27: So 3 Bravo, Fujian 776.
3: 82, Roger.
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6: 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Descend to flight level 270. Alan Phoenix, descend to
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6: level 1,500 meters.
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3: 1,500 meters. Heading 130. 849 are clear, direct, with me.
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6: 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Chaminade 589, descend flight level 290.
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19: Stop climb at level 320, standby for higher.
25: Flight level 320,
19: Vietnam 595. Hey, sir. I'm on traffic at your 9 o'clock, converging in front, crossing in 6 minutes. Mo Charlie level 385. Unknown bearing. Unknown level.
25: Identified,
3: copy. Calculus Italian 9266, speed now 280 knots.
25: Flight level 260, reach by MPEG 857.
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6: Good day, 5899, contact radar 126, decimal 5. Union 776 when ready, descend flight level 260, reach by Maple.
25: Ready, descend flight level 260 by Maple, to Union 776.
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13: Three departures identified to climb unrestricted flight level 160.
25: Flight level 160, departure.
6: 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Sherman at 819, contact radar 132.15.
27: 132.15, Sherman at 819.
3: Cabby 805, expect RMP to approach runway 25 right. Cabby 831, speed 180, north of radar.
0: 180, north of radar, get 831.
3: Bahinia 247 from Topan Klee Atlas approach runway 25 right.
0: From Topan Klee Atlas 25 right, Bahinia 247.
3: Hong Kong Shuttle 849 and Klee Direct Lakeby from Lakeby Klee RMP Sulu AR approach runway 25 left.
0: That's Lakeby Sulu AR 25 left, Shuttle 849.
3: Shuttle 849 and maintain speed 230 knots or greater.
6: And far.
25: From 7,300 above.
19: Roger that. Stand by for higher. I'm in front of
25: you. Okay, sir.
13: Beginning at 546, departures identified, climb via SID, climb unrestricted to flight level 160.
27: I'm unrestricted to flight level 160, Beginning at 546.
3: Italian 9266, descend to 80,000 feet and reduce speed to 230 knots.
0: Okay,
6: identify clear AB 35 for arrival.
25: Arrival, Cabby 539.
3: Two 247, no speed restriction. Confirm established.
0: Confirm established, no speed restriction, but 247.
3: Tahinia 247, contact tower 118817.
0: 118817, but 247, good day.
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7: Climbing level 160.
3: Cathay 603,
7: Hong Kong, Mainland, climb to flight level
19: 250. Climb to flight
7: level 250,
3: Cathay 603. 25 right. Cathay H31, continue approach. Maintain speed 180 knots until the 9 miles final.
0: Roger, continue approach. Maintain 180 to 9 miles, Cathay H31.
25: Level 110, cross Murray below.
3: Right, 8, B250 knots.
2: 7, go.
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8: Anandino, get an iPhone.
3: Calculus Italia, 9266, turn right heading 340. Zero 05, reaches speed to 230 knots, descend to 4,500 feet.
8: Squawking 7746.
6: Tropical 609, Hong Kong radar identified.
11: Hong Kong, good evening. Hong Kong Shuttle 115, maintaining flight level 340, squawk 2602.
6: Hong Kong Shuttle 115, Hong Kong radar identified, clear AB3 Bravo arrival.
11: AB3 Bravo arrival, Hong Kong Shuttle 115.
6: 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Shaman at 852, descend flightlevel 6,300 meters.
19: Unina, contact Sanya 122, decimal 6 today.
8: I think 49, good day.
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3: Bohemia 641, reaches speed to 230 knots.
19: 309,
3: Bohemia 641. Cafe 805, turn left at 0204 sequence.
19: Cafe 1574, contact Shanghai 12835.
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12: 133.17,
19: Captain 9-0, good day. Good day. Cafe 5392, crossing traffic, descend now, flight level 340.
6: 340 initially.
12: Flight level 340, Vietnam 5905.
3: 2-6-7-9-1. For the T-Dot level restriction.
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19: 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Virginia 776, Hong Kong radar, direct to Canto, descend to reach flight level 130 by Canto.
8: Canto, descend flight level 130 by Canto, Virginia 776.
7: 03, Quebec.
3: Bohemia 641, descend to 4,500 feet, reduce speed to 180 knots.
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8: 2,200 for 5,000.
13: Cathay 135, departures identified to climb unrestricted
8: flight level 160. Restricted climb level 160, Cathay 135.
3: Contact radar 126 decimal 3.
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19: Turn on 595, continue climb level 360 final level.
12: Level 360 final, Vietnam 595.
8: Alright, good evening, Shenzhen 8042, climb to file 250, squawk 3316.
19: Shenzhen 8042, roger, stand by final level.
8: Stand by for final, Shenzhen 8042.
7: Okay, 8603 Abram, we can make 11,600 meters, then 22 miles before the crew.
19: Okay, 603, copy that. Continue climb by level 11,600 meters, push level 22 miles to 50 feet.
7: Climb 11,600 meters and reach level 22 miles before the crew, Cathay 603.
19: Cathay 734, contact radar 13215. 871.
3: 34 on Corridor Jet, do show say descend now flight level 360.
1: 4-2000, climbing 5000.
13: Cathay 344 departures identified to climb unrestricted flight level 110.
1: And the unrestricted flight level 110, Cathay 344.
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4: 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I confirm the other instructions.
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10: Hong Kong radar, good evening, Shanghai 7223, maintaining flight level 360, squawk is 7404, approaching stop me.
19: Shanghai Air 7223, identify.
10: Shanghai Air 7223.
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3: 641, turn leftly, direct Renzu, from Renzu, descend for our next transition. 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
3: EVA 857, reach speed 2250 knots. 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
1: 4,500 feet,
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1: right heading 320,
3: 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Cafe 589, do traffic,
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3: EVA 845, descend to 4,500 feet, reduce speed to 2,100 knots.
1: Second.
3: EVA 857, 4,500 feet, reduce speed to 2,100 knots.
1: And 4,500 feet, 2,100
13: knots. I'm to flight level 200.
16: Say again, altitude, Singapore 895.
13: Singapore 895, climb to flight level 200.
3: Cafe 945, maintain speed 160 knots until 5 miles final.
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3: Tragolus Italia 9266 from Topin, clear ILS approach from runway 25 right.
21: Topin clear ILS 25 right, Cafe Italia 9266.
19: 60 speed 300 knots.
4: Cafe 360, speed 300 knots, Shanghai 809.
19: Cafe 529, descend now, flight level 260, speed 280 knots.
1: Flight level 260, speed 280 knots, Cafe 539.
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19: 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You are climbing below. 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
4: Cathay 043 passing 1,400, climbing 5,000 by this ID.
0: Cathay 043 departures identified, climb unrestricted flight level 130.
4: Restricted flight level 130, Cathay 043.
5: Flight level 370.
4: 7223, we are still having for flight level 370.
5: Shanghai 7223, Roger Minton, present level.
4: Present level, Shanghai 7223.
5: FA 087, descend now to flight level 260, reach by NPAT.
4: Descend now flight level 260, reach by NPAT, FA 087.
6: East 998, flight level 350, direct dot me.
5: Eastern
7: A98, Roger.
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4: 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Good day, Conan 092.
7: Cebu 114, radar 126, decimal 3. No.
4: 812, passing 2000, climbing 5000.
0: Cathay 812, departures identified to climb. Unrestricted, flight level 130.
4: Unrestricted, flight level 130, Cathay 812.
0: Cathay 043, cancel speed restrictions.
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0: Cathay 344, contact Guangzhou 125, decimal 35.
4: 125, decimal 35, Cathay 344.
7: The RMP Sulu, approach from 825 right.
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7: Speaker
2: 23,
7: John
2: off, Roger 8. A353, climb flight level 220.
4: Still flight level 220, 10,000, A353.
7: Level 110, by 15 miles,
2: in traffic, after Ikela, flight heading 090.
4: Killer heading 090, runway 380.
2: FM, opposite race traffic unknown at your 10 o'clock. Mo Charlie showing level 385, not verified. Intention unknown.
7: 100 with
5: Quark 1074. Macau 117 identified. Clear Sierra may take a 4 alpha arrival.
4: 992, come in level 20, inbound control.
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9: knots.
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7: Bohemia 776, descend to 6000 feet, maintain speed 280 knots.
0: Cathay 043, climb unrestricted flight level 160.
4: Cathay 043.
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1: Radar identify clear Sierra 7 Delta arrival.
7: Clear Sierra 7 Delta arrival, Cathay 331.
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2: Cathay 776 Hong Kong radar identified. Clear Betty 3 Bravo arrival.
10: Clear Betty 3 Bravo arrival, Cathay 776.
2: Radar 595, contact Sanya 122, decimal 6 today.
7: VNH1008.
0: For climb via SID flight level 130.
3: SID climb being maintained flight level 130, MCAL 674.
0: China 728, increase speed to 250 knots.
2: No request a level.
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9: Turn clear for us, runway 25 right, Eva 857.
7: Cathay 589, reduce speed to 160 knots, maintain until 5 miles final.
3: 160 to 5, Cathay 589.
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3: Hong Kong, good evening, from United 821 over CQ, flight level 370.
2: United 821, confirm the level again.
3: 821, level 11,300 meters over CQ.
2: United 821, Hong Kong radar identified. Clear Canto 3, Bravo, arrival, good evening.
3: Canto 3, Bravo, United 821, thank you.
7: 30 knots or greater, descend to 4,500 feet.
2: 330 knots or greater, to 4,500.
7: Bohemia 776, turn left, clear direct heater.
1: Procedural track, stand by for the
3: road. Small Mandarin, F2.
2: Hey, sir.
3: Small 2, Mandarin, F3, F2.
2: Singapore 895, continue climb for level 360 final.
0: Hong Kong Shuttle 116, climb unrestricted flight level 160.
11: Climb level 160,
0: Shuttle 1. China 728, increase speed to 280 knots and climb to flight level 130.
11: Climb to flight level 130,
2: traffic 1 o'clock, opposite way inbound. You are climbing through, up in about 13 miles.
3: Green flight traffic, Cathay 603.
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6: Hong Kong radar, air premium 601, flight level 400.
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5: flight level 260 MCAL 117. Cafe 087, contact radar 126.5.
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11: Venus 280 knots, left under 728.
3: Check again, the arrival cafe 706.
2: Clear Canto 3 Bravo arrival.
3: Clear Canto 3 Bravo arrival cafe 706, and we are now ready to fire change at cafe 706.
2: Red Cap 116, contact radar 13215.
3: 3215, Red Cap 116 for day.
2: Bohemia 546, climb flight level 340 final.
3: 4 Bohemia 546.
2: China Southern 8353, continue climb flight level 350 final.
3: Continue. Fuel performance, we only accept flight level up to flight level 220, China A353.
2: China A353, soft climb level 310.
3: Climb flight level 210, China A353.
2: Cathay 776, contact radar 13215.
16: Shuttle 164, spacing, turn right heading 130.
9: Right heading 130, shuttle 11.
2: Cathay 603, track direct, speed cool.
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2: 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Cathay 776. Cathay 776.
3: Cathay 776.
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0: 7. Taupin cleared ILS from a 25 right approach.
6: From Taupin, clear ILS 25 right, then it's 923.
0: Virginia 776, reduce speed 250 knots.
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16: 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Cathay 916, climb to flight level 160. Cathay 916, cancels the control.
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17: Descend flight level 170, after Sierra, speed 250 knots, greater bay, 321.
1: China 78073, climb to flight level 250.
6: Up to flight level 250, Charlie 77873.
1: 13215. Clear Abbey 3 out, correction, Abbey 3 Bravo arrival.
3: Abbey 3 Bravo arrival, Bolivia 609.
6: 127.1, good day, Charlie 77873.
1: 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In count 007, QNH 1008.
6: Climb to flight 250, squawking 3102.
2: China Day 073, roger. After Sierra, climb flight level 320.
6: After Sierra, climb flight 320, China Day 8073.
4: 18, maintaining flight level 310.
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19: Weather, good evening, Mentari 397, Palo Alto 340, track direct to Ikira.
2: Mentari 397, radar contact.
19: At 821, departing 37B, Maple, Palo Alto 260.
2: I'll be back.
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7: 5, good day.
3: Sorry,
20: radar, good evening, Air Kenya 1365, flight level 360.
1: Cross transmission, Air Kenya 1365, Hong Kong radar, good evening, identified. The air station calling from Air China 728. Air China 728, good evening, climb to level 330, reach my SOSA.
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23: After Maple, descend to flight level 190.
1: Great Bay 321, direct Canto.
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2: 9-2. Number 33, climb to level 260.
27: 340 for the cruise number 383.
2: Stand by higher, traffic above right left.
1: 0, call signal.
9: Descend and reach level 340 in 5 minutes when able, reduce speed to 5.80, Cathay 549.
1: Bay 321, descend to flight level 110, cross Murray below flight level 130.
9: Descend flight level 110, cross Murray below flight level 130, Cathay 321.
1: Cool red 0902, descend to 3,000 feet, clear out and approach runway 34.
0: Right, heading 310.
1: Then 5 minutes.
9: This one for Bohemian 609.
1: I'm ready, descend for level 340, which within 5 minutes.
9: 3340, we need 5 minutes,
23: going to 609. 130,
1: slow 1230 knots. United
2: 21, Nathan. 0935, after Siku, track direct constant.
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1: 1659,
23: 18992.
2: 400. Sierra 747, radar contact.
23: Sierra 47. Cruise to 280 knots, Midland 808.
2: Nine from Tolbert, clear approach runway 25 right.
26: After Tolbert, clear for the IOS runway 25 right, Shanghai 809.
27: 33.
0: Right, heading 010.
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2: 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Call 935, descend flight level 120, reach before Colton.
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24: 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Macau 9214.
5: Approach good bay 321. I'm descent flight level 110, information go.
8: Greater Bay 321, approach runway 25 right, descend via the star to 6,000 feet, QNH 1008.
5: Descend via the star, 6,000 feet, QNH 1008, runway 25 right, Greater Bay 321.
8: Tarry 8452, thanks for the speed reduced to 250 knots.
10: 250, Tarry 8452.
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12: RMP 0 approach, runway 25 right, Hong Kong shuttle 105.
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28: 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Climb via the stairs up to 9,000 feet, Magellan 81
2: 119, call sign only Qatari 845 degree.
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2: Left heading 330, descend 4,500 feet, Qatari 845.
29: Cathay 5390, reduce speed 160 knots.
13: 160 knots, Cathay 5390, we'll have to do that after Topin.
29: Cathay 5390, you clear the approach on the 25 right after Topin.
13: A firm, Cathay 5390.
29: Shuttle 115, reduce speed 160 knots.
2: Speed 180 knots, shuttle 115.
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2: All 8, 7,
29: right. DB 114, reduce speed 1X0 knots, from 1-2, descend via the RLF transition.
30: Descend, reduce speed 1X0, and descend via RLF transition, 214, over the top.
29: Qatari, Qatari 8452, reduce speed to 220 knots. Kuta 982, after Topan, clear ILS approach, runway 25 right.
31: After Topan, clear ILS approach, 25 right, Kuta 982.
27: Everett 383. Sorry, 845, reduce
13: 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Sonami?
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13: 30.
1: 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X57, Hong Kong radar, report your passing flight level and squawk code.
14: Routine flight level 190 now, and squawk code 6430.
1: China Eastern 96.57, report the passing flight level now.
32: Passing flight level 195.
1: China Eastern 96.57, identify clear Sierra 7 Bravo arrival.
14: Sierra 7 Bravo, China Eastern 96.57.
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6: 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Turn left heading 330.
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6: Cathay 087, speed 1 extra north operator. Clear LMPs to approach runway 25 right.
4: What are you talking about here?
1: Factors for sequencing. Turn right heading 120.
7: Descend flight for 200 and right heading 120, Cafe 706.
9: Hong Kong radar, good evening, channel 7351, passing flight level 230, on climbing to flight level 250.
1: China Eastern, 9657, China Eastern 9657, descend to flight level 130.
10: Descend flight level 130, China Eastern 9657.
1: China 7351, Hong Kong radar, report squawk.
9: Squawk 3114, China 7351.
1: China 7351, Hong Kong radar, identified, maintain flight level 250.
9: Maintain flight level 250, China 7351.
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6: Cafe 331, good evening. Turn left on heading 350. Descend to 4,500 feet.
27: Left heading 350,
6: descend 4,500 feet. Caution to 747, proceed direct run through. Clear LMPs to the approach runway 25 right.
4: Run through, clear LMPs to the approach runway 25 right.
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27: 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Confirm again, maintain flight level 300.
31: Left of route, due weather, and we will not be back on track by ABCAL.
2: Stand by.
0: Hong Kong Shuttle 845, descending flight level 110, information flight. Hong Kong Shuttle 845, approach information goal from a 25 right, descend unrestricted 9,000 feet, QNH 1008.
31: Descend
2: 9,000 feet,
31: QNH 1008, 25 right, Shuttle 845.
2: Restricted.
31: Flight level 1, 100, Cathay 304.
3: Singapore, United.
2: China, 351, track the right FCA.
9: Left the right to FCA, China, 341.
2: China, Eastern, 5069, find the level 390.
3: Find the level 390, China, Eastern, 5069.
2: China
3: 7805,
2: climb the level 250, track the right air cal.
9: Level 250 and track the right to air cal, China 7805. Radar, China 7351, just confirm the name direct to air cal, Echo Papa, Kilo Alpha.
2: China 7351, track the right air cal, climb the level 320 now.
9: Try direct to FCAL, climb to flight level 320 now, Charlie 7351, thank you.
1: Flight level 130, cross climber, flight level 260, all the way.
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5: Maintaining flight level 11,300 meters, 4 miles from Siku, squawk 6140.
2: Hong Kong Shuttle 701 Hong Kong radar identified. We are Canto 3 Bravo Arrival.
5: So 3 Bravo Arrival, Hong Kong Shuttle 701.
2: And Macau 935 contact radar 123905.
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8: Well, 691, turn right heading 300.
1: 110 by Murray.
5: 110 by Murray, and cancel Richard 10 channel at 9.57. 25 level 330, offset 10 miles, right of schedule weather, squawk 5515.
2: Okay. 110
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5: 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Approach to Kaplan 541, good evening. 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
8: Red Cap 8541, approach information Golf runway 25 right. Descend unrestricted to 9,000 feet, QNH 1008.
5: Copy Golf, descend 9,000 feet unrestricted, QNH 1008. Like to request for RFP to Lu runway 25 right.
8: Red Cap 8541, expect RMP Zulu approach runway 25 right.
5: Expect RMP Zulu 25 right, Red Cap 8541. Search evening, Chennai Eastern 9657, approaching flight level 110.
8: Chennai Eastern 9657, approach information Golf, runway 25 right, descend via the star to 6,000 feet, QNH 1008.
6: 4 from 123, RMP Siri, approach runway 25 right. RMP Siri, approach runway 25 right.
12: Run 2, clear for the RMP approach runway 25 right, Cap 8-3.
2: Red Bay.
6: Red Bay 321, good evening, flight link 340. Hong Kong Shuttle 747, reduce speed 160 knots.
2: 316, Hong Kong Shuttle 747.
6: Cap 8-0-8-7, copy tower, 118-7-7, good day.
2: 27, Cap 8-0.
1: Cathay 706, contact approach 119.1.
5: No, decimal 1, Cathay 706.
1: And Macau 935, after Cotton, descend to 9,000 feet, QNH 1008.
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5: Start at 8,000 feet, QNH 1008, Cathay 706.
8: Hong Kong Shuttle 845, proceed direct to RIVME.
5: To RIVME, Shuttle 845. Cathay 706, confirm descent altitude.
8: Cathay 706, 6,000 feet.
5: Repeat, Cathay 706.
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16: Hong Kong departure Qantas 128 is passing 1,800 climbing 5,000.
15: Qantas 128 Hong Kong departure identified, climb unrestricted to flight level 160.
16: 1,600.
8: Speed 250 knots.
5: 50 knots reducing now, looking at 609.
8: Red Cap 8541, maintain speed 280 knots or greater.
5: Maintain 280 knots or greater, Red Cap 8541.
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19: Control over Gen 947. 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
19: 36. Zero North, now we're near 60 Manor.
17: 330, 330. 8055, climb level 300.
19: Level 300, turn the southern 8051.
17: Yeah, 886
19: level 350 and 2131
17: on the spoke. Shanghai 86 on ground radar identified. What is your request level?
19: Okay, accept flight level up to 390 Shanghai 86.
17: Roger, standby level change.
19: Standby.
20: Right. On job 8100, any chance of 25 left off? That is 4549.
8: 5549, standby.
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22: speed
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23: Marshall 691, continue approach.
22: Continue approach, Marshall 691.
23: 3734, reduce speed to 160 knots.
22: Reducing 160 knots,
17: 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Contact radar 121 Decimo 3 today.
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20: 4,500, United 821.
23: Hong Kong Shuttle 875, reduce speed to 170 knots.
22: Are you going 845?
23: 845, speed 170 knots.
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23: United 821, left turn heading 330.
20: Left turn 330, United 821.
8: 50 knots.
20: 250 knots, let's get 841.
8: Chinese to 9657, reduce speed to 230 knots.
20: 9657.
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23: Marshall 845, left turn direct to Ronzo. 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
19: 745. 507, Audi 4, Unit 4, departure.
22: Hey, Macau 9078, Hong Kong departure. Identify, climb by SID to file level 120.
19: Climb by SID to file level 120, I'm okay on the other side.
22: 5 knots and 118,
23: second. Commercial 691118, it's more 4.
22: 484, commercial
24: 691, thank you. File level 180 and cross Maple at a below file level 260.
25: And file level 180, cross Maple, other below for level 260, professional 701.
24: MCAL 9385, descend to 5,000 feet.
25: 6.
22: 35, not released by Guangzhou.
27: No.
25: Information Golf.
8: Cathay 776 approach, runway 25 right, descend. Via the star, 9,000 feet, QNH 1008.
25: Descend via the star, 9,000 feet, QNH 1008. Runway 25 right, request the RNP Zulu approach.
0: Redcap 8541, connect direct to 119 decimal 5 with call sign only.
5: 195 recorder, 541.
0: Cat A 549, proceed direct to Rivmi, descend to 6,000 feet.
5: Rivmi, descend out to 6,000 feet, Cat A 549.
0: Cat A 776, expect RMP Zulu approach runway 25 right. Cat A
5: 776. Descend 4,500 feet, record 8541.
0: Right.
5: Runway 25 right, Cat A 776.
4: When we're cleared to descend via the RNAV transition.
23: United 821 Ethan, after run 2, clear descend for RNAV transition.
4: Thank you, clear to descend after run 2, United 821.
27: And caution, similar call sign company 619 are also on this frequency.
5: Now 5-7-8, I'm attending 10,400 meters.
7: Beta 5-7-8, Hong Kong radar identified.
5: Thank you, now 5-7-8.
9: Hong Kong radar, good evening, Cargo 7567 Heavy, maintaining flight level 360, dosage.
7: Cargo 7567, Hong Kong radar identified, clear Betty 3 Bravo arrival.
9: Betty 3 Bravo arrival, Cargo 7567, thank you.
7: 350.
5: Bravo 50, regular 560.
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23: 1-3-8-2. 1-1. Correct, Cathy 549 at the right, turn is into 4,500
5: feet.
23: Slovenia 609, proceed direct to Ronzu. From Ronzu, descend via under transition.
5: Proceed direct to Ronzu. From Ronzu, descend via under transition with 609.
27: Pet restriction.
5: Air call
7: estimate. 1-2-2-3, Adrenal 1-3-6-5. 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
5: I said earlier, do you want to increase speed, Adrenal 1-3-6-5?
7: Adrenal 1-3-6-5, speed at your discretion, just cross echo at time 2-3 or earlier.
5: Okay, so I've got time 2-3 earlier, Junior 1-3-6-5. Hong Kong radar, Xiamen Air 2-3,
7: maintain level
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7: Xiamen Air 2-3,
5: roger. Hong Kong radar, Busan 725, maintain flight level 340.
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5: Unrestricted 8,000 feet, QNH 1008, 25 right, Cathay 369.
0: Cathay 776, reduce speed 230 knots.
5: 230 knots, Cathay 776.
15: Cathay 111, cancel state restriction.
4: Cathay 111, thank you.
5: Sorry, 17 heavy climbing level 250.
7: Qatari 17, climb to level 9,400 meters.
5: Climb level 9,400 meters, Qatari 817.
7: Qatari 17, negative 9,200 meters.
5: 9,400 meters, Qatari 817.
7: Qatari 817, climb flight level 9,200 meters, flight level 301.
5: 9,200 meters, sorry, 817.
7: 8-5.
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3: 978, Hong Kong radar, climb for level 250.
19: Sorry, level 250, Macau, not interested. 三亚, good day, 777-8073.
25: I'm
19: going to speak to you, North Operator,
25: Greater
19: Bay. 119, descending to 4110, information is Foxtrot.
8: Virginia 619, approach information, Gulf current, runway 25 right, descend unrestricted to 6,000 feet, QNH 1008.
19: Runway is 25 right, descend unrestricted to 6,000, QNH 1008, information Gulf, Virginia 619.
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19: And approaching Igila, we are deviating 1-0 my right of track.
1: Thai 630 Hong Kong radar identified, cancel offset direct mode 2.
19: Cancel offset direct mode 2, Thai 630.
25: Hong Kong, hello, good shuttle 559 available, 29 0 squawk 5507.
1: Hong Kong shuttle 559, Hong Kong radar identified, clear Canto 3 Bravo arrival.
19: Clear Canto 3 Bravo arrival, Hong Kong shuttle 559. Hong Kong radar Thai 630, request deviate up to 1-0 my right of track due to weather.
1: Thai 630, approve.
19: Can approve Thai 630.
11: First runway 25 right, Bohemia 609.
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23: Look at E541 coming across.
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23: Cat E549 after turbine, clear for Alice, approach runway 25 right.
13: After turbine, clear for the Alice, approach runway 25 right.
8: 1-2-7-8-1-1-8-1-1-8-1-2-3-9-9-9-9-9-9-9-9-9-9-9-9-9-9-9-9-9-9-9-9-9-9-9-9-9-9-9-9-9-9-9-9-9-9-9-9-9-9-9-9-9-9-9-9-9-9-9-9-9-9-9-9-9-9-9-9-9-9-9-9-9-9-9-9-9-9-9-9-9-9-9-9-9-9-9-9-9-9-9-9-9-9-9-9-9-9-9-9-9-9-9-9-9-9-9-9-9-9-9-9-9-9-9-9-9-9-9-9-9-9-9-9-9-9-9-9-9-9-9-9-9-9-9-9-9-9-9-9-9-9-9-9-9-9-9-9-9-9-9-9-9-9-9-9-9-9-9-9-9-9-9-9-9-9-9-9-9-9-9-9-9-9-9-9-9-9-9-9-9-9-9-9-9-9-9-9-9
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5: Cathay 421, flightable 380, squawk 2627.
6: Cathay 421, Hong Kong radar, good evening. Identified, clear Abbey 3 Bravo arrival.
5: Good Abbey 3 Bravo arrival, Cathay 421. Qatari 817.
7: Qatari 17, continue climb for level 10,400 meters.
5: Continue climb 10,400 meters, Qatari 817. Thank you for the cooperation.
24: 9829. Speed 280 knots or greater.
5: Descend by the start to flight level 110, speed 280 knots or greater, Cathay 801. 72, good night.
7: Shanghai 886, contact radar 132, decimal 15.
5: 3215, Shanghai Euro 886, today. 90.
7: Moscow 372, roger.
0: 50 knots.
5: North Greater Bay AA1. Hong Kong approach, Hong Kong Channel 741, request RSP approach, runway 25 right.
0: Hong Kong Shuttle 701, expect RMP Zulu approach, runway 25 right.
25: RMP Zulu approach, runway 25 right, Hong Kong Shuttle 701.
14: Boeing 691, request 250 knots.
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7: 7 8 4 5 4 3 4 0 squawk 5 2 5 4. Cathay 784, Hong Kong radar identified. Call transition, Cathay 797, confirm copy 130.2.
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25: Hong Kong approach, Cathay 801, Cathay sending to flight level 110 with information golf.
0: Cathay 801 approach, runway 25 right, descend unrestricted, sorry, descend via the star to 6,000 feet, QNH 1008.
25: Runway 25 right, descend via the star to 6,000 feet on QNH 1008, Cathay 801.
23: Cathay 549, Connect Tower 118.7, Cathay. China is 9657, reduce speed to 160 knots.
16: Reducing China is 9657.
23: Cathay 369 from Guangzhou to Sino Biana transition.
14: From transition, Cathay
27: 310, reach by Moscow. Cancel MPAT restriction.
7: 1 in turn radar 127, decimal 1.
14: 77 heavy, flight level 400.
7: Korean 677, roger. United, caution, Emirates 333, contact Sanya 133.35.
14: 133.35, Emirates 333, good day.
7: China Eastern 5031, climb initially flight level 350.
14: Initially flight level 350, China Eastern 5031. On later, good evening, Sonos 101, maintain flight level 340.
7: Channel response 01, roger.
23: So 226 Hong Kong departure identified, climb by SID to 9,000 feet.
16: Climb by SID 9,000 feet, 226.
14: Release 112.
23: See you later.
7: K586, roger, stand by. At 130.2.
14: 130,
25: radar helicopter 8476, heavy level 410, vernacular.
7: Qatari 8476, Hong Kong radar identified. Clear Canto 3 Bravo arrival.
25: The 3 Bravo arrival, Qatari 8476.
23: Reduce speed to 160 knots.
11: 160 knots, Cathay 706.
0: 250 knots.
14: 25.
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25: 5 Hong Kong Shuttle 899,
6: bye bye. Continue descent flight level 330, which within 99 minutes.
23: On that transition.
25: Respond that to descent by RNF, transition to the way down.
7: Cargo 7567, roger. 362, are you able for level 370?
17: Yes, I am 2360.
0: 01, turn left heading 030 for track shortening.
23: 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Cathay 369, after Topin, clear for LS, post runway 25 right.
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23: And Macau 622, climb by SID to flight level 210.
14: Climb by SID, flight level 210 and Macau 622.
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25: 0, 0, 0, 8, 9,
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2: 4,500 feet, speed 210 knots.
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6: Radar. 1041. Shanghai 861 Hong Kong radar. Good evening. Identified.
24: Shuttle 9444 on radar.
15: Perfect.
23: Tower 118 is more 7 today.
6: 118.
24: This one after Hazel, descend to 3,000 feet, QH100A, clear for RMP approach on 34.
0: 84. Decimal 5, it called Sonami.
23: 1195, 2A, climb up level 160.
2: 60, operation to 628.
23: Confirm Starwalker 332.
0: Hong Kong Shuttle 701, reduce speed 230 knots, turn left heading 010.
25: Speed 230 knots, left heading 010, Hong Kong Shuttle 701.
23: Approach speed.
9: Minimum speed, got it,
23: you can start. 619 after Tobin, clear for left, approach runway 25 right.
10: After Tobin, clear left, approach runway 25 right, Bohemia 619.
7: FedEx 6034, Roger. Cover FedEx 6024.
25: 01.
23: Power Shuttle 639, reduce speed to 18 or not.
7: 24, Hong Kong radar contact.
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18: Hong Kong radar, good evening, Malaysian 389, have you meet level 360?
7: Malaysian 389, roger, cross EFCO at time 33 or later.
18: Cross EFCO 33 or later, Malaysian 39.
10: Hong Kong radar, CP 51, level 400.
7: CP 51, roger.
15: 806, level 370, Spoken 2223.
7: Singapore 06 Hong Kong radar identified.
15: Hong Kong radar, Air China 117.
23: Hong Kong departure confirmed passing 1,800 feet.
15: Affirmative, 67.
23: Thai 629 departure identified, climb unrestricted to flight level correction, climb to 9,000 feet unrestricted.
15: 9,000 feet unrestricted, Thai 629.
6: You able, flight level 360.
20: 62, good day.
7: VHA 8892, contact radar 123 decimal 905.
15: Bye bye.
7: 127 decimal 1.
15: Speed restriction by 629.
23: Hong Kong Shuttle 628, contact radar 133 decimal 82.
15: Radar 133, Hong Kong Shuttle 628 today.
24: 254130.
15: Sending for level 130 at channel 117.
24: Mask question, Hong Kong Shuttle 9444, descend to flight level 110. Cross Moray, below flight level 130.
23: Round 2 from round 2, descend by another transition.
9: Round 2 from round 2, descend by
15: Maria, flight level 130, below shuttle 9444.
21: Hi, good evening.
2: Cathay 581, flight level 9,800 meters, squawk 5672, information Golf.
24: Cathay 581 on radar, clear, Sierra 7 Bravo arrival.
2: Sierra 7 Bravo arrival, Cathay 581.
11: 72 flight level 1, cover, flight level 160, 27 5.

0: flight level 120, Chinese 20560.
1: Starwalker 332, contact radar 133-A2.
2: Radar 133-A2, Starwalker 332, good night.
3: Next day, round 2 clear IFP, Sulu runway 25, right from Guangzhou 701.
4: Bohemia 691, contact tower 118-7, good day.
5: Hong Kong radar, good evening, identified. Are you able for level 360?
0: Bye.
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6: After the top point clear, they are separate 25 right. Go show the 60.
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9: 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China 73071, contact Manila 119 at SMO3.
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13: Hong Kong radar, Singapore 807, good evening, maintaining 9,800 meters.
9: Singapore 807, Hong Kong radar, identify. Are you able for level 350?
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5: 841, contact radar 132-15, good day.
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13: 6170 and the sun level 110 Turkish 6274.
8: 764.
5: Cathay 595, Hong Kong radar, good evening. Identify clear air B3 Bravo arrival.
8: B3 Bravo, Cathay 595.
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9: Hi, VHH 3732, Hong Kong radar identified. Clear Charlie 4 Alpha arrival.
0: Charlie 4 Alpha, I want to just 3732.
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9: 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Cathay 100, radar 126, decimal 3.
0: 126, decimal 3, Cathay 100.
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5: 332, good evening. Flying for level 320 initially.
15: Me.
5: Flying for level 260 or below.
0: Luchan, I said 20565.
16: Qantas 30, passing 2000, climbing 5000.
1: Qantas 30, Hong Kong departure, identify climb unrestricted to flight level 160.
16: Unrestricted, flight level 160, Qantas 30.
11: 1625 and 18.7 today, Greater Bay 81.
5: Bravo Rival.
15: DIB 3 Bravo Rival, can I 4.9?
9: Hi, VHJet 3732, descend to flight level 120, reach by Cotton.
17: Flight level 120, reach by Cotton, VHJet 3732.
5: Contact radar 132, decimal 15, good day.
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3: Hong Kong, good evening, Etihad 441. Flight level 300, estimating stop no 1233, squawk 6510.
0: FA 111, climb to follow 4330.
4: All verified.
5: Canadian
4: Flyer 31. Smart Cat 586, contact radar 132, decimal 15.
5: A63.
4: Korean Air 677, contact Sanya 122, decimal 6.
3: Radar, good evening, Etihad 441. Flight level 300, squawk 6510.
0: TA 441, identify.
4: Decimal 55.
5: One decimal 55, Hong Kong Shadow 559.
4: Korean Air 651, climb to flight level 360, reach level in 2 minutes.
5: Flight level 360, reach level in 2 minutes, Korean Air 651.
1: Evening, Hong Kong radar, China bit 9036, maintain follow 250, squawk 3124.
4: China bit 9036, climb to level 300, report request level.
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2: 3003, clear for RNP approach on 34.
4: China C7904, contact radar 118.902.
5: 118.902, then C7904, good day.
4: Singapore A36, contact radar 128.75.
3: Taipei 104, level 380, approaching step nose, squawking 1364.
4: Vietnam 580, confirm we are tracking to Mall 2.
5: Vietnam 580.
4: Roger.
0: 794, clear direct Alpha.
5: Clear direct to NBAR, then SD 794.
3: 190,
4: decimal 1. Flight level 160. I'm restricted flight level 160, Cathay 964. Squawking 1364.
3: Cathay 10, Hong Kong radar, identify Betty 3 Bravo. Betty 3 Bravo, arrival, Cathay 104.
4: Cebu 120, descend now, flight level 320, reach level in 1 minute. 98, Hong Kong radar, identify. 9,000 feet, QNH 1008.
6: Hong Kong radar, good evening, China. Maintaining for level 250.
0: China Eastern 205, 6 for the evening, climb for level 330, cancel speed restrictions.
6: Climb for level 330, cancel.
4: Contact radar 128.75.
5: Decimal 75, medic 6024.
4: 43, Hong Kong radar, identify. Cebu 362, direct eastbound, descend for level 300.
5: 200, Cebu 362, direct eastbound.
4: Negative, Cebu 362, descend for level 300.
5: Band 300, direct expand, Cebu 362. On FedEx 6024, level 320.
3: Climb to flight level 360. Ground to APCO, China Eastern Flyer 31.
2: 160, cancel speed control.
5: Speed control, climb flight level 160, Qantas 30.
7: Boeing 304, climb to flight level 6,900 meters.
8: Climb to level 6,900 meters, Boeing
9: 304.
2: Climb to flight level 250 for now.
9: Climb 250 for now, change to 1275, thank you.
10: Okay, I'll have one proceeding direct to Murray.
2: Roger. Copy, fire across Murray, below flight level 130, please.
10: Murray, someone 130 below, can I fly that one?
9: 39, negative.
11: Confirm to descend now, 300.
4: Confirm crossing traffic, start your descent now.
11: Riding descent now, 300, direct dispatch, Cebu 362.
4: Cebu 362, reach level in 2 minutes.
11: Again?
4: Reach level in 2 minutes.
11: Leaving 340, and reach 300 in 2 minutes, Cebu 362.
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9: 1008, Shuttle 9444. Hong Kong, Macau 907, good evening, flight level 360, squawk 2247, overhead DOT 2.
4: And Macau 907, Hong Kong radar identified, clear Charlie 4 Alpha arrival.
9: Charlie 4 Alpha arrival, Macau 907.
4: Sonoras 101, contact Sanya 122, decimal 6.
0: 72, Roger, cancel speed restrictions and climb to level 370 final. China East and 205, 6 turn left heading 040, radar vectors to Dodgy.
4: Six 274, reduce speed to 250 knots.
0: Level 270.
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4: Thai VHJet 3732, contact radar 123, decimal 905.
9: VHJet 3732, good day.
4: Thai 629, continue climb for level 10,400 meters final. DP 51, contact Sanya 122, decimal 6.
9: 1226, DP 519. All right, good evening. Change to the 1275, level 250.
4: Translate 1275, Roger. Report request level.
9: Climb to level 320. Level 320, transit 1275.
4: Standard C784, contact radar 132, decimal 15.
13: C782.
4: Qatari 8476, contact radar 127, decimal 55.
14: 2755, Qatari 8470, goodbye.
4: Zero approach from a 25 right information hotel. Descend via start to 9,000 feet, QNH 1009. 35
15: 340 for that descent
9: 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Final
4: survey. Macau 978, 122, decimal 6.
9: 22, decimal 6, good day, Macau 978.
16: Call current 459, heavy level 400.
4: Green Air 459, Roger. PNM 580, contact radar 132, decimal 15.
9: 132, decimal 15, confirm Vietnam 580.
4: PNM 580, affirm 132, 15.
9: 132, decimal 15, good day, Vietnam 580, thank you.
17: Good evening, Transcend 29069, maintaining flight level 360.
4: Transcend 29069, Roger.
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20: 0 knots or greater, from run 2, descend via RNAV transition, 784.
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7: Air China 116, Hong Kong departure identified. Climb by SID to 9,000 feet.
15: Climb via SID to 9,000 feet. Air China 116.
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4: Taisha 231, roger.
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4: Flight to level 110 by muscle.
15: Evening, Cathay 964.
0: Cross transmission, Cathay 906. Good evening, climb for level 300 initially.
15: Climb for level 300 is Cathay
4: 910.
15: Climb for level
4: 3, left, cancel. Taisha 235, cancel any offset.
24: I'll track to, like, Taisha 235.
4: Roger.
24: Go radar, hello, EVA 068, squawk 0704, fly level 290, fly heading 060.
4: EVA 068, Hong Kong radar identified. When clear of weather, track direct more 2.
24: When clear of weather, track direct to more 2, EVA 068.
4: 5-9, Hong Kong radar, after impact, decide which flight level 110, 5-0.
24: Weather?
4: EFA 068, clear of, when clear of weather, track direct NOVAT.
24: Clear of weather, track direct NOVAT, EFA 068, thank you.
25: Yeah, 104, request descent.
15: 7.
4: Thai 660, Hong Kong radar identified.
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7: KB421 after Topen cleared for Isle Approach, runway 25 right.
20: After Topen cleared Isle Approach, runway 25 right, Cathay 421.
24: Fly 3.
4: Radar 126.3.
24: Zimeter squawk 7053.
4: EVA 36, Hong Kong radar identified.
24: EVA 36. All radar, Vietnam 98. Let's say 503-30 and request direct to Motu.
4: Vietnam 98, Hong Kong radar identified. Track direct Motu.
24: 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We request climb variable 370.
4: 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Maintain present level for now.
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0: Macau 131, Hong Kong radar identify clear 0 mile tango for Alpha arrival.
1: Clear 0 mile tango for Alpha arrival, Macau 131, thank you.
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7: 291-52, confirm now passing 3,000 feet.
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7: 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KT 421, follow public speed, connect tower 118, decimal 7, good day.
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0: KT 2, contact Taipei 129, at 8, decimal 1.
4: 87,
3: 11,300 meters.
4: Cathay 654, Hong Kong radar identified, clear Canto 3, Bravo arrival.
3: Canto 3, Bravo arrival, Cathay 654.
4: Charmin Air 898, contact radar 132, decimal 15.
7: Mission.
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7: 0 knots.
2: Sun heading 340, C180,
7: 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KB 784, left center to Ronzo, clear for RMT Zulu, approach runway 25 right.
2: Left center to Ronzo, clear RMT Zulu, runway 25 right, approach KB 784.
4: EVA-386, contact radar 118.092.
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5: Hong Kong radar, air channel 9077, maintaining 1,100 meters, squawk 3077.
4: 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Are you able for level 390?
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4: Thai 660, are you able for level 410?
5: Oh, 660.
4: Thai 660, roger.
7: Identify, climb by SID to fly level 120.
3: Climb by SID, climb for 120, Macau 166.
4: Mascot. China Eastern 5031, contact sign now 130 decimal 2.
3: 130 decimal 2, good day, China Eastern 5031.
4: Korean Air 459, descend now to level 340, reach level in 3 minutes.
3: Descend level 340, within 3 minutes, current Air 459, now leaving.
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7: 7 director, flying 340, descend to 4,500 feet. 740, LPG 4,500. Traffic to Soslu, Sierra Oscar, Sierra Lima Uniform.
3: Got it, sir. Soslu now, United 152, thank you.
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3: 50.
4: Hong Kong Shuttle 768, climb to Flight 320.
16: Level 320, Hong Kong Shuttle 768.
7: 1,000 feet.
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8: The QNH 1009er, clear RMP of the runway 34, report established tonight, 999-01.
11: Tabitha 3732, I copy, do you copy QNH is 1009er?
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7: 871. Hong Kong Shuttle 871 director, descend to 6000 feet.
12: Descend 6000 feet, Hong Kong Shuttle 871.
4: Taipei 595, fly heading 270. Kateri 8476, turn left heading 050 for sequence.
11: 129 at 801. Doing a radar expert RMP approach from 34 from Macau.
16: That's right turn now, 210.
4: Singapore 807, deviate 15 miles left and right approach.
16: 15 miles right for 807. Hong Kong, change it 1275, level 35 still available.
4: Transit 1275, maintain flight 4320.
16: Main level, transit 1275.
4: Etihad 844, climb to flight level 1000 meters. Reach level in 7, caution, reach level in 6 minutes.
16: Okay.
4: 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Reach in 6 minutes.
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4: China Eastern 568, Hong Kong radar identified.
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4: 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Air China 826, Hong Kong radar identified. VAJET 9978, contact radar 132.15.
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4: Emirates 386, Hong Kong radar identified.
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8: Hong Kong radar, good evening, China Eastern 795, maintaining 9,800 meters.
4: China Eastern 795, Hong Kong radar identified. Are you able for level 350?
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8: Maintain present level of China Eastern 795.
4: 09.
0: 381, descend final 42900.
9: 290,
13: 301. 30.2, command 296.
14: 230, squawk 130.
17: Travel 7567, after 2.3, for let's push only 25 right.
18: After 2.3, for ILS 25 right, 7567.
4: 5638, Hong Kong radar identified.
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4: 847610, left heading 005.
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27: 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And I have a request to find my Romeo side of the track.
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19: 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For Ronsu, transition Hong Kong Shuttle 871.
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18: please, Roger, 775.
7: Feather 8476, director, descend to 4,506.
19: 4,506, Feather 8476.
7: Concord Shuttle 871, after Topham, clear for LS, approach runway 25 right.
19: After Topham, we are clear for LS, approach runway 25 right, Concord Shuttle 871.
7: Concord Shuttle 559, for the public C, can I cover 118.4, clear.
1: Abilisit, 118 for Concord Shuttle 559, bye.
4: Bye, Abimato.
14: Affirmative, China 1,367, now maintain level 250.
4: China 7367, climb to flight level 280, stand by higher.
14: Climb to flight level 280, stand by for higher, China 1,367.
5: Florida, good evening, I've seen 651 south, maintaining flight level 350.
4: Heading 6515, Roger. Hong Kong Shuttle 768, continue climb flight level 350 final.
9: Level 350, Hong Kong Shuttle 768.
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9: 130.2, Singapore 807. Bye bye.
4: Thai 638, when ready, descend to flight level 260, reach by Maple.
15: Chris.
4: Thai 638, when ready, descend to flight level 260, reach by Maple.
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21: Pass on radar, China Eastern 2021, maintaining 10,400 meters.
4: China Eastern 2021, Hong Kong radar identified. Are you able for level 370?
22: 152 is with you, level 250, looking for 360.
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25: Hong Kong radar, good evening, Xiamen A55, flight level 300, squawk 2707. Request level up to 330.
3: Xiamen A55, Hong Kong radar identify, maintain pressure level.
25: Maintain flight level, Xiamen A55.
3: Cathay 381, come next, please.
28: 50% now, Cathay 381.
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30: Hello, Air China 800, flight level 390.
4: Air China 890, Hong Kong radar identified. Cathay 724, contact radar 128.75.
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4: Parathair 201, roger.
34: 127.1.
4: Flight radar 127.1,
35: descend 87, good night.
4: Descend to 6,000 feet, QNH 1009.
36: Right to Murray and descend to reach 5-4-1-1-0 by Murray, Cathay 614.
4: Jet 877, climb to 5-4-3-1-0.
37: 5-4-3-1-0, descend 877.
38: 2570, climb to flight level 160.
39: Climb to flight level 160, Genesis 2570.
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4: Cathay 716, Hong Kong radar identified. Clear Betty 3 Bravo arrival.
43: Clear Betty 3 Bravo arrival, Cathay 716.
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3: 2 Hong Kong radar identified. Are you able? Flight level 390.
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46: I'm ready to descend to flight level 260 by Mabel, Cathay 708.
4: ATF 441, track direct SQ.
47: Macau 131, descend to flight level 140.
48: Descend to flight level 140, Macau 131.
47: China Eastern 2570, proceed direct Biko, climb to 6,900 meters.
49: Direct Biko, climb 6,900 meters, China 2570.
50: A104, redirect the flight in 340.
0: Heading 104, Avon for landing 340.
49: Heading 340, today 1.
3: That descent to flight level 130, cross Maple, head up below flight level 260.
1: Descent 130, cross Maple, head up below flight level 260, tie 628.
4: That identified. Clear Canto 3, Bravo arrival, track direct my way.
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5: 2-15, Chinese 7568, good day.
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4: Cafe 600, Hong Kong radar identify, track direct Edozi.
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4: Cafe 600, request with the next sector and clear Canto 3 Bravo arrival.
6: Canto 3 Bravo arrival, we'll call Cafe 600.
4: China Eastern 2021, contact radar 132, decimal 15.
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3: Left restriction, so expect lower level. And decimal 1.
2: 1, Cathay 654.
3: 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Thai 638, direct to Murray.
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4: United 152, flight level 310 final.
2: Oh, 310 final, okay. United 152.
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49: 26.
7: 1, standing by higher.
4: Cathay 651, climb to flight level 10,400 meters.
7: I am flight level 10,400 meters, Cathay 651.
8: Welcome, hello, Jim Cargo 615, flight number 300.
4: Stand by, Parata Air 201, descend now to flight level 340, fishing 2 minutes.
2: Descend 2 minutes, Parata Air 201.
4: Parata Air 201, confirm flight level 340.
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6: 1-1-1-3-5-6-3.
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49: Air 133, decimal 35, Etihad 441 today.
4: Thai Asia 243, climb to flight level 11,600 meters.
2: Climb 11,600 meters, Air 243.
9: Hong Kong radar, good evening, Adrian 1356 have been maintained 11,900 meters.
4: Adrian 1356, roger. Air Junior 1356, roger. Any other station?
10: Skywalker 704, good evening. Maintain level 330, Skywalker 5503. Also maintain 1 mile right over check.
4: Skywalker 704, Hong Kong radar identified. Track direct Motu.
10: Motu, Skywalker 704.
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4: Cafe 381, descend unrestricted to 9,000 feet, QNH 1009, maintain speed 280 knots.
3: 9-2-0
6: 500 feet, speed
3: 1-0 knots,
6: Philippine
3: 3-1. Cafe 708 Hong Kong radar, speed 300 knots or greater, and descend to flight level 130, cross Maple, head up below flight level 260.
2: Descend flight level 130 at Maple, below flight level 260. Over below, and speed 300 knots, Cathay 708.
3: Cathay 708, speed 300 knots, all graded.
2: Speed 300 knots, all graded, Cathay 708.
11: Good evening, Crater Bay 851, descending flight level 210, passing out flight level 222, squawking 0337, will you find job control?
3: Crater Bay 851, Gorilla, identify clear, Sierra 7, Bravo arrival.
11: Okay, Bravo arrival, Crater Bay
4: 851. 201, approved.
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4: China 555035, check direct echo. China Eastern 7706, contact radar 128.75.
12: Hey, this is 075, China Eastern 7706.
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14: 260 reach by cyber, Cathay 724.
15: China Eastern 568 for planning, are you able? Flight level 3900.
4: Karate 201, confirm copy, 15 mile right of track.
13: 415 Romeo Sky, Parata 201.
4: 7, reaching speed to 210 knots.
49: Speed 210 is 07.
4: A 764, track direct Maple. Clear.
16: 021, take flight level C40.
4: 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VHH 39948, are you looking for higher level?
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4: VHH 3948, roger, standby.
14: Yeah, VHH 3948.
13: In flight level 250, Fox 3105.
3: China Southern 3077, on radar, identify, standby for higher.
13: Alright.
4: Again.
14: Level 11,300 meter, which is 3948.
4: VHH 3948,
14: AFER. Climb to 11,200 meter now, we just 3948.
13: Evening, China Southern 3077, maintaining flight level 250.
4: China Southern 3077, report request level.
13: Request 330, China Southern 3077.
14: Control, radar, we check 877, is there auto or higher?
4: PHA 877 not available, maintain flight level 310 final.
14: Flight level 310 final, we get 877, thank you.
4: China Southern 3077, climb initially flight level 270, stand by higher.
13: Climb initially flight level 270, flight level higher, China Southern 3077.
17: Hello, good evening, South 714, maintain flight level 330, offset 10 mile right of train, due weather and squawk 5657.
4: Skywalker 714, Hong Kong radar identify. When clear of weather, track direct Motu.
17: When clear of weather, track direct Motu, any higher level available, Skywalker 714.
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17: Request up to 50390.
4: Skywalker 714, roger, standby.
17: Standing by, Skywalker 714.
4: Permission check.
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19: Level 160, Dynasty 920.
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47: Scooter 905, climb to flight level 210.
4: 210-9905.
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4: 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Tower grade 746. Air China 8990, contact radar 128.75.
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47: Climb unrestricted, flight level
20: 130, 496.
47: Hong Kong Shuttle 614, climb unrestricted, flight level 130.
20: Climb 130, Hong Kong Shuttle 614. 30, Cafe 708. Good evening, Qatar 816 Heavy.
23: Qatar 816 on the radar, clear Sierra 7 Bravo arrival.
20: Sierra 7 Bravo arrival. Thank you, Qatari 816 Heavy.
4: B280
20: North on transition. Okay, transition speed 280 North, Cafe 600.
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23: Descend to flight level 110, speed 280 knots.
20: 115, speed 280 knots, clear to bay 51. 347, Cafe 611, good night.
47: Goodbye. New Guinea, 190, contact radar 133.82, good night.
24: New Guinea, 190.
47: AGR 12902, increase speed to 250 knots.
24: Press speed 250, 12902.
47: Scooter 905, contact radar 123.47, good day.
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47: Hong Kong Shuttle 614, climb to flight level 160, unrestricted.
24: Unrestricted, Hong Kong Shuttle 614.
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25: Cathay 654, left turn direct to Rongsu, from Rongsu descend, we're on a transition.
20: Yeah, 605, bye-bye. 3040, flight level 350, Scott 2264.
4: China 73040, Hong Kong radar identified.
20: 3040.
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24: Radar 133.82, Hong Kong 0614,
47: bye. Bye.
4: Docker 236, direct to NBAR. 122, decimal 6.
20: 226, Hong Kong Shuttle 768, good day.
4: Starwalker 704, contact radar 132, decimal 15.
0: Warrior, bye bye.
25: Hong Kong radar, China 7325, land to bus level 250.
4: China 7325, report request level.
25: Five officers, Cafe
4: 6-5. 270, stand by higher.
2: Climb to flight level 270, stop by for higher, turn over to 325.
4: 326, contact approach 119 decimal 1. 838, connect Shanghai 128 decimal 35.
5: Up the telephone, clear for the ILS approach 25 right, Cafe 381.
47: 100, good evening, you're identified. Climb unrestricted, 9,000 feet, no speed restrictions.
2: All the speed restrictions, good evening, 100. 120,
4: turn left on heading 050.
6: 835, KSA 651.
2: 305.
47: Starwalker 206, Hong Kong departure, identify. Climb unrestricted, flight level 120.
2: Climb unrestricted, flight level 120, Starwalker 206.
4: 430, traffic formation, there's unknown traffic now at your 1 o'clock opposite direction, and he's showing on the radar flight level 375, but not verified.
7: Request flight level 360, China 7706.
4: China 7706, roger, stand by.
8: Climb to flight level 250.
2: 250, Cafe 611.
9: 39, maintaining flight level 300.
4: HNR 739, roger.
2: 270.
15: China 7325, continue climb, flight level 320, stand by higher.
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26: After the token, clear for the Alex Approach 251, Cafe 654.
2: 11, climbing flight level 250.
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4: 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Cafe 764, contact radar 127 decimal 55.
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2: 130, 130 cross Maple, at or below flight level 260, Cafe 764.
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2: 0130, Katari 816.
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34: 1,
4: Hong Kong radar, descend to wish flight telephone 110 by muscle.
47: Zero, climb to flight level 120.
2: Flight level 1.

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0: At 26524, Roger. Maintain pressure level for now.
1: Maintain pressure level at 26524.
2: 16 approach, runway 25 right, descend by start to 8,000 feet, QNH 1009.
3: I climb unrestricted flight level 160.
4: 665
3: flight level 160, Finnair 100, climb to 6,900 meters.
1: Climb 6,900 meters, Finnair 100.
0: All fine?
1: Bon Chateau 135.
0: Russia 135, maintain flight level 320, identify clear AB3 Bravo arrival.
1: 320, and clear AB3 Bravo, Gong Chateau 135.
5: Level 25, approaching, flight level 2601.
0: Russia 825, radar 126, safety mode 5.
5: 65, thank you.
0: KLA 979, now for sequencing, turn left on heading 210.
6: Left heading 210, KLA 979.
0: Alpha Shuttle 183, descend to flight level 270.
5: Flight level 270, Alpha Shuttle 183.
0: Alpha Shuttle 614, direct to M5.
1: Boeing 239.
0: 15.
7: 5 South, 614, good day.
1: Flight level 250 for 3132, request cruising level up to flight level 360.
0: China Southern 8071, climb initially flight level 310.
1: Climb flight level 310, China Southern 8071.
8: 280 knots.
5: Descend by Osiris, flight level 110, at Murray 280 knots, Cafe 764.
6: Thank you.
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1: 6,000
0: feet. 6347,
5: Cafe 63 today. Concord
0: 183, descend to flight level
5: 260. Descend to flight level 260, Concord 183. Yeah, 1-8-2-5 right, we request the IMP approach for 2-5 right, Cafe 660.
8: Cafe 660, Roger, your request IMP for 2-5 right, IMP Zulu, Roger.
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12: Macaulay Cafe 393, descending flight level 210, squawk 3041, we got hotel.
8: Cafe 393 Angle Radar, confirm the passing level.
12: Flight level 245.
8: Cafe 393 Angle Radar, identify clear Sierra 7 Bravo arrival.
12: 7 Bravo arrival, Cafe 393.
13: 1 heavy out of 1,300 feet, climbing to 5,000.
3: NT Headache 7, 1 evening, you identify. Climb unrestricted, flight level 160.
13: Restricted flight, flight level 160, at 8,700 heavy.
3: Finnair 100, contact Guangzhou 125 decimal 35, good day.
12: 125 decimal 35, Finnair 100, good night.
14: 0 knots equator.
1: 310 knots equator, constant 525.
14: Cafe 716, run ready, descend flight level 260, which by cyber, transition speed to 980 knots, course of 280 knots.
15: Flight ready, descend flight level 260, reach by cyber, speed 280 knots, Cafe 716.
14: 28093, contact Manila, 119 at Ismo Trade.
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2: 6,000 feet.
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15: Hong Kong radar, Cafe 531, flight level 360, booking 6365.
0: Today's 531 Hong Kong radar, good evening. Identify clear AB3 Bravo arrival for sequencing minimum speed.
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1: China Eastern 7905, Monte San Yao 122.6.
0: 122.6, good day, China Eastern 7905.
1: For requesting ILS approach, runway 25 left.
2: China Shanghai 128.35.
1: China Southern X071, cancel level 350, check the EPCO.
0: Left level 350, check there to EPCO, China Southern A071, thank you.
1: Linear 021, contact sign Yao 122, decimal 6.
3: 122, decimal 6, near 021, good day.
0: Hong Kong radar, Korean Air 6890, maintain plane level 340.
1: Korean Air 689, roger. China Southern 367, contact sign Yao 122, decimal 6.
0: 2 decimal 6, China Southern 367, good day.
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0: 19er, decimal 1. 119er, decimal 1,
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2: 7525, confirm again, detecting RNB through the approach on runway 25 right.
3: Flight level 300, Sukhok 3711.
4: Bravo 65 Alpha 7, Hong Kong radar, good evening. Identify clear Abbey 3 Bravo arrival. Have a speed 250 knots.
3: Reduce speed 250 knots, RD3 Bravo arrival, Bravo 65 Alpha 7.
4: Bravo 65 Alpha 7 AFM and after dot me, fly heading 180.
3: After dot me, fly heading 180, Bravo 65 Alpha 7.
0: Well, good evening, Hong Kong Shuttle 215, reduced, maintaining flight level 280, approaching dot me, squawk 6327.
4: Hong Kong 215, Hong Kong radar, good evening. Identify clear
0: Abbey 3
4: Bravo arrival.
0: Bravo arrival, Hong Kong Shuttle 215.
4: Hong Kong 215, for frequency, after Tommy, heading 170.
0: Drop me heading 170, Hong Kong Shuttle 215.
4: Starwalker 236, contact Taipei 129
5: at decimal 1. For 11,600 meters. Climb 11,600 meters, Cathay 626.
0: Okay,
6: 330, squawk 5562.
1: S3734 8, Hong Kong radar identify.
6: S3734 8.
1: Southern 3040, contact radar 128.75.
5: 128.75, turn on Southern 3040, good day.
1: Five. The approach from 19, decimal 1.
7: Identified.
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4: 31, 381. Squawk 3622. Today 565 Hong Kong radar, good evening. Identify clear Abbey 3 Bravo arrival.
0: 3 Bravo arrival, and we'll be testing RMP to the T-Pi right. 7565.
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6: 2 descent flight 260, reach by MPET, get a 473.
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7: 12265, I'm a call 615, bye bye.
4: 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China Eastern 7706, contact Guangzhou 126, Decimal 1.
6: 126, Decimal 1, China Eastern 7706, good day.
4: Scooter 905, track our echo.
6: On radar, good evening, China Southern 381, climbing to flight level 250, Gulf 3117.
4: China Southern 381, after Sierra, climb to level 270.
6: The Sierra climb to flight level 270, China Southern 381.
7: 6000. 605.
8: 70.
4: 10A3 307, after Dotme, you fly heading 160.
6: So Dotme, fly heading 160, copy 307.
9: Hong Kong radar, good evening, Boeingia 218, crossing flight level 250.
4: Boeingia 218, Hong Kong radar, roger, climb to flight level 330.
9: Climb flight level 330, Boeingia 218.
4: OK. Cathay 473 radar, 126 decimal 5.
10: Cathay 473, good afternoon.
4: Cathay 531, turn left on heading 210.
11: Heading 210, Cathay 531.
4: Korean Air 201, turn left on heading 210.
11: Left heading 210, Korean Air 2011.
5: Now, unfortunately, by we can't make it 10 miles before position Siku.
4: Send to flight level 280.
3: 280 Bravo 6-7, come on, sir. 2-3, I'm not so great, sir, boy, near 6-6.
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6: time? 3-2-0-7-Delta, China Southern 5-0-0-9.
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4: China Southern 381, report request level.
6: Southern 381, we request available 330.
4: China Southern 381, Roger, time maintain for level 270.
6: Map 2 for level 270, China Southern 381.
4: China Southern 381, contact radar 132.15.
6: 132.15, China Southern 381, bye bye.
5: Hong Kong departure, China Southern, A336, flight level 220.
12: 8-1 to flight level 270, stand by higher.
4: 3-1,
12: climb flight level 320, stand by higher.
6: 2 flat 320, stand by 4 higher, China Southern 381.
12: Cathay 926, descend now, flight level 360, stand by lower.
5: Flight level 170, China Southern 8336, good evening.
13: In Macau 615, descend to flight level 130, reached by Sierra Mike Tango.
14: Descend flight level 30 by Sierra Mike Tango, Abaco 615.
13: And Macau 615, verify flight level 130.
14: Flight level 130, Sierra Mike Tango, Abaco 615.
13: Thank you. Scooter 983, contact the radar 123.47.
15: Scooter
13: 983, bye. 128, maintain speed at 290 knots. Cat 826, will maintain speed 290 knots.
15: Speed 290 knots, Cat 826.
13: Shanghai Air 810, departure identified, climb unrestricted to flight level 130. Bohemia 128, contact radar 133.82.
10: 3382, Bohemia 138.
4: Unidentified traffic at your 9 o'clock, range 55 miles. Now checking westbound for level 375, but not verified.
16: Copy traffic, Cafe 715.
17: Hello, Etihad 871, heavy climbing flight level 250.
4: Etihad 871, climb for level 10,400 meters.
17: 10,400 meters, Etihad 871.
10: Thank you. 10,777, you are good evening.
4: Dynasty 840, Hong Kong radar identified.
12: Entry 81, track direct to Noper.
4: A5. 126, decimal 5.
6: Heading 010, Shota 8336.
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18: Roxy 513 AV, do you have any speed restrictions?
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18: 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Charlie 513 heavy, thank you.
19: 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ILS 25 right approach, Kabetti 816.
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1: 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Descent China Eastern 6050, Hong Kong radar identified.
16: 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Cancel speed restriction.
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13: 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Level 160. Level 160,
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13: 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Dynasty 924, contact radar 133.82.
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13: Air Macau 615, descend to flight level 110, reach by Hazel.
14: Flight level 110, reaching by Hazel, Air Macau 615.
5: You're passing 2,200, climb 5,000.
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14: Zhuhai 121.4, China 8336.
13: Cathay 302, depart to identify, climb to 9,000 feet, cancel speed restrictions.
5: Cancel speed restriction, climb 9,000, Cathay 302.
13: Cargo Lexitalia 513, cross vehicle at above flight level 4,800 meters, climb to flight level 6,900 meters.
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1: Charlie 7843 after Sierra, climb for level 270.
6: Sierra, climb to flight level 270, send out this 483.
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14: Left, direct canto, descent for level 110, 1005, 0090.
16: Cabin 742, descent to flight level 150.
14: Level 150, Cafe 742.
16: Alpha 7, turn right heading 310 for sequencing.
12: Penair 707, contact radar 125.32.
1: 5. The traffic now is tracking westbound, more traffic flowing for level 375, but not where side. The traffic will cross behind you around 7 miles.
11: Copy traffic, Cafe 715.
2: Japan Air 707, flight level 400, now.
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1: 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Contact 752510, right heading 360. Japan Air 735, left heading 230 for sequence.
23: 350,
12: VHF 943, contact radar 127 decimal 1.
16: 230 now. All two are due to the improvement of sequence, cancel hold, continue front heading.
23: So hold, continue front heading, Cafe 742. Evening, level 360.
1: 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Climb the level 11,000 meters.
23: 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Move
16: to level 130.
23: 130, level 40.
13: Cafe 302, contact radar 133.82.
20: 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Kind of the tower
23: 118.7.
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20: Thanks. Cafe 600, further reduced 180 knots.
16: C1 is your not Cafe 600. 6 Afghan radar, descend to flight level 210. Cross sunny, at or below flight level 260.
21: C flight level 210, cross sunny, at or below flight level 260, Cafe 926.
16: Happy as Papoosh, and expect all increase time at 59.
13: 13, contact Guangzhou 125.35, good day.
16: 12525, contact Australia 510. Send to flight level 220. Flight level 220, cross eastbound, at or below flight level 260.
21: Descend to level 220, cross eastbound, at or below level 260, turn side 2040.
16: Cabin 7420, left direct Murray, rejoin star, descend to flight level 110.
23: Turn direct Murray, rejoin star, descend level 110, Cafe 742.
16: China Southern 5009, kind of perch 119.1, good day.
23: 119.1, good day, China Southern 5009.
16: 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Expect onward clearance at time 01, no speed restriction.
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1: Confirm one, confirm scooter 120, confirm copy 128, decimal 75.
20: 473, descend 6,000 feet.
23: 6,000, Cafe 470.
20: 25 right, Cafe 600. 509, approach runway 25 right, descend to 8,000 feet, turnage is 1010.
23: Hong Kong radar, good evening, China Southern 321, maintain flight level 230, squawking 3110.
16: China Southern 321, Hong Kong radar identified, climb to flight level 250.
23: Climb to flight level 250, China Southern 321.
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16: 195, Cafe
20: 700. Hong Kong Shuttle 135, descend 6,000 feet, the QNH is 1010. Cafe 717,
24: turn left heading 3, descend to 4,500 feet.
16: Can I have a 321 kind of radar, 127.1 today?
0: 27.1, come to the antenna, 732.
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7: 330.
0: 7735.
12: Scooter 120, climb to flight level 12,500 meters.
7: 12,500 meters, scooter 120.
8: Now, 11,300 meters, I hear 530.
1: National Cargo 530, Hong Kong radar, climb to flight level 230.
7: Flight level 230, National Cargo 530.
1: Copy, 902, cancel hold, proceed direct to Betty, return star.
0: Ready, resume start, Cathay 902.
1: Cathay 902, speed 230 knots.
0: 30 knots, Cathay 902.
1: 1 climb for level 270.
0: Climb to flight level 270, China 7321.
16: Get down. 2011, descend to flight level 170.
0: Good evening, good day 706, climbing one, flight level 160.
16: Good day 706, Hong Kong radar, climb flight level 1990.
0: Flight level 1990, good day 706. Cathay 473.
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0: 1195, Cathay 473.
9: Bravo Alpha 7, descend to 6000 feet, QNH 1010.
16: 25 right, Cathay 393. Cathay 473, director descend to 4,500 feet. Turn left heading 330.
0: Descend 4,500, left turn heading 330.
1: Descend to flight level 150.
7: Flight level 150, Cathay 926.
16: Decimal 35, Cathay 623. Or not to proceed direct to Lickby.
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22: direct to Lickby,
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0: 713. Lickley, direct to Conga.
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0: Bunga, 6-5-8. Conga Raider, good evening, Conga Shadow 790, climbing to level 160.
16: Shadow 790, Conga Raider, climb to level 200.
0: Level 200, Conga Shadow 790.
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0: 76,
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0: 7078?
13: China Eastern 9658, contact Hong Kong radar 123.47, good day.
0: 12347, China Eastern 9658, have a good day.
16: 011, descend to flight level 150.
7: Final level 300.
1: Recap 123 Hong Kong radar affirmative.
7: Then recap 123.
1: Cathay 715, climb to flight level 390.
7: Climb flight level 390, Cathay 715.
9: 30. Hong Kong shuttle 135, contact director 119.5, call sign only.
1: Three Hong Kong radar, climb initially flight level 350.
7: 350, scooter 983.
9: 5, turn right heading 255.
7: Yeah, 255, Hong Kong 215.
9: Bravo Alpha 7, turn right heading 320.
0: 320. 2, Japan 735.
7: Left. 1,400 meters, can we cross 1,000 meters?
1: I'm going to 260.
16: We're now 2011, cancel hold, turn right heading 180.
1: GNSS 35, contact radar 127, decimal 1. Maintain course at 912 at 5.
6: Maintain present level at 179.
1: Final salt in H0071, contact Sanya frequency 122, decimal 6.
3: 1226, good day, China 7871.
1: Yes, sir.
4: Hong Kong radar, now 735, maintain present 340.
1: Asiana 735, Hong Kong radar, roger.
15: It's on the LA4 uniform, departure score 3516.
13: Air Macau 986, departure identified, climb unrestricted to flight level 210.
15: I'm unrestricted to flight level 210, Air Macau 986.
17: Departure, good evening, Passadon 3040, maintain level 220.
13: China 7340, good evening, descend to flight level 170.
17: Descend to flight level 170, send out at 3040.
13: Air Macau 986, turn right heading 170, vectors for SOSLU.
15: Right heading 170, Air Macau 986.
22: I'll approach from my 25 left.
16: Bob Licky, here I'm T Zulu, AR 25 left, Hong Kong Center 125.
22: Bravo 65 Alpha 7. Bravo 65 Alpha 7. Director. Kong Shuttle 135, request an Adelaide of 4,500 feet.
1: 127.1, good day.
3: 127.1, Shuttle 7.958, good day.
4: 23, Bravo, arrival Singapore 898.
1: China Eastern 6050, contact radar 128, decimal 75.
15: Hong Kong Spring 8950.
1: China Eastern 6050, contact radar 128, decimal 75. Good day, Scooter 8, question, Scooter 983, climb to flight level 360.
25: Level 360, Scooter 983.
1: Xiamen 8706, contact radar 128, decimal 75.
26: 8 decimal 75, Xiamen 8706.
27: Hong Kong radar, China 741, flight level 400.
1: Asiana 741, Hong Kong radar, roger. VHA 943, track direct to Siku.
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29: Good evening, China Eastern 9658, approaching flight level 250.
1: China Eastern 9658, Hong Kong radar, climb to 9,800 meters.
29: To 9,800 meters, China Eastern 9658.
1: Air China 179, contact radar 13215.
29: 13215, Air China 179.
1: 5653, contact Sanya frequency 122, decimal 6.
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22: 6 tower, 118, decimal 4.
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29: China Eastern 9658, just confirm, climb to flight level 9,800 meters.
1: China Eastern 96585.
29: Thank you.
1: Cathay 715, how many truck miles required for reaching flight level 390?
16: 92, good day.
31: 92, we got 228, good day.
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29: 1,500 meters.
22: 255. NS 735 tower, 118, decimal 7.
32: 1,700, 735.
16: 531, descend to flight level 110.
32: Climb flight level 250.
1: Air Macau 228, Hong Kong radar, climb flight level 330.
32: Climb to flight level 330, Macau 228.
1: Say again.
30: Maintaining 12,500 meters, scooter 120.
1: Scooter 120, confirm the terminal estimate is 1419, 20 minutes later.
30: Sorry, say again, scooter 120.
1: Scooter 120, negative radar contact.
30: scooter 120, we were told to switch your frequency. Should we go back to the previous frequency?
1: Scooter 120, stand by. Scooter 120, we may not match frequency.
30: Scooter 120.
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15: 47, I'm account 986.
13: Okay.
15: 4,500 feet, shout out to 5,000 feet, 9,000 feet. 5 flight level
2: 179 for flight level 210, squawk 3516, and direct for please. Amacon 986, Hong Kong radar, direct to Pekin, climb to flight level 250.
15: Climb level 250, and Macau 986.
9: 29.
1: Stand now to flight level 260, reach by Charlie.
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1: Taishia 530, ASAP. Hong
9: Kong 011, turn right heading 250.
15: Right heading 250, turn at 2011. 20, Savage 373.
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6: Zhuhai Bird 121.4, transponder 3040, good day.
16: 60, operator 25, everything.
22: KVA 473, tower 118.7.
16: Shibu 115, Hong Kong radar, climb to flight level 250, clear direct to skate.
30: Clear direct to skate, climb flight level 250, Shibu 115.
9: 26, apologies, re-clear back to runway 25 right, expect ILS approach.
1: Descend
30: to 603 to reach by eastbound at Kepa
15: 54. Private jet 569.
1: Private jet 569 now, climb initially flight level 310 due to Sanya restriction, expect further climb.
15: Initially 310, private jet 569.
1: Cafe 715, climb to Sanya 122 decimal 6.
30: 122 decimal 6, Cafe 715, bye bye.
1: Bye bye.
16: Descend to flight level 110, cancel impact restriction.
22: Zero knots, proceed direct to run through.
15: Proceed direct to the run through, reduce speed 110 knots, turn off at the 5009.
22: Hong Kong Shuttle 215, from Token, clear to ILS runway 25 right approach.
6: From Token, clear, left approach, runway 25 right, Hong Kong Shuttle 215.
22: Nine zero two, reduce speed 180 knots.
13: 180 knots, go that knot.
1: Head.
29: Level 260, reach by impact, at 8505.
15: Runway 25 right now.
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2: Yamacon 986, Connor radar 127, National 1, good day.
15: Okay, radar 127, National 1, good day, Yamacon 986.
16: 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Good day. HDCMO 902, good day.
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9: 565, continue present heading vectors for sequence.
1: 4290 or above in 60 miles.
15: 535, or above in 60 miles.
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29: 12263, three, cap, 123, good day.
16: Okay. 963, expect, stop by.
0: 106 cleared to anchor.
1: VHF 569, reach by level 340 in 2 minutes.
7: 340, 2 minutes, VHF 569.
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10: 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Descent 4,500,
22: 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Trinity 2011, and continue on heading 340.
10: Continue heading 340, descent 4,500, Trinity 260,
8: continue descent to flight level 220.
7: Continue descent level 220, is meant 260 or below, recap on 534.
31: Hong Kong, good evening, climbing 200, passing 155.
8: Two stations together, Emirates 385, Emirates 385, Hong Kong radar, climb to flight level 210.
31: Level 210, Emirates 385.
8: Confirm Taisha 530.
10: Taisha 530, descent level 260.
8: Taisha 530, Hong Kong radar, descent to flight level 220. And from Charlie, direct to Big X.
10: From Charlie, direct to Big X, descent level 220, Taisha 530.
8: Emirates 380, cancel canto level restriction, descent to flight level 110.
31: The level restriction, descent level 110, Emirates 380, any direct?
8: Emirates 380, follow the star and cancel canto level restriction only.
31: Level restriction, follow star, Emirates 380.
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22: Just confirming that's the after turbine.
11: After turbine, our approach runway 25 right. Roger. 9,509.
22: 2 descend to 4,500 feet and continue to descend on the RNAV transition.
11: 4,500 going, continue to descend by the RNAV transition, Cafe 740.
22: Cafe 531, direct to descend to 4,500 feet. Trinet 2001, proceed direct to run 2 and descend on the RNAV transition, speed 180 knots.
10: What's that for Trinet 2011?
22: Trinet 2011, A-phone, proceed direct to run 2, descend on the RNAV transition.
10: Direct run 2, descend, and left transition, Trinet 2011.
22: Trinet 2011, and reduce speed 180 knots.
10: Speed 180, Trinet 2011.
22: Speed drainage is 1010.
31: To maintain level 300 Singapore 835.
0: Singapore 835, are you able level 310?
31: 10, we are able Singapore 835.
0: Singapore 835, roger. Maintain passenger level and continue flight en route.
31: Flight level and continue flight en route to Singapore 835, standing by for 310.
0: Decimal 6.
8: Sanya 122 decimal 6, scooter 983.
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7: Kong, good day, Giant 8825, level 430.
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31: From Topin, clear for the RS approach from a 25 right, Cathay 742.
22: Cathay 9026, director descend to 4,500 feet.
8: 5. Contact Ozon 119 at decimal 1, good day.
31: 3, passing 1,200, climbing 5,000.
13: Cathay 663, departure identified, climb unrestricted to flight level 160.
31: Unrestricted, flight level 160, Cathay 663.
13: Airspring 7348, contact Zhuhai 121.4, good night.
3: 121.4, good night, Airspring 7348.
13: Cathay 733, contact Hong Kong radar 123.47, good night.
31: 12347, good night, Cathay 733.
13: Cathay 161, contact Hong Kong radar 133.82, good night.
4: 3.82, Cathay 161, good night.
13: Red Cap 8542, flying 130, vectors for SOSLU.
14: 3.30, wait, this is Lou, Red Cap 8542.
31: Cathay 663, restrictions.
13: Cathay 663, concurrent with the climb unrestricted clearance.
31: I'm going to climb for level 160, Cathay 663, thank you.
22: Cathay 565, speed 210 knots or greater.
16: 210 knots or greater, Cathay 565.
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31: 447.
22: Cathay 742, 160 or not so great until 5 miles.
31: 460 or great until 5, Cathay 742.
17: 4,400 meters.
18: I'm on 2,400 meters, I was just 333.
22: 10.
17: Cathay 419, descend to flight level 2900.
31: Descend flight level 2900, Cathay 419.
17: Air Macau 658, contact Taipei 129 at 8-1.
8: Hi, departure 122.65, clear.
13: Direct to Soslu, Red Cap 8542. Cathay 663, fly heading 130, vectors for traffic in the quad.
31: Heading 130.
15: Southbound clear out, approach 25 right, Cathay 531.
22: Cathay 926, reduce speed 180 knots.
16: 3C 180 knots, Cathay 926.
17: They will pass behind you by at least 7 miles. One contact Sanya 122.6.
31: 122.6, Sanya 741.
15: Hong Cathay 448.
31: We'll be looking out.
22: 60 knots or greater to 5 miles, going to the tower 118.7.
3: 160 or greater up to 5 miles, 127, clearing out
22: 219.
31: Number 250, China Southern 387.
15: 930.
17: Juju 2551, Kanesanya 122.6.
31: 122.6, Juju 2551, good day.
17: Good day.
16: Chinese 999992, Hong Kong radar, climb to flight level 250, direct to Larry.
31: Climb to flight level 250 and direct to Larry, the channel is 9992. Zero.
17: Zero 205, Hong Kong radar, roger.
31: Radar, good evening, channel is on the 387, climbing flight level 250, passing 242.
17: Channel is out in 387, Hong Kong radar, are you able to flight level 350?
31: Label, channel is on the 387.
17: Richard. Shenzhen 308, descend now to flight level 120, reach by Kaohsiung.
31: Now descend to flight level 120, reach by Kaohsiung, Shenzhen 308.
19: On radar, Shenzhen 303, good evening, climbing to flight level 250.
17: 双峰 303 Hong Kong radar, climb to flight level 320.
14: To flight level 320, 顺风 303.
17: Cathay 778, track direction to Gamba.
31: Tracking Gamba, Cathay 778.
17: I'm sorry, track direction to Maple, Cathay 778.
31: Cathay 778.
2: Hong Kong radar, good evening, Korea near 659, have you maintained flight level 400?
17: Korea 659, Hong Kong radar, roger.Twitter 120 contact Guangzhou frequency 126 decimal 1.
2: 126 decimal 1, squeeze 120.
31: 230, maintain flight level 350, 270.
17: Shenzhen Air, sorry, say again.
31: Shenzhen Air 230, maintaining flight level 350.
17: Shenzhen Air 230 Hong Kong radar, identify 1242 70.
9: Zero knots, descend to 8,000 feet, QNH is 1010.
31: Identify, Shenzhen Air 230.
17: China Southern 387, climb to flight level 280.
31: Level 280, China Southern 387.Hong Kong radar, Cathay 733, passing level 220, climbing level 250.
17: Cathay 733, Hong Kong radar, climb to flight level 220.
31: Cross level 320, Cathay 733.
17: China Eastern 9658, climbing Sanya 133, decimal 35.
31: 2235, Cathay 9658, good day.
17: Good day.
31: Hong Kong radar, good evening, Chinese 769.
17: 9,800 meters, 2141.
9: Speed to 230 knots.
5: Contact Manila 119.3.
17: To flight level 350.
31: To flight level 350, China 769.
17: China Southern 387, climb to flight level 320.
31: Climb to flight level 320, China Southern 387.
13: Level 130.
31: 1679.
13: Red cap 1534, descend to flight level 170.
31: Then 170, red cap 1534.
13: Cathay 663, expect higher past Soslo. Traffic 11 o'clock, 8 miles opposite direction, descending to 1,000 feet above you.
31: Cathay 663.
16: 380, director, please descend to 4,500 feet.
6: 4,500 feet, and 380.
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31: 1811. 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
17: Roger, would you speak to Mach 176?
31: Mach 176, sound shuttle, sound shuttle by. I've got a radar, okay, 542, good evening. Coming from level 250, passing 197.
17: Roger, 542, Hong Kong radar, climb to flight level 360.
31: Climb to flight level 360, gate 542. 634, good evening. Maintain flight level 410, so call 0723.
17: Climb 634 Hong Kong radar, good evening, identified.
10: 634.
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17: China Eastern 737, Hong Kong radar identified. Yeah.
20: Director Cathay 505.
22: Cathay 505, Director, proceed direct to Ligby, descend to 4,500 feet.
20: Direct to Ligby, descend 4,500, Cathay 505.
21: 847, Jet 8893, thank you, great.
13: Cathay 679, climb to flight level 160.
20: Flight level 160,
13: Red Cap 1534, track direct to Tamworth.
21: Thank you, sir. Checking Tamworth, Red Cap 1534.
17: One Hong Kong radar identified. Cleared Abbey, 3 Bravo arrival.
23: 3 Bravo, Cathay 9901.
24: 6.5, good evening. Flight level 360, spot 3671.
17: Hong Kong Shuttle 6905, Hong Kong radar identified. Cleared Abbey, 3 Bravo arrival. For sequencing, reduced to minimum clean speed.
24: 3 Bravo, minimum clean speed, Hong Kong Shuttle 6905.
17: Xiamen Air 857, contact radar 132, decimal 15.
25: 5,
13: Xiamen Air 857. 5, climb unrestricted to flight level 160.
20: Restricted to flight level 160.
8: 663, contact radar 127.1, good night.
20: 127.1, Cathay 663, good night.
8: Hong Kong radar identified, maintain flight level 120.
17: Hong Kong radar, climb to flight level 340.
20: Climb flight level 340, Cathay 663.
21: Hong Kong radar, good evening, Hong Kong Shuttle 251, approaching Siku, maintain 8,900 meters, squawk 4542.
17: Hong Kong Shuttle 251, Hong Kong radar identified, clear Canto 3 Bravo arrival.
21: Canto 3 Bravo arrival, Hong Kong Shuttle 251.

0: on departure, climbing 5,000 feet.
1: Cargo Lux 226 heavy departure identified. Climb unrestricted to flight level 160.
0: Unrestricted climb, flight level 160, Cargo Lux 226.
2: 9,000 feet, the QNH is 1010 and keep up high speed.
3: 625, 6 Hong Kong radar, confirm squawk code 3105.
0: 3105, squawk code 6256.
3: Turkish 625, 6 Hong Kong radar identified, clear the Sierra 7 Delta Rebel.
0: Yeah, so that's it, I will take you to 6256.
4: On the radar, good day, Cathay 337, maintain 54210, squawk 3040, with the 07 Bravo, ready to fly Guangzhou.
3: Cathay 337, Hong Kong radar, descend via star 2, flight level 130.
4: Descend via star 2, flight level 130, Cathay 337.
0: Come back, good day.
3: 333, climb to flight level 220.
5: 60 also available, do you prefer?
0: 7769, we can accept flight level 360.
5: China Eastern 769, climb to flight level 360.
0: To flight level 360, China 769. 6-7.
3: Right Hong Kong radar, descend to reach flight level 130 by Mango, cross Saba, at below flight level 260.
0: Descend flight level 130, reach by Mango, cross Saba, flight level 260, below Singapore,
3: in NAA. DJ AA93, counter radar, 127.1.
1: Bye, climb unrestricted, flight level 160.
3: Later.
0: 60.
3: Hong Kong Shuttle 535 Hong Kong radar, descend to flight level 130, transition speed 280 knots.
0: Transition speed 280 knots, descend to flight level 130, Shuttle 535. Well, 340, Vigil 8893. Initial climb 360, Vigil 8893.
5: Vigil 8893 confirms a copy climb to flight level 340.
0: Radar
6: 017 and climb flight level 160. Bring India 017 on radar, climb flight level 250 direct to MAP, correction direct to escape.
0: Climb flight level 250 direct to escape, bring India 017.
5: Okay, 479 for sequencing speed MAP 0.78.
0: MAP 0.78, KPA 479.
6: 991, clear direct to Rick Lee.
5: Goodbye.
1: Hello. Qatar 8453, departure, good evening, you're identified. Climb unrestricted to flight level 160.
7: Climb unrestricted, flight level 160, Qatar 8453.
5: 7536. Please switch your A61, continue descend to flight level 310, climb your transition speed 300 knots or more.
7: Okay, descend flight level 310, turn to the 300 knots or greater, restarted, A61.
5: China Eastern 6050, contact Shanghai 128 decimal 35.
0: I'm 10,400 meters, Cathay 63.
6: Falcon 323, contact Weta 127.1.
8: 127.1, Charles Southern 323, good day.
6: Good day. Cafe 337, descend for level 110.
0: Descend for level 110, Cafe 337.
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5: 569, Hong Kong radar identified. Cleared Abbey 3, Bravo arrival.
0: Abbey 3, Bravo arrival, Cafe 357. 98.
8: Flight level 250, the cruising level 340.
5: China Southern 323 Hong Kong radar, Roger, I'll call you back. 32 decimal 1. 5.
4: 132.15, China Eastern 737, good day. 679, 212, flight level 250.
5: Cathay 679, now Hong Kong radar, climb to flight level 10,400 meters.
4: 2,400 meters, Cathay 679.
5: Hong Kong Shuttle 755, contact radar 127, decimal 55.
9: 12755, Hong Shuttle 755, good day.
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9: 12335,
5: I would have to descend to 3, good day. Good day, Hong Kong Shuttle 251, when ready, descend to flight level 260, reach by Maple.
9: Ready, descend to reach flight level 260 by Maple, Hong Kong Shuttle 251.
5: China Fountain 323, climb to flight level 340.
9: Down to flight level 340, Shuttle 323.
2: Cathay 337, expedite through 9,000 feet for traffic.
6: And descend for level 110.
4: Join to Starbuck, Murray, and descend 11,000 Turkey 6256.
6: Turkey 6256, flight level 110, and increase speed to 280 knots.
4: Level 110, and speed 280 knots, Turkey 6256.
9: 211.
5: Shenzhen Air 240, Hong Kong radar identified.
9: Shenzhen Air 240.
4: Approach.
9: After the top point, clear final express on the 25 right, get 947.
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9: 3217, lost today, 479.
5: Hong Kong Shuttle 647, descend to flight level 330.
9: Level 330, Hong Kong Shuttle 647.
5: China Eastern 999902, contact Shanghai 128, decimal 35. Hong Kong radar, roger.
9: Over
5: 35.
9: 34 passing 1,700, descending 5,000. Shuttle 234, departure identified, climb unrestricted to flight level 110, maintain speed 250 knots. Standing NOS 65, 110, P250 knots, Hong Kong 234.
4: 25.
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5: Relation 078 Hong Kong radar identify, clear 23 Bravo arrival.
4: 23 Bravo arrival, Malaysia 078.
10: 9390. Hong Kong radar 7363, good evening, passing 6,000 feet, climbing 900,000.
9: Cebu 363, Hong Kong departure, squawk ident, climb unrestricted flight level 120.
10: Squawk ident, climb unrestricted level 120, Cebu 363.
5: 290, speed 250 knots.
4: Descend flight level 290, speed 250 knots, Cathay 569.
5: Shaman Air 8706, contact Shaman 133, decimal 17.
6: 755, reduce speed 250 knots.
4: 250 knots, on shuttle 755.
5: Good evening, climb initially flight level 270.
4: Climb to flight level 270, Shenzhen 227.
5: Cathay 679, I'll trip direct to Sikku.
6: 25 level 110 and cross Murray 5 level 130 or below.
4: That's a level 110, cross Murray at or below level 130, shuttle 755.
11: Yeah, 122-6, coordinating 659, over day.
5: Good day. 805, contact radar 127, decimal 1. 126, decimal 5.
4: 1265, decided, 864.
9: Red
12: Autopilot 1805, flight level 400.
5: Autopilot 705, confirm radar, roger.
6: 861 on radar, descend level 110, cancel and back restriction.
12: 3779, good day.
6: 1902, good day.
13: 892, United, 821.
6: Shuttle 107, bye bye.
2: 778, approach runway is 25 right, descend at 8000 feet, QNH 1010.
5: Cancel impact restriction. 634, contact radar, 12HA symbol 75.
12: 634.
14: Shuttle 695, good night.
15: Link scooter 124, level 360, approaching Dawson. 0106.
5: Scooter 124, Hong Kong radar, identify.
15: Scooter 124.
1: Shuttle 234, flying 070, vector for spacing.
6: Heading 070, Hong Kong, 234.
1: Qatari 845, tree, kind of Hong Kong radar 123, decimal 47, good night.
6: SP
10: 250, Hong Kong Shuttle 647.
16: Harry 8453, Harry, good evening, climbing flight level 160.
2: Qatari 8453, Hong Kong radar, good day, climbing flight level 250.
16: Confirm clear to climb flight level 250, Qatari 8453.
2: Confirm climb flight level 250.
16: Flight level 250, Qatari 8453.
5: Malaysian 386, contact radar, 12H, decimal 75.
10: 386,
5: good day. Hong Kong Shuttle 251, contact radar, 127, decimal 55.
12: 455, Hong Kong Shuttle 251, good day.
5: Good day. Shenzhen 303, contact Sanya 122, decimal 6.
10: Sanya 122, decimal 6, Shenzhen 303, good night.
5: Good night.
17: Hong Kong radar, good evening, Shenzhen 230, technical level 350, squawk 213.
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18: Alice 25 right, Cathay 409.
19: Zero, squawk 633.
5: Dynasty 5831, Hong Kong radar, identified. Cleared Abbey. 3 Bravo arrival.
19: Abbey 3 Bravo arrival,
12: Dynasty 531. Alright, go for
10: it. Hong Kong Cathay 704, 11 miles from Sikko, flight level 391, squawk 6111.
5: Cathay 704, Hong Kong radar identify, clear Canto 3 Bravo arrival.
20: Stay on flight cover.
5: Cathay 704 Hong Kong radar, how do you read me?
10: Reach you 4, Cathay 704.
5: Cathay 704 Hong Kong radar, identify, clear Canto 3 Bravo arrival.
10: Clear Canto 3 Bravo arrival, Cathay 704.
16: Hong Kong radar, Qatari 8453, Harry, good evening, climbing spot level 250.
5: Qatari 8453 Hong Kong radar, good evening, climb to 9200 meters.
16: Up to 9,200 meters, Qatari 8453.
2: Shuttle 535, reduce your speed to 250 knots.
1: 9-8-9-8-1, director, proceed direct to run 2, descend to 4,500 feet.
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2: Squawk Cargo 800, approach runway 25 right, descend to flight level 110, information Juliet.
12: 110 by Merlee, and Merlee speed 250, getaway 323.
3: Hong Kong Shuttle 251, reduce speed to 250 knots.
12: 250 knots, Hong Kong Shuttle 251.
3: Greater Bay 323, when you're able to comply with the Merlee requirement, you can track direct to Merlee.
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15: Right, Nico, good 124, thank you, man. 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
20: Hong Kong, correction, Cathay 704, Hong Kong radar, roger.
15: Hong Kong Cathay 704, release by Sanya.
20: Cathay 704, Hong Kong radar, roger. How do you read me now?
15: Reading you for Cathay 704.
20: Roger. Squitter, what? Squitter 124, are you able to fly level 1300 meters? Bohemia 547, did you call?
6: Currently not available, only 25 right for it.
20: Fly level 270, clear Canto 3 Bravo arrival.
12: Maintain level 270, clear for Canto 3 Bravo, Berliner 547.
15: Hong Kong Scooter 124, we are able. 1,300 meters, Scooter 124.
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15: Hong Kong Scooter 124.
20: Sha-1-8-5-7, Hong Kong radar, roger. Scooter 124, climb to flight level 370.
6: 33 con 10 radar, 132 decimal 15 today.
12: Radar 132 decimal 15, 360 today.
6: On shuttle 117 for sequencing, turn right heading 300, reduce speed to 230 knots.
21: 3335,
6: Cathay 66. 695, reduce speed to 230 knots.
15: Transition speed 250 knots, Cathay 704.
20: Okay.
15: Standing to flight level 260.
22: Coming 25 right.
12: Getaway 323.
3: Getaway 323, and cancel the Merlee requirement. Cross Merlee level 130 below, thank you.
12: Merlee, flight 130 or below, passing 130 or speed 230 knots, getaway 323.
20: Malaysian 078, contact radar 128.75.
15: 128.75, Malaysia 078.
20: Cathay 733, contact Sanya 122.6.
19: 1226, Cathay 733.
20: Level 290 and speed
23: 250 knots. 10 now, flight level 290, speed 250 knots, Moscow 963.
24: Good evening, Borneo 283, maintaining flight level 340, squawk 2641.
20: Borneo 283, Hong Kong radar identified. Cloud Abbey, 3 Bravo arrival.
24: Bravo, Borneo 283.
20: China C5831, descend now for level 340.
15: Descend now flight level 340, attention C531.
22: Alice, runway 25 right approach.
25: After Tobin, clear Alice, runway 25 right approach, Cafe 991.
20: Check. Six nation crossing traffic left to right, descending 1,000 feet above you.
12: Be a shaman, AR 801.
20: 1,900 meters.
2: Reduce your speed to 250 knots.
22: Okay, 6256, directed descent to 4,500 feet.
26: 500 feet, 6256.
0: Hong Kong Shuttle 535, could you speak 2109?
25: 2109, Shuttle 535.
3: So the memory restriction, we do speed now to 230 knots, thank you.
12: 230 knots, now Hong Kong Shuttle 251, cancel runway altitude.
2: 090, vectors for sequence.
5: Alpha arrival.
19: I send you 4 Alpha, thanks, Macau 119.
5: Hong Kong Shuttle 273, descender, flight level 260.
19: Flight level 260, Hong Kong Shuttle 273, confirmed by MDEC.
5: China C5831, descend, flight level 320.
19: Flight level 320, descend, C5831.
2: So 755, turn left heading 070.
0: Hong Kong Shuttle 535, let's proceed direct to run through reduced speed 180 knots.
25: Direct to run through 180 knots, Shuttle 535.
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23: Descend level 260, reach level by NCAT, Moscow 963.
0: There is 2 unknown traffic, checking south eastbound. Level believed to be around flight level 300, not verified, any intention at all.
19: Thank you, sir.
0: Thank you.
4: Well, good evening, Turkish. 85, heavy level 300.
0: 5 miles.
25: 601, 5 miles, Cafe 901.
3: And cross eastbound flight level 200 or below.
4: Descend 11,000, flight level 110, cross eastbound. Flight level 200, they are 230.
0: 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Good time, 124, contact radar, 12875.
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4: Decimal 5,
2: good day. Mr. J861, turn right heading 260.
0: 878, track director Dalong. 778, turn left heading 330.
7: 836. At Manila on data link monitor 1193.
8: 4350, squawk 5663.
0: Engagement 3900, good day, identified.
2: Hong Kong Shuttle 755, turn left heading 040.
11: Bye bye. Request flight plan route to make the level.
0: To make what level?
11: Left level climb.
0: I'm sorry, say again?
8: 185 MV, passing 15,000, climbing 5,000. Start your code, 3 level.
0: Cathay 673, say that again, what level are you worried about?
11: Level climb at deck blue, Cathay 673.
0: Okay, the higher altitude.
7: 2370.
0: On the flight plan route, that's fine. Yeah, France, 185, departure identified, climb unrestricted, flight level 6,900 meters, except to comply with the vehicle altitude crossing restriction.
8: Okay, what's timing?
2: When you're able, we do 2230 knots.
8: Hong Kong radar, RPG 67, good morning. Flight level 340, approaching Airato, spoke 6041.
21: RPG 67, Hong Kong identified, clear RPG Bravo.
8: Yeah, RPG 3 Bravo, RPG 67.
21: China 725, Hunter radar, 13, question 126, decimal 5.
4: 126, decimal 5, good at China 725.
0: Coast is cleared, Alice from 825 right approach.
8: Out to Tilburn, clear for the Alice, post 25 right. Call 7525.
0: Cadet 337, tower 118, 847. For arrival.
6: Nation 725 Hong Kong radar descend to flight level 240, cancel entry restriction.
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29: Contact radar 126.5, this is 6013, good day.
21: Okay, Mattel 119, when ready, descend flight level 260.
29: Descend flight level 260, Mattel 119.
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9: 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Hong Kong Shuttle 597, cancel offset, track direct Dosud.
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9: Redcap 117, track direct Aquila, climb to flight level 320.
33: Climb level 320, direct Aquila, RedCap 117, any speed control?
9: Negative.
33: RedCap 117.
9: Cat 8, 617, clear direct SQL.
17: Proceed direct to Runsu and descend on the RMAP transition.
14: Runsu, descend on left position,
17: that's it. Jet 861, confirming RMAP transition and reduce speed 180 knots.
14: I left the shot to the water to
17: the right side of this floor. Thank you. 150
14: knots. 3D 150 knots, 3663.
32: 7633.
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7: Static Silo 90, Hong Kong confirms for 2723.
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27: So did you 250, it'll be 6
21: 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Speed on reaching 250.
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21: 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Squawk
32: 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GA1327,
21: confirm
32: flight level 360. Flight level 360, RGR 1327.
21: GA1327, identified.
3: 260 or below.
32: Winning. Cat 2, level 170 for 250.
7: United 878 radar, climb flight level 2900.
32: Level
1: 2900 United.
6: China, contact approach 119 at decimal 1 today.
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3: 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Now contact radar 127 decimal 1 today.
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2: 5, 0 knots.
9: Goodbye, 0 knots, Cathay 778.
2: Cathay 778, they're currently 4.4 miles behind a 777.
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5: I think scooter 124, level 370, tracking direct, big call.
9: Scooter 124, Hong Kong, radar, roger.
6: Design to reach flight level 230 by needle.
7: Climb flight level 310 now.
11: Flight level 310 now, FedEx 5190.
7: Awesome.
9: 159, clear, direct, Aquila.
11: Direct to Aquila, 1087-759er.
2: Down at transition.
5: Descend now flight level 260, Bohemia 283.
21: Sharman 803, climb flight level 280.
11: Climb flight level 280, Sharman 803.
21: Airbus 67, continue descend flight level 260.
33: Continue descend to 260, APG 67.
14: So far, right of what you started, 8-4.
26: Bokagway 00, SFHR, I'll be 25.
9: Bokagway 00.
33: Yes, 330.
9: 8673, Hong Kong, Radar, G'day, climb initially, flight level 310, stand by higher.
12: Flight level 310 initially, Cathay 673.
9: China Southern 663, climb to flight level 270.
33: Climb to flight level 270, China Southern 63.
9: Bohemia 547, descend to flight level 260.
5: 260, Bohemia 547.
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9: 2535.
15: Thank you.
2: After open, cleared ILS runway 25 right approach.
14: After top one cleared ILS approach, runway 25 right, home shuttle 755.
7: 511 Hong Kong, identify. Maintain Mach number.
5: Maintain present Mach, AOSOL 5511. Thank you. 1561, maintain flight level 340.
21: 301561 Hong Kong, identify on squad 6305. What's your request level?
5: That's flight level 260, AOSOL 1561.
9: Bravo, Echo, Kilo, Oscar, Lima, direct, Biko.
7: Standby.
5: ICC1, thank you.
7: Shenzhen Air 240, radar 123, decimal 47, good day.
16: Good day, Shenzhen Air 240. 46,000.
19: Shuttle 251, turn left heading 340.
33: There are 240, descending flight level 200, reach by eastbound.
3: Change unit 240, Hong Kong radar, descend flight level 110 and cross eastbound flight level 200 or below.
33: Descending flight level 110, cross eastbound 200 or below, send 240.
5: Block China is 7406.
7: 127, decimal 1.
5: 1271, China is 7406, good day.
7: Malaysian 078, radar 1263, good day.
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19: good day.
21: 11, descend Alpha Lafo 260, speed 250 knots.
5: Descend Alpha 260, speed 250 knots, contact 671.
0: below Malaysia 070.
9: 9, descend, maintain flight level 360.
1: Descend, maintain flight level 360, China 877-59.
9: Hi, 678, contact radar 123, decimal 47.
0: 12347, and 678, goodbye.
7: 0, descend to flight level 110.
19: 280. Mascot 963, and turn left heading 220. Cathay 479, further right turn now heading 340.
0: Right 340. 209678.
7: Hello 273, can approach 119.1, good day.
9: Shuttle 117, reduce speed 160 knots.
30: 3160 knots, shuttle 117.
0: 6.5 5325673, goodbye.
7: Shenzhen 330, continue descent flight level 200.
0: Oh, 200, Shenzhen 330.
7: Hongku 531 radar, 125225, bye bye.
9: Dunyana transition.
4: Direct run to the descent arc transition, Hotel 607.
9: Kong Shuttle 755 Tower, 118817.
3: For the whole turn, right heading 330 and speed 230 knots. Would you two only confirm heading 330 and speed 230 knots?
0: Heading 330, speed 230 knots, Cathay 704.
33: Which 901 good day?
14: 30 track, miles, touch down, heading 115 to 6256.
19: Cathay 569, turn right heading 360.
4: 360, Cathay 569.
9: Descend on the IMAP transition.
33: Rotate director, run to the center, left transition, Hong Kong Shuttle 251.
8: 5 heavy, over stop node level 300.
7: Turkish 85 Hong Kong, we have radar contact now, squawk 2765, thank you.
8: Squawk now 2765, affirm, maintaining 300, Turkish 85.
7: Yeah, too far away early on, we couldn't see you and couldn't hear you clearly. Thank you.
8: See, thank you.
19: Cathay 479, reduce speed to 210 knots.
4: Okay, 210.
9: Open cleared ILS on my 25 right approach.
14: After Topan clear, I have support runway 25 right, get away 323. Direct level Turkey 6256.
9: Turkey 6256, director descend to 5,500 feet, turn left heading 090.
14: That's it, 090, descend 5,500 feet, 6256.
21: 71, contact radar 1265.
0: 1265, contact radar 6716.
21: Heading.
9: Heading 030.
14: 030, Turkey 6256.
9: Hong Kong Shuttle 695, reduce speed 150 knots.
14: 150 knots, Hong Kong Shuttle.
19: Cathay 479, descend 7,000 feet. Cathay 479, contact director 119.5, we call sawing only.
7: 119.5,
0: descend to flight level 110. Maintaining flight level 360, 10 miles to Dotomi, score for 1060.
21: Chile is make 5-1, Hong Kong identified. For planning, are you able level 370 SMO?
9: Tower 119, case number 7.
0: This is 25
9: right. 5 right approach.
4: Update open gear, that is 25 right, Hong Kong Shuttle 647.
9: Turkish 6256, reduce speed 180 knots.
14: It is with 180 knots, 625.
0: 215 215 215 215 215 215 215 215 215 215 215 215 215 215 215 215 215 215 215 215 215 215 215 215 215 215 215 215 215 215 215 215 215 215 215 215 215 215 215 215 215 215 215 215 215 215 215 215 215 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
10: 230 knots, Malaysia 070.
7: 1193, bye bye.
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7: Confirm.
17: Hong Kong radar, Cebu 121, good evening. Flightable 124, zero climb 250, clock 5734.
7: Cebu 121 radar, good evening, climb flight level 270 initially.
17: 270 initially, Cebu 121.
18: Radar evening at 1561, beginning at level 340.
19: Bye bye. 256 from runs to descend on the RNAV transition.
14: On runs to descend on the RNAV transition, Turkey 6256.
19: Cadet 569, directed descend at 4500 feet.
20: 4565.
19: Cadet 479, proceed direct to run through, maintain 210 knots.
22: Atari 280.
13: 1, climb, flight level 320. I'll call you back with a mark number later.
8: Mark level 320, MP Shadowway. And just how about speed 280 for 320?
13: And pitch 91, how about mark 0.75?
8: 375, we have designed the deck.
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8: 320.
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23: Descend 9-9-9-8-1-0-1-0, right heading 220, China 775.
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23: China 775.
19: Mascot 9-6-3, turn left heading 350, descend at 6,000 feet. Five 569, proceed direct to run through. Cadet 479, speed 180 knots or greater.
24: 180 or greater.
19: What sign only? Cadet, Mascot 273, turn right heading 340.
25: Thai 678, Hong Kong departure, roger.
19: And from run through, cleared RMP Zulu approach from my 25 right.
23: From run RMP Zulu approach 25 right.
19: Kong Shuttle 251, speed 160 knots or greater till 5 miles.
8: 160 knots or greater until 5 miles, Hong Kong Shuttle 251.
27: Yeah, 330.
25: Marching identifier, climb via 79,000 feet.
27: How about 79,000 feet, carry 251.
13: Day 673, clear, direct sequel.
28: 3, decimal 47.
19: Lead Isla, runway 25 right approach.
14: After this open to lead Isla, approach 25 right, 6256.
19: Hong Kong Shuttle 273, descend 6,000 feet.
8: Descend 6,000 feet, Shuttle 273.
25: Cathay 408, high speed approved.
13: High speed approved, Cathay 408.
33: Level 110, cancel level 6, message air 330.
29: Mahina 547, now turn map heading 070.
33: 0-3-0,
29: Bina 5-1. Cathay 989, speed 230 knots, descend to flight level 180.
8: Level 180 and speed 230, Cathay 989.
14: Thank you, sir. 6256.
29: 220.
10: Descend to level 320, FedEx 5190.
29: Good night. Murray, resume on navigation.
10: Direct Murray, Bina 547.
29: Cathay 989, proceed direct to Rocca, descend to flight level 170.
1: Seattle 703.
29: Chimica 119, Hong Kong radar, roger. After he's all descend to 3,000 feet, Hong Kong Joe Nick 12110, clear the RMP approach from 34.
2: I-47,
29: descend unrestricted to flight level 110.
2: Number 110,
29: I'm restricted, right now, 547. Cathay 989, proceed direct to Rocca.
2: Proceeding direct to Rocca, Cathay 989.
29: Changing air 330, proceed direct to Landa.
3: To Landa, changing air 330.
2: Cathay 989, confirm the level.
29: Cathay 989, descend now to flight level 160.
2: Now, flight level 160, Cathay 989.
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5: Level 160 unrestricted, except flight level at Beco, Cafe 1. Cafe 251.
6: 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Goodbye.
11: Number 1, Hong Kong identified the AB3 Bravo arrival.
5: AB3 Bravo arrival, Kushal 651.
12: Departures Cathay 2098, climbing to flight level 160.
15: Cathay 2098, Hong Kong radar, climb to flight level 250.
12: Flight level 250, Cathay 2098.
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34: 30 knots.
37: Bravo, Cathay 469.
34: I'm coming to tower 118.87. Cathay 569, reduce speed 160 knots.
31: 169, Cathay 569.
38: Cathay 408.
34: That's 3382, 33.82.
38: 3382, thank you very much. Good night, Cathay 408.
21: I now transition to our first.
38: 08, clear flight level 160.
15: Cathay 408, Hong Kong radar, proceed direct to Dumat, climb to flight level 250.
38: Climb flight level 250, direct Dumat, Cathay 408.
34: Radar contact. D531, contact director, 119.5, we call sign only. D531, affirm, our level restriction is cancelled.
6: 10 departure, identify. Climb unrestricted to flight level 130.
2: Climb unrestricted, flight level 130, good way, 712.
6: Cafe 251, climb to flight level 6,900 meters, comply with level requirement.
5: 6,900 meters and comply with flight level requirement, Cafe 251.
6: Cafe 340, climb to flight level 160, speed 280 knots or less.
30: Climb level 160, speed 280 or less, Cafe 340.
6: Cafe 340, cancel level restrictions, accept the level requirement at ECO.
30: And cancel level restriction except the one at Beco, Cathay 340.
15: So 671, contact approach 119.1, good night.
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34: Please, 25 right, information kilo, descend to 9,000 feet, turnage is 1010.
31: Altitude top on clear, LS, runway 25 right approach, Hong Kong shuttle 273.
34: Descend to 6,000 feet.
38: Descend to
34: 6,000 feet. KT 704, turn left heading 340. JJ 6013, turn left heading 340.
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38: 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Speedboat 32.
16: Kong Shuttle 273, reduce speed 150 knots.
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31: good day, 251, bye. Descend the RNAV transition, is the conference 210?
16: Dynasty 58318, turn 210 knots.
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15: 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Climb via city 90,000 feet.
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16: TJOY 6013, reduce speed 180 knots.
31: Resistance is 180 knots. 6013.
0: Good day, identified.
3: 6.
34: Malaysia 078, expedite through 9,000 feet for traffic.
3: Okay, direct Camot, reach 4,500 meters by Camot, FedEx 5190.
38: 22.6, 6.73, goodbye.
0: Nine.
3: 6 feet, going around.
15: Mask on 963, confirm passing 3,300 feet.
3: Paper, sir, approaching 4,000.
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4: Follow standard mission approach procedure, climb to 6,000 feet, Moscow 963. And confirm to climb now, Moscow 963.
6: Moscow 963, climb now, unrestricted, 6,000 feet.
4: Climb unrestricted, 6,000 feet, Moscow 963.
6: Greater Bay 710, climb to Fellowfield 160.
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6: 340, kind of Guangzhou 125, decimal 35, good day.
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8: Cancel speed restriction, Turkey 71.
32: Turkey 8 hours from 825 right approach.
9: After Tolson, 3 hours from 825 right approach, standard 3581.
34: 078, turn left heading 340.
32: 3 directed east and 4,500 feet. Virginia 283, turn left heading 330.
8: Virginia 283.
10: Ethiopian 645, police tower, speed 180.
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10: Reduce speed 160
32: knots. Dynasty 5831, maintain 180 knots or greater until Topin.
9: 180 or greater until Topin, Dynasty 5831.
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8: I'm via SID to 9000 feet, Chinese 736.
6: Mask on 963, read effectors for another approach, turn right heading 135, maintain 6000 feet.
4: Right heading 135, maintain 6000, mask on 963.
6: Radar Bay 710, contact radar on 133, decimal 82, goodbye.
8: 133, decimal 82, Radar Bay 710.
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17: Virginia 759, contact radar 127, decimal 1, good day.
8: 127, decimal 1, Virginia 759, good day.
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8: 127, decimal 1, China Southern 8489, good day.
17: UPS 168, reduce speed to 280 knots.
8: 280 knots, UPS 168.
17: Shuttle 703, proceed direct to Murray.
8: Murray, Hong Kong Shuttle 703.
32: It's coming.
6: 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Climb via SID to Fellowfield 130.
8: Right. Level 130 and speed restriction, Turkey 6275.
6: Turkey 6275, speed maximum 250 knots.
8: 7250, thank you, Turkey 6275.
32: 9. After Sierra, climb to flight level 320.
8: After Sierra, climb to flight level 320, China 848 another.
7: Reply, and you did respect, but you didn't descend. Anyway, it's clear of traffic, no problem at all. Maintain flight level 340.
17: Batchy, contact approach on 119 today. Small 1, good day.
8: 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Radar, Hong Kong Shuttle 597.
17: Shuttle 597, Hong Kong Radar, descend to flight level 130.
8: 130, Hong Kong Shuttle 597. Hong Kong Shuttle 703, any speed control?
17: Shuttle 703, speed now 280 knots, expect further speed reduction later.
8: Roger, requesting 290 knots, just to increase our rate of descent.
17: Shuttle 703, approved.
8: 290 knots, Hong Kong Shuttle 703.
17: UPS 168, status for delay, turn right at 890, descend to flight level 130, speed 280 knots.
8: 290, descend to 130.

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0: 5639, departure identified, climb via sit to telephone 160.
3: Sit to flylow 160, Thai 639.
0: Turkey 71, turn right direct to source, resume on navigation.
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0: Speedbell 32, kind of Guangzhou 125 decimal 35, good day.
5: 35, 35, speedbell 32.
1: Pioneer 547, turn left heading 330. Cathay 999, turn left heading 360.
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10: Charlie Eastern 7366, contact radar 133 decimal H2.
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3: 133 decimal H2, China Eastern 7366, good day.
6: Right approach.
12: I've got top full clear, I listed on it, upper right, opportunity 713.
6: Malaysian 078, reduce speed 180 knots.
13: Reduce speed 180 knots, Malaysia 078.
6: Mascot 963, turn left heading 340.
14: Left heading
6: 340, Mascot 993. Copy. Pena 283, reduce to approach speed.
15: Minimum speed now, we did
3: 327, flight level 360.
6: Junior 1327. 71 after token cleared. Oh, sorry, shuttle 671 after token cleared ILS from a 25 right approach.
16: The token clear for ILS 25 right approach from shuttle 671.
6: Malaysian 078, descend on the RNAV transition.
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9: 195.
0: Bring 453, reduce speed 230 knots. Cabin 989, turn left heading 320, descend to 6,000 feet. Cabin 989, turn left heading 320, descend to 6,000 feet.
5: Left heading 320, descend to 6,000, Cabin 989.
0: Ethiopian 645, confirm ready for approach.
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0: Ethiopian 645, turn left heading 120, speed to maintain present speed.
4: Left heading 120, maintaining speed 250, Ethiopian 645.
0: Airfield 67, descend to 8,000 feet, reduce speed to 210 knots. 160
18: knots.
3: Reduce
18: 160
3: knots, congratulations to 671.
18: 547, turn left heading 310, speed 180 knots. China 713150 knots until 5 p.m. We contact Taiwan Airlines, Malaysia 7 today.
20: driving down.
18: Further left hand on RC 12 and after 12, descend for the honor transition. Malaysian 078 and maintain speed 180 knots at 2 Toppen. After Toppen, clear LS approach on 825 right.
21: 180 knots after Toppen. After Toppen, clear LS 25 right. Malaysia 078.
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7: 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Airbus 3381, descend Flavel 2990.
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18: East 593, intern contact radar 125, Desmond 32.
29: Climb until passing Flavel 120 due to inbound traffic.
32: Understood, Desmond 3120 due to incoming and Cascade 39.
33: Roger, good evening, Bohinia 080, passing 1400.
29: Bohinia, show XGO departure identify. Climb by SID to Flavel 130.
33: Climb by SID, fly level 130, Bohinia 080, request high speed.
29: Qatari H477, cancel speed restrictions. Climb unrestricted to Flavel 130.
33: Cancel the speed restrictions and climb level 130, unrestricted Qatari H477.
29: Victor, Papa, Charlie, Oscar X-ray, turn left heading 070, stand by higher.
30: Heading 070, Victor, Oscar X-ray.
34: One heavy, climb flight level 250.
24: Turkish 71 Hong Kong, get a climb to 9,200 meters.
34: Climb to 9,200 meters, Turkish 71.
24: Malaysian 520, contact 125, decimal 35.
34: 25, decimal 35.
35: Median 20. 350.
34: Lapadine 350, Berlin 453.
35: Hong Kong Shuttle 703, reduce speed 230 knots.
34: 3 knots, Hong Kong Shuttle 703.
33: Terminus by demo, Reggae 118.
34: 4500, Evening 67.
18: 367, A-bound 4500.
34: 4500, down rest 330 at BG 67.
18: Museum 645, turn left now by 12.
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34: 2 thirds on the feet, sorry.
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36: 312, minor on call 5160.
29: Charlie 3129 Hong Kong radar climb to flight level 250.
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29: 60, climb unrestricted to 54160.
33: Climb flight level 160, Brinia 080.
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5: 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Maintain 4,500 down to round 2, after round 2. 7, AP67.
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8: Philippines 311, maintain speed 280 knots.
0: 280 knots, Philippines 311.
9: Run 2 after run 2, on up transition, Hong Kong Shuttle 703.
10: Hong Kong Shuttle 507.
18: Hong Kong Shuttle 507, good evening, descend 4,500 feet. Email 453, maintain 180 knots until top end, and after top end, clear and approach 25 right.
0: Maintain 180 knots until top end, after top end, clear approach 125 right, maintain 453.
18: Air pitch 67, reduce to 160 knots.
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8: And UPS 160, contact director 119.5, use call sign only, goodbye.
0: Maintain 180 knots until top end, and after top end clear for IRS number 25 right approach on Engine 927.
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10: UPS 168,
18: turn up today, 330, speed 180 knots.
9: 2630, speed 180 knots.
18: Airpeak 67, contact tower now 118.7, good day. Behind air 453, maintain 18, cushion 160 knots of beta until 5 BME, presenting for medium.
0: Maintain 160 until 5 BME, presenting for 453.
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0: Ready, head for the 260, reach by cyber and 300 knots or less, Cathay 636.
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12: Cathay, runway 34, information Lima after needle will descend 54170, MKR 621.
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0: 7, goodbye. 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
8: Cafe 469, reduce speed to 210 knots.
0: Speed 210 knots, Cafe 469.
18: Orange
0: China 27,
18: reduce to 160
0: knots. Speed 160 knots, Orange China 27.
18: Cushion 651, turn left heading 335.
0: And 631, maintain level 340, clock is 2721.
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9: 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And UPS 168, set up for speed 1509.
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9: Okay, 180 tail top then, UPS 168.
18: Orange line at 27, contact tower now 118-07, good day.
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18: On contact code 651, turn left now down 112, after 12, descend via RNF transition. Hong Kong Shuttle 703, reduce to 160 knots and maintain at 25 DME.
9: 160 knots and 25 DME, Hong Kong Shuttle 703.
18: Hong Kong Shuttle 597, maintain speed 180 until top end, and after top end, clear LS 255
1: right. 180 until top end, after top end, clear LS 25 right, Hong Kong Shuttle 597.
18: 316, turn contact radar 126 decimal 3, good day.
14: 26 decimal 3. 6, 6, 6.
35: Apon cargo 203, reduce speed to 210 knots.
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16: Comrade, Cathay 636 maintaining flight level 310, allocated flight level 260 descending shortly.
18: Cathay 636, Hong Kong radar, roger, descend flight level 130, sidebound flight level 260 or below.
16: Descend flight 130, sidebound flight 260 below, Cathay 636.
35: 2 knots.
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17: Maintain flight level 120, Sunfox 3160, direct to Lara.
18: 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Air Mecca 977, descend to 3000 feet, clear, RMP approach on my feet.
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2: 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Chinel 111 requested at Ikella.
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35: Speed 180
5: knots. Could speed 180 knots, Cafe 78.
33: 75 and Alpha 40, good day. Cargo 833, good evening. Timer 380, stroke 0420, upper chief stop now.
6: Express Cargo 833, Hong Kong radar identifying.
33: Welcome to all the now, 440, maintain level 320.
6: Vietnam 440, Hong Kong radar, roger.
33: 440.
6: Translucer 167, clear direct eastbound.
33: Clear direct eastbound, Translucer 167.
6: The southbound contact tower, 1887, good night.
33: Southbound
6: 167. Radar, report passing flight level and squawk code.
13: Passing flight level 236, squawk 0075.
6: Bohina 337 Hong Kong radar, identify clear Sierra 7 Bravo arrival.
13: Sierra 7 Bravo arrival, Bohina 337, call again, release by Guangzhou.
6: Bohina 337, roger.
33: 2055, climb flight level 6,900 meters, Cafe 271.
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6: 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Call to Macau Tower 118-0, good day.
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35: 9 speed 160 knots or greater till 5 mile final.
9: 60 or greater until 5 mile final. 469.
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5: Descending to level 260.
6: Indonesia HV20, Hong Kong radar, descend to flight level 220.
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6: Thai Asia 597, contact radar 127-1, good day.
21: Flight level 110 by muscle.
6: To flight level 330 final. Good evening, you're identified. Could you climb now to altitude 9,000 feet, speed 280 knots or less is approved.
33: Climb 9,000 feet, 280 knots or less, cargo look 942.
6: 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Can you report again your passing altitude now?
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6: 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Bohina 337, descend to 5417.
13: Flight level 170, Bohemia
1: 237. Master 157, increase the KLA 271.
18: Thank you. Airbus 381, maintain flight level 110 on Lichang, crossing traffic below.
0: So maintain flight level 110, Airbus 381.
18: Tagalus 942, crossing traffic above on your left hand side, maintain 9,000 feet on Lichang.
35: Approach 25 right.
8: From Turpin, clear Dallas, approach runway 25 right, Cathay 782.
0: Cathay 143.
18: Cathay 271, Cathay 271, contest radar on, caution, contest control on 125.35, bye-bye.
1: 125.35, Cathay 271, good day.
18: And Cathay 143, thank you, contest radar now 133.82, good night.
0: Cathay 143, good night.
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1: 900 meters.
18: 6201, only left turn direct to Papa, approved at 3,000 feet by Papa. Evening identified, climb by the SID, 9,000 feet, speed 250 knots or less is approved.
1: Climb by the SID, all good, 9,000 feet, speed 250 knots or less, gap 1855.
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1: Lufthansa 797, die to Biko.
18: Tagalus 942, the traffic is now cleared, unrestricted climb now to fly level 160.
1: Unrestricted climb to fly level 160, Tagalus 942.
10: Browser 969, descend with the level 260 to reach way spin.
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24: Double go 287, G'day, identified. 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
1: Majesty 300
18: 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Bye-bye. Contest radar 123.905, good night.
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18: Goodbye. Tagalux 942, maintain speed 300 knots or less, climb to fly level 6,900 meters.
1: 300 knots or less, 6,900 meters, Tagalux 942.
0: 63.
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1: Contact radar 123-1-5, good night. 3215, Cathay 143, good night. Good night. 10-5-3-1-2-5, at AC-1-4-5. All left, Bohemia 6-1-3. AC-1-1-4-5. Bye. Cathay 255, cancel 9,000 feet. Bye.
18: Cathay 255, cancel 9,000 feet altitude restrictions. Could you climb now to flight level 160?
1: Clear climb level 160, cancel altitude 9,000 restriction, Cathay 255.
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0: Watches Cathay 721, passing 2,000, or climb 5,000.
18: 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Could you climb now, fire the SID, 9,000 feet, speed 250 knots or less is approved.
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2: 300 Thailand Eagle.
35: JGA 2217 Hong Kong radar, roger.
18: Hong Kong departure, good evening. Maintain speed 300 knots or greater, number one in sequence.
4: 300 knots or greater, sequence number one, Indonesia A320.
18: Pagolas 9042, maintain speed 300 knots for sequencing.
14: Roger, 300 knots or less, Kargolux 942.
18: Kargolux 942, maintain speed now 300 knots.
14: Okay, 300 knots, Kargolux 942.
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4: 300 knots or less, Cathay 255.
15: 00.
7: Korean 313 Hong Kong radar, roger. Identify clear to Hong Kong AB3 Bravo arrival.
15: Okay, AB3 Bravo arrival, clear to Hong Kong, Korean 313.
7: Boeing near 080, contact Taipei on 129, the EC-01, bye-bye.
3: You descend to flight level 310, reached by Dumo.
4: Level 310, reached by Dumo, Malaysian 522.
18: Approved.
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14: Still less, it's 139.
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18: Cathay 255, turn left now, direct to Biko, climb to flight level 6,900 meters.
15: Turn direct to Biko, climb to 6,900 meters, Cathay 255.
35: 32, decimal 15.
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14: 3, Cathay 721.
3: Double go 287 Hong Kong radar, roger, stand by.
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2: This is 1399, cancel speed up 262 to stay clean.
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7: Descent clearance, descent when ready. Flight level 260 to reach by MTAT and speed 300 knots on descent.
4: Ready, descent 260, reach by MTAT, 300 knots on descent, total 627.
15: Blake
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7: Shuttle 863, thank you, and contact radar 126 decimal 5, good night.
15: 1265, of course, Shuttle 863.
18: A320, descend to reach flight level 4,500 meters by waypoint 10 knots.
4: Descend to 4,500 meters by point time out, Indonesia, A320.
15: 2 today, corner 7526, passing 1,800, climbing 5,000.
6: Qantas 7526, good evening, identified, climb by the SID, 9,000 feet, speed 250 knots or less is approved.
0: Qantas said 9,000, speed 250 or less, Qantas 7526.
35: 2347, below 10,000 feet, reduced to 250 knots.
6: Affirm, cancel the altitude restriction.
2: We'll cancel the altitude restriction, that puts 139.
35: 381, thank you, continue on the approach.
12: Contest Sanya, 122, decimal 6.
2: Ja, 126, 338, good night.
13: 1010, and stay for RMP Zulu. Right,
6: 3-3-7. 4-3, climb to flight level 370, final. 123.47, good night.
0: 13347, Cathay 721, have a good night.
6: Cathay 721, frequencies 12347, bye-bye.
0: 2347, Cathay 721, goodbye.
6: Goodbye.
0: 21 on climb, flight level 200.
35: Cathay 721, Hong Kong radar, Cathay climb, flight level 250.
0: Climb, flight level 250, Cathay 721.
35: And Busan 381, contact tower 118.0, Cathay.
6: To 9,000 feet, speed 250 knots or less is approved.
4: Speed 250 or less approved and a climb is 39,814.
6: Qantas 7526, cancel the 9,000 feet altitude restrictions. Continue climb now unrestricted flight level 130.
0: Unrestricted flight level 130, Qantas 7526.
2: 320.
12: Xiamen Air 8993, Hong Kong radar, roger.
0: Xiamen Air 8993.
12: Muscle, speed 3-0-0 knots. 3-2-0 knots.
6: Okay, 139er, thank you. Traffic clear now. Climb to flight level 6,900 meters.
2: Flight level 6,900 meters, is 139er.
35: Express cargo 861 after Topan. Clear IOS approach, runway 25 right.
4: After Topan, clear for IOS approach, runway 25 right. Express cargo 861.
6: 69er, Hong Kong departure, good. Evening, after SAPEX, track direct to 10 knots, descend now to flight level 170.
0: For SAPEX, direct 10 knots, descend to level 170, Rosa 969.
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4: 121.4, Indonesia 8320, thank you, good day.
6: On Nippon 814, cancel 9,000 feet, altitude restrictions, climb to flight level 130.
4: Unfavorable 130, 9,000 restriction canceled, on the bomb 814.
6: On Nippon 814, AFAM, and maintain speed 280 knots or less.
4: 280 knots or less, on the bomb 814.
35: Express Cargo 33 Hong Kong, with the runway 34 information, Mike, expect RNP approach and descend to flight level 110.
4: Information Mike, descend flight level 110. Expect for RMP runway 34, express cargo 833.
35: Cathay 721, contact radar 127, decimal 1.
0: 1271, Cathay 721.
12: Good evening, China Southern, 8473, level 120, runway 5. Level 320, stand by for higher.
0: Fine, 10-5-0-3-2-0, Cathay 721.
35: Cathay 636, after Joel 10, clear IOS approach 255.
9: Upton, Topin, Alex, give the Alex Petro in to Fairback, Gamma 636.
16: Runway 254,
9: Pooch,
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9: Runway 25 right.
17: Mo 1, bye-bye.
19: Cabin 3348 Hong Kong, identify clear Sierra 7 Bravo arrival, and descend now for level 170.
17: Houston Bravo, descend level 170, Cafe 3348.
9: 5, this is 129, bye-bye. Bye. Reduce speed 180 knots by run soon. 180 knots by run soon,
16: QB 2347. 28, turn left direct to T-Dow. Yes, sir. Black Sea 728, turn left direct to T there.
9: Pawn
18: 814, maintain 280 knots or less. Can't you climb now to flight level 160?
20: Continue climb for level 160, speed 280 knots or rest on the pawn 814.
16: 010.
18: 60, traffic above you on your right.
9: Level
22: 120, Connor 7526. Palmer 639, Connor Perch 119, decimal 1, good night.
16: Down to 8,000 feet on QNH 1010.
17: Scout 8338.
16: 636, no failure speed control, tower 118, decimal 7, goodbye.
9: 118,
18: evening identified, speed 250 knots or less is approved, can't you climb to altitude 900,000 feet?
20: 250 or less approved, 900,000 feet, Cathay 289.
18: Qantas 7526, Qantas radar on 133, decimal 82, good day.
9: 133, 82, good night, Qantas 7526.
18: Transnusa 969R, descend to reach flight level 4,500 meters by waypoint 10 knots.
20: Descend to reach 4,500 meters by time on 0968.
22: Level 250.
9: Descend level 250, Connor 7526.
16: Maintain speed 280 knots until advised.
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17: 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That was 167, good day.
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22: 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Restrictions, proceed direct to MAPKEY.
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6: Airbus 7315, contact radar 125, Decimo 32. Two eight, you can cancel all speed restrictions. High speed is approved.
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20: firm, Cathay 289, we are able.
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20: Left turn direct B call, Cathay 289.
12: Identified.
19: 127, that's for what then?
15: Don't want China Southern 8473, thanks.
1: 8454, attempt left heading 040, read it back to run soon.
20: Left heading 040, okay.
15: We do.
12: China Southern 8473, Hong Kong radar, climb to level 320, final.
15: Climb to level 320 for final, China Southern 8473.
1: Reduce speed to 230 knots.
15: 230,
4: Hong Kong, level 360, squawk 5012.
2: Airspring 7575, Hong Kong radar, to identify, clear on the flight plan route. Are you requesting further climb?
15: Alright, Beta 61.
1: Son of a 639er. Reduce speed to 230 knots.
12: China Eastern 869er, contact Sanya 122, Decimo 6.
20: 122, Decimo 6, China is 869er.
6: On passing flight level 255, direct Sanya up to
1: 454, turn left heading 020. Sanya with 639, descent to 4,500 feet from roof me, descent via Avnet transition.
16: 639 from RIFME, descend via LNAV transition. Hong Kong Shuttle 863, start reduce speed 180 knots and descend via LNAV transition.
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10: 63, descend up the shelter, 5,000 feet.
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24: Okay, 1, 3, 9, 4.
6: 8 contest radar on 133.82. 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
8: 133.82.
25: 327 Hong Kong radar, descend to reach Kuala Lumpur 110 by muscle. 313 can approach 119.1. Good night.
26: 3-0,
25: Kuala Lumpur 6-0. Gemini 28, Hong Kong radar, Kuala Lumpur 250, proceed direct to map key.
10: Okay, 1618, Hong Kong radar, good morning, now track direct to Softex and descend for level 220.
11: Softex, descend for level 220, recap, 1618.
16: Me clear, RMP Studio Pips 25, right?
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27: Sandy 5, clear on the flight plan route. What is your request to final level?
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24: 175, okay, 1394.
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28: Yeah. Direct to MCO. No, that's green, stand by, stand by.
24: Roger.
16: Left heading 360, descend to 4,500 feet.
8: Left heading 360, descend 4,500 feet, that is 454.
24: Possible request of flight level 360 for cruising.
3: China Southern 8473, stand by.
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3: 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Cathay 880.
0: Reduced to 160 knots.
4: 160 knots. Hong Kong Sun 863.
0: Sun 639 from Taupin. Clear IOS approach runway 25 right.
5: After Taupin, clear Alice running 25 Sun 639.
0: Confirm runway 25 right.
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3: Racket 1394, clear direct to Eastman.
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2: 0131.
5: Level 856, clear direct Eastman. Descend now to flight level 310, urgent 5 minutes.
2: Singapore 856, request to see it.
5: Singapore 856, clear direct Eastman. Descend to flight level 310, urgent 5 minutes.
2: Clear direct to Eastman and descend to flight level 310, Singapore 856.
5: Reach level in 5 minutes, Singapore 856.
2: Clear Singapore 856.
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6: 300, cancel the canto level restriction, descend to flight level 110.
7: Descend to level 110, no restriction over canto, Qatari 8500.
0: To 013.
3: Runway 639, reduce speed 160 knots, maintain until 5 miles.
8: 160, 125 miles, runway 639, and establish shuttle localizer.
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7: 119, decimal 1, Qatari 500, say.
4: Fire Racket 1304, good day,
9: sir. Good morning, Singapore, is 52, maintaining flight level 350, direct eastbound.
5: Runway 52, maintain mark decimal 78 or greater, descend to flight level 320.
9: Flight level 320, mark decimal 78 or greater, Singapore, is 52.
5: Thai 636, contact Taipei 129, decimal 1.
7: 29, decimal 1, Thai 630, good day.
4: Good accurate, evening, Racket 1394, maintaining level 360, tracking eastbound.
5: Racket 1394, Hong Kong radar, roger.
3: From with me, descend via RNF transition.
2: Descend via
3: RNF.
5: Speed mark, decimal 78.
4: 178, Racket 1394.
5: Racket 1394 AFRAM and descend now to flight level 320 urgent 4 minutes.
4: Roger, descend level 320 in 4 minutes, Racket 1394.
1: 96, 9000 feet, 250 knots or less, get it to 600.
7: Departure, Racket 1618, flight level 220, tracking SAPAC. Good morning.
10: Good morning, Racket 1618, departure after SAPEX, track direct to 10 knots, maintain flight level 220.
7: Level 220, Racket 1618.
10: EasterJet 862, cancel the 9,000 feet altitude restrictions, climb now unrestricted, flight level 160, no speed control.
2: Climb to flight level 160, cancel altitude restriction and no speed control, EasterJet 862.
7: Racket 1618, confirm direct, come on.
10: Racket 1618, after SAPEX, direct to 10 knots.
7: To SAPEX, direct, come out, Racket 1618.
0: 75, contact Hong Kong radar on 13215, bye bye.
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3: AIRS
11: approach runway 25 right. Asset all phones clear, approach 25 right, Qatari 8454.
3: Qatari 327 descend to 8000 feet, QNH 1010, high speed approved.
11: Now we command 525, good morning, climbing level 250, squawk 3106.
6: Racket 1535 Hong Kong, report your passing level and squawk.
7: Passing level 238 now, sir, squawk 3106, Racket 1535.
6: Racket 1535 and Q identify, stand by for higher.
7: Racket 1535.
10: So now you can cancel the 9,000 feet altitude restrictions, climb to flight level 130.
1: Flight level 130, cancel 9,000 feet altitude restrictions, and no six chalk at A9, 261.
12: Well, 9.1, bow vector 6658.
6: Engineer 117, climb flight level 230.
13: 6-1, clear direct Siku and climb to flight level 9,800 meters.
4: Direct Siku and climb maintain 8,800 meters, SC061.
2: Florida, recommend 535, good morning, on handoff.
13: Record 1535, Hong Kong radar, roger. After Sierra, climb to flight level 270.
2: To Sierra, climb level 270, okay, 1535.
5: 73 Hong Kong radar identify for planning. Are you able 9,800 meters?
4: Right, 73, you want to squawk 5664.
13: VJ 3908 Hong Kong radar identified.
4: Identify Hong Kong radar, VJ 3908.
13: VJ 3908, roger.
14: A80, contact radar 133.82.
1: 3.82, Cathay 80.
14: 618, descend the flight level 180.
1: Descend level 180, recap 1618.
2: 250, Cathay 80. Traffic, further climb, flight level 410.
10: Zero knots or greater and 25 miles from touchdown. Contest tower 18.7. Good night.
4: 60 degrees till 5 and 18.7. Contest 3348. Bye bye.
10: The 7, cancel all the speed control. Expect lower after 1 minute.
4: 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Contest
5: 32. 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
4: Precision map key, Cathay editor. We're keeping about Mach 0.74, the 390, right?
14: 801 departure identified, climb by seat to flight level 130.
2: Seat flight level 130, Wakago 801.
10: And maintain speed, cushion at no speed control, and after wave on top end, you're clear Alice approach on way 25 right.
8: Okay, after top point, clear the LS25 right, approach coordinate 313.
10: Cathay 327, descend out to 4,500 feet, and after run through, descend via the RNF transition.
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2: good morning, maintain flight level 160. East Jet 862, Hong
13: Kong radar, proceed
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5: 340 within
2: 4 minutes. Send now flight level 340 within 4 minutes to go to 86.
11: Good morning, on handoff, climbing level 270.
5: Breakout 1535, flying to flight level 350, stand behind.
11: Climb now level 350, breakout 1535, enter.
5: Aver.
11: Climb 350, breakout 1535.
10: Roger, Qatar 8500, expect a lower after waypoint teeter, and I call you back.
13: Shenzhen Air 117, Hong Kong radar, climb initially for level 280, stand by higher.
7: Climb initially for level 280, send air 17.
13: Shenzhen Air engineer, 117, and report your request level.
7: Request level 320, engineer, 117.
13: Engineer, 117, copy level request and maintain flight level 280, standby higher.
7: Maintain flight level 280, engineer, 117.
10: 162, contact radar 118, some more dyno 2.
2: 118, 902, it's over 86,
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13: 315, contact Sanya, 122, decimal 6.
4: 22, decimal 6, 731, good day.
10: 605, sat now, contact Manila on data link, monitor 119, decimal 3.
4: 60.
15: Shift level 160, catch speed is jet, work out go 801.
10: Number 852, when ready, descend to flight level 260, reach by eastbound, transition speed 300 knots or greater.
16: Then, flight level 260, reach by eastbound, transition speed 300 knots or greater, number 852.
10: Number 852, AFRAM, number 1 in sequence.
16: 452.
0: On the front 814, thank you, and contact Taipei 129 at ACMO 1, bye bye.
15: Comfort to proceed to climb to flight level 160.
14: Work cargo 801, inform climb to flight level 160, proceed direct to source 2.
15: Yeah, that is source 2, climb to level 160, work cargo 801.
10: Okay, 8500, turn up now, direct to with me and descend 4,500 feet.
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7: 121.4, right, KLC 188.

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1: Maintain altitude.
0: Cathay 327, after Toppen, clear Alice approach on A25 right.
2: After Toppen, clear for the Alice 25 right, Cathay 327.
0: Qatari 8500, maintain speed 180 knots or greater.
1: 180 knots or greater, Qatari 8500.
0: Qatari A500, maintain 4,500 feet until Wanzhou. After Wanzhou, descend via RNAV transition.
1: Maintain 4,500 feet until Wanzhou. After Wanzhou, descend via the RNAV transition, Qatari 8500.
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0: Hong Kong radar descend to flight level 110.
3: Shuttle
0: 110
3: and request RMP Sulu
0: 25
3: right, Shuttle 653.
0: Shuttle 653, copy request the RMP Sulu for runway 25 right, the approach you advise you later.
4: Radar Wakago 801, good morning, approaching flight level 160.
0: Well, Express 801, Hong Kong radar, climb flight level 250.
4: 250, Wakago 801.
0: Wakago 801, April.

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1: 128 decimal 75, yeah, Cessna Dancer, right, good day.
2: And Turkish 6658, turn left now, direct to Rizmi, and maintain speed 230 knots or less.
3: Turn left, direct to Rizmi, and maintain 230 or less.
2: Turkish 6658, you can descend out to 4,500 feet and maintain until waypoint Ransu. After Ransu, descend via the RNF transition.
3: 4,500 feet until Ransu. After Ransu, descend via the RNF transition.
4: Clear
3: direct
4: eastbound.
5: Clear direct eastbound, Cebu 286.
6: After and pet direct with me.
2: Shadow 6 5 3 8 4.

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1: No, second one, C94.
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3: Express wing 607, Hong Kong radar, roger.
0: Widget 3908, cancel speed restriction. Widget 3908, cancel speed restriction.
2: Widget 2907.
3: Shenzhen Air 117, continue climb to flight level 320.
2: Unrestricted.
4: KD33 approve.
2: 303.
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1: 3.47, Singapore, 56.
0: So, A5T and reach flight level 110, a beam muscle.
1: Level 110, beam muscle, Singapore, 56. Cruising the 56, descending to flight level 200.
4: KD 105, departure identified, climb by seat to flight level 130.
2: I said flight level 130, Cathay 105.
1: 156.
0: Market 1535, Hong Kong radar.
2: 29 at ACMO 1, bye bye.
0: Roger, climb to flight level 370. Entering 8593 Hong Kong radar, roger. Racket 1516, climb to flight level 11,300 meters.
1: 1,700 meters, racket 1516.
4: KD33, climb by seat to flight level 160.
2: Climb by seat, flight level 160, Cathay 383.

0: down Nippon, F50, approaching Sierra Flight 833, King 0725.
1: On Nippon, X50, Hong Kong radar identified.
0: F50.
2: Restriction is cancelled. Continue climb to flight level 160.
3: Enter altitude restriction cancelled. Climb flight level 160, Cathay 105.
4: Good day, Wakago 801.
5: Singapore
4: 856,
5: proceed direct to Lambda.
4: Proceed direct to Lambda, Singapore 856.
6: Oh, good day, Card 7956. We are about Sierra at 1645.
1: Hi,
4: Haya. Flight of 320, Sabah Haya, Wakago 801.
6: For 8 now, for flight of 190, still with 3, just controller, Card 7956.
5: Calculate 7956, confirm
6: squad 7765 down. 7956. Calculate 7956, identify clear Sierra 7, Bravo, Hawaii 4. Sierra 7, Bravo, Hawaii 5, 7956. Hong Kong radar, Singapore 852, good evening, on descent, flight level 260,
5: 200 knots, squawking 2235. Singapore 852, Hong Kong radar, return, descent, flight level 220, speed 300 knots or greater.
6: Flight level 220, speed 200 knots or greater, Singapore 852.
7: 7-1-3-9-4, clear him.
5: B908, when ready, descend to flight level 260, reach by
8: eastbound. We're reaching level 260 and reach by this band, VHF eastbound, VHF 390 right.
7: 3-9-4.
9: Contact
2: approach on 19-8, small one today. Fire shuttle 653, descend to flight level 110 with speed match 300 knots. Contact shuttle 653, approach runway is 25 right, expect RP Zulu approach, descend to 9000 feet, QNH is 1010.
6: Sierra
8: 7 Bravo, arrival, Kong 7956.
6: Thank you. Yeah, Spring 7575, Hong Kong radar, roger.
5: Spring
6: 7575. 0 0 knots,
5: RK13, 94. 700 meters, Shanghai 7224. Maintain current level, standby level change.
6: Temperature level, Shanghai 7224.
2: 255. Qatari 8500, thank you. 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Speed 160 knots or greater till 5 miles.
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2: Turkey 6658 from Topen, clear ILS approach 25 right, report fully established.
11: From Topen, clear ILS approach runway 25 right, report established, Turkey 6658.
6: Aircraft 7956 is descending flight level 110 to Sierra 7 Bravo.
2: Calculox 7956, approach runway is 25 right, proceed direct to Silver.
6: Silver for runway 25 right, car 7956.
2: Calculox 7956, descend at 8000 feet, QNH is 1010. QNH 1010, car
6: 7956.
2: Hong Kong Shuttle 653, descend at 6000 feet. Apologies, reclick the stop descent 8,000 feet.
12: 613 climbing level 120.
5: Airways are 613, report passing flight level and squawk code.
12: Level 2433 of the squawk, that is 613.
5: Airways are 613, identify after Sierra, follow pipeline route, maintain flight level 120.
12: Confirm to direct Sierra, that is 613.
5: Airways are 613, negative, after Sierra, follow flight plan route.
12: Follow flight plan route, carries 613.
2: 125.35.
13: 135, Cathay 33, good night.
2: Good night.
5: 6 contact radar, 123.47.
13: 23.47, route 286.
1: 516.
5: 7224, climb to flight level 10,700 meters.
6: Climb to flight level 10,700 meters, Shanghai 7224.
13: Gentlemen, negative restriction over eastbound.
5: Level 286, AFAM eastbound 260 or below.
13: Eastbound 260 or below, Sequel 286.
2: 82.
3: 3382, Cathay 105.
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5: 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Singapore 852, Cathay departure 122.65.
6: 165, Singapore 852, good evening.
3: For the meters.
1: Airspring 7545, Hong Kong radar, report a squawk.
3: Spring 7545, squawk 5023.
1: Airspring 7545, Hong Kong radar identified.
6: Departure Singapore 852, descent flight level 220, 300 knots.
2: Singapore 852, and departure, caution, approach, maintain flight level 220.
6: Maintain flight level 220, Singapore 852.
2: Singapore 852, track direct to Tamot, maintain level 220.
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1: Frequency climbing 5000. Cathay 275 departure, you identify. Climb unrestricted to flight level 130.
0: I'm unrestricted, flight level 130, Cathay 275.
1: Cathay 275, apologies. And climb by seat to flight level 130, 9000 feet. Altitude restriction is cancelled.
0: Cancel 9000 feet restriction, climb to flight level 130, Cathay 275.
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5: Rescue 128, Hong Kong radar identified.
4: Rescue 128.
6: Hong Kong radar, Dynasty 073, maintain fire level 300.
5: Dynasty 073, Hong Kong radar, climb to flight level 9,200 meters.
1: No greater. A52, descend to reach flight level 4,500 meters by Tiamat.
7: Descend to reach 4,500 meters by Tiamat, Singapore A52.
1: Cathay 275, increase speed to 250 knots.
0: 250 knots, Cathay 275. 7545.
8: 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Memory 335, you're still out of my radar range. 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
8: 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Rank 1394, contact departure 122.65.
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2: Kilo, flight level 330, squawk 1632.
3: Cafe 07X, Hong Kong radar identified, clear Canto 3, Bravo arrival.
2: Identified, cleared the Canto 3, Bravo arrival, Cafe 07X, and we would like to place the ONF Zulu approach runway 25 right on request.
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4: Hong Kong radar, 756, approach the Kielang flight level 290.
3: Asiana 756 Hong Kong radar identified.
4: Asiana 756, request climb flight level 310.
3: Asiana, question Asiana 756, copy level request, maintain current level.
4: Same present level, Asiana 756.
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10: 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Zephyr 650 286.
9: Inform Palatine 302.
11: What is your request level then?
10: Okay, 1304.
0: Cathay 275, climb to flight level 150.
10: Level 150, Cathay 275.
12: Sure, good morning, Cebu 286, descending level 170.
0: Cebu 286 and approach, proceed direct to Tamot, maintain level 170.
12: Tamot, maintain level 170, Cebu 286.
11: Maintain current level.
0: Speed restrictions.
13: That's the speed restrictions, over small 606.
10: Step to road 390, climb 658.
11: Grenier 658, maintain current level, stand by level change.
10: 58.
0: Nine 956, maintain public speeds or greater.
14: Public speeds greater, guys, 7956.

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1: Angelo, climb 658.
2: Hong Kong Shuttle 616, climb to flight level 140.
3: Again, the level 466.
2: Hong Kong Shuttle 616, climb to flight level 140.
3: Level 140, Hong Kong Shuttle 616.
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1: Yeah, 122.6, 9.78.
2: 75, proceed direct to Biko, climb to flight level 6,900 meters.
5: 6,900 meters, are at Biko, Cafe 275.
2: Recap 1394, descend to flight level 4,500 meters to maintain by Tamon.
1: There's 4,500 meters to maintain by Tamon, recap 1394.
0: No contact Manila on Momo Niner, decimal 3, good day.
5: Cadet 165, 1,300, climbing 5,000.
2: Cadet 165, departure identify, climb by seat to flight level 130, 9,000 feet, altitude restriction is cancelled.
5: Climb flight level 130, cancel the 9,000 feet, Cadet 165.
2: Hong Kong Shuttle 616, climb to flight level 160.
3: Climb level 160, Hong Kong Shuttle 616.
2: Cebu 286, descend to reach flight level 4,500 meters by Tamon.
3: To reach 4,500 meters by Tamon, Cebu 286.
2: Kakalak 7956 from Topen, clear ILS approach runway 25 right.
6: Topen, clear ILS approach runway 25 right, Kakalak 7956.
2: Cadet 165, increase speed to 250 knots.
5: 50 knots, Cadet 165.
7: Climb main 10-3-7-0-5-5-0.
0: Recap 1535, over subnail, contact Manila, Woman Liner, Decimal 3, good day.
8: Good evening, China Southern 305, climbing by level 250, squawking 3115.
0: China Southern 305, Hong Kong radar, report passing by level.
8: Passing by level 230, China Southern 305.
0: China Southern 305, Hong Kong radar, identify, follow 5-pan route, maintain by level 250 on reaching.
8: Maintain flatpan route, and flat level 250, China Southern 305.
2: Shuttle 616, climb to flight level 250.
3: Climb flight level 250, Hong Kong Shuttle 616.
2: MS 381, departure, confirm calling? MS 381, departure, confirm passing 1,800 feet. MS 381, identify, climb via seat to flight level 130, 9,000 feet, altitude restriction is cancelled.
3: 7130 and 9,000 is cancelled, MS 381.
2: Cadet 275, contact Guangzhou 125.35.
1: 125.35, Cadet 275.
5: 47846, maintaining flight level 390.
9: Singapore 7846, Hong Kong radar, identified. Right cap 138, track direct to Dumo.
1: Cap 138, direct to Dumo.
10: Good morning, Malaysian 71 Heavy. Setting flight level 401, score 5035.
9: Malaysian 71, Hong Kong radar identified from Tamon, clear level to APCAL.
10: Volume Malaysian 71.
9: Malaysian 71, AFM, you are identified, clear level to APCAL. Radar 128, contact radar 128, decimal 75.
1: 5 red cap 128.
9: China Southern 305.
8: Hong Kong radar, China Southern 305. Team 5 level 250.
9: China Southern 305, report request level.
8: Request cruising level 330, China Southern 305.
9: China Southern 305, roger. After Sierra, climb flight level 270, standby for higher.
8: Mr. Sierra, climb flight level 270, stand by, higher, China Southern 305.
9: Singapore 7846, track the Red Dumont.
10: Singapore 7846.
6: Hong Kong radar, good evening, Shanghai 7224, maintaining 10,700 meters.
2: 616, thank you. MS-31 negative, can I see to fly level 160?
6: Where is it? 160, MS-30.
8: China Southern 305, good day.
10: 34 approaching Ikera, red alert 330.
9: Japan 34, Hong Kong radar identified.
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6: Two heavy passing 1,500, climb 5,000, Daro 1 Delta.
0: MY 335, Hong Kong radar identify for planning. Are you able 1,000 meters?
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9: main 2312. Malaysian 71, descend to flight level 400.
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6: VH Bravo 8602, direct to Gordon, descending to flight level 120.
0: VH Travel 8602, Hong Kong radar,
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0: to
6: flight level
0: 110.
6: Descend flight level 110, VH
0: Travel
6: 8602.
0: VH Travel, proceed direct to
6: lander,
0: flight level 110 by
6: lander. Proceed direct lander and cruise flight level 110 by lander, VH Travel 8602.
0: Cathay 501, speed 300 knots or greater, cancel speed at
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0: Confirm EVA 395 calling Hong Kong radar. EVA 395, I reach you 0. Can you change the transmitter? Identify Hong Kong radar, identify. I reach you 5 now, thanks. And 5M, are you able 1,000 meters?
2: D, climb to flight level 250.
6: Direct early, climb flight level 250, MRS 381.
2: Five, contact radar 133.82.
5: 382, LA 165.
0: Radar 127.1.
6: 271 MS-335, good day. Yeah, climb to 13, flight level 130, can then 2102.
2: Grenade 2102, affirm 900 feet altitude restriction is cancelled.
6: Roger, 900,000 cancelled and climb flight level 130, speed restriction also cancelled, Grenade 2102.
2: Affirm. Pager 3908, descend to reach flight level 4,500 meters by Tamon.
7: Maintained 4,500 meters and reach 4,500 meters by Tamon, VHF 3906.
9: Reach by Maple, and clear over to Maple.
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0: Climbing
1: to flight level 1620, Queen 2012.
2: Roger. Seven 305 cross gate at flight level 310 or above. Gate at flight level 310 or above.
3: Flight level 310 or above. 305, thank you.
4: They're passing 1,300, climbing 5,000.
0: Cathay 888 departure, you are identified. Climb by seat to flight level 130. 9,000 feet altitude restriction is cancelled.
4: Cancel 9,000 feet altitude restriction. Climb by seat level 130. Cathay 888.
0: Coordinate 2012. Contact radar 133.82.
1: 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Good day.
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5: JJ 2316, Hong Kong radar identified. Are you able of level 350 or level 370?
2: Carina 2012, Hong Kong radar, climb for level 250.
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9: 125, decimal 35, good day, Shanghai Air 7224.
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2: Singapore 7846, Roger. Maintain current level, clear direct eastbound.
7: This level Singapore 7846.
2: Emirates 381, contact radar 127, decimal 1, good day.
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2: 15, contact radar 132, decimal 15.
7: 315, Cathay 165.
5: Emirates 31, negative 9,200 meters.
1: 9,200 meters, Emirates.
5: Japan Air 34, contact radar 132, decimal 15.
0: Archer identified, climb unrestricted to flight level 160.
11: This is it, 160, 68.
0: Cathay 888, cancel speed restrictions, climb to flight level 160.
4: Cancel speed, climb level 160, Cathay 888.
0: At pitch 68, increase speed to 250 knots.
11: This is 250 knots, pitch 68.
7: 07.
5: 460, Roger. And clear from Ikela direct to Enver.
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10: 2, 10,400 meters.
11: Roger, 10,400 meters. We are clear to coast India.
12: what's the uniform? Confirm you are 065.
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13: Yes, good morning, Cathay 301, on climb 5000, passing 1400.
0: Cathay 301, departure identified, climb via seat to flight level 130.
13: Climb via the seat to flight level 130, Cathay 301.
0: Day 501, descend at 8,000 feet, maintain speed 280 knots or greater.
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5: Cafe 078, contact radar 127, decimal 55.
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5: Correct.
13: On level 360, direct Dumal.
2: FedEx 6081, clear direct eastbound.
13: Direct eastbound. 6081.
1: I'm Maple, and we have information, Mike.
2: Cathay 078 Hong Kong radar, Roger. Cathay 078, descend now to flight level 200.
1: Descend to flight level 200, Cathay 078. And just confirm, can we expect the on-air zero approach runway 25 right?
2: Cathay 078, stand by for that. The next set at the approach will advise you later on and copy your request.
5: And 202, Roger.
1: Does the Maple restrictions still apply?
2: Cathay 078, Maple for level 260 or below.
1: 45 level 260 or below, Cathay 078.
0: MP68 and cancel speed restrictions.
11: Cancel speed restriction on MP68.
0: Cathay 301, increase speed to 250 knots.
13: Increase speed to 250 knots, Cathay 301.
2: I clear Sierra 7 Bravo arrival.
1: Sierra 7 Bravo arrival, 49 Angel.
0: Cancel.
1: I'm by the head level 130, 9000 feet. The restriction cancelled, Cathay 181.
2: Release by Guangzhou.
1: Cathay 982.
2: Cathay 982, thank you. Maintain speed 300 knots or greater, descend to flight level 170.
1: We maintain 300 knots or greater, descend level 170, Cathay 982.
5: 90, cancel radar 126, that's more fun.
1: Alpha 65, September Cargo 5900, right?
5: Right.
1: Hong Kong Radar, good day, September Cargo 5900, passing flight level 315, descend down to flight level 260.
2: September Cargo 590, Hong Kong Radar, descend to flight level 110, impact 260 or below.
1: Descend down to 11. Confirm 110 and NPAT 260 below.
2: German Cargo 590, inform flight level 110.
1: Descent 110, German Cargo 590.
13: 01. Sierra, it's 26 and the squawk is 1104.
2: German Cargo 638, confirm now at flight level 236.
13: Confirm at the moment, flight level 236.
2: German Cargo 628, Hong Kong radar identify, clear Sierra 7 Bravo arrival.
13: Clear Sierra 7 Bravo arrival, German Cargo 628, and we are not released at the moment.
1: ADA climbing level 160.
2: Cathay 888, Hong Kong radar, roger, climb for level 250.
1: Climb level 250, Cathay
2: 888. Stadia 982, proceed direct to Murray, descend to flight level 110.
1: Murray, descend 110, Stadia 982.
2: Stadia 982, inform and cross Murray, flight level 130 or below.
1: Flight level 130 below, Stadia 982.
5: 2,400 meters.
1: 0,400 meters, Emma. 381, thank you.
2: Minus D063, contact radar 127, decimal 1.
11: Flight level 154, climbing 160.
2: MP68, Hong Kong radar, climb for level 250.
11: I'm 250, APG
14: flight.
2: 7888, proceed direct to N5, correction, proceed direct to map key, proceed direct to map key.
14: Direct to map key, Clampay 888.
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5: Clear direct to seek.
1: 10,400 meters, direct to seek, call Tennessee 063.
0: Jeju Air 6014 departure identified, climb unrestricted to flight level 160.
1: Climbing flight 160, unrestricted, 060014.
0: One, cancel speed restrictions.
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0: Xiao Dian 982, maintain speed 280 knots or greater. JJS 6014, increase speed to 250 knots. Cathay 301, climb to flight level 6,900 meters.
5: VHA 834, contact radar 132, decimal 15.
1: So 1 Delta departure.
0: Cathay 259 departure, you identify, climb by seat to flight level 160, 9,000 feet level restriction is cancelled.
1: I'll come back SID to flight level 160 and the restriction 9,000 below is cancelled, Cathay 259.
5: 800 meters.
1: That's 9,800 meters, Cathay 259.
5: Cat 151, climb flight level 360.
1: Climb flight level 360, right, Cat 151.
2: To flight level 220.
14: Cat 520, minus 612.
16: Shadow 616, contact Taipei on 129.1.
0: 3.82.
1: 382, Cathay 181.
0: Alright, let's approach runway 25, right?
15: From Tofik, yeah, let's approach runway 25, right, Cathay
2: 501. Climb level 250.
1: 250, Cathay 181.
17: 071, fly level 300.
5: EVA 071, Marshall.
18: Hong Kong Radar, Malaysian 52 Heavy, good. Morning, level 360, squawk 123.
5: 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Are you able for level 370 or level 390?
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2: Approach our 119 decimal 1, good day.
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5: Air Macau 985, Hong Kong radar identified, clear Charlie 4 Alpha arrival.
19: Clear Charlie 4 Alpha arrival, Air Macau 985.
20: Radar, this is Scooter 189, level 380.
5: Scooter 189, I'm Rachel. Stand by higher. Giant ABS 937, contact radar 128, decimal 75.
21: 8.75, Giant ABS 937, good day.
5: Aeroflot 850, track direct to CQ.
2: Cat 128, Hong Kong radar, decide to flight level 110.
22: To level 110, that's Cat 128.
23: Hong Kong, good morning, going to be 8953.

0: KD259, maintain 280 knots or less.
1: 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Copy 259.
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0: 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Unrestricted climb to level 160.
1: KD3290.
2: 0782, you need high speed below 10,000 feet.
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2: 0 knots or greater, KD078.
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3: Greater Bay 8953, when able to cross Murray, fly level 130 or below, you can proceed direct to Murray.
2: Able 130 or below, at Murray, we will track direct Murray, Greater Bay 8953.
3: Greater 128, proceed direct to Lambda.
2: Lambda, let's get 128.
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0: JJ 6014, cancel speed restrictions.
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3: 9679, report squawking.
2: Report squawking 3101, Thai 679.
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3: 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Star descending 160, jump cover 68. Greater Bay 895, question. Greater Bay 8953, proceed direct to
2: Murray. Greater Bay 8953.
3: China Southern 6089, contact radar 127, decimal 1 today.
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3: 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T2A
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0: Cathay 259er, when you're able to meet the BICO level restriction, track direct to BICO.
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0: German Cargo 590, descend at 8,000 feet.
2: Descend at 8,000 feet, German Cargo 590.
0: Cathay 293, increase speed to 250 knots.
1: 290 knots, Cathay 293.
0: Cathay 749er, increase speed 280 knots.
2: 280, Cathay 749er. Control, Orange Liner 28, leaving 2,500, climbing 5,000.
0: Orange Liner 28, departure, identify, climb by seat to 9,000 feet.
2: 9,000, Orange Liner 28.
1: Cathay 259er, left turning to pit or
0: no? Cathay 259er, roger, and climb to flight level 6,900 meters.
2: Up to 6,900 meters, Cathay 259er.
1: Good morning, Greater Bay 8953,
0: Greater Bay 8953 and approach runway is 25 right, descend to 8,000 feet, QNH is 1010.
1: 25 right, 8,000 on QNH 1010 for Greater Bay 8953.
0: Saudi 9982 and from RIPMI descend by RNF transition.
1: Saudi from RIPMI descend on transition, Saudi 982.
3: 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EFA 095, radar 127.1.
2: Climbing to 5,000, second 1 delta.
4: Orange line 928, increase speed 250 knots.
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4: Area 948, departure identified.
1: Greater Bay 707.
5: standing by, Thai 679.
6: We name Vietnam 43 5 level 330 inbound Aquila 15513.
7: Checkline 430 Hong Kong radar identified.
6: 430.
7: Thai 679, climb initiative at level 320, standby higher.
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18: From RIFME to descend to the RNF transition and speed 210 or greater, German Cargo 590.
19: Nick Mindo 612-4-2177,
4: standing for 220. Malindo 612, Hong Kong departure, proceed to Tamworth, descend and maintain flight level 170.
20: Sorry, Tamworth, descend and maintain flight level 170, Malindo 612.
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11: At 948, requesting higher speed climb below 10.
4: Stand by, traffic in front. Orange Liner 28, climb unrestricted to flight level 160 and high speed approved.
23: Speed approved, climb flight level 2, correction 160.
24: Canada 28.
4: Cafe 078, descend to 4,500 feet from RIFME cleared RMP Zulu approach 25 right.
25: Descend 4,500 feet from RIFME cleared on Zulu 25 right.
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27: Ground control to Hong Kong approach, good. 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
4: Greater Bay 707, increase speed to 280 knots or greater for me, please, thank you. Cafe 293, climb to a flight level 6,900 meters, proceed to Beko, no speed control.
28: No speed control, 6,900 meters, Cafe 693.
4: Greater Bay 8953, turn left heading 045 for sequence.
29: Heading 045, Greater Bay 8953.
4: Sally 982 from Topin, clear ILS approach 25 right.
30: From Topin, clear ILS runway 25 right, Sally 982.
4: Jim Cargo 592, reduce speed 180 knots, resume to CJ speed.
18: Reduce speed to 180 knots for Jim Cargo 590.
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29: Speed 210 knots, great at Cathay 078.
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4: Greater Bay 707, Greater Bay 707, descend 8,000 feet, QNH 1010, maintain high speed.
29: Repeat to me. Greater Bay 707.
4: Jim Cargo 628, fly heading 045, reduce speed to 230 knots.
0: Heading 045, reduce speed to 230, Jim Cargo 628.
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4: 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Climb unrestricted to Flight Level 130.
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0: Melindo 1 decimal 4, good day, Melindo 612. 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
4: 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Cafe 998, climb to level 6900 meters.
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18: Copy that, from Topen, cleared IOS approach 25 right, German Cargo 590.
4: Area 948, contact radar on 123, decimal 47.
29: 123, decimal 47, area 948, bye bye.
4: Greater Bay 8953, reduce speed 230 knots.
29: Speed 239, Greater Bay 8953. Area 948, passing 15,600 climbing to flight level 160, climbing higher.
5: Hi, the house, 948, answer with a climb to flight level 200.
29: Flight level 200, you have 9. Level 360, you have 2,000.
6: Charlie 2543, Hong Kong radar identified. Are you requesting high level?
5: Hong Kong departure 122.65, good day.
29: 22.65, FedEx 6081, good day.
5: M434, Hong Kong radar identified.
3: 434.
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4: 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Jim Cargo 590, contact channel 118, decimal 7, goodbye.
18: Oh, 1187, Jim Cargo 590, bye bye.
5: JLA 3 Hong Kong radar, descend to flight level 110, cross impact, hover below flight level 260.
7: 10-6, flight level 260 below, Cathay 086.
5: ID 4, 948, climb to flight level 250.
1: 9250, they are 9 up 40.
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2: 250 knots, Cathay 524.
4: Ethiopian 645, climb to flight level 160.
3: To flight level 160, Ethiopian 645.
5: Flight level 260.
27: Flight level 220, Cathay span flight level 260 below, Chinese 937.
5: Adi Hao, 948, Canada radar 127.1, good day.
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5: 081. Origin Lana 28, Canada radar 118.92, good night.
27: Radar 118.92, Origin Lana 28, good night.
4: Jim Cargo 628, turn left heading 350, descend to 4,500 feet.
1: Yes, 350, descend to 4,500.
6: Climb for level 310, track level to NVAR.
27: Climb
4: and change right there,
27: 310,
29: direct
27: inbound.
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2: ADL Escovay 524.
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3: 535, Cathay 998, bye bye.
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29: Descend to reach flight level 4,500 meters by Tamot, FedEx 6081.
4: Greater Bay 8953, speed 210 knots.
29: Speed 210 knots, Greater Bay 8953.
4: Ethiopian 645, contact radar 123, decimal 47, good day.
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27: 106, climbing 5,000.
4: Dynasty 5832, departure identified. Climb unrestricted to flight level 160. Good evening.
27: Unrestricted, flight level 160. Dynasty 5832, thank you.
4: Greater Bay 8953, speed 180 knots by Ransu, follow procedure speed.
29: 180 by Ransu, and next procedure. Greater Bay 8953.
4: Cathay 872, climb to flight level 160.
3: 160, Cathay 872.
4: Cathay 524, climb to flight level 160.
3: Climb flight level 160, Cathay 524.
4: Jima Cargo 628, turn left direct to Ransu, descend via RNF transition.
1: Left direct,
5: approach
27: via
5: RNF. Back to
27: RNF,
5: approach runway
27: 34. Short 34, Mako 985.
5: Blackcap 119, contact radar 127.1.
27: 11, Blackcap 119.
4: Clear ILS approach runway 25 right.
27: Over top on clear ILS approach runway 25 right, Greater Bay 707. Nice.
4: 872, connect radar 133, decimal 82, goodbye.
3: Decimal 82, get Bay 800, bye bye.
4: Jim Cargo 628, speed 180 knots by Ransu. Cathay 524, connect radar 133, decimal 82, goodbye.
3: 13382, Cafe 524, bye. Back to Matthew, Cafe 872.
29: Sierra, climb flight level 340, final record 119.
5: 24, Hong Kong radar, climb to flight level 250, no speed restriction.
2: Climb flight level 250, no speed restriction, Cafe 524.
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8: Hong Kong radar, good morning, Malaysia 6171, maintaining flight level 380.
6: 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Are you able flight level 390 or level 400?
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5: Delta 645, Kana radar 127.1. Good day.
13: Radar 127.1, it's Delta 645. 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
4: Dynasty 5832, cancel speed restrictions, high speed approved.
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12: 45 Hong Kong radar, climb to flight level 9200 meters final.
13: 1,200 meters final, TPM 645.
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13: 132.15, good day, Bohai 7943.
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14: 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Proceed to the flight level 130, cancel altitude restriction, 3815.
6: 30, stand by higher.
13: 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Kelly 524, request 5-0.
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11: Florida, good morning, Shanghai, A6, level 300, score 6346.
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6: 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Stand by for level change.
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19: maintain flight level 330. Finish 134 radar, roger. 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Edward, Vietnam 434. Unrestricted, flight level 130, UPS 169.
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20: 13282, Dynasty 532, good day.
6: 6529 Hong Kong radar identified clear Abbey Tree Bravo arrival.
20: Abbey Tree Bravo arrival, you've got 5529.
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22: Status day 5832 Hong Kong radar, roger. Proceed direct to Map Key.
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7: William 424, climb flight level 350.
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4: And Shadow 854, contact radar on 133, decimal 82, goodbye.
25: 2382, Shadow 854, goodbye.
4: Cafe 083, descend 4,500 feet from Canop, cleared IOS approach 25 center.
7: Sonam Canop, clear for the LS approach runway 25 center, Cathay 083.
4: Qatar 815, climb to flight level 160.
25: 160, Qatar 815.
4: UPS 169, climb to flight level 160, speed 270 knots or less.
25: Climb flight level 160, speed 270 knots or less, UPS 169.
6: 543, contact radar 132, decimal 15.
25: 32, decimal 15, good day, China 8753.
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12: Emirates 3X7, traffic information, traffic at 10 o'clock, range 25 miles, climbing 1,000 feet below you.
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24: So 169.
12: On a Panic 92, Hong Kong radar identified.
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12: China Eastern 5616, turn contact radar 128.75.
0: 78.75,
25: China Eastern 5616. UPS 169, flight level 130, climbing 160, direct Sasu.
22: UPS 169, Hong Kong radar, climb to flight level 250, no speed restriction.
25: Flight level 250, no speed restriction, UPS 169.
1: Radar, good morning, airspring 7200, for flight level 350, 70 miles to Dozot, squawking 2352.
12: Airspring 7200, Hong Kong radar identified. Six zero eight nine, contact Sanya 122, decimal 6.
1: 22, decimal 6, Southern State 089.
15: 390.
23: I'm in flight level 390, China 166.

0: Morning, Cathay 659, passing 1003, climbing 5000.
1: 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Climb unrestricted to flight level 160. Good morning.
0: Unrestricted flight level 160, Cathay 659.
2: Climb flight level 310.
3: Flight level 310, heading by.
4: Delta 738, expect direct, drop me.
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6: Qatar A15, casualty restriction.
2: A54 climb flight level 290, stand by.

0: 5832, track 32, inbound. Okay, 659, increase speed to 250 knots.
1: 250 knots,
2: Cathay 659. Cathay 083 established, ILS runway 25 centre.
0: Cathay 083, continue approach, contact tower 118 decimal 2, goodbye.
2: 182, good night, Cathay 083.
3: Tower 815, contact radar 127 decimal 1, good night.
4: 815, good night.
3: UPS 169, contact radar 127 decimal 1, good night.
4: 27 decimal 1, UPS 169, good night.
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4: Niner, level 232, climbing 250.
3: Emirates 1, cushion UPS 169, Hong Kong radar, climb to flight level 320, stand by higher.
4: Flight level 320, UPS 169, stand by for us.
7: 0-0, Bravo 1, are you Bravo 4, Ethiopian 3794, thank you.
8: Singapore 839,
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3: Requirement is reached 9,200 meters by deadpool.
8: Roger, we will climb 9,200 meters by position dark with Ethiopian 645.
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8: ETLAP, please.
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3: Static 5152 Hong Kong radar, confirm Sparkle 3103.
8: 2103, correct, Static 5152.
3: Static 5152 Hong Kong radar identified, stand by for higher.
8: Stand by.
3: ST 5852 Hong Kong radar identified.
10: Yeah. Good morning, Archina 174, maintaining flight level 380, 6 miles inbound Sapnol, squawking 1327.
11: Archina 174, Hong Kong radar, good morning, radar contact. What is your request level of Biko?
3: Say 749, in turn, contact Sanya 122, decimal 6.
11: A level change.
10: FedEx 5152,
8: flight level 250, request higher.
3: FedEx 5152, Hong Kong radar, climb to flight level 270, and report your request level.
8: Okay, climb to flight level 270, request flight level 350, FedEx 5152.
3: FedEx 5152, are you able flight level 370?
0: 123, decimal 47, good night.
1: 47, Kevin, 659, good night.
3: Roger, maintain flight level 270 on reaching, standby higher.
8: Okay, 270, standby for higher, FedEx 5152.
0: Identify, climb unrestricted to flight level 120, speed 250 knots maximum.
8: Roger, climb unrestricted, flight level 120, speed of 250 knots, let's cargo 834.
0: Cafe 233, cancel all restrictions except the Biko level requirement.
8: Cancel all restrictions except for Biko, look at the 233. Hong Kong departure, good day, 6257, AV crossing 2200, take 1 meter.
0: Take a 6257, departure identify, climb for your city 9,000 feet.
8: ID 9000 feet, 6257.
4: You climb flight level 350 and all UPS 169.
8: Hong Kong, good morning, Malaysia 039, maintaining 1,000 meters, squawk 7162, direct number.
3: Operation 039, Hong Kong radar. Report your squad again.
12: Squawk 7162, Malaysian 039.
3: Malaysian 039, Hong Kong radar identified.
13: In Hong Kong, very good. Morning, Qatar 8408, heavy flood 400, over Dusit.
3: Qatari 8408, Hong Kong radar identified. Clear Betty 3, Bravo arrival.
13: Clear for Betty 3, Bravo arrival, Qatar 8408.
3: 370, we are in the center of 5152. Center of 5152, climb level 360 imaging. Okay, up to 360, okay, center of 5152. Okay, center of 5152. Morning, cancel impact pressure, cross impact
12: at
3: below flight level 260, descend to
12: flight level 110. 0 and confirm cross impact below flight level 260.
3: 165-298 cross impact at or below flight level 260.
12: Cross impact at or below flight level 260 and descend 11000 if 65-299.
14: Radar, good morning, Macau 949 passing 10000 descending 6000 feet direct Romeo, information Quebec, squawk 7070.
3: And Macau 949 Hong Kong radar identified, information Quebec, expect RNP approach runway 24.
14: RNP approach runway 24, Macau 949.
3: Yeah, my call 949, maintain 6,000 feet on region. Connect 1010, after Romeo, heading 080.
14: 6,000 feet when reaching QNH 1010, after Romeo, left heading 080, my call 949.
11: Radar 118902.
9: 13215.
13: 15, Sahara, this is 3.
15: Kerala, flight level 370, squawking 6140.
3: Air Premier 602, Hong Kong radar identified.
15: Q602.
3: 94 Hong Kong radar, report your squawker and passing level.
16: Q level 220, descending.
3: SAPR 3794 Hong Kong radar identified. Descend via star is level 110.
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1: 166 radar, 127, decimal 1, good day.
0: 127, decimal 1, Air China 166. Heading 060, Manhattan flight level 290, Swakon 5512.
2: Second M31X Hong Kong radar identified.
0: 31X.
3: Sunway 640, climb unrestricted to flight level 160. Cancel speed restriction.
4: Climb unrestricted flight level 160. Cancel speed restriction. Sunway 640.
3: Second 6257, climb to flight level 140.
0: Climb to flight level 140, 6257.
5: Express cargo A34 Hong Kong radar, climb to flight level 250.
0: Flight level 250, express cargo A34.
5: 100 meters final.
0: 11,900 meters, Air China 166. Radar Air Busan 726, wind able direct MR.
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6: KSA 566.
3: Turkey 6257, proceed direct to BECO.
0: Proceed direct to BECO, Turkey 6257. Good morning, Ethiopian 3794, level 160, descending.
3: Ethiopian 3794, approach, good morning. Information Alpha, runway 25 center, turn left direct to Silva.
0: Direct to Silva, 25 center, Ethiopian 3794.
3: Turkey 6257, climb to telephone 6900 meters.
0: Flight 6900 meters, 36257.
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0: Confirm approach is 6529er, descending to flight 11000 and passing flight 213 with Alpha.
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2: Ring 7200, contact radar 128, decimal 75.
0: 12875, spring 7200, bye-bye. 330, good morning, on scope 5163.
5: Indonesia, A330 Hong Kong radar, confirm you are maintaining flight level 250.
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5: Indonesia A332, current radar 127.1, good day.
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8: Chicago 834, morning, on climb to flight number 250.
2: Express cargo 834, Hong Kong radar, climb initially, flight level 320, stand by for higher.
8: Initially, flight level 320, express cargo 834.
9: Hong Kong radar, Indonesia 8330, good morning, level 250.
5: Identified. Clear the Sierra 7 Bravo arrival, descend to flight level 170.
10: Clear Sierra 7 Bravo arrival, descend to flight level 170, best for 218.
11: Hong Kong radar, ni hao, Sonoros 640, maintain flight level 160.
5: Sonoros 640, Hong Kong radar, climb to flight level 250, proceed direct to map key.
7: Flight level 400,
11: 59
5: up. To map key,
11: Echo Bravo, Kilo, India, Sonoros 640.
5: Sonoros 640,
11: April. Yes.
7: Flight level 320 and confirm, we can still expect flight level 400 final.
2: Affirm, you can expect flight level 400 final.
12: Climbing 5000.
3: Back in your 707 departure, identify. Climb via sit to flight level 160. Cancel altitude restrictions. Good morning.
12: Climb via sit 16000. Cancel altitude restrictions, linear 707.
3: Yeah, verify that's flight level, flight level 160.
12: 160, Bohemia 707.
2: 75.
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2: 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Proceed to arrive in time. Class is one level
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2: Connor radar, 118.902, good day.
5: Okay,
2: radar 118.902,
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2: Rose
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6: 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Club to 4 level 250, initially. 4250, initially, Cafe 566. Climb 330, direct to Edward, Rose 640.
5: 0760.
1: JGA 2516 Hong Kong radar identified. Report request vessel.
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4: 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Gino 714 increase speed to 250 knots.
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4: 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QNH 1010 no speed control.
2: 7 Hong Kong radar identified, maintain slot level 120 on reaching.
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0: Radar Singapore 825, flight level 360, squawk 5021.
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2: Jet 557 Hong Kong radar, Roger. Maintain flight level 120.
5: Maintain 5120, Giant 557.
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6: Hong Kong Jeju 2516, with static ANVA.
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7: Kong, Eastern 982, good morning. Direct, maintain flight level 330, Scott 5625.
1: Eastern Jet 982, Hong Kong radar identified.
7: 982.
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6: Radar 1516, good day.
0: Mission 6171, good morning. Flight level 380.
1: Stand by. Cafe 659, continue climb to flight level 360.
4: By Kenup, follow procedure speed. Ethiopian 3794, descend unrestricted to 4,500 feet from RIFME, cleared IRS approach runway 25 center.
0: Descend to 4,500 unrestricted, that's from RIFME, cleared IRS 25 center, Ethiopian 3794.
3: 127.1, good day.
1: 127.1, good day. Antenna 174. Right, SF 78 radar 118.92, good day.
8: 118.992, right, SF 78, 738, good day.
1: Indonesia 8330, track direct to Satnam.
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2: Cathay 566, contact radar 118.492, good day.
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9: 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Maintaining flight level 400.
1: 4839, Hong Kong radar, roger.
9: 3839.
1: Collision 389, go ahead.
9: Clear 390.
1: Malaysian 319, stand by.
9: Sorry, I say again, Malaysian 6171. I'm sorry, Malaysian 6171. Are we confirmed clear 390?
1: Malaysian 6171, affirm you're clear to climb for level 390 and speed is mark point 81.
9: Okay, copy, Malaysian 6171. 390, speed 0.81.
1: Scooter 121, Hong Kong radar identified, and descend to flight level 400.
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2: 557, climb to flight level 150.
9: 550, join 557. 070, Korean Airport 3.
13: Hong Kong, good evening, I channel 740, approaching Michela, 19 flight level 270. Crossing 1636.
1: Asiana 740, Hong Kong radar identified. Cathay 659, climb to flight level 400. Cathay 659.
14: Konga 5, uniform squawk, 3522.
4: Airbus 9382, Hong Kong departure, good morning. Report your passing altitude.
14: Zen 800 now.
4: Airbus 9382, identify. Climb unrestricted to flight level 120.
14: Climb unrestricted to flight level 120, Airbus 382.
4: EVA 6529, contact tower 118.2, goodbye.
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4: Ethan, bye-bye.
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4: Mascot 318, descend unrestricted to 4,500 feet from Tango, from Teter and Rhythmi, cleared IMS approach 25 center.
15: Descend unrestricted 4,500 feet and Teter Rhythmi, clear for IMS approach, runway
2: 21. 9-9-8-9, Hong Kong radar identified, stand by for higher.
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4: 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Climb via set 2 Flatfall 160. Cancel altitude restrictions.
17: Climb 160, cancel altitude restrictions. Shuttle 656.
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1: X-Tascargo 86 2 Canary Radar 127.1 good day. 71 Tascargo 862 good day. 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
6: Flight level 21,
7: 122,
6: to flight level
7: 210. Airbus 282 Hong Kong radar, climb flight level 250, proceed direct to 25.
6: Climb flight level 250
7: and 382. Airbus 282, proceed direct to 2MAP.
6: Proceed direct 2MAP, Delta Uniform Mike Echo Papa, Airbus
7: 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Airbus, no speed restriction.
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2: 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Express Cargo 682 climb cushion. Express Cargo 862 climb to flight level 280.
0: Flight level 280 Express Cargo 862.
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10: Hong Kong radar, good morning, Vietnam 647, 9200 meters, Tamut, Squawk 7012.
2: Signal 647 Hong Kong radar identified. Report request level.
10: One zero Vietnam 647.
2: Signal 647. Are you able higher by level 330?
10: Unable due to performance.
2: Signal 647. Roger. Maintain current level.
10: Maintain current level Vietnam 647 9206.
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2: 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Korean Air 42X resuming navigation, clear direct mode 2.
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2: Singapore 839er, go ahead.
0: Singapore 839er, confirm you were calling us earlier?
2: Negative, we didn't call you, Singapore 839er.
0: Roger, Singapore 839er, thank you.
2: Thai Vietjet 30, you are identified on Squawk 6135, maintain. Flight level 330.
0: Okay, level 330, time is at 830.
2: Okay, 659, cancel speed restriction.
3: 659.
2: Mr. Jet 9-2, contact radar 128 decimal 75. Arena 428 contact radar 128 decimal 75.
4: 128 decimal 75, Korean Air portrait.
1: Thank you.
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2: EasterJet 594 Hong Kong radar identified.
10: And EasterJet 594 can climb up to flight base 370.
2: EasterJet 594 copy level request, maintain current level.
10: Maintain current level is 594.
1: Hong Kong radar Asiana 748 heavy, maintaining flight level 370 approaching Ikila.
2: Asiana 748 Hong Kong radar identified.
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2: Hong Kong, very good. Morning, Qatar 8408, heavy descending level 260, passing level 322, to be leveled by cyber.
0: Qatar 8408, Hong Kong, good morning. Cross 7, other below flight level 260, continue descent to flight level 130.
2: Just cross the cyber at 260 below and continue down to Woodside 130, Qatar 8408.
0: Susan 968, color radar 127.1, good day.
3: 71.0, good day.
0: Ableton 382, color radar 118.92, good day.
4: 8.92,
0: Ableton 382, good day. Hong Kong Shuttle 656, color radar 118.92, good day.
3: Hong Kong Shuttle 656, bye-bye.
2: Taipei 12901, Sonoro 640, good day.
4: Radar, Hamilton 382, direct to map, climb to flight level 250.
5: Hamilton 382, climb flight level 290, clear direct Konga.
4: Direct Konga, flight level 290, Hamilton 382.
2: Radar, Hong Kong Shuttle 656, climb 250.
5: Hong Kong Shuttle 656, climb flight level 290 initially.
2: Climb 290 initially, Shuttle 656.
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2: Eight 4
1: 0 8,
2: come out approach,
1: 119.1, good day. 119.1, Qatari 8 4 0 8. Approach, very good morning, Qatari 8 4 0 8, heavy passing for the one, two, question 211, descending 130. And speed of 300 knots.
0: Qatar 8408 approach, very good morning. Runway 25 center, expect ILS approach.
1: ILS approach, 25 center, Qatar 8408.
2: Tasma 125, Tangkang radar. Descent to flight level 130, cross Saba, cut out below flight level 260.
3: Descent flight level 130, cross fiber, after below 260, Tasma 125.
2: Good day.
0: Hong Kong Shuttle 698, vectors for climb, turn left heading 090.
1: Left heading 090, Hong Kong Shuttle 698.
4: 370.
5: Air Premier 602, Roger.
4: 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Thank you.
6: Good morning, Nippon Kong 202, 1,425, pound for feet.
0: Cargo 202, departure, identify, climb,
7: unrestricted,
0: to flight level 130.
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4: Now we're going to flight level 330, Vietnam.
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1: 9,000 feet, QNH 1010, Qatar 8408.
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10: 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Beagle, contact 17.1, Malaysian 88.
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1: Back to Dalo, Hong Kong Shuttle 698.
10: Flight level 375, for flight level 390.
7: Malaysian 88, Roger.
2: VS
1: 707, radar. Cathay 844, out of 2,000, climb 5,000.
0: Cathay 844, departure identified, climb unrestricted to flight level 160.
1: Unrestricted to level 160, Cathay 844.
0: Hong Kong Shuttle 698, contact radar 133, decimal 82, good day.
1: Radar 133, Hong Kong Shuttle 698, good day.
11: 25162, good day.
1: Shuttle 698, good morning, climb at all 250.
2: Hong Kong Shuttle 698, morning, Hong Kong radar, proceed direct to map key.
1: Correct, map key, on Shuttle 698.
0: 202, when able, increase speed to 280 knots or greater.
6: When able, up to speed 280 knots, Nippon Cargo 202.
0: Speed 280 knots or greater, thank you.
2: Radar, Nippon
12: Kong 202. 82 radar, Roger. Welcome to Channel 1000 A4A1 coming, flight level 250, squawk 3125.
2: Channel 1000 A4A1, confirm your passing, flight level 242.
7: Stop me.
2: Channel 1000 Delta Southern A4A1 Hong Kong radar identified, maintain flight level 250.
13: Well, we can upset flight level up to 330.
2: Delta Southern A4A1 roger, and flight level 250 initially.
13: Coming to flight level 250, Delta Southern A4A1.
2: Southern A4A1 Connor radar 127.1, good day.
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7: Hey, China 970, good day, identified after those who direct Beacon.
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7: Southern A4A1 Hong Kong radar, copy your request level after Sierra climb initially level 270, call you back for higher.
13: Roger, initially fire level 270, China Southern A4A1.
0: Spring 7200, contact Zhuhai 121 decimal 4, good day.
9: 1214, Spring 7200, goodbye.
0: Nippon Cargo 202, proceed direct to Dalo, climb to flight level 160.
6: My flight 160, clear direct to Dalo, Nippon Cargo 202.
7: 28.75. Violation 318, contact radar 127.1.
11: 1.1, Malaysia 318.
7: 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Violation 318, thank you.
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17: 126, contact Taipei on 1291.
6: Good morning, Nippon Cargo 202, climbing flight 160.
2: Nippon Cargo 202, morning Hong Kong radar, proceed direct to Mavki, climb to flight level 250.
6: Clear direct to Mavki, climb flight level 250, Nippon Cargo 202.
7: Now 1576, contact 128.75.
11: Hong Kong radar 128.75, good afternoon, 1576.
7: China Southern 8481, contact 132.15.
13: 132.15, China Southern 8481.
7: Asiana 748, Hong Kong.
16: 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Contact Air Canada
13: 6-5. Hong Kong radar, China Southern A4A1, approaching flight level 270.
16: China 7-8-4-8-1 radar, climb flight level 320.
13: Climbing flight level 320, China Southern A4A1.
18: Hey, good morning, I'm unrestricted flight level 160, Hong Kong still 604.
16: Hong Kong identified.

0: Yukon Radar, Singapore 825. Good evening, flight level 380.
1: For Siri, descend to 8,000 feet. Expect further descent near Teter.
2: Flight to 8,000 feet. Check the Bali 8.
3: Tasman 125. Can approach 119.1. Good day.
4: 119.1. Tasman 135.
5: Sutra 968 radar, 128.475, get in.
1: 25 approach information alpha, runway 25 center, proceed directly with me.
4: Alpha for runway 25 center, direct with me, 1125.
0: Cafe 321 on climb passing 1800 for 5000 feet.
1: Cafe 321, departure identified, climb via set to flight level 6900 meters.
0: Number 6, flight level 6,900 meters, Cathay 321.
1: Tasman 125, descend unrestricted to 8,000 feet, QNH 1010, no speed control.
4: 8,000 feet, QNH 1010, no restriction, Tasman 125.
1: Siri, descend to 4,500 feet from RIFME, cleared IOS approach, runway 25 center.
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3: 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Hello 7931 Hong Kong radar, identified,
6: stand by for hire. Standby,
5: 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Channel 740 radar, good morning.
1: Cafe 844, Cathay Radar 133.82, goodbye.
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8: Hong Kong departure, Boeing 606, good morning. Passing 1500, climb 5000, request cancel speed restriction.
1: Rainer 606, departure identified. Climb unrestricted to flight level 160, speed maximum 250 knots. Good morning.
8: Climb unrestricted level 160 and speed maximum 250 knots. Over here, 606.
1: Cafe 321, cancel all restrictions except the level requirement and BCO.
0: I cancel all restrictions except vehicle flight level 157, Cathay 321.
3: Climb flight level 250.
6: Good area, climb to flight level 250, Canaan 7931.
3: Nippon Castle 202, contact radar 118.92, good day.
9: 118.92, Nippon Castle 202, good day. Morning, Nippon Castle 202, climbing flight level 250.
10: Cargo 202 Russia, climb flight level 270.
9: Climb level 270, Nippon Cargo 202.
1: 606, how do you read?
9: Fine, we're at 606.
1: Thank you.
10: Nippon Cargo 202, climb flight level 290, final direct enter.
9: Climb level 290, confirm direct enter.
10: Nathan?
11: Hong Kong radar, Hong Kong Shuttle 604 on climb flight level 160, direct Dalo.
3: Hong Kong Shuttle 604, Hong Kong radar, proceed direct to MAPKEY, climb to flight level 250.
11: Climb level 250, direct MAPKEY, Hong Kong Shuttle 604.
0: Radar on Shuttle 6, 9, 8.

0: 28 radar, 118.492, good day.
1: Cafe 321, comply with level requirement when ready, turn left onto Beko.
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1: Bahina 606, cancel speed restrictions, high speed approved.
3: Cancel speed restriction, high speed approval, Bahina 606, thank you.
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2: 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Radar contact, Grand Air 428.
5: Radar is 5792, good morning, Mayday Flight 330.
0: Direct that one.
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6: 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Kateri 8455.
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8: Morning, recap 561, containing 11,000 meters on this, squawk, road. Or Rolf, 1561.
9: 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Are you able level 370?
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8: Maintain flight level 3, maintain 1,000 meters now, Redcap 1561.
10: Bahina 606, morning Hong Kong radar, climb flight level 250, proceed direct to map key.
3: Climb level 250, direct to MAP-T, Bahina 606.
8: This Malaysian unit.
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0: SN40 radar, 118.492, good
1: day. One kind of Guangzhou, 125, decimal 35, good day.
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0: Direct 4 5 2 5 6 4 7 contact Manila 192 3 get it Kangaroo 2 5 Hong Kong Roger 1 5 193 get it 0 United 7 8 Roger
2: climbing flight level 120.
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4: 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Maintain flight level 120 on reaching.
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0: Flight level 350.
3: VHF 968 Hong Kong, roger, identified. Korean Air 428 now contact Taipei 129 at AC mode 1 bye bye.
0: 114.
3: GNA 022 good day identify. Are you able level 350?
2: We able climb 350
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1: JJ2202， good day， identified。
0: 2202。
1: Sri Lankan 470， are you able level 410？
2: Lankan 470， affirmative。
1: Copy able, call you back。
2: Roger。
0: Hong Kong radar JJ2202, we are expecting higher flight number 350.
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0: JJ2202.
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0: Alright, thank you 2202.
3: 78481, climb flight level 330.
4: Good morning, Transition 168,
5: 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Transition 168, Hong Kong radar, confirm flight level 250.
4: Alpha, we are reaching level 250.
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4: 774, maintain primary 330.
7: 123, this 147, cut at 8445, good day.
8: Sasha, good evening, Mascot 4568, we're passing 3200, Dalol 1 Delta, 5000 feet.
9: Mascot 4568, departure identified, climb unrestricted to flight level 160, good morning.
8: Good morning, climb unrestricted to flight level 160, Mascot 4568.
7: 2240, cut at 8455.
10: I reach you, me one, call sign again, say again.
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9: Tasman 125, continue approach, contact channel 118 decimal 2, goodbye.
11: 118 decimal 2, 1125, goodbye.
5: Canal radar 127 decimal 1, good day.
4: 27.1.168,
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8: Mascot 4568,
5: approved. 4568,
4: high speed. Identified.
12: Hong Kong radar, Singapore 810, good morning, level 400.
5: Singapore 810, Hong Kong radar identified.
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5: Carinia 690, Hong Kong radar identified. Singapore 825, contact Sanya 122, decimal 6.
7: 2-6, Singapore 825, good night.
13: Good morning, Transnusa 166.
5: Transnusa 166, go ahead.
13: Singapore 250, 231.
5: Nusa 168 Hong Kong radar, climb to flight level 270, report request level. Singapore 857, climb to flight level 240.
6: Call level 240, Singapore 857.
5: Yeah. Yeah. 561, contact radar 132, decimal 15.
6: Radar 132, decimal 16, Singapore 51.
5: JGA 2202, contact radar 118, decimal 92.
6: Contact radar 118, 2, JGA 2202.
5: Defense. Two station, SO 512, Hong Kong radar identified.
0: 2202, maintain 10,400 meters,
14: and 7002. 2202, Hong Kong, Roger radar, contact clear, direct enter.
15: Good morning, maintain flight level 370, squawk 5507.
5: Checkband 408, Hong Kong radar identified.
15: Coming to
2: flight level 250, cut at 8455.
16: See the mark point 801S. Request climb up to flight level 370.
5: Carinia 476 Hong Kong radar identified.
2: 0, good day. Yeah, Hong Kong radar, 594 is direct to inbound, flight level 350.
14: Asian, question EasterJet 594. EasterJet 594, thank you, radar contact.
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2: Nippon Cargo 202, bye bye.
17: Squawk 1501.
5: Sichuan Air 3892 Hong Kong radar, roger.
18: Control, morning, RedCap 114, flight level 360, squawk 2152.
5: RedCap 114, Hong Kong radar identified. Air China 872, report request level. Air China 872, copy level request, maintain current level.
19: Maintain current level, Air China 872.
5: Sri Lankan 470, contact radar 128.75.
2: Sri Lankan 470.
5: Transnusa 168, contact radar 132.15.
20: 357, follow traffic and route due to traffic.
2: Singapore 5576.
5: 26. Taisha 236, Hong Kong radar identified. Sichuan Air. Report your request level, Taisha 236.
2: Record 330, Taisha 236.
5: Copy level request, maintain current level, Taisha 236.
2: Maintain level, Taisha 236.
5: Sichuan Air 38992, report my number.
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2: 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Good morning, Qatari 8455, crossing flight level 213, climbing flight level 250.
5: Qatari 8455, Hong Kong radar, climb to flight level 8400 meters, final.
2: Climbing 8400 meters, Qatari 8455.
17: Radar Singapore 857, climbing flight level 250.
5: Singapore 857, Hong Kong radar, roger, standby.
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21: Later, Japan Air 727, good evening, flight level 400.
5: Japan Air 727, Hong Kong radar, roger. Carinia 6X, cushion. Carinia 678, contact radar 128.75.
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5: 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Carinia 678.
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5: 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RedCap 114, go ahead, say again.
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10: Hong Kong Radar Malaysia 521, good morning. 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
24: Switching at Kilo, flight 290, squawk 0747.
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22: 1-0-9-0-9-0-9-0-9-0-9-0-9-0-9-0-9-0-9-0-9-0-9-0-9-0-9-0-9-0-9-0-9-0-9-0-9-0-9-0-9-0-9-0-9-0-9-0-9-0-9-0-9-0-9-0-9-0-9-0-9-0-9-0-9-0-9-0-9-0-9-0-9-0-9-0-9-0-9-0-9-0-9-0-9-0-9-0-9-0-9-0-9-0-9-0-9-0-9-0-9-0-9-0-9-0-9-0-9-0-9-0-9-0-9-0-9-0-9-0-9-0-9-0-9-0-9-0-9-0-9-0-9-0-9-0-9-0-9-0-9-0-9-0-9-0-9-0-9-0-9-0-9-0-9-0-9-0-9-0-9-0-9-0-9-0-9-0-9-0-9-0-9-0-9-0-9-0-9-0-9-0-9-0-9-0-9-0-9-0
5: PHA39090, Hong Kong radar, climb to flight level 320, stand by for higher.
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7: Decimal 6 at N433, good day.
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11: This is 410 Sri Lanka and 430.
12: Got 4568, climb flight level 340.
25: Zero, Mascot 4568.
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5: 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Malaysian 521, climb to flight level 350, final level.
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32: 90, maintaining flight level 290.
33: Hong Kong, good morning, Singapore 853, climbing flight level 230.
5: Singapore 853, morning, Hong Kong radar, confirm squawk 3120.
33: 3120, Singapore 853.
5: Singapore 853, Hong Kong radar identified, after Sierra, climb to flight level 250.
33: After Sierra, climb flight level 250 and request direct traffic into Singapore 853.
5: Singapore 853, standby.
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34: Cathay 844, good
35: 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Good night. Dohua, straight.
5: V-Travel A601, Hong Kong radar identified. Maintain flight level 120.
36: V-Travel A601.
37: Maintain flight level 380.
5: Air Canada Radar 65, Hong Kong Radar, roger.
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5: 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Singapore 857, turn left heading, 185, turn fine.
0: 185, Singapore 857.
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0: Victor, flight level 160, or in 616. Singapore 810, good day.
5: ASO 512 for planning, are you able for level 310?
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5: ASO 512, copy level request, contact radar 128 decimal 75.
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6: 330.
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1: 28.75, Vietnam 408, good day.
5: Singapore 857, Hong Kong radar, continue climb to flight level 360, final.
1: Final, flight level 360, Singapore 857.
33: Good morning, Singapore 853, coming flight level 250, direct FKL.
5: Singapore 853, Hong Kong radar, climb to flight level 310, final.
33: Climb flight level 310, final, Singapore 853.
5: Malaysian 521, climb to flight level 360.
1: Flight level 360, Malaysian 521.
5: Korean Air 476, contact radar 128, decimal 75.
9: Contact radar 12875, Korean Air 476, good day.
1: 250, Bravo 8601.
13: Hong Kong radar, good morning, Korean Air 314. Passing flight level 112, climbing flight level 160.
5: Clear 314, morning Hong Kong radar, climb to flight level 250, proceed direct to map 2. 769er.
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5: Bracket 114, contact radar 128 decimal 75.
1: 875, bracket 114. 02, maintain flight level 330.
5: Soronus 102, Hong Kong radar identified. For planning, are you able for level 350?
1: From Bracket, flight level 350, Soronus 102.
5: Soronus 102, copy level request, maintain current level.
1: Maintain current level, Soronus 102.
5: Air China 975, climb to flight level 390 final.
1: Climbing flight level 390 final, Air China 975.
15: Hong Kong radar, gear in the 3885 heavy, taking 1,400 meters.
5: Sichuan 3885 Hong Kong radar, report squawk.
0: 160 unrestricted.
5: 王海娘 616 Hong Kong radar, climb flight level 250, proceed direct to map 2.
0: Flight level 250, direct to map 2, for area 616.

0: 512 climb initially for level 280. Stand by further. Traffic on top.
1: Roger, climb initially for level 280. Stand by for the higher SR 512.
0: Korean 690, just for T-class lookout traffic behind the low on the climb traffic will maintain 1000 feet below on diverging track. 4 miles out.
2: 455.
3: Thank you. Okay. Next up, maximum flight level 3 60, Singapore
2: 853.
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2: 853. 8, approaching terminal, maintain flight level 340, spoken 0464.
0: Shanghai 868 Hong Kong radar, radar contact, clear on the flight plan route. Are you requesting higher? Shanghai 868, Roger, I call you back.
2: Roger.
3: Bravo 8601 Hong Kong radar, climb to flight level 300, final.
4: Climb level 300, reach level 8601.
3: Black Cap 1395 Hong Kong radar identified. Maintenance flight level 250 on reaching.
4: Maintenance level 250 on reaching, Black Cap 1395.
0: Black Cap 1561 traffic all clear. Climb for level 370.
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3: 1395, Canada radar, 127, decimal 1, good day.
4: 271, Director 1395, good day.
6: 6900, leakage to climb.
0: Korean 690, Roger. What level are you requesting up to?
3: Zero. Red Cap 1395, Hong Kong radar, climb to flight level 340, final.
4: And flight level 340, final, Red Cap 1395.
2: Climbing flight level 270, clear near 014.
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3: Malaysia 523, morning, Hong Kong radar identified. Maintenance flight level 120.
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11: Departure, good morning, Galaxy 729, heavy climb 5,000, passing 1,700.
12: Galaxy 729, departure identified, climb via set to flight level 160, cancel altitude restrictions, good morning.
11: Climb, flight level 160, cancel altitude direction, Galaxy 729.
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0: 168, climb to flight level 330, maintain on restrained traffic opposite track above 1,000 feet on top. Alright, U68, just for T-Cast lookout, traffic opposite track below on the climb 1,000 feet underneath.
14: Roger, Shanghai 868.
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0: Cargo 7957, departure identified. Climb PSA to flight level 6900 meters. Good morning.
1: Number seat to flight level 6900 meters, cargo is 7957.
2: Climb to flight level 11300 meters.
1: To flight level 11300 meters, air channel 872.
3: Hong Kong control, Sonos 102, flight level 330.
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3: So 8208, approaching Kala, flight level 370, booking 611.
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3: 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Hong Kong radar, your angle 532, flight level 330, you can last clocking 5516.
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1: 226 on
2: a 849. Okay, 114 dual sequencing. Start descent now to flight level 340. Plan your descent speed into 270 knots indicated.
1: Copy, descent flight level 240 indicated 270 knots, record 114.
2: Record 114, descent initially 340.
1: Please flight level 340, record 114.
2: In air 112, climb to flight level 320.
1: From 320.
2: In air 112, climb to flight level 320. Expect higher traffic on top.
1: Roger, now climbing flight level 320. In air 112.
2: Break 10, contact Hong Kong on 127, Decimal 1.
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2: 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GNA 112, change of plan. 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
1: 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Hong Kong radar, good morning, Air China 872, maintaining 11,300 meters.
0: Air China 872, Hong Kong radar, roger.
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0: 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Hong Kong Shuttle 769, contact radar 128, Decimal 75.
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0: Climb to 5 0
4: Climb to flight level 350, now leading 330, Sonos 102.
0: I beg your pardon, Sonos 102, correct. Climb to flight level 350.
4: Flight level 350, Sonos 102, thank you.
0: Rec at 114, contact radar 123, decimal 47.
2: Yeah, 12347, rec at 114.
3: Sherlane cancel 70, contact Taipei 129.81.
5: Rekka 114, call radar, descend to flight level 220.
2: Flight level 220, Rekka 114. Rekka 114, any restriction over eastbound?
5: Rekka 114, cross eastbound at flight level 260 or below.
2: Cross eastbound flight level 260 or below, descending flight level 220, Rekka 114.
6: Southmost Cork 1417.
0: Shenzhen 812 Hong Kong radar, roger, identify. Flight plan route to Shenzhen.
6: Flight plan route to Shenzhen, Shenzhen 812.
0: VNM 408, contact radar 11892.
7: Manao 118, this is 192, Vietnam 408, good day.
0: Taisha.
8: 306.
0: Taisha 236, climb to flight level 350.
9: Flight 350, Taisha 236.
0: China Southern 306, Hong Kong radar, are you squawking 0213, flight level 300.
8: ASM, China Southern 306, approaching sublock.
0: China Southern 306, roger, radar contact on the flight plan route.
8: China Southern 306.
10: Radar, good morning, China Southern 8484, flight level 340 and sublock.
0: China 78484, Hong Kong radar, roger, turn right, direct to SAPEX.
10: Turn right, direct to SAPEX, China Southern 8484.
0: 84.
11: Decimal 6.
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13: 2, have a glorious night.
0: Time, descend to flight level 360.
6: In 8 minutes, descend flight level 360, center 812.
0: Shenzhen 812, descend now to flight level 360.
6: Descend now, flight level 360, center 812.
0: Okay.
8: And very good morning, recap 129, maintaining level 120, squawk 2427.
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4: Standby, my radar 643.
2: Hong Kong radar, good evening, Shanghai 868. 您听 10,700 meters.
3: Shanghai Air 868, Hong Kong radar, roger.
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2: day. 127, decimal 1, good day, Vic, good day on tonight.Good morning, Galaxy 729 and Harry, climb flight 0250.
3: Galaxy 729, Hong Kong radar, climb to flight level 9,800 meters, final.
2: Flight level 9,800 meters, Galaxy 729.
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3: 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Climb to flight level 200.
2: Climb flight level 200, Victor 129.
3: 6045, Hong Kong radar identified.
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3: Fearjet 868, Hong Kong radar identified. 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
7: Radar Cathay 427 on descent flight level 260 by Ampert, transition speed 300 knots.
8: Cathay 427 on radar, descent to flight level 110, cancel Ampert restriction.
7: Descent flight level 110, cancel Ampert restriction, Cathay 427.
2: Shanghai 868.
3: On the point next 08, contact radar 128 decimal 75.
2: Radar 128.75, my ball. 208.
0: Make 12, clear now, direct to East Bend.
7: Direct to East Bend, Shenzhen A12.Hong Kong radar, good morning, UPS 152 Delta, flight level 350, squawk 1551.
0: UPS 152 Delta, report a gauge of flight level.
2: Radar
0: on the phone 808, flight level 370. On the phone 828, Hong
2: Kong copy, identify. 808.
7: And Hong Kong for UPS 152 Delta, flight level 380, approaching Sapno.
0: UPS 152 Delta, Hong Kong copy, identify, flight level 380 on squawk 1551 on the flight plan route to Shenzhen.
7: Hey, roger, radar contact, squawk 1551, flight plan route Shenzhen, UPS 152 Delta.
0: Korean Air 652, contact Hong Kong radar on 118-902.
9: 118-902, thanks, Korean Air 652.
0: Sichuan 3885, descend to flight level 330.
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0: Descend for sequencing, descend to flight level 310. 310.
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10: This is Sierra, continue climb Taipei 340, minus 613.
3: AFM, and caution, similar call sign, company traffic, Melindo 643 on the same frequency.
10: Okay, thank you, sir, minus 613.
11: Hong Kong radar, very good morning, VK 129, passing level 182, bring flight level 250.
3: VK 129, Hong Kong radar, standby.
12: Parking 4230 Saudi at 39066.
8: Saudi at 39066, identify clear Sierra 7 Bravo arrival.
12: Clear Sierra 7 Bravo arrival, Saudi at 39066.
8: VK 114, reduce speed to 230 knots.
12: 230 knots, VK 114. And Hong Kong confirm runway for Saudi at 39066.
8: Saudi at 39066, VK 25 Santa.
12: C25
3: Center, Saudi, C9066. Window 613,
13: climb to flight level 340. Hi, Oro Hong Kong 532, maintain flight level 330, estimate MBAR 16.
0: Oro Hong Kong 532, Hong Kong radar, roger, identify.
3: 3, turn left heading 180 for climb.
14: Turn left heading 180, Malaysian
8: 523. Flight level 110.
12: Turn to flight level 110, Saudi at 3966 via stops.
15: Mark, descend to flight level 200.
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12: 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Red cap 114,
15: flight level 220. Red cap 114, Hong Kong departure, good morning. China 7344, descend to flight level 4,500 meters, reached by Tamot.
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3: Airspring 6516, copy, level request, maintain current level. 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
8: 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S 5158 Hong Kong radar identified, stand by higher.
0: Frequency change.
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3: Scooter 125, contact Sanya 122, decimal 6.
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0: 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China Air 112 now, contact Hong Kong on 118902, bye bye.
19: 118902, China Air 112, good day.
0: Seven six nine, slightly increase your vertical speed, please, to traffic right hand side similar level.
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3: 5X, report request level.
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0: Decimal 47, bye bye.
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0: China Southern 306 descend to flight level 260, fly speed 270 knots indicated.
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0: 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Bye bye.
3: Shanghai Air 862.
24: Shanghai Air 868.
3: Negative, I'm calling Shanghai Air 862 over Dosuit.
25: 1110, we have information travel.
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25: Runway 25 center, speed 250, over shuttle 623.
26: To maintain level 290-12-5506.
3: Virginia 082, Hong Kong radar identified.
26: And request to climb up to level 450, Virginia 082.
3: Virginia 082, copy level request, maintain current level.
26: Maintain present level, Virginia 082.
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0: GPS 152 Delta, descend when ready, for level 200, reach by eastbound.
20: Descend when ready, cross, when ready, 200 by eastbound, GPS 152 Delta, right?
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22: 132, decimal 15, FedEx 5158.
31: Hong Kong radar, good morning, this is 390490, follow for 1-2004, repeat there, of Samos, parking 0002.
3: VJ 39049, Hong Kong radar identified, report request level.
32: Cancel the eastbound restriction.
33: Turn number 220, cancel eastbound restriction, check out 306.
6: Taipei 129, RD 1.
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3: Air 2402, for planning, are you able for level 350?
0: 18484, descend to flight level 260.
27: It's flight level 260, cancel the 8484.
0: 8484, correct. Contact Hong Kong radar, 123 decimal 47.
27: 123 decimal 47, cancel the 8484 today.
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3: Shanghai Air 862, maintain flight level 350. Cancel offset, direct to Dulup.
29: Maintain flight level 350, cancel offset up to Dulup, Shanghai Air 862.
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2: 350. Roger, 继续 2402, I call you back for level, stand back.
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1: 6, okay, 1395, it is.
3: Singapore X01, climb to flight level 380, final.
2: 5, Hong Kong radar, good morning. Identified and clear, Abbey 3 Bravo arrival.
29: Abbey 3 Bravo arrival, Cafe 875. Go ahead.
3: Singapore X01, climb to flight level 380.
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0: Super 287 on ground radar. Report passing level and squawk.
1: Passing level 226, climbing level 250. Squawk 3124.
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2: Right. 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
5: Louisiana 736.
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4: Pay 129, are these my one?
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6: Me, contact the tower 118.2. 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
7: 5DME 118.2, Cathay 427. Saudi 390.66.
8: My passing 1800, climb to 5000 feet, second 1000.
6: Qatar 8415, departure. Good morning, you're identified. Climb unrestricted to flight level 160.
8: Confirmed to flight level 160 unrestricted. Just confirm cancel speed restriction over SID, Qatar 8415.
6: Yes, that would be the definition of unrestricted.
8: Qatar 8415, Atticus high speed climb below 10,000, Qatar 8415.
6: That is also approved.
8: Approved.
6: China Southern 8484, descend to flight level 4,500 meters, reach by Tamot.
9: Descend to 4,500 meters by MO, China Southern 8484.
6: Saudi 3966, reduce speed to 160 knots.
7: Reduce speed 160 knots, Saudi 3966, fully established at 25 meters.
6: Hong Kong Shuttle 623, reduce speed to 160 knots.
10: Speed 160 knots, Shuttle 623.
6: Hong Kong Shuttle 769, descend pilot's discretion to 8,000 feet, QNH 1009er.
2: 8,000 feet, QNH 1009, Shuttle 769. On radar identified, report your level again.
4: 0.
2: EasterJet 582, Hong Kong radar identified.
11: Radar 0.7, timing level 250.
2: Record 1617, Hong Kong radar.After Sierra, climb to flight level 270.
0: after Sierra, climb flight level 270, Richard 1617.
2: Via jet 39049, clear direct to EPCO.
5: Richard 39049, thank you.
2: Engineer 082, contact radar 128 decimal 75.
5: 28 decimal 75, engineer 082, thank you. Runway down, we now G16, direct line high, just 25 level, G10.
2: Direct M316 for planning, are you able higher, fly level 330?
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5: Maintain current level, we now G16.
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2: Shanghai Air, 862, contact radar, 128 decimal 75.
13: 128 decimal 75, Shanghai Air, 862, please.
2: 10285.
5: What? 3 Thomas 3, Charles 306.
4: 62, Hong Kong radar, Roger. Clear direct to Dot Me.
13: Clear direct to Dot Me, Shanghai A62.
2: For request, maintain flight level 270.
0: Maintain level 270, get 1617.
14: Zero. Mission to Uniform Hotel, Squawk 3073.
0: Cafe, do not on COVID identify, clear Sierra 7 Bravo arrival.
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16: Cross RIVME at 6,000 feet. Clear it to Dallas to approach runway 25 center, QNH 1009. Shuttle 769.
2: 8 Hong Kong radar identified.
17: Maintaining 340, squawk 2775, 10 miles to Norman. We have information, Bravo.
4: Gary 814, Hong Kong radar identified. Cleared Betty 3, Bravo arrival.
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20: Hong Kong radar, Sanjay 1278, low 360.
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21: Radar, hello, German Cargo 580, level 380.
4: German Cargo 580, Hong Kong radar identified. Cleared Abbey, 3 Bravo arrival.
21: Cleared Abbey, 3 Bravo arrival, German Cargo 580.
6: Operation Bravo.
22: Level 120, climbing to level 160, direct to short loop.
0: Qatar 8415, Hong Kong radar, direct LE, climb to level 250.
22: Climb to level 250, direct to LE, Qatar 8415.
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8: 300 knots or more at level 260 by easement, the next 6045.
6: 121.4, 21.4.
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6: 4, 4, 4, there will be no altitude restriction at Teeter. You can descend at pilot's discretion to 8,000 feet. The QNH is 1009 or high speeds approved.
4: Radar 126.5.
23: 26.5, Hong Kong Shuttle 615, good day. Mission 387, Able 390.
4: Mission 387, Roger, stand by higher.
23: I'm Legend 387.
0: Hong Kong Radar, descend to follow up 110, cancel impact restriction.
23: 10-5, level 110, cancel impact restriction, Hong Kong Shuttle 615. 4800.
4: 633, Roger, stand by.
24: Standing by, Brunei 633.
23: Hong Singapore 800, level 430.
4: Singapore 800, Hong Kong radar, Roger. Roger. Roger, 1617, climb for level 340.
23: Flight level 340, get 1617.
4: Pony Pony 808, contact Taipei 129, at least 1.
25: Taipei 129 at decimal 1, report 8008.
23: 1617, request final level 330.
0: Level request, maintain current level.
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0: 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Maintain for level 290.
23: 160.
0: Hong Kong 680, Hong Kong radar, climb to Fala 250, direct to MAPKI.
23: Climb to 250, direct to MAPKI, Hong Kong 680.
4: CA75, contact radar 126, decimal 5.
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4: China Southern 302, descend for level 260, reach level by eastern transition to C270.
8: Then for level 260, reach by eastbound transition, speed 270 knots, China Southern 302.
4: 3082, climb for level 330, stand by higher.
30: For the climb to fly level 330, stand by higher, engineer 082.
4: Status 5158, climb for level 330.
8: 330, flight climb for
4: United 877, Hong Kong.
8: United 877, flight level 3803266 o'clock.
4: United 877, Hong Kong radar, Delta 5. And for descending on, descending at level 360.
8: Send to maintain flight level 360 for United 877.
4: United 368, contact Taipei 129 at 811.
31: Also, 056, we have 8 heading to Mach 478.
4: NPET.
31: 12 Brussels, Mach 056, we are maintaining Mach 0.78. Good luck, okay?
2: No speed control, Sunless 5%, Sunless 056.
31: Yes.
6: Hong Kong Shuttle 769, reduce speed 1160 knots, maintain till 5 DME.
5: Speed 160 knots until 5 DME, Hong Kong Shuttle 769.
31: To Delta Meter, 760.
4: Air Canada 7, Hong Kong radar, second.
31: 7 is approaching a lateral flight level 32.
4: Air Canada 7, Hong Kong radar identified. Cleared Abbey 3 Bravo arrival.
31: Cleared the Abbey 3 Bravo arrival for Canada 7, thank you.
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6: Say 829er, turn left direct to RIVME.
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9: FedEx 6045, Hong Kong radar, descend to Sarago 220.
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9: Hey, Hong Kong 680, contact radar, 118.492, good day.
10: 718.92, Hong Kong 680, good day.
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28: 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Clear ILS approach 25 center, Cathay 829er.
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4: 680,
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2: Take name 316, in turn, contact radar 128 Decimal 75.
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4: 206, Hong Kong radar, roger, stand by higher.
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4: FedEx 5158 over Norman, contact Manila 119 Decimal 3.
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10: Hi, Sanjay, 582, thank you, sir.
11: Clear that, 10 Buckley, and 46.
10: Hong Kong radar, good morning. ESA 582, maintain parameters 330, good morning.
4: ESA 582, Hong Kong radar,
9: roger. Hong Kong radar, identify, stand by for higher.
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2: Paratel 206. NDB 938 Hong Kong radar. After Sierra, quantify level 340 final.
10: After Sierra 340.
2: Thank you. 728 contact radar, 128 Decimal 75.
4: Greater Bay 212, Hong Kong radar identify. Cleared Betty, 3 Bravo arrival.
31: Cleared Betty, 3 Bravo arrival, Greater Bay 212.
4: Only point 813, contact radar 126 Decimal 5.
31: 6, only point 813.
4: German cargo 580, descend for level 260, reach by input.
31: Descending 260 to reach by input, German cargo 580.
4: Japan Air 33, contact radar 125 Decimal 32.
31: 33.
4: Negative frequency,
31: 125.832. 125.832, Japan Air 33.
1: Radar, Japan Air 728, flight of it 410.
4: Japan Air 728, roger. Skyraiser 814, descend for level 260, reach level by Sunny.
31: By the way, 380.
2: Air 33 Hong Kong radar, roger. 516, report request level.
31: 16, maintain current level 370.
2: Headland 516, roger.
1: Descent 8,000 speed, 8,000 speed pilot discretion, QNH 1009, Cafe 875.
4: Cafe 138, Hong Kong radar identified. Cafe 33 Bravo arrival.
28: Cafe 3 Bravo arrival, Cafe 138.
4: Skyraiser 814, contact radar 126813.
31: 30 squawk 6146.
2: Jeju Air 2552, Hong Kong radar identified.
4: Climb for level 290.
31: Level 290 of NAP 316.
9: Climb for level 250.
29: Rescue cancellation flight level 250, Saudi A9R3.
31: For radar, good morning. Skyraiser 814, descending 260 by Sunny.
9: Skyraiser 814, Hong Kong radar, descend to flight level 130, cross Sunny level 260 or below.
31: Level 130 and to cross Sunny 260 or below. Skyraiser 614.
1: That's Air Canada.

0: 516, climb to flight level 1300 meters, final.
1: 1300 meters, final. Vietnam 516, confirm.
0: Confirm, Vietnam 516, 1300 meters, flight level 371.
1: 1300 meters, flight level 371, Vietnam 516, thank you, sir.
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4: So confirm cancel altitude and speed restriction.
3: EVA 6530, correct.
5: Level
6: 330, civil 287.
0: RE8415, clear direct to Siku.
7: Well, thank you, Katari 8415.
8: 500 meters at 10 knots and direct to 10 knots at 6045.
9: E3 Bravo arrival into Hong Kong, United 877.
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11: Cathay 75, request for descent.
3: Unable due to noise abatement.
11: Cathay 75.
3: EVA 6530, turn left heading 130, vectors for Dalong.
12: Descending 260 to sea level entered.
13: German Kafa A0 Hong Kong radar descend to flight level 110, cancel airport restriction.
12: Descending 110 and cancel the airport restriction, German cargo 580.
5: 3602. Transjade 1276, descend now flight level 260, reach by eastbound.
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5: Bravo arrival, speed 9.84, radar.
15: That'd be 3 Bravo arrival and Mach 0.84, great check, Cathay 883.
5: On 0.877, contact radar
14: 125-8132. 2532, on 0.877 tonight. Hong Kong radar, good morning, follow 056, maintain level
5: 330. On 056, Hong Kong radar, roger.
16: Hong Kong, good morning, Atlanta 4101, estimate Sierra 2025.
13: Atlanta 4101, Hong Kong radar, report passing level and squawk code.
16: For example, we have 8900 meters, squawk is 0547.
13: Atlanta 4101, identify clear Sierra 7 Bravo arrival.
0: Hong Kong radar identified.
5: Radar 126, decimal 5.
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8: 310 knots or greater, FedEx 6045.
5: Cathay 865, Hong Kong radar identified. Cleared Abbey, 3 Bravo arrival, reduce speed to minimum clean speed for sequencing.
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15: Runway
17: 25 Center, on the point 23.
3: China 7302, traffic to Tamot.
18: Tamot, China 7302.
19: Hong Kong Control, very good day, airmarks 9862 heavy. Estimate position, Sierra, at time 2027.
13: Airway 962 Hong Kong radar, report passing level and squawking.
19: Passing level, flight level 220, squawking 6234, airmarks 9862.
13: Airway 962, roger, identify, clear Sierra 7 Bravo arrival.
19: Clear Sierra 7 Bravo arrival, airmarks 9862.
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0: assistance. 15. 9623, Hong Kong radar, climb now to fly level 11,900 meters, final.
17: I'm on 11,900 meters, 923.
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17: 875, Malaysian 6104, please.
21: Approach Skydiving 3814, descending 130 by Mango.
3: Skydiving 3814, departure, good morning. Circle way 25 center, information Charlie, traffic to RIVME.
21: Okay, runway 25 center, information Charlie, direct RIVME, Skydiving 3814.
3: EVA 6530, traffic no factor, climb to flight level 160.
4: Climb
3: to
4: 160, EVA 6530.
3: 6 on 5. Say again?
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3: Thanks. I can see that. No need to report.
23: Delta 8-9, quick question.
5: Sorry, say again?
23: Everybody said expect the Abbey 3 Bravo arrival or clear the Abbey 3 Bravo arrival?
5: Delta 8-9, clear for the Abbey 3 Bravo arrival.
3: 3533, Qatar, 8415, good day. 122, decimal 6. Talking on 12639,
23: good day. Scary 8.4. EVA 6530, contact radar 133.82, good day. Want to verify, first time here for me, that we're just cleared laterally on the Abbey 3, not to descend, is that correct?
5: Delta 8-9, you're cleared for the Abbey 3 Bravo arrival.
23: Thank you for the 8-9.
5: Delta 8-8-3, descend now to flight level 320, reach level in the next 3 minutes.
22: Descend level 320, reach within 3 minutes, Delta 8-8-3.
20: Delta 138, request further descent.
13: Decimal 1, good day.
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0: Charmin Air 838 Hong Kong radar identified.
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5: 5
23: Air Canada, 7, good morning.
5: Delta 8-9, descend now for 370.
23: Level 110, Canada 670.
5: 0.
23: 39, descend 370.
5: Malaysian 6104, descend now for level 320.
17: 20, Malaysia 6104.
5: Red K 1617.
17: 20, standby higher.
5: Flash transmission, Red K 1617, climb for level 330.
3: Can up at or above 5,000 feet, clear Dallas 25 center, maintain speed 250 knots or greater.
17: 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Now we're 25 center on the flight 23.
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25: Bravo arrival, can't say one.
24: Atlanta 4101, descend to Falafel 110.
26: Atlanta level 110, Atlanta 4101.

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1: 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Radar Bay 312, descend to level 260, reach level by cyber, transition to speed 280.
0: Okay, descending pilot 126, reach by cyber, and transition speed 280, North Cafe 212.
1: Eva 6530, Hong Kong radar, climb to fall level 310.
3: Climb out 310, Eva 6530.
4: Emirates 9862 heavy, runway 25 center, information Charlie, fly heading 110.
0: 10 for runway 25 center, with information Charlie, Emirates 9862.
5: 0 squawk 4143.
1: We're near 627 on car radar, identify cleared Abbey, 3 Bravo arrival.
5: Abbey, 3 Bravo arrival, Bolinia 627.
1: Delta 89, descend for level 260, reach level by NPAT, transition to speed 280.
5: Delta 89, descend maintain 260 by NPAT and speed 280.
1: Cafe 883, contact radar 126, decimal 5.
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1: Pioneer 486, speed mark 0.784 spacing.
6: Mark 0.784 spacing, clear near 486.
0: Land set restriction, Cafe 883.
4: Still advised, descend to 8,000 feet, QNH 1009er.
0: Not emerge, 9862.
7: Breakpoint advanced established.
5: 144 for level 110 with Charlie.
4: Air Canada 7, good morning, runway 25 center. Track record to Canup, speed at 280 knots.
7: Okay, 280 and confirm direct to Canup for Air Canada 7.
4: Air Canada 7, correct.
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0: Hong Kong radar, descend to level 130, cross tie by level 260 or below.
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0: Cafe 811, descend to flight level 110, clear direct to Mary.
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9: Hong radar, morning Vietnam 336, maintaining flight level 290.
1: Vietnam 336, Hong Kong radar, roger.
9: 336.
0: 230,
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1: Cafe 129.182,
9: good day.
1: Bohemia 627, for your descent later on, descend now for level 340, reaching the next 3 minutes.
5: Then flight level 340, reach in the next 3 minutes, Boeing 627.
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1: Delta 89, contact radar 126, decimal 5.
10: San Over 714, Hong Kong radar identified. Are you looking for higher level?
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1: Bohemia 073, Hong Kong radar identify. Cleared Betty, 3 Bravo arrival.
0: Bravo arrival, Bohemia 073, thank you.
1: Malaysian 6104, when ready, descend to for level 260, reach level by cyber, speed 280.
9: 0260 by Cyber, speed 30 knot Malaysian 6104.
3: 30, request flightable 330.
1: 6530, ready, Okababa traffic, maintain present level, your final in Hong Kong.
3: Maintain present level, Eva 6530.
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4: 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TransJade 1276, tractor to Tamut, descend to flight level 4,500 meters, reach by Tamut.
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4: Skyracer 814, reduce speed to 180 knots.
15: Using speed now, so 180, Skyracer 814.
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4: Attention all pilots, new QNH is 1010. I say again, new QNH is 1010. 77, reduce speed to 210 knots.
17: Flow 210 knots, United 877.
4: Air Canada 7, cross canop at or above 5,000 feet, clear to Oswego 25 center, speed 210 knots.
18: Left 25 center, 210 knots.
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9: This is 6104, good day.
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11: Radar, good morning. Shaman H38, flight level 350, track to right to Dotomy.
10: Shaman H38, Hong Kong radar, roger.
11: 3
10: 0 0 0 0 0 0 0 0 0 0 0 0 0 0 0 0 0 0
23: 0 0
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20: Okay, maintain 6000 knots with me, clear for the ILS approach, runway 25 center, maintain speed 230 miles, 96.
4: Atlanta 4101, reduce speed to 210 knots.
6: Back to 210, Atlanta 4101.
4: Cathay 811, reduce speed to 250 knots.
17: Speed 250, Cathay 811.
11: Day 3, descending level 110, speed 250 knots, information Charlie.
4: Cathay 883, good morning, runway 25 center, descend pilot's discretion to 8,000 feet, QNH 1010.
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1: A 714 Hong Kong radar identified was Fukushima 165, clear T3 Bravo arrival.
6: Okay.
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2: Private 3525, good morning. Maintain flight level 360 and squawk 1067.
1: Hi, VHR 3525, Hong Kong radar identified.
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1: Nazar 73, when ready, descend to flight level 260, reach by Sunny.
4: The 180 knots.
11: 73.
1: Boeing Nazar 73, affirm, when ready, descend to flight level 260, reach by Sunny.
11: Ready, descend to 260 by Sunny, Boeing 073, thanks.
23: Approach Bay 212, descending flight level 130. Reach by Mango.
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23: Runway 25 center, Greater Bay 212.
1: 8129 at Eastma 1.
7: Hawaii, Japan at 728, good day.
11: Descending flight level 260.
19: Buena 627, Hong Kong radar, descend to flight level 110, cancel and prep restriction.
11: Descend flight level 110, cancel and prep restriction, Bohemia 627.
1: At Sanya frequency 122 decimal 6.
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4: Say 883, reduce speed to 230 knots.
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7: 810, have a good day.
19: Cafe 843, after Murray, reduce speed to 250 knots.
4: Delta 89, runway 25 center, information Delta, descend pilot's discretion 8,000 feet, QNH 1010.
7: Pilot's discretion 8,000 feet, 1010, we'll get to Delta, Delta 89.
1: Indonesia, 860 Hong Kong radar, identify on school 2412, flight level 350, clear for T3 Bravo arrival.
4: 2, descend now to 7,000 feet, QNH 1010, speed 230 knots.
11: 7,000 feet, 1010, and speed 230, for the rate 12.
4: Mascot 331, departure, good morning, you're identified, climb unrestricted to flight level 160.
24: 360,
0: Cliff, level 160, Mako 331.
3: Approach, good day, Cathay 843, descending flight level 110, descending 250 knots, off the party.
4: Cathay 843, good morning, runway 25 center.
3: 25 center, Cathay 843.
4: Canada 7, maintain speed of 160 knots till 5 DME. At 5 DME, contact the tower, 118.2. Have a glorious day.
5: 165 DME, 5 minutes over the tower.
4: Atlanta 4101, maintain 160 knots till 5 DME. At 5 DME, contact the tower, 118.2. Have a glorious morning.
8: It's 160 until 5, and then over to tower, 118.2. Atlanta 4101.
4: Emirates 9862, reduce speed to 160 knots, maintain till 5 DME. At 5 DME, contact the tower, 118.2. Have a glorious morning.
20: Reduce 160 to 5, net 5, contact tower, 118.2. Emirates 9862, have a good day.
4: Cathay 811, reduce speed to 180 knots. Cathay 138, maintain speed 250 knots, cross RIF me at 6,000 feet or above, clear to Osmoy 25 center.
3: 650
20: knots, cross RIF me 6,000 feet or above. Clear the ILS 2,000 for Cathay 138.
3: Yeah, descend to
20: level 130, cross
24: sunny at or below level 260. Descend to 130, cross sunny, flow 260 or below, Bohemia 073.
20: Cathay 865, contact approach, moment 9 at decimal 1, good day.
25: Number 75, for the schedule of mode 4, good day.
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26: 1226, Malaysian 387, bye.
3: Bye-bye. 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
26: To 10,400 meters, clock 7657.
3: Pilot, DC-162 Hong Kong radar identified for planet. Are you able for level 3990?
26: We can accept level 370.
3: Pilot, DC-162 Roger, maintain presence level 125.
26: A second, please, Pilot, DC-062.
3: Pilot, DC-162, maintain presence level 125.
26: Roger, maintain presence level 0956.
27: Canada, good morning, Yamaha 06, squad 0746, approaching Ikeda, maintain flight level 370, maintain map point 83.
3: Eva 206, Hong Kong radar, identified for planning, are you able for level 390?
27: From Yamaha 206, able for level 390, require normal speed.
3: Eva 206, normal speed, please.
27: Speed Yamaha 206.
4: 883, correct. RIV me at 6,000 feet, speed 230 knots.
25: Copy that, clear, Alex, you bus center, RIV me 6,000 feet, 230 knots, 883.
4: Emirates 9862 at 5 DME, contact the tower, 118.2, have a glorious day.
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4: Delta 89, cross RIV me at 6,000 feet or above, clear to Osmoy 25 center, maintain speed 230 knots.
26: I maintain 230 knots, RIV me at or below 6,000, or Christian at or above 6,000, and you said it, I cleared ILS 25 center?
4: Correct. Cathay 138, reduce speed to 180 knots.
3: Thanks, Cathay 138.
4: Cathay 883, reduce speed to 210 knots.
25: 210, Cathay 883.
3: VHA 3525, are you able, high level 380?
4: Malaysian 6104, good morning, runway 25 center, information Delta is current, descend pilot's discretion to 9,000 feet, QNH 1010.
28: Runway 25 center, Lucy Delta, descend to 9000, QNH 1010, approaching Delta, Lucy 6104.
4: Cathay 811, reduce speed to 160 knots.
25: Okay, Cathay 811.
29: 94, flight level 230, squawk
5: six, 04.
3: Shaman H999 for Hawker radar identified. Eva T06, climb to flight level 390.
27: I'm still flight level 390, Eva 206.
3: China Southern H354 Hong Kong radar negative.
10: Radar climb to flight level 250.
0: Flight level 250, Mike 331.
12: 2535 Singapore 826, bye bye.
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24: Descend fly level 260 now, then by MTEP, no speed control, Cafe 873.
27: Correct. Type VHF 3525, climb to fly level 380. China 7626, descend to flight level 260, reach by East Spain.
24: Flight level 260, reach by East Spain, China 7626.
0: Radar diameter 0621400 meters, squawk 7657.
27: Dynasty 062 Hong Kong, roger, clear, direct and far, all navigation.
0: Clear, direct and far, all navigation, Dynasty 062, and we can accept flight level 370, step up higher, Dynasty 062.
27: Dynasty 062, roger, I call you back for higher shortly.
0: Thank you, Dynasty 062.
27: T-way, sonorous, I beg your pardon, sonorous 014, climb to flight level 350.
24: Climb to flight level 350, sonorous 01.
3: Six four zero,
24: continue
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24: Hi 640.
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24: 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New 500, hi 640. Hong Radar, Sonoros 030,
3: 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Hong Kong Radar, identified.
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24: say again. Test climb up to flight level 330, Sonoros 030.
3: Sound number 030, Hong Kong radar, roger, maintain present level 1255.
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13: Hong Kong radar, China 742, maintain present level 370.
3: Station is 742 Hong Kong radar identified. China Southern H354 trip direct to East.
27: To East, and roger, China Southern H354, thank you.
24: Morning, China Southern 626, descending to flight level 260.
10: China Southern 626 Hong Kong radar direct to SAPEX, descend to flight level 220.
24: China to SAPEX, descend to flight level 220, China Southern 626, thank you.
27: 1,000 meters, my 51. 0 knots. 1,989. Hong Kong radar, today identify, clear on the flight plan route.
24: Follow the left side of
10: the runway. 180 to the bay, 212.
4: Cathay 843, cross RIVME at 6,000 feet or above, cleared Osmoy 25 center, reduce speed to 230 knots.
2: Cross RIVME 6,000 feet or above, reduce speed now 230 knots, and for the ILS runway 2,000 at Cathay 843.
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5: 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Number 5, Cathay 873, good day.
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9: 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Cathay 754.
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4: Delta 89, reduce speed on 160 knots, maintain till 5 DME. At 5 DME, contact the tower 118.2. Have a glorious day.
16: Delta 89, flown on 160, maintain 160 till 5 DME. Off the tower, have a great day. All right, Christian, tower at 5 miles. Have a great day.
3: Arrow 4857, fly heading 055.
17: Fly heading 055, airport 857.
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3: What is the request level for Pico?
14: Reduce speed 160 knots, Cathay 843.
4: Greater Bay 212, reduce speed to 170 knots.
18: Reduce speed 170, Greater Bay 212.
3: China Southern 8474 Hong Kong radar identified.
15: China Malaysia

0: Bohemia 627, turn right direct to Rivmi, cross Rivmi at 6,000 feet or above, clear to Oswine 25, center speed 220 knots.
1: Turn right direct Rivmi, cross Rivmi at all above 6,000 feet and speed 220 knots, Bohemia 627.

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6: 6180, Malaysia 6104.
1: Good morning, China Post 212, flight level 280, 8 miles to Norman.
3: China Post 212, Hong Kong radar, identify spot 657, 1 flight level 280, on the flight plan route.
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0: 1 Vietnam 42, good day.
4: 748 Hong Kong radar, Roger.
5: 7626, contact departure 122 decimal 65, good day.
0: 122 decimal 65, China 7626, good day.
6: 6, good morning, China 7626, landing flight level 220.
1: China 7626, Hong Kong departure, good morning, proceed director Tamot.
6: Proceed director Tamot, China 7626.
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8: That's 5 DME, 118.2, have a good day, Cathay 843.
3: Jing, Gago 3838, descend to 7,500 meters for level 246 and speed 300 knots indicated.
0: 7,500.
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0: go 33.
4: 4 Zero Delta, Hong Kong radar, Roger. 39 Zero 1, contact Sanya 122 Decimo 6.
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9: Very good morning, direct American, level 110,
1: domestic. Terra Avia 4707, heavy, good morning, runway 25 center. You can pursue Dr. Silva.
3: Telephone 380 on score 3431.
10: Crossing 3431, level at 380, United 820.
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2: 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Flight level 4,500 meters, Rush Fly, timeout, channel 626.
3: Got out of the 4707, turn left at the T-dir.
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3: Got out of the 4707, descend at pilot's discretion to 8,000 feet, the QNH 1010, high speed below 10s approved.
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5: Descend 8,000 feet, and QNH 1010, and speed approved, Cat A 873, thanks.
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3: Eva 206, contact radar 128.75. China Eastern 5070, contact radar 128.75.
0: 75, China Eastern 5070, good day.
3: 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Contrast mission, taxi 714, descend to flight level 260, reach by Saibach.
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3: China Southern 84, correction, China Southern 8354, when ready, descend to flight level 2, when ready, descend to flight level 200, reach by Eastbourne.
5: We're ready, descend to flight level 200, reach by Eastman, China Southern 8354.
6: Sierra 7 Bravo, arrival for shuttle to 35.
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8: Decimal 1, DNSD 062, bye.
1: Above 5,000 feet, cleared Osmoid 25 center.
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1: 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Traffic reduced your final approach speed and contact the tower on 118.2. 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
3: 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Indonesia 860, when ready, descend to flight level 260, reach by Saibah.
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13: 96, good day.
14: United 820, descend to flight level 260 to reach by Sunny.
15: Descend to flight level 260, reach by Sunny, United 820.
16: 8354, Hong Kong radar, descend to flight level 110.
17: Descend to flight level 110, China Southern 8354.
18: Good morning, Cathay 748. We are descending flight level 260 to reach by Maple.
16: Cathay 748, Hong Kong radar, descend to flight level 200, cross Maple level 260 or below.
18: Flight level 260 or below and descend to flight level 200, Cathay 748.
19: Xiamen 838, airport me, contact Xiamen on 133175, bye bye.
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3: 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Connect Sanya radar 133.35.
18: Sanya radar 133.35, Mike 331. Thank you, good day.
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1: 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This is good morning, Cafe 096, passing 1,400, please 5,000.
2: Cathay 096 departure, good morning, you're identified. Cancel speed restrictions, climb unrestricted to flight level 130.
1: Cancel speed restrictions, unrestricted to climb flight level 130, Cathay 096.
3: Indonesia 860.
1: Alpha Radar, good morning, China Eastern 5030, level 380.
4: China Eastern 5030, Hong Kong Radar, good morning, identify, clear flight plan route, what is your request for final level?
1: Flight level 390, please, China Eastern 7030.
4: China Eastern 5030, roger, I call you back, level change shortly, stand by one.
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2: 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Contact tower 5DME 118.2. Good night.
1: 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Good night. Cathay 873.
5: 7 Charlie November Charlie, maintain flight level 190.
6: Tango November Charlie, confirm squawk 0530.
5: Squawk
6: 0530,
5: Tango 7 Charlie November Charlie.
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5: 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Say again, Tango 7 Charlie November Charlie.
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4: Hong Kong radar, radar contact and clear flight plan route. What is your request at final level?
1: Up to 5340 Indonesia 894.
4: Indonesia 894, roger, I call you back shortly.
6: Tango November Charlie, descend to flight level 170.
5: Descend to flight level 170, Tango 7 Charlie November Charlie.
6: China Southern 8474, confirm.
7: China Southern 8474, descending
6: flight
7: level 120.
6: China Southern 8474, direct to lander, descend to reach flight level 110 by lander.
7: Direct to lander, descend to flight level 110, reach by lander, China Southern 8474.
6: Tango 7, Charlie November Charlie, maintain speed 280 knots or greater, contact approach 119 at decimal 1 today.
5: 182.1 and maintain speed 280 or greater, Tango 7 Charlie November Charlie.
6: Tango 7 Charlie November Charlie, confirm 119 at decimal 1.
5: 119.1, Tango 7 Charlie November Charlie.
8: Hong Kong Shuttle 235, release from Roger, descend flight level 210.
6: Roger, 235, Roger, descend to flight level 170 and direct to Silver.
8: To Silver, descend flight level 170, Hong Kong Shuttle 235.
9: Hong Kong, good morning, Cathay 953, position Zhuhai, flight level 190, squawking 3127, release by Guangzhou.
6: Cathay 935, Hong Kong, radar identify, risk clear Sierra 7 Bravo arrival.
9: Clear Sierra 7 Bravo, confirm for Cathay 953.
6: Sorry, Cathay 953, but Sierra 7 Bravo arrival.
9: Clear Sierra 7 Bravo, Cathay 953.
10: Radar United 820, heavy is passing through 290 for 260, squawking 3431 with Delta.
6: United 820, Hong Kong, descend to flight level 130, cross sunny level 260 or below.
10: Descend to 130, cross sunny 260 or below for United 820, heavy.
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9: Hong Kong, Cathay 953, any sea control through here?
6: Okay, 953, maintain 280 knots and direct to Murray.
9: Roger, speed 280, releasing now, direct Murray. Thank you, Cathay 953.
6: Hong Kong Shadow, 235, contact, approach on 119 at the small one, good day.
8: 119 at the small one, Hong Kong Shadow 235, bye bye.
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11: Okay, they keep left heading 160, 0024.
8: Good morning, Hong Kong Shadow 235, descend flight level 170, information Delta.
2: Hong Kong Channel 235, good morning, runway 25 center, direct to Teeter and descend to flight level 140, maintain speed 280 knots.
8: Flight level 140, direct Teeter, 280 knots, Hong Kong Channel 235.
7: 0 knots, descend to flight level 110.
3: 0, access speed reduced, 250 knots, Cathay 7 for you.
7: Cathay 5, contact Cathay 953, descend to flight level 170.
4: 7170,
12: Cafe 953. 2218, climb to flight level 330. Climb to flight level 330,
2: thank you. Thank you. 4707 at 5DME, contact the tower 118.2. Have a glorious day.
3: 5DME 118.2, Victoria 4707. Good day.
2: Cathay 096, climb to flight level 160.
8: Cathay 096.
7: Approach on 119.1.
3: 191, Cathay 953.
9: Good morning, Cathay 953, descend to flight level 170, information Delta.
2: Cathay 953, good morning, runway 25 center, traffic to Teeter, speed 280 knots.
9: Teeter speed 280 and runway 25 center, thank you, Cathay 953.
2: Tango Charlie, November Charlie, descend to 8,000 feet to QNH 1010.
5: Descend at 3,000 feet, QNH 1010, Tango 7, Charlie, November Charlie.
8: Four, maintain level 370.
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2: Hong Kong Shuttle 235, descend 8,000 feet, QNH 1010, maintain 280 knots.
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8: 0380 knots, Hong Kong Shuttle 235.
2: Cathay 953, descend to flight level 140.
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8: 250 knots, cross 235.
3: Boy, good morning, we're descending at flight level 110 and the speed is 250 knots.
2: Cathay 748, runway 25 center, information Delta.
3: Delta, runway 25 center, Cathay 748.
2: Cathay 953, reduce speed to 250 knots.
9: Speed 250 knots, Cathay 956.
8: Approach Hong Kong, 629, up to level 110.
2: Tasman 024, climb to flight level 160.
13: Flight level 160,
2: okay. Cathay 953, descend to 8,000 feet, QNH 1010.
9: Descend to 8,000 feet on QNH 1010, Cathay 953.
2: Shuttle 629, runway 25 center, descend 9,000 feet, QNH 1010, information Delta.
13: Descend 9,000 feet, QNH 1010, 25 center, on 629.
2: Qatar 8435, departure identified, climb unrestricted to flight level 160.
14: Unrestricted, flight level. Restriction, correct?
2: Correct.
14: Qatar 8435.
9: Hong Kong approach, good morning, Indonesia, 860.
2: Hong Kong shuttle 235, turn left direct to RIVMI, cross RIVMI at 6,000 feet or above, clear to Osprey 25 center, maintain speed 250 knots.
15: RIVMI 6,000, maintain 250 knots, shuttle 35.
2: Indonesia 860, runway 25 center, information Delta, descend to 8,000 feet, QNH 1010, maintain present speed.
9: Maintain speed, descend 8,000 feet, QNH 1010, information Delta, Indonesia 860, for runway 25 center.
2: Cathay 714, reduce speed to 250 knots.
9: Speed 250 knots, Cathay 714.
2: Shuttle 629, track director RIVMI, speed 250 knots. Cathay 748, descend to 8,000 feet, QNH 1010.
9: QNH 1010, Cathay 748.
2: Tasman 024, contact radar 133.82, good day.
14: 133.82.
2: Shuttle 235, reduce speed to 230 knots.
15: 230 knots, 6 at 235.
2: Cathay 935, turn left to RIVMI, cross RIVMI at 6,000 feet or above, clear the Osprey 25 center, reduce speed to 230 knots.
0: Contact radar 127.55.
4: 5.9760. 02 Hong Kong radar, good morning, radar contact.
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4: Eva 088 Hong Kong radar, good morning. Clear direct ENVA, all navigation.
9: Second, please, Tango 7, Tango 30.
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5: Roger, maintain speed 180 or greater. Tango 7, Charlie, November Charlie.
2: Hong Kong shuttle 235, reduce speed to 210 knots.
14: 210 knots, shuttle 35, please confirm clear altitude.
2: 6,000 feet or above at RIVMI, clear Dallas 25 center for shuttle 235, speed 210 knots.
14: 210 knots, 6,000, clear for the Alaskan shuttle.
2: Cathay 714, reduce speed to 230 knots, fly heading 015.
9: Heading 015, speed 230 knots, Cathay 714.
4: Bar 206, contact Taipei 129, Decimo 1, bye bye.
9: Bar 206.
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4: Tasman 024, Hong Kong radar, good morning. Climb to flight level 290.
13: Climb to flight level 290 and requesting flight level 310, Tasman 024.
4: Tasman 024, the level is not available on the routing. The next high up would be flight level 330, RJ Gold.
2: Day 748, turn left to Teeter.
5: Seven Charlie, November Charlie, IOS approach, runway 25 center.
2: Tango Charlie, November Charlie, maintain 180 knots or greater till 7 DME. 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Have a glorious night.
5: Roger, maintain speed 180 knots to 7 miles and contact tower 118.2. Tango 7 Charlie, November Charlie.
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17: 220 knots, Cathay 714.
2: Qatar 8435, contact radar 123.47.
14: 123.47.
2: Hong Kong shuttle 235, reduce speed to 180 knots.
18: Hong Kong shuttle 235, established on the ILS of 1825 cents.
2: I know, thank you. Cathay 953, reduce speed to 210 knots.
9: C10, Cathay 953.
2: Hong Kong shuttle 629, reduce speed to 210 knots.
19: Zero, Hong Kong shuttle 629.
2: Cathay.
20: Hong Kong radar, Skyway 0614, descending level 200, reach eastbound.
6: Skyway 614, Hong Kong radar, descending for level 110 and cancel eastbound restriction.
20: Descend level 110 and cancel eastbound restriction, Skyway 0614.
2: Director RIVME, cross RIVME at 6,000 feet or above, cleared Osway 25 center, speed of 220 knots.
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0: above, clear to Oshawa 25 center, maintain speed 230 knots.
1: Speed 230 knots, clear as approach runway 25 center, cross with me 6000 or above Indonesia 860.
0: Cathay 714, reduce speed to 180 knots.
2: 180 Cathay 714.
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3: 190, Hong Kong Shuttle 629.

0: Radar Echo 1517, good morning, maintain flight level 360, squawking 15004.
1: Echo 1517, Hong Kong radar identified.
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4: 160, great 25182, or shot 25.
0: Hi.
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2: Eastern 5030.
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5: Hong Kong radar, good morning, 9076, maintain 12200 meters, approaching Tamil.
1: This is DC076 Hong Kong radar, identify on squawker 1256 for Penny. Are you looking for flight level 410?
5: Even we can accept for flight level 410, 9076.
1: Dynasty DC076, Roger, maintain presence level until I fight.
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6: Kong, hello, Qatari 8435, passing flight level 209, climbing 250.
1: Qatari 8435, Hong Kong radar, climbing flight level 8400 meters.
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0: Squawking 3123.
7: Fing 6921, Hong Kong radar, identify after Sierra 405 Pembridge, maintain flight level 250 on Mitre.
0: Confirm, please take it, Sphinx 6921.
7: Sphinx 6921, follow flight time route, maintain flight level 250.
0: Follow flight time route, climbing flight level 250, Sphinx 6921.
7: Sphinx 6921, infirm, maintain flight level 250 on return.
1: 382, Hong Kong radar, Roger.
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6: Okay, reduce to 180.09, via reach me to Canop, clear for the ILS approach runway 25 to Cathay 748.
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0: 3 knots or greater, cancel speed at muscle, Cathay 881.
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0: 27, good day, 6921.
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0: Good morning, Airstream 6921, driving flight level 250.
1: Airstream 6921, Hong Kong radar, what is the request level?
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1: 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Are you looking for flight level 350? Enter Sherman 133, decimal 17.
0: 13317, Shamari 8994, today.
1: Cathay 798, descend 1 ready, flight level 260, reached by cyber.
9: Descend 1 ready, flight level 260 by cyber, Cathay 798.
10: Radar, good morning, Shandong 2154, flight level 320.
1: Shandong 2154, Hong Kong radar, Roger.
6: ILS 25 center, 9820.
1: Climb to flight level 320.
0: Climb to flight level 320, S-ring 69921.
11: 160, maintain speed 280 knots or greater, proceed direct to TIDA.
12: Director T-Dog, Bohemia 760.
11: Hong Kong Shuttle 629, reduce speed 160 knots, maintain the 5 miles.
13: Shuttle 5, Hong Kong Shuttle 629.
11: Hong Kong Shuttle 629, contact tower 118.2.
13: 118.2, Shuttle 629.
1: Hi.
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11: good day. Good day. Cathay 881, direct reason, descending 11,000. Cathay 881, approach, runway 25, center, descend to 9,000 feet, QNH 1010. 25, center, 9,000, 1010,
13: Cathay 881.
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2: 09 Indonesia 860.
0: 山东 2154, any chance direct to Dotme?
1: Shandong
0: 2154, clear at Dotme. Air Spring 7546, climb to
1: flight level 350. Level 350, Air Spring 7546.
2: 2160 knots, maintain until 5 mile Indonesia 860.
0: 改选顺丰 214 Hong Kong radar identify maintain flight level 360. Are you looking for high level?
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1: 070.
3: KT 714 contact tower 118.2. Bounding 760 confirm requesting heading 070. Bounding 760 approve heading 070. Once clear of weather, proceed. Track back to Tida.
1: Heading 070. Tida for him there, 760.
0: C076, climb for level 410. Clear to ENVA.
4: Climb for level 410, direct ENVA down to C076.
0: Cathay 798, contact radar 126 decimal 3.
1: 763, Cathay 798.
5: Good morning, Cathay 178, maintaining flight level 340, SAP no time 4041416.
0: Cathay 178, Hong Kong radar identified. From SAP no, clear direct cyber for Betty 3 Bravo arrival.
5: SAP no, direct cyber for the Betty 3 Bravo, and we'd like to request the IMC change on rate 5 minutes.
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0: Cathay 178, roger, standby.
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3: Cathay 748, reduce speed 160 knots, maintain the 5 miles.
7: 160 to 5 miles, Cathay 748.
0: Dominic 58, Hong Kong radar identified.

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1: 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Okay. Mode 77, all left, Tyre 566. 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
1: 50.
2: Hong Kong radar, good morning, Shenzhen Air 334, maintaining flight level 320.
0: Shenzhen Air 334, Hong Kong radar, roger.
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1: Cafe 260, descend to flight level 245 for flight level 240, Scorpion 3120, direct Sierra.
2: Cafe 260, Hong Kong radar, identify, clear Sierra 7 Bravo arrival.
1: Sierra 7 Bravo, Cafe 260.
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1: Maintain high speed, Cafe 260.
3: Hong Kong radar, Cafe 156, flight level 380, squawk 1116.
0: Cafe 156, Hong Kong radar, identified, cleared, Betty 3 Bravo arrival.
3: Betty 3 Bravo arrival, Cafe 156.
4: Hong Kong, good morning, China Southern 2021, flight level 190.
2: China Southern 2021 Hong Kong radar report, squawk call.
4: Squawk 2303, Zulu uniform hotel.
2: China Southern 2021 Hong Kong radar identify clear Sierra 7 Bravo arrival.
4: Sierra 7 Bravo arrival, China Southern 2021.
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0: 4214, Hong Kong radar, roger.
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7: Hong Kong radar, good morning, Sender 228, maintaining flight level 360, 52235.
0: Engineer 228, Hong Kong radar, identified. Cafe 156 for descent later on, descent now for level 350.
3: Level 350, Cafe 156.
0: Engineer 334, descend for level 200, reach by eastbound.
8: Descend for level 200, reach by eastbound, send air 334.
9: Similar sounding call sign, Cathay 2, company aircraft, Cathay 260, coming on the frequency shortly.
10: I covered that, thanks.
0: Racket 1517, climb flight level 370.
1: Cafe 216, flight level 250, squawk 2473, approaching Sierra.
2: Cafe 216, Hong Kong radar, report your current flight level now.
1: Flight level 250.
2: Cafe 216, Hong Kong radar, identify, clear Sierra 7 Bravo arrival.
1: Bravo, Cafe 216.
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9: Descend 4,500 feet from Brief Me via cannot clear for ILS approach on V25 center.
11: 4,500 feet from Brief Me via cannot clear ILS 125 center. Okay, 79.
1: Taipei 260, descending flight level 110, passing to flight level 159, 300 knots.
9: Cathay 260 approach, runway is 25 center, track direct to Teter.
1: Number 25 center, direct Teter, Cathay 260.
2: Giant 9476, report your current flight level and squawk code.
1: Squawk code 126, 1261, we are currently descending to 8,900 meters.
2: Giant 8476, confirm now at flight level 310.
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2: Giant 9476, Hong Kong radar, identify, clear Sierra 7 Delta arrival.
1: Alright, we can expect the Sierra 7 Delta arrival.
2: Giant 9476, clear the Sierra 7 Delta arrival.
1: So we are clear the Sierra 7 Delta arrival, Giant 9476, and we are still with Guangzhou.
2: Roger, report when released.
1: That's all, thank you.
2: China Southern 3021, contact approach on 119-8-1-1, good day.
11: 119-8-1-1, good day, China Southern 3021.
9: Day 270, reduce speed to 250 knots.
5: 250 knots, good day, 270.
9: Okay, day 260, maintain speed 280 knots or greater.
1: 280 knots
11: to greater, Cathay 260. Shane, good morning, Charles Alvarez 3021, descend to fly level 110.
9: Charles Alvarez 3021, approach runway 25 center, proceed direct to Teter.
11: Runway 25 center, proceed direct to TED or Charles Alvarez 6021.
9: Charles Alvarez 3021, descend to 8000 feet, currently is 1010, maintain 280 knots.
11: Descend 8,000 feet to 1010 and maintain 280 knots, 10,321.
9: Cathay 270, descend to 4,500 feet from Brief Me by Cannot Clear Islands approach from the 25 center.
5: And 4,500 feet to Brief Me and by Cannot Clear Islands approach from the 25 center, Cathay 270.
1: Cathay 260, request heading 070 to weather.
9: Cathay 260, approve heading 070. Once clear weather, track direct to Brief Me.
1: 070, once clear weather, direct to Brief Me. Cathay 260.
2: We clear the Betty 2 Golf arrival.
11: 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We get thank you, runway 257, FA 178.
2: Cathay 178, Lever.
7: Hong Kong RNG 314, maintaining flight level 190.
2: India 314, report squawk
7: code. 0447, India 314.
2: India 314, Hong Kong radar, identify, clear Sierra 7, Bravo arrival.
7: Sierra 7, Bravo arrival, Air India 314.
2: India 314, speed 300 knots or greater, descend to flight level 170.
7: Speed 300 knots or greater, and descend 170, Air India 314, expected runway.
2: India 314, expect landing runway 25 center.
7: 07, Bravo, Air India 314. 3201A, mile 3K, last squawk, 0726.
0: China CA38, Hong Kong radar identified.
7: CA38. Hong Kong radar center AR24, descending flight level 200.
2: Central AR34, Hong Kong radar, descend to flight level 110, eastbound flight level 200 or below.
8: Flight level 110, reach 200 by eastbound in the air, 334.
2: Central air 334, eastbound, flight level 200 or below.
8: Flight level 200 or below in the air, 334.
2: India 314, proceed direct to Silver.
7: Proceed
10: direct to Silver, India 31.
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1: Level 110 and flight heading 090 for track shortening. A216, descend to flight level 190.
2: Flight level 190, can I 216?
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0: I'm an A676 on car radar, roger, clear direct to dot me.
3: Enter 314, approach runway 25 center, proceed direct to Teter.
4: Get A15, sir. Radar Cathay 156, descending flight level 260.
1: Cathay 216, Hong Kong radar, roger, descend 5 star to flight level 110.
4: And confirm that was Cathay 156.
1: Cathay 156, descend to flight level 130.
4: 130, Cathay 156.
5: Yeah, good morning, Cathay 060, descending flight level 230, passing 263, squawking 6521.
1: Cathay 068 Hong Kong radar, identify clear Sierra 7 Delta arrival.
4: 7 Delta, Cathay, just escape. Cathay 156, is that unrestricted descent to flight level 130?
1: Cathay 156, cancel the sunny level restriction.
4: Sunny level restriction, Cathay 156.
6: Am I ready? Cathay 732.
0: Descend now.
6: Descend now, flight level 260, Cathay 732, thank you.
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1: Cathay 216, descend 5 star to flight level 110.
4: Star flight level 110, Cathay 216.
1: Cathay 178, contact approach on 119 at Eastmont 1, good day.
4: 119 at Eastmont 1, Cathay 178, morning.
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9: Delta, Cathay 234. Hong Kong, runway 6300, maintain flight level 210, squawk 2043 with information echo.
1: Target 6300, Hong Kong radar, identify clear Sierra 7 Bravo arrival. Cathay 640.
10: Cathay 640, this is Guangzhou.
1: Roger, descend 5 star to flight level 110.
10: Descend 5 star to flight level 110, Cathay 640, and it's the control.
1: Cathay 640, speed to 80 knots.
10: That's Cathay 640.
9: This is 921, weather request of deep mount, the mount south.
6: Good day, Cathay 216.
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2: Mango 130 below, Sunday 130.
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12: Cafe 068, Hong Kong radar, roger. Try and land at 476.
14: At 9476, descending 257, flower 230 on the Sierra 7 Delta arrival.
12: Try and land at 476, Hong Kong radar, roger. Fly heading 21, cushion, fly heading 190.
14: Think 190, Giant 9476.
12: Package 6300, descend 5, descend to flower 180.
11: Right,
12: 1-800, just 6300. Giant 9476, expedite descent to flight level 210.
14: Flight level 210, Gen 9476.
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14: After RISMI, direct to Canop, and we are clear doing the Alaska Proton Ray 25 Center, Canop 3021.
12: Cathay 178, due to traffic, request for delay, pass flight level 110 for altitude 6,000 feet.
2: Say again, Cathay 178.
12: Cathay 178, due to traffic, request expedite your descent past by level 110 for altitude 6,000 feet.
2: Expedite below 1,000. Cathay 178.
12: Air reader 314, turn left now, direct to RISMI.
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12: Cathay 640 Hong Kong approach, good morning. Expect on May 25 Center, ILS approach. Cathay 260, New Kinnick 1011, maintain speed 180 knots until 7 DME.
14: Roger, 11180 knots until 7 DME, Cathay 260.
12: Air reader 314, New Kinnick 1011, maintain speed now 230 knots or greater.
15: 11320 or greater, Air India 314.
12: China Southern 3021, New Kinn H1011.
14: H1011, China Southern 3021.
12: Cathay 178, New Kinn H1011, continue descent altitude 4,500 feet.
2: 1011 and 4,500 feet. And we do a normal descent now.
12: And Cathay 640, New Kinn H1011, descend to altitude 9,000 feet. And maintain speed 280 knots. Air reader 314, and after RISMI, Kushner, air reader 314, after RISMI, direct to Canop, you're clear, ILS approach on May 25 Center, and stand by for speed reduction.
15: After RISMI, direct to Canop, clear for ILS runway 25 Center, and standing by for speed reduction, Air India 314.
12: Cathay 216, thank you. You can descend out to altitude 9,000 feet, New Kinn H1011, speed 250 knots below 10.
14: 250 knots below 10, descend 9,000 feet, change 1011, Cathay 216.
16: Rush, good morning, Turkey 6300, heavy descend to 11,000 feet, on course to Murray. Misinformation, echo.
12: Turkish 6300, Hong Kong approach, good morning. Expect runway 25 center, ILS approach. And descend now via the star to altitude 8,000 feet, New Kinn H1011.
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5: Approach Cathay 156, descending flight level 130, information Zulu.
12: Cathay 156, Hong Kong approach, good morning. Runway 25 center, IRS approach, information out is hotel, track direct to Teeter.
5: Okay, runway 25 center, descend direct Teeter and copied hotel Cathay 156.
12: Cathay 260, speed 160 or greater, entry 5 DME, contest tower now 118.2, good day.
6: 160 or greater is 5 DME and 1182, Cathay 260, good day.
12: 16 and descend now to altitude 8,000 feet. Cathay 178, reduce speed to 230 knots. And Cathay 216, speed 250 knots below 10,000 feet, please, thank you.
6: Reducing 250 below 10,000 feet, Cathay 216.
12: Cathay 156, Cathay 156, descend to flight level 120.
5: Level 120, Cathay 156.
12: China Southern 3021, speed 160 knots.
6: 160 knots, China Southern 3021.
12: 700 meters.
16: Climb at 10,700 meters, resting 8594.
18: Morning, descending, passing flight level 276, squawk 3071.
12: Cathay 7, caution Cathay 382, Hong Kong radar identify, clear Sierra 7, Bravo arrival.
18: Cleared Sierra 7, Bravo, Cathay 382.
12: Giant 9476, contact approach on 119.1, good day.
6: 119.1, Giant 9476, good day.
12: Cathay 234, descend to flight level 110.
6: Level 110, Cathay 234.
12: Cathay 698, speed 250 knots, descend to flight level 180.
6: 250, descend flight level 180, Cathay 698.
5: Hong Kong radar, China Southern 6090, flight level 260.
12: China Southern 6090, Hong Kong radar, roger, descend to flight level 220.
5: Descend flight level 220, China Southern 6090.
6: Cathay 234, is that by the star or unrestricted?
12: Cathay 234, descend unrestricted flight level 110, now proceed direct to Rocca.
6: Unrestricted flight level 110, now direct Rocca, Cathay 234.
12: Cathay 732, reduce speed to 280 knots.
5: Speed 280, Cathay 732.
12: 56, reduce speed to 250 knots. 250 knots, Cathay 156. Now, Richard.
5: Right,
12: Cathay. Please descend to flight level 110.
16: Level 110, Cathay 068.
12: Cathay 732, further reduce speed to 250 knots.
6: Speed 250, Cathay 732.
12: Cathay 068, contact approach on 119.1, good day.
16: 191, Cathay 068, good day.
12: Cathay 234, proceed direct to Canto.
6: Cathay 234.
12: Cathay 698, descend to flight level 170.
6: Flight level 170, Cathay 698.
12: 68, Hong Kong approach, good morning. Expect on May 25 center, IRS approach. Cathay 178, speed 180 knots.
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0: Shaman Air 858, descend for level 6,300 meters.
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16: by
12: 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Cathay 732, Mango for level 140 or below.
18: Level 140 below, Cathay 732, thank you.
12: Cathay 698, descend to level 130.
6: Flight level 130, Cathay 698.
12: 8,000 feet, KLN just 1011.
6: 0068.
12: 90476, maintain speed 280, loss for sequencing.
6: Next slide.
12: Airing there 314, reduce speed to 160 knots.
16: 160 knots, Cathay 314.
12: 16, maintain speed now 230 knots or greater. Four zero further, reduce speed now to 220. I call back shortly for lower.
5: Approach Cathay 068,
12: final
5: approach speed
12: 165. Roger, Cathay 068, maintain speed 280 knots below 10,000 feet for sequencing. Thank you.
5: Please below 10, Cathay 068.
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0: Cathay 640, descend altitude 4,500 feet, cancel TD level restrictions. Cathay 216, descend out to 4,500 feet.
2: Descend 4,500 feet, Cathay 216.
0: Ryan's 9476, turn left now, track direct to Teeter.
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0: Cathay 640, reduce speed to 210 knots for spacing.
3: 210 knots, Cathay 640.
0: Cathay 216, maintain speed 210 knots or greater.
3: Or greater, Cathay 216.
0: Cathay 156, reduce speed to 220 knots.
4: 220 knots, Cathay 156.
0: Cathay 732, reduce speed to 230 knots. Cathay 732, reduce speed to 230 knots.
5: Descending, Cathay 732. First line, Cathay 234, descend 111, best base center.
0: Cathay 234 Hong Kong approach, good morning, expect on May 25 center, IRS approach, descend via the star to altitude 8,000 feet, QNH is 1011.
6: Roger, expect ILS 25 center, descend via the star 8,000 QNH 1011, Cathay 234.
0: Cathay 216, speed 180 knots or greater, after RIFME, direct to CANUP, you're clear ILS approach 25 center.
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0: Cathay 216 AFM, ILS approach 25 center, after RIFME to CANUP, and you're clear for the ILS approach.
6: 22 knots south from RIFME via CANUP, clear for the ILS approach, 125 center, Cathay 216.
0: Cathay 732, the short dot level spacing, turn right heading 360, descend out to flight level 120.
7: Descend flight level 120, heading 360, Cathay 732.
0: Cathay 068, turn left direct to Teeter. Cathay 640, speed 180 knots, and after with me, direct to CANUP, clear ILS approach 25 center.
8: 3180 knots, so with me, or CANUP, clear ILS approach 25 center, Cathay 640.
0: Jan 9476, reduce speed to 250 knots.
9: 0 knots, Jan 9476.
0: Turkish 6300, reduce speed to 220 knots and maintain. Cathay 068, speed 250 knots. Cathay 732, descend out to flight level 110.
10: Flight level 110, Cathay 732.
0: Cathay 156, descend out to 4,500 feet from RIFME direct to CANUP, you're clear ILS approach 25 center.
11: 4,500 feet, RIFME direct CANUP, cleared ILS approach runway 25 center, Cathay 156.
0: Cathay 640, and after RIFME, direct to CANUP, you're clear ILS approach 25 center. Cathay 178, contest tower 18.2, good day. Cathay 156, Cathay 156, confirm again, after RIFME, direct to CANUP, you're clear ILS approach 25 center.
11: After RIFME, direct CANUP, cleared ILS approach runway 25 center, Cathay 156.
0: China 76090, good morning, track now direct to Tamot, descend to flight level 4,500 meters, reach level by Tamot.
12: Check to Tamot, descend 4,500 meters, reach by Tamot, transition stage 090.
0: Cathay 640, after RIFME, direct to CANUP, you're clear ILS approach 25 center.
8: After RIFME, direct CANUP, close approach 25 center, Cathay 640.
0: Giant 9426, reduce speed now to 220 knots.
13: 9476.
0: Turkish 6300, descend out altitude 4,500 feet.
14: Altitude 4,500 feet, Turkish 6300.
0: Cathay 698, Hong Kong approach, good morning. Express on May 25 center, IRS approach, descend out to altitude 8,000 feet, QNH 1011.
15: And now QNH 8,000 feet, QNH 1011, we have hotel and 25 center. Cathay 698.
0: Cathay 068, reduce speed to 230 knots, maintain 8,000 feet. Cathay 068, speed 230, maintains 8,000 feet.
16: 230, Cathay 068.
0: Giant 9476, further reduce speed to 210 knots, stand by for lower.
17: For 210, airspeed, Giant 9476.

0: 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Thank you, Cathay 732, reduce speed to 210 knots, descent altitude 9,000 feet, QNH 1011.
1: 9,000 feet, and speed 210, and cover QNH 1011, Cathay 732.
0: Cathay 156, speed 180 knots.
2: 180 knots, Cathay 156.
0: Cathay 6300, speed 180 knots.
3: 6180, 6300.
0: Giant 9476, short dot left for spacing is required. Fly heading 360, descent altitude 4,500 feet.
4: 4,500 feet and heading of 360, Giant 9476.
0: Cathay 395, Hong Kong approach, good morning. Expect on May 25 center, ILS approach, descent out to 8,000 feet, QNH 1011.
5: Morning, descent to altitude 8,1011, expecting 25 center, ILS approach, Cathay 395.
6: Center, County 701.
0: Zero, after with me, track direct to Canup, you are clear, ILS approach on May 25 center.
7: Me direct to Canup, clear, ILS approach on May 25 center, Turkey 630.
0: Cathay 068, you can descend out to 4,500 feet, cancel teeter altitude restrictions.
8: China 7309, heading 350, do weather.
0: China 7309, heading 350 is approved and reach 4,500 meters in the next 20 miles. Cathay 068, short bottom for spacing is required, fly heading 010.
9: 16, established.
0: Cathay 216, roger, continue the approach, maintain 180 or greater until 7 DME.
9: 180 or greater until 7, Cathay 216.
0: JAN 9476, reduce speed to 180 knots.
6: 701. 10, information echo.
0: Cathay 382, Hong Kong approach, good morning. Descend via the star to altitude 8,000 feet, QNH is 1011, expect on May 25 center, ILS approach. China 76090, track direct to Iduma.
8: Giant
0: 9476, turn left heading 330.
6: 330, Giant 9476.
0: Cathay 068, as soon as you're able, reduce speed to 210. Cathay 732, descend out to altitude 8,000 feet.
6: 8,000 feet, Cathay 732.
0: Cathay 216, speed 160 or greater until 5 DME, contest tower 18.2, good day.
9: Okay, and 7, Cathay 216, 18.2.
10: 228, proceed direct to lander.
9: Proceed to lander, Cathay 228.
10: Money 701, proceed direct to Murray. Murray, follow up 130 orbital.
6: To Mary Blue 130, County 701.
0: 068, as soon as you are able, reduce speed to 180. Thank you.
3: Runoffs. Flight level 110, speed 280 knots. Migrator 1052.
9: 94, good day.
6: 32, you want us to maintain descending?
0: AFAM Cathay 732, expect a left turn after 2 minutes due to traffic on your left.
6: Cathay 732.
0: Cathay 068, turn left heading 350. Correction, Cathay 068, turn left heading 350.
9: Cathay 350, Cathay 068.
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11: Russia level German cargo 633, heavy passing 2,700, coming 5,000.
0: German cargo 633, Hong Kong departure, good morning, identified. Continue climb via the SID, altitude 9,000 feet, speed 250 knots or less is approved.
11: Russia one ICD 9,000 feet, 250 or less on the speed, German cargo 633.
0: Cathay 732, descend out to 4,500 feet and turn left heading 355.
6: Heading 355, descend 4,500 feet, Cathay 732.
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0: Cathay 732, further left turn now heading 330.
6: Heading 330, Cathay 732.
0: Cathay 640, thank you, 160 or greater, and to 5DNE, tower now 182, bye bye.
5: Cathay 7, greater than 5, tower 182, Cathay 640, good day.
0: Thank you.
2: 301, 132, descending.
0: Kami 701, Hong Kong, approach, good morning. Descend now to altitude 8,000 feet, KNHS 1011, expect on May 25 center, ILS approach.
5: Descend now to 8,000 feet, expect 25 center, ILS approach, Kami 701.
10: B250 knots.
5: 250 knots, heading please, then, too.
0: Proof your left turn.
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0: German Carl 633, thank you. You can cancel 9,000 feet out of two restrictions. Continue climb now for level 160, no speed control.
11: That's right. Continue climb 160 and altitude restriction cancel. German Carl 633.
0: Cathay 156, speed 160 knots, maintain on 25 DME.
2: 160 knots and 25, Cathay 156.
0: Cathay 068, turn left heading 275 to intercept. Your clear ice approach on runway 25 center.
9: Cathay 068.
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0: Cathay 234, after teeter, descend altitude 4,500 feet, radio speed to 230 knots.
9: After teeter, descend 4,500, we're already 230 knots, Cathay 234.
0: Thank you, Cathay 234. Cathay 156, contact tower now 18 SMO2, good day.
2: 42, Cathay 156, good day.
0: Cathay 6908, after teeter, descend altitude 4,500 feet. First one, Cathay 6908, after teeter, descend to 4,500 feet. Package 6300, roger, maintain speed 180 and 27 DME.
2: Maintain 180 until 7,2.
0: Cathay 732, turn left heading 280, clear ice approach 25 center. Cathay 156, contact tower 182, bye bye. Cathay 234, that reduce speed now to 210 knots, thank you.
9: 210 knots, thank you.
5: 9476, establish 25 center.
0: Jan 9476, roger, continue the approach, maintain speed 180.
5: Maintain speed 180, Jan 9476.
0: Cathay 372, descend 5 star to file up for 110.
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0: Migrator 1052, good morning. Descend now to altitude 8,000 feet. KNHS 1011, expect on runway 25 center, ILS approach.
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0: Package 6300, due to traffic, maintain speed 160 and 25 DME, please. Thank you. Package 6300, contest tower now 118 SMO2, good day. Thank you. Cathay 068, thank you, continue the approach.
9: Continue heading 068.
0: Cathay 234, after RISMI, direct to CANUP, your clear ILS approach on runway 25 center.
9: RISMI, direct CANUP, clear ILS approach 25 center, Cathay 234.
5: First, good morning, Cathay 372, descend 54110, information hotel.
0: Cathay 372, Hong Kong approach, good morning. Expect runway 25 center, ILS approach. Descend now via the star to altitude 8,000 feet, QNH 1011.
5: 8,000 feet, QNH 1011, expect RS approach runway 25 center, Cathay 372.
0: Jan 9476, speed 160 knots or greater, maintain a 25 DME.
9: 160 or greater, 25 DME, Jan 9476.
0: Package 6300, contest tower now on 1 May Decimal 2, good day. Turkish 6300, contest tower 182, bye bye. Cathay 234, speed 180 knots or greater.
9: We're not super greater, Cathay 234.
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5: 220, Cathay 382.
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5: Heading 360, speed 220, Cathay 395.
0: And 9476, contest tower, 118 decimal 2, good day.
5: Tower 18 decimal 2, 9476, good day.
11: Charlie 633 approaching 160.

0: Lake Turbulence, request slowdown.
1: Cathay 732, you are still 6.5 miles behind pristine heavy traffic. Can you maintain speed 170, please?
0: Speed 170, and it's a very heavy traffic in front, and we are having a very significant Lake Turbulence, Cathay 732.
1: Roger, thank you. And Cathay 234, speed 180 knots.
2: Route 22, Cathay 234. Squad 3106.
3: Richard 408.
2: Richard 408, identify McAlvin with 34 information Alpha. Are you able to RMP approach?
3: Requesting ILS approach, runway 34, Richard 400.
2: Richard 408, ILS not available now. And so expect VOR DMD approach for runway 34.
1: Maintaining 8,000 feet.
4: I'm maintaining 8,000. Migrator 1052.
1: Cathay 698, reduce speed to 180 knots.
4: Yeah, Cathay 698.
1: Cathay 3905, descend and maintain altitude 4,500 feet.
5: Descent 4,500, 395.

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0: Roger, after position Romeo, follow the VOR DME runway 34, picture 4008.
2: Clear, flight. Homebound radar, good morning, Vietnam, 646, flight level 300 inbound, Sapno, squawk 6572.
3: Vietnam 646, Hong Kong radar, say again your level.
2: High level 300 Vietnam 646.
3: Vietnam 646, Hong Kong radar identified.
2: Vietnam 646.
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6: 1214, good day, is there today?
5: Take shot 4008, descend to 3,000 feet, QNH 1011, clear VOR, DME approach runway 34, report as established.
0: Roger, clear DME runway 34, descending to 3,000 feet, 1011, take shot 403.
6: 3,000.
1: 5 miles final.
7: 1625,
1: KD732. KD732, contact tower on 118.2. KD732, contact tower 118.2.
3: 118.2, KD732, thank you. Bye bye. A676, requirement to reach level 6300 meters, 10 miles before dot me.
0: 300 meters, with 10 miles, 10, 10 miles, 10
3: miles,
0: 10 miles, 10 miles, 10 miles, 10 miles, 10 miles, 10 miles, 10
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5: Emirate 9780 Hong Kong radar, report squawk.
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8: 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Thank you.
3: Vietnam 646, report request level.
1: At a 234, reduce speed 160 knots, maintain the 5 miles.
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7: 118.2, Cathay 234.
9: Good morning, Air Junior 1562, level 360, squawk 2245.
3: Air Junior 1562, Hong Kong radar identified.
9: Adrian 1562, due weather, no heading 035.
3: Adrian 1562, roger, heading 035 approved.
9: Ratio approved, Adrian 1562.
2: Radar, good morning, Cathay 2018, flight level 370, squawk 0607.
3: Cathay 2018, Hong Kong radar identified. Clear Canto, 3 Bravo arrival.
2: 3 Bravo, Cathay 2018, we'll call you release from Tanya.
3: Roger.
10: Sherman Cargo 63, heavy passing 227, coming 250.
3: Sherman Cargo 633, Hong Kong radar, climb for level 9,800 meters.
10: Level 9,800 meters, Sherman Cargo 63.
11: Hong Kong radar, good morning, Philippine 127. 18 miles to Tamut, maintaining 12,200 meters.
3: For P127, Hong Kong radar confirm squawking 0042.
11: Confirm 004, and we are still with Kong Fu.
3: For P127, roger, Hong Kong radar identified.
11: 27, thank you.
12: Good morning, Hong Kong radar, Dynasty 5637, flight level 340, squawk 6243.
3: For P5637, Hong Kong radar identified.
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3: Vietnam 642, Hong Kong radar identified.
6: Vietnam 642.
3: Magellan 880, when ready, descend flight level 260, reach by Sunny.
13: Flight level 260, reach by Sunny. Magellan 880.
14: Migrator 1052, reduce speed to 220 knots. Migrator 1052, after RIFME by Canop, clear for ILS approach runway 25 center.
15: After RIFME clear ILS approach 25 center, Migrator 1052.
14: Cat A 372, after TEDA, descend to 4,500 feet.
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5: 3. Gary JD, Roger, B300, no, cancel the speed restriction.
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5: not Cat A 288 from Cat A 287. 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
10: 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Cancel the speed restriction, Cat A 288. Unique Alert, Cargo 650, heavy passing, 8 sub 3 Charlie, my dog, 600 meters, position LA, and Impossoco.
5: Sorry, can you say again the call sign?
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5: I think you're calling the, maybe we're calling the wrong frequency. Can you check with your last session?
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3: 1127, climb to level 410, clear direct Noman.
18: Climb level 410, direct Noman, Philippines. 127, thank you.
17: Level 140, expect ILS to runway 5 center, and I command the 288.
3: Airman Cargo 633, clear direct 16.
16: Airman Cargo 633.
14: Cat A 32, maintain speed 170 knots until 70 ME.
16: 70 till 70, Cat A 32.
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17: 105.
14: Cat A 372, reduce speed to 210 knots.
17: 2210 knots, Cat A 372.
14: Cat A 372, after reef me via Canop, clear for ILS approach runway 25 center. Cat A 395, maintain 160 knots until 5 miles.
17: 160 until 5 dB, Cat A 395.
14: Cat A 395, contact tower 118.2.
17: 1182, Cat A 395,
16: yeah. 70, speed 300.
14: And station calling confirm Cat A 288?
16: Cat A 288.
14: Cat A 288, approach runway 25 center, expect ILS approach, descend the flight level 140.
16: ILS 25
14: center, 288. MS 9780, descend to 8,000 feet, QNH is 1011, maintain 280 knots or greater.
15: 8,000 feet, QNH 1011, maintain 300 or greater, MS 9780.
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3: Minus Alpha 8490, Hong Kong radar identified.
9: Alpha 8490, weather clear.
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20: Hong Kong radar, Cathay 974, level 380, approaching Nomin, squawk 5, record 6537.
3: Cathay 974, Hong Kong radar identified, cleared Betty, 3 Bravo arrival.
20: T3 Bravo, Cathay 974.
21: 160-5, Cathay 382.
14: Cathay 382, contact tower 118.2.
21: 118.2, Cathay 382, bye.
14: Bye-bye.
3: 178, Hong Kong radar identified. 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

0: Today descend at 8,000 feet, Greenwich is 1011. Okay, they do a speed reduction to 280 knots.
1: 280,
0: Cathay 372, reduce speed to 180 knots.
2: 180, Cathay 370.
3: Hello, departure, good morning, that's Ethiopian 319 arriving, passing 2,000 feet up to 5,000, Pelican 1 Delta.
0: Ethiopian 3219, departure, you identify, flying by seat to flight level 160.
3: Climbing flight 160 via SID, Ethiopian 321.
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5: MS Alpha 8490, cleared right eastbound.
6: Clear direct to eastbound, MS Alpha 8490.
0: Pony 701, reduce speed 160 knots, maintain to 5 miles.
7: 160
0: knots on
7: to 5 miles,
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0: 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Maintain 180 knots until 7 DME.
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0: Cathay 288, reduce speed to 250 knots.
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9: Vietnam 646.
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5: 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JLN 880, contact radar 126 decimal 3.
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12: 1300,
13: cross
12: sunny at a below
13: flight level 260. New Zero, cross sunny 260 below JLN 82.
14: Hong Kong radar, good morning, Cathay 318. Passing flight level 255, descending flight level 190, estimating Sierra time 49er, squawk 3735.
15: Cathay 318, Hong Kong radar identify, please, Sierra 7 Bravo arrival.
14: Sierra 7 Bravo, Cathay 318.
0: 230 knots, after brief me via CANUP, clear for ILS approach 25 center.
4: Brief me 230 knots, after brief me via CANUP, clear for ILS 25 center.

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1: Cathay 372, continue approach 25 center.
0: Cathay 372.
1: Cathay 372, speed 160 knots or greater till 5 miles, contact tower 118.2.
0: 160 or greater until 5 miles, and 182, Cathay 372.
1: Emirates 9780, maintain speed 180 knots or greater until 70 ME.
2: 180 knots or greater until 70 ME, Emirates 9780.
1: Cathay 288, reduce speed to 210 knots.
3: Speed 210 knots, Cathay 288.
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4: 10-5-1-4-0-8.
1: Hong Kong radar, good morning, Vietnam 646, 102,400 meters.
2: Vietnam 646,
5: okay. 863 Delta, Sierra estimate 2255, requesting expected start.
0: Great Bay 63 Delta Hong Kong radar, confirm the score 7430.
5: 7430 score, okay.
0: Great Bay 63 Delta identify, please. Sierra 7 Bravo arrival.
5: 7 Bravo arrival, we'll get back to you again. See you, Great Bay 63 Delta.
2: 8490, how do you read me?
1: Hong Kong radar, good morning, China Southern 8490, maintaining flight level 350.
2: China Southern 8490, roger.
6: Hong Kong 642, good morning, flight level 370, draw squawk 6111.
2: Thai 642, Hong Kong radar, identify.
6: 642.
2: Cafe 9074, contact radar 126 decimal 3.
6: Cathay 9074. Radar, Cathay
0: 9074,
6: descending
0: flight
6: level
0: 260. Cathay 9074, radar, descend level 130, cross sunny level 260 or below.
6: Level 130, soft sunny 260 or below, Cathay 9074.
0: Egypt and 3219, contact radar 127, decimal 1, good day.
6: 127 decimal 1, Ethiopia 321, bye bye.
1: T5637.
2: Dynasty 5637, direct sequel. Climb for level 10,400 meters.
1: Climb 10,400 meters, Dynasty 5637, thank you.
6: Morning, that's Ethiopian 3219 here. We are climbing initially for level 250, passing 185.
2: Ethiopian 3219, climb for level 9,200 meters.
6: Climbing 9,100 meters, 92. Ethiopian 3219.
2: China 9078, descend for level 11,300 meters.
1: 11,300 meters, Air China 978.
6: Ethiopian 3219, just to confirm, just to climb 9,200, correct?
2: Ethiopian 3219, about 9,200 meters, for level 301.
6: Thank you.

0: 0118, Cathay Bay Delta 127, base 15 5. 5 5 Cathay 2018, Greater Bay 8630.
1: Cathay level 170, Greater Bay 863 Delta.
2: Okay, good morning, Cathay 2018, descending level 260.
0: Cathay 2018, Hong Kong, descend to final level 130, cross Maple level 260 or below.
2: Level 130, crossing Maple 260 or below, Cathay 2018.
0: Greater Bay 63 Delta, clear direct to Murray, descend by start to final level 110.
1: Direct Murray and descend by start to final level 110, Greater Bay 63 Delta.
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5: Niho 122, Decimal 6, Redcat 115, bye.

0: Flight 318, request descent.
1: Ready 318, after T-30, descend to 4,500 feet, and further speed reduction to 230 knots.
0: After T-30, descend 4,500 feet, and speed 230 knots, Cathay 318.

0: controller Macao 632, confirm flight level 350.
1: And Kansas 328, are you looking for higher level?
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0: For level 350 final, Macao 632.
2: 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Greater Bay 863 Delta FM, proceed direct to silver.
3: And approach Cathay 318, what altitude do you want us at now?
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0: 863 Delta, maintain speed 280 knots or greater, descend to 8000 feet, QNH is 1011.
1: And so this 280 degrees, 863 Delta.
2: Maintaining 11,300 meters.
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0: Approved Greater Bay ACES 3 Delta, speed 250 knots or greater, below 10 is approved. Continue descent altitude 6,000 feet. 318, from Wonsu, clear RP Sulu approach on May 25 right.
1: Yan F Zulu, runway 25 right.
2: Southern A490, descent ready, follow for 260, reach by eastbound.
3: Flight level 260, reach by eastbound, Canada 8490.
2: Cathay 170, Hong Kong.
1: Cathay 170, said no, flight level 380.
2: Cathay 170, Hong Kong radar identified, clear Betty Tree Brown for arrival, track direct to sidebar.
1: Betty Tree Bravo, direct sidebar, Cathay 170.
4: 229, 220, great, I'm Delhi, 10 3018.
0: Hong Kong departure, good morning, identified. Continue climb now to altitude 9,000 feet, speed 250 knots or less is approved.
4: Climb 9,000 feet, speed 250 knots, so less of 9067.

0: 7-4, clear the approach over there today, 7-1, good day.
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0: good day. 8-2-0-1-8, clear the approach over there today, 7-1, good day.
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2: Greater Bay 863 Delta, turn left direct to RISMI.
4: Turn left direct to RISMI, Greater Bay 863 Delta.
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4: After run through, descend via RNF transition, Greater Bay 863 Delta.
2: Cathay 974, continue descend altitude 4,500 feet.
1: 100 feet, Cathay 974.

0: Cushion Cathay 2018, can you descend altitude 6,000 feet?
1: 018. Morning Singapore 7974, level 400.
2: Singapore 7974, Hong Kong radar identify, clear T3 Bravo arrival.
1: T3 Bravo, Singapore 7974.
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0: Magellan 880, maintain speed 180 or greater until Toppen. After Toppen, clear ILS approach on May 25 right.
2: 180 or greater till Toppen, maintain 4,500. And after Toppen, ILS 24 right.
0: And Magellan 80, speed is 180 or greater until Toppen. You can descend now via the LNF transition. And after Toppen, you'll clear the ILS approach.
2: 180 or greater, transition for ILS 24,
0: 251. Cathay 2018, turn left direct to Teter.
3: 18.
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0: The 974 after run through, descend via the LNAV transition.
4: After run through, descend via the LNAV transition, Cathay 974.
3: 148, climbing 160.
0: Sadia 3967, climb for level 250.
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0: stations, Chatu information now is India, and runway surface condition code is now 555. Runway surface all pass wet. Wind is 220 degrees at 9 knots. Magellan 880 contest tower 18807. Good day.
1: 18807.
0: Data Bay A63 Delta after Toppen, clear ILS approach on May 25 right.
1: After Toppen, clear ILS approach on May 25 right, Data Bay A63 Delta.
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0: 12347, Southern 8490,
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0: China Southern 8490, descend to fly level 220.
2: Descend to fly level 220, China Southern 8490.

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1: To 056 climbing, 250.
0: Saudia 9367, Concord radar, climb follow for 9,200 meters, follow for 301.
1: And climb level 9,200 meters, Saudia 3967.
3: Hong Kong Shuttle 842, good morning, passing 2,500 feet, climbing 5,000 feet.
0: Hong Kong Shuttle 842, good morning, identified, can you climb altitude 9,000 feet, speed 250 knots or less is approved.
3: Climb altitude 9,000 feet, speed 250 knots or less, Hong Kong Shuttle 852.
0: 170,
3: contact radar 126.3. 126.3, Cathay 170.
0: Cathay 170, Hong Kong radar, descend flight level 130.
3: Descend flight level 130, Cathay 170.
0: Cathay 170, proceed direct to Mango.
3: Direct Mango, Cathay 170.
0: Cathay 974, after Toppen, clear Alice approach on way 25 right.
4: After Toppen, clear Alice 25 right, Kevin 974.
3: Racer 814, maintaining 250, approaching 250.
0: Racer 814, stand by for frequency change.
3: Racer 814.
0: Contractor A42, turn left now, track direct to Dalo, no speed control, climb unrestricted, flight level 160.
3: Turn direct Dalo, climb unrestricted, flight level 160, no speed control, Hong Kong Shuttle 842. For maintaining 250.
0: Skyraiser 814, climb
3: to level 300, Skyraiser 814.

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0: Tucson A 490 due to weather on Tain model, request the heading 350.
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0: Number 4, Contessa, Tower 18.7, good day. Hong Kong Shuttle A42, continue climb flight level 200.
1: Continue climb flight level 200, Shuttle A42.
2: Radar, good morning. Cebu 272, approaching Noman. 8 miles to Noman, level 380.
0: Cebu 272, Hong Kong Radar, identify, clear Betty 3 Bravo arrival.
2: Clear Betty 3 Bravo arrival, Cebu 272.
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6: Radar SkyRacer 814 maintaining 300. Requesting level 340 final.
0: SkyRacer 814, climb for level 340.
6: Climb level 340 SkyRacer 814, thank you, ma'am.
7: Hong Kong Control, Cathay 252 maintaining level 210 approaching 0.
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0: Junior 1562 over Derby, contact Shanghai 128 Daisy Mall 35.
8: Hong Kong approach, Cathay 170 direct Mango, descending flight level 130 and formation India.
0: Cathay 170, good morning, expect runway 25 right, ILS approach, India is current, and after Mango, descend flight level 110.
8: 25 right, after Mango, descend flight level 110 and request RMP to leave.Cathay 170.
0: Cathay 170, you can expect the RMP Sulu approach on A25 right.
8: RMP Sulu 25 right, Cathay 170.
0: Cathay 2018, contest tower 118.7, good day.
9: 27, Cathay 2018,
7: good day. On approach, Cathay 252, descending level 110. Do you require high speed below 10,000 feet?
0: Cathay 252, Hong Kong approach, good morning. You can further left turn track direct to Teda. No speed control for a descent. Expect on May 25 right, ILS approach.
7: Expecting ILS 25 right, direct Teda and no speed, Cathay 252.
0: Cathay 252, AFAM, around 70 track miles from touchdown. Descent altitude 8,000 feet, KNH 1011.
7: 8,000 feet, 1011, copy track miles, Cathay 252.
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0: Hong Kong Shuttle A40, Hong Kong Shuttle A42, contact radar 133.82, good day.
7: 133.82, Shuttle 842, bye bye.
0: Goodbye.

0: 1-7842, good morning, climbing flight level 200, direct to Mass.
1: Shuttle Info to Hong Kong Radar, climb flight level 250.
0: 250, Shuttle 842.
1: East, and wish your warning, plus or minus 15 knots now on final for runway 25 right. Wind is 180 degrees, around 12 knots at this moment.
0: Proceed direct to Norman, climb to flight level 230, channel 2425.
2: 8252, descend unrestricted.
1: Southern A490 and release from Hong Kong, contact Shuhai Control now on 121.4. Good day. Cathay 170, unrestricted descent to altitude 6,000 feet, near Candy Trap is 1012, speed 280 knots or less.
0: In 6,000 feet on 1012 and 280 knots or less, Cathay 170.
1: A42 on passing, go level 250, the ends are approved.
0: And Hong Kong Shuttle 842, thank you.
1: Turkish 124, direct ENFA, climb to level 390.
0: Turn around, climb, fly level 390, Turkish 124.
1: Cebu 272, descend, we're ready for level 260, reach by Sunny.
3: Level 260 to reach by Sunny, Cebu 272.
1: Shenzhen Air 306, descend now for level 120.
0: Fly level 10, Shenzhen Air 306.
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0: 01 reach by Cyber, Singapore 79074.
1: Shenzhen Air 306, clear direct to Lambda, continue descend for level 110, reach 10 miles before Lambda.
0: To Lambda, reach, descend flight level 110, reach Lambda 10 miles, Shenzhen Air 306.
1: Hong Kong Shuttle 842 higher level is available now. Climb for level 370.
0: Never asked for flight level 370, Shuttle 842.
1: Shuttle 842, that's according to your flight plan. Do you prefer for level 350?
0: Plan has flight level 350 and we prefer flight level 350, Hong Kong Shuttle 842.
1: Hong Kong Shuttle 842, roger. Stop climb to level 350, final.
0: Level 350, Hong Kong Shuttle 842.
1: Roger, Cathay 252, thank you. 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
0: Roger, direct RISMI 220 knots or greater, Cathay 252.
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0: Well, forecast due to passing the weather over the aerodrome, wind is now at touchdown for runway 25 right, 160 degrees 7 knots crosswind. 2, speed 180 or greater after run through descend via the RNAV transition.
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2: Maintaining 25,600 feet, score 5107.
0: 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Say again your level.
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0: Flying Express 739, Hong Kong radar, you are identified. Lowest level at APCAL is level 280, confirmable.
3: Yeah.
0: Emery, start in for Hong Kong radar, report squad code.
3: Squad 6214, medicine 9848.
0: Emery, start in for Hong Kong radar, identify clear Sierra 7 Bravo arrival.
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4: Good morning, expect runway 25 right, ILS approach. 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

0: Emirates 9848, maintain speed 280 knots or greater below 10,000 feet for sequencing, and continue descend now to altitude 8,000 feet. Carriage is 1012. Or 22, cancel 9,000 feet altitude restrictions. Continue climb now for level 160.
1: Cancel altitude restrictions. Climb level 160. Kate 422.
0: Kate 422. Cancel speed control. 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
1: 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Direct Dalo. Kate 422.
0: And negative, Cathay 252.
1: 252.

0: Florida, good morning, China Southern 388, flight level 320, squawk 2342.
1: China Southern 388, Hong Kong radar identified.
0: China Southern 388.
1: Engineer 306, contact radar 123 Daisy mode 95.
0: Decimal 95, Engineer 306. 230 in Mount Sierra.
1: November 550 Papa Lima, report your current flight level and squawk code.
0: Approaching flight level 230, squawk 3426, November 550 Papa Lima.
1: November Papa Lima, identify clear Sierra 7 Bravo arrival.
0: Sierra 7 Bravo, thank you, November 550 Papa Lima. And November 550 Papa Lima, request 25 left, please.
1: November, Papa Lima, Russia, expect landing runway 25 right at the moment. The approach will further advise you later.
0: Alright, thank you. November 550, Papa Lima.
1: November 550, Papa Lima, descend to flight level 110.
0: Flight level 110, November 550, Papa Lima.
1: Contact radar 126, decimal 3.
0: 1263, Singapore 7974, bye bye.Level 110, by then, that's the 306.
2: Aperture's open. Clear to ILS 25 right, Cathay 252.
1: 974-D75-4130.
0: 130, Singapore 7974.
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2: November Papa Lima, contact approach on 119, someone one, good day.
1: 911, good day, ma'am. November 550, Papa Lima. Yep.
0: Cebu 272, Hong Kong approach, good morning. Expect runway 25 right, ILS approach.
1: Expect runway 25 right, ILS approach, Cebu 272.
0: Cathay 170, and confirm again, New Kenish 1011, Cathay 170.
3: 1011, Cathay 170.
0: November 550, Papa Lima, Hong Kong approach.
1: Good morning, November 550, Papa Lima, information should be up, descending flight level 110, request 25 left.
0: November 550, Papa Lima, Hong Kong approach, good morning. Runway 25 left is not available. It is still closed for maintenance. Expect runway 25 right, ILS approach, please.
1: 25 right, thank you, November 550, Papa Lima.
0: Emirates 9848, turn left, track direct to Teter, descend to altitude 6,000 feet, unrestricted.
4: Direct Teter, and descend 6,000, unrestricted, Emirates 9848.
0: And November 550, Papa Lima, and continue descend now to altitude 8,000 feet. New Kenish now is 1011, maintain speed 250 knots or greater, below 10,000 feet.
1: 1011 and 280 or greater until 8,000 feet.
0: Cathay 252, maintain speed 160 knots or greater until 5 DNV.
4: 60 degrees, 25, Cathay 252.
0: Cathay 3245, Hong Kong departure, good morning, you're identified. Continue climb by the SRD, 9,000 feet, speed 250 knots or less is approved.
1: This is your last approved, climbing via SRD, 9,000, Cathay 3245.
0: Cathay 422, contest radar on 133, decimal A2, good day.
5: A2, Cathay 422, confirm.
0: Hey, fun, bye-bye.
1: Bye-bye.
6: Hong Kong radar, Cathay 422, climbing level 200, direct left key.
0: Cathay 422, Hong Kong radar, climb for level 250.
6: Level 250, Cathay 422.
0: Cathay 252, contest tower, 118.7, good day.
7: Nice,

0: 618-1600, climbing 5000.
1: Hong Kong Shuttle 618 departure identified, climb via SID flight level 160, increase speed to 250 knots.
0: Copy, SID flight level 160, speed 250, go to the 618.
1: Cathay 3245, climb are restricted to flight level 160, no speed control.
0: Broken, confirm the flight level and no speed.
1: Stand by. Cathay 3245, climb are restricted to flight level 160, no speed control.
0: Unrestricted flight level 160, no speed, Cathay 3245.
1: Emirates 9848, descend to 4,500 feet on QDH 1011.
2: 4,500.
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1: Cebu 272, descend now restricted 8,000 feet, QNH 1011.
4: Descend
1: now
4: restricted 8,000 feet, QNH 1011, Cebu 272.
0: Continue to Cyber, Qatari 8380.
1: Hong Kong Shuttle 618, that's approved and no speed control.
0: Hey, Ali speak, flight level 160, no speed control, Hong Kong Shuttle 618.
1: Cathay 3245, proceed direct to Sosulu.
5: 814, contact Sanya 122, decimal 6.
0: 3245, direct to source will be advised, your transmission is interrupted.
4: 1710. 26, airborne passing 1600 feet.
1: China Eastern 726, departure identified, climb are restricted to flight level 160, increase speed to 250 knots.
4: Climb to flight level 160 and increase speed to 250 knots, China Eastern 726.
1: Emirates 9848, proceed direct to RIFME, from RIFME, descend by the RNF transition to far right.
6: Good morning, Cathay 422, flight level 240, climbing 250, direct Nepke.
7: Cathay 422, climb level 350.
6: Level 350, Cathay 422.
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5: Qatari 8380, descend and ready, flight level 260, reach by Cyber.
0: Qatari, descend level 260 to be leveled by Cyber, Qatari 8380.

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2: Cathay 3245, passing flight level 127. Cathay 3245, Hong Kong Lodge, on flight level
1: 250. 2 flight level 250, Cathay 3245.
0: China Eastern 726, cancel all the level restriction on SRE.
3: Thank you, China Eastern 726, roger.
4: Roger, good morning, Emirates 986, complete heavy, passing 2000 on second one belt.
0: Emirates 9863 departure identified, climb by SID flight level 160, no, increase speed to 250 knots.
4: Climb by SID flight level 160 and increase speed 250 knots, Emirates 9863.
0: Cebu 272, descend to 4,500 feet.
3: 272.
0: November Papalima, left turn truck to RIFME, from RIFME, descend by the RNF transition.
1: Left turn about RIFME from IFME via the on-off transition, November 550, Papa Lima. Where you stand?
4: Hassan 38, roger.
1: Hassan 38.
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2: Toronto, Emirates 9848. 3315 direct, no man, climb by level 330.
6: Fly direct to Nomad, climb to fly level 330, then you can go 3821.
1: Departure, good morning, Cafe 334, passing 2200, climbing 5000 feet.
0: Cafe 334, departure identified, climb unrestricted, fly level 160, increase speed to 250 knots.
1: Climb unrestricted, fly level 160, increase speed 250 knots, Cafe 334.
0: Chinese 726, can I Hong Kong radar 133.82.
3: 133.82, Chinese 726, good day.
0: Good day. November Papa Lima, reduce speed to 230 knots or less.
1: 230 knots or less, November Papa Lima.
3: Hong Kong radar, good morning. Chinese 726, climb to fly level 160.
7: Chinese 726, good morning. Climb to fly level 250.
3: To fly level 250, Chinese 726.
7: Hong Kong Shuttle 618, direct left key. Hong Kong Shuttle 618, who's in our direct left key?
3: Maintaining
2: 7,800 meters. Express 739, roger. 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
0: 704, departure identified, climb unrestricted, flight level 160, increase speed to 250 knots.
3: Restricted 160, speed 250, Hong Kong Shuttle 704.
2: Cathay 682,
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2: 4370. Cathay 682,
1: roger,
2: standby. Cathay 682. 45, contact radar 127.1,
1: goodbye. Cathay 3245, goodbye.
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8: Hong Kong, today, Cathay 2, maintaining flight level 3.
3: Rose?
8: Rose? 21.
2: Anyway, 632, Hong Kong radar contact. Clear, cancel 3, Bravo arrival.
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1: Thank you. Radar recap 112. Good morning. Maintaining flat level 390, 115.
2: Okay, 112, on radar contact.
1: Cap 112. 74, request 25 left is available.
0: 7974, negative, 25 left is still not available due to maintenance.
1: Copy, and Singapore 7974, 25 right.
0: Amara Star 863, kind of Hong Kong radar 123.47.
1: 347, Amara Star 863, good day.
0: Good day.
1: Shuttle 600, good morning, climbing passing 2,200 for 5,000.
0: Hong Kong Shuttle 600, departure identified, climb out restricted, flight level 160, increase speed to 2,500 knots.
1: Climb flight level 160, speed 250 knots, Hong Kong Shuttle 600.
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4: Airspring 7576, maintain flight level 350, squawk 2160.
2: Airspring 7576, on the radar contact.
1: Cathay 449, flight level 320, squawk 2655, good morning.
2: 449 radar contact, clear at B3 Bravo.
1: B3 Bravo, Cathay 449.
5: Serial Oaks, Hong Kong, Serbia 870, flight level 390.
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3: Hong Kong Shuttle 532, passing 1,500 feet, climbing 5,000 feet.
0: Hong Kong Shuttle 522, departure identified, climb out restricted, flight level 160, increase speed to 250 knots.
3: Flight level 160, and increase speed to 250 knots, Hong Kong Shuttle 522.
4: Cathay 422, track direct Alpha.
2: 8380. What is request flight level 350?
4: Hong Kong Shuttle 618, roger, stand by.
2: Sorry. Radar, good morning, Chinese 726, climb to flight level 250, direct to Reagan.
4: Chinese 726, Hong Kong radar, roger, flying for level 330. Thai 682, climb for level 370.
2: 70, Thai 682, thank you.
1: 2347, Hong Kong Shuttle 704, bye bye.
0: Good day.
1: Good morning, Hong Kong Shuttle 704, climbing 160, direct south loop.
5: Shuttle 704, Hong Kong, good morning, climb flight level 250, clear direct Laxet.
1: Climb flight level 250, direct Laxet, Hong Kong Shuttle 704.
2: Passing 1,500, climbing 5,000.
0: Cathay 204, downer, departure identified, climb out restricted, flight level 160, increase speed to 250 knots.
2: Receive climb flight level 160 and increase speed 250 knots, Cathay 204, downer.
0: Cathay 334, contact Guangzhou radar, 125.35.
2: 135, Cathay 334, good day.
0: Good day. Hong Kong Shuttle 600, no speed control.
6: Speed control, Hong Kong Shuttle 600.
0: Sierra Bravo 7974, descend to 4,500 feet from reef meet, descend by the RNF transition.
2: 4,500 from reef meet, descend by the RNF transition, Singapore 7974.
7: November Bravo 550, Papa Lima, established LS 25 right.
0: November Papa Lima, continue approach runway 25 right.
7: Continue approach 25 right, November 550, Papa Lima.
0: Hong Kong Shuttle 522, no speed control. Hong Kong Shuttle 622. 600, Hong Kong radar, 133.82.
2: 338, Hong Kong Shuttle 600, good day.
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9: Flight level 250, proceed direct
2: Mackie. Flight level 250, direct Mackie, Hong Kong Shuttle 600.
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2: Flight level 202, climbing 250 to Ali.
4: Airway 9863, Hong Kong radar, climb flight level 9200 meters.
2: Flight level 9200 meters, Emirates 986.
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8: 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Cathay 2049.
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1: 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Bye bye.
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4: Shuttle 704, Hong Kong radar, climb flight level 340.
1: Flight level 340, Hong Kong Shuttle 704, available request direct SERPA.
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5: 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Cathay 2049, Hong Kong, good morning, climb flight level 250, clear direct, Ali.
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13: Question 600, morning, climbing passing 2014250, direct map key.
4: Hong Shuttle 600, Hong Kong radar, climb, fell level 350.
13: Climb, fell level 350, Hong Kong Shuttle 600.
14: Possible to put on request runway 25 left because we are freighter flight.
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4: 39er, climb for level 280.
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0: Hong Kong Shuttle 598, passing 1,000 to 5,000.
1: Hong Kong Shuttle 598, departure identified, climb restricted for level 160, increase speed to 250 knots.
0: Restrict flight level 160 and 250 knots, no restriction until 260.
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3: Hong Kong Shuttle 522, Hong Kong radar point for level 330 initial.
2: Check out for level 230, Hong Kong Shuttle 522. 8380 heavy, passing 150 round 130 with you.
1: Tower 830, approach, standby for the landing runway, information Kilo, descend are restricted, 6,000 feet, QNH 1011.
2: Descend 6,000 feet on QNH 1011, Tower 8380.
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2: Good day. Serbo 7974, confirm establish, the other's approach. Serbo 7974, roger, good evening approach, Kona Tower 118, decimal 7.
4: 118, Singapore 7974, good day.
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0: confirm climbing 6,000 Terminator. Sorry, second, please. Captain 2049, climb Bravo 1,000, 600 meters, Captain 2049.
4: Bravo, arrival, China is 7365.
6: Hong Kong radar, good morning, Hong Kong Shuttle 617, flight level 30, Christian Elado is called, 7125.
0: Hong Shuttle 617, Hong Kong radar, identify, clear, Abbey 3, Bravo, arrival.
6: Abbey 3, Bravo, arrival, Hong Kong Shuttle 617.
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8: United 820, 1,000
2: for 5,000. United 820, departure identified, climb restricted, flight level 160, increase speed to 250 knots.
8: Unrestricted 160, climb 250 knots, United 820.
2: Airway 830, descend to 4,500 feet from Reef Me via Lickby. Clear the farthest approach, runway 25 left.
9: 4,500 feet, Reef Me,

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0: 540, contact radar 127.1, goodbye.
2: 1271, Hong Kong Shuttle 540, bye bye. Radar Hong Kong Shuttle 540, climbing flyway 250, direct at least.
3: Hong Kong Shuttle 540, Hong Kong radar, climb flight level 11,600 meters, reach by deck blue.
2: Climbing 11,600 meters, reach by deck blue, Hong Kong Shuttle 540.
4: Set flight level 160.
5: Roger, I'm shifting to flight level 160, level 3.
1: Good morning, Silkwest 1647, descended 110 kilo.
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